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0: E no ti won you adwe.
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0: ha ye de.
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1: Asiat.
0: Yeah, it's ready in our baby. You take girls, girls show on Asempa 94.7 FM. Midin the Bella the all rounder. Tell me to cool down. No, baby, I don't know mistake. 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Ever ride oh simple. Cram a car riding and then you're wondering. I will be too far. Ed the wako. 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One more gospel. Obe more preaching. 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
0: 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All right. The same thing. I may add my Tuesday. Me new command will be named Temuchuku. Where a tease on me tease. Okay. 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I may add my net 12:30 p.m. Yen shiawa hape pepe. 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

0: akwan we bi amae na yetimi aba mo nchan ehire radi din bebree e wo mo nkwa. Now I'll be talking about Jesus, our Passover lamb.
1: Mekasa afa Yesu yen twam gan no.
0: Jesus, our Passover lamb.
1: Yesu yen twam edwama no.
0: Passover
1: twam
0: lamb.
1: Gama.
0: Jesus Christ.
1: Yesu Christ.
0: Our Passover lamb.
1: Yen twam gama no.
0: I'll start from John chapter 1 verse 29. John chapter 1 verse 29. The next day, John saw Jesus coming towards him and said, "Look, the Lamb of God who takes away the sin of the world." Look, the Lamb of God who takes away not the sins but the sin of the world.
1: He takes away the sin
0: of the world. The sin of the world is our straying away from God. He came to reconcile us unto God. When you stray away, it can manifest in all kinds of evil. So we say sins, but the sin is one sin. Stray away from God.
1: So umane free awurade akwan ho a yin ho di e wo ade ye bebre mu enso ye nka no mbone ahodo ne mum wa mane no e ye bone.
0: Behold the Lamb of God
1: who
0: takes away the sin of the world. Those days of the Passover, the blood covered our sin. But he, Jesus, came to take away the sin of the world. Scarlet threads or symbols of continuous plans of God's redemption weaves through scripture.
1: Scarlet
0: thread, red thread. Just as the scarlet cord saved Rahab's household, so the blood of Jesus marks those who trust in his
1: salvation.
0: Now, one such prophetic symbol of the redemption of God is a lamb that was sacrificed.
1: Na onyankopon we yinsenchreni edin senchreni bebre ewo apam dada ni mu na emuba ko ene Yeshua wa baba jiyen afriyen boni.
0: The lamb that was sacrificed.
1: Emuba ko ene odwama na wode no gba afori enu.
0: It was prophetic.
1: Na sa afori bo odwama oyɛ din senchreni
0: ayɛ his son Isaac.
1: Abraham katre ne ba Isaac.
0: After Isaac has asked, "Where is the lamb for the slaughter?"
1: Brana Isaac ebisa se na odwama e de no koba afori e no owo hin.
0: Then Abraham said to Isaac,
1: "Ana Abraham o katre Isaac say,
0: the Lord himself
1: Awurade no ankasa
0: will provide a lamb for the sacrifice."
1: Obemma yen afori bodwama.
0: The Lord himself
1: Awurade no ankasa
0: will provide a lamb for the sacrifice.
1: Obemma yen odwama ye den be bo afori e no.
0: I don't have a lamb.
1: Me ni odwama.
0: But the Lord himself.
1: Now so Awurade no ankasa.
0: Now when you are talking about the Lord himself providing a lamb, it was scarlet thread.
1: Now,
0: pointing to redemption of Jesus Christ.
1: Now, kasa,
0: redemption of the world by Jesus Christ.
1: Throughout
0: the Old Testament, a lamb was sacrificed at the altar as one an act of worship. Two, The means of atoning for sins. So I'm saying that the lamb was sacrificed for two purposes. One, as an act of worship. The second reason is atoning for the sins of the people. The sacrificial lamb in the Old Testament was a substitute. The sacrificial lamb, I want you to pay attention to this. In the Old Testament, was a substitute. The sacrificial lamb was a substitute. Now what we mean is that instead of a man or a woman dying for his or her sin, God provided a lamb to take the place of that person.
1: And the
0: blood of the lamb paid for the penalty of their
1: sins.
0: So the sacrificial lamb in the Old Testament was a substitute, paying for the sin of others. So God instructed
1: Moses
0: to give to the Hebrew people. They were to sacrifice a lamb per a household. Now each family was to take a spotless lamb. Now, pay attention to a spotless lamb. Now, they were supposed to kill the lamb.
1: Now, wait,
0: take the blood and put the blood on the doorposts of their home. Because there was going to be a last plague of the death of the firstborn son.
1: If you say no, how would you know when you made a Israel, Muslim force Israel for you know, not the cat to crab, or be
0: it is going to affect all in Egypt.
1: Now, we know a Bessie, a Muslim as a son of
0: the Hebrews were also in Egypt. They were going to be affected also. So Moses was instructed by God that every household should kill a lamb and mark the doorposts with the blood of the lamb. Next, the entire family was to stay indoors under the covering of the blood.
1: When
0: the angel of death sees the sign of the blood, he will pass over that particular household and that home will be saved. That fateful night in Egypt, those under the blood,
1: what?

0: died.
1: What does the death of a lamb accomplish? Three things.
0: Number
1: one, the wages of sin is death. So sin brings judgment. And eventually the judgment is for one to die. Number two, to be delivered from this judgment of sin, it requires death. It requires death. The death can be the death of a substitute. So pay attention. If you sin, you are supposed to die. If you don't want to die, there must be a death. But that death can be a substitute of anything at all. So pay attention again. To be saved from the judgment requires death. But that death can be a substitute. So God was saying to Israel, I will spare you. I will deliver you from this judgment if there is a death of an innocent substitute. And the message of the Passover is that God delivers through the death of an innocent
0: substitute.
1: So the blood of the lamb that was slain was a substitute, and it delivered Israel from death. The lamb was a substitute. Hallelujah.
0: Amen.
1: Are we together? So I'm talking about Jesus, our Passover lamb. In the New Testament, we see how Jesus fulfills both prophetic symbols of deliverance as a substitute and as a covering. God has all the details. Jesus, the Lamb of God, was not born in a palace. The Bible says that they went to the inn and there was no space there. The place was full. So he was born in a manger. You see, if you are a lamb, because John says, behold the Lamb of God. The parents didn't know that they were carrying the Lamb of God. Mary didn't know that she was carrying the Lamb of God. So when it was time for her to deliver, she was looking for an inn, a guest house, to deliver. And then the manager of the guest house just came out and said, there is no space here. It may be true or may be prophetic. Because a lamb is not born in a hotel. He had to be born in a stable. In a manger. He wasn't born in a stable or a manger so the poor can have access to him.
0: Now,
1: you hear people preach and say that Jesus was born in a manger so that the poor people can go to him.
0: Brother, sister,
1: Jesus didn't die only for the poor. He died for everyone. So being born in a manger was not in respect to the poor. The reason was simple. He was a lamb. And he had to be born in a manger. That's all. Born in a stable and worshipped by shepherds was not a coincidence.
0: Now,
1: not at all. He was a lamb.
0: No, you drama.
1: The Lamb of God. That was to take away the sin of the earth.
0: Ah, na obi yiwiase bone ho.
1: Luke chapter
2: 2.
0: Luke asempa no. Timie no ho.
1: From verse 8.
0: Encha se finyi mu wotwe.
1: I'll read 8 to 12 and I'll jump to 15 and 16.
0: Making kan wotwe ni dumie no no na machase e biensa kosi dunum no.
1: And there were shepherds living out in the fields nearby, keeping watch over their flocks at night. And the angel of the Lord appeared to them, and the glory of the Lord shone around them, and they were terrified. But the angel said to them, "Do not be afraid. I bring you good news that will cause great joy to all the people. For today in the town of David, a Savior has been born to you. He is the Messiah, the Lord. Now this will be a sign to you. You will find a baby wrapped in clothes and lying in a manger. Now, let me explain that one before I go to 15 and 16. Now, from the beginning of his birth, his birth in Bethlehem points to God's glorious plan.
0: Yesu, now who are Bethlehem? You
1: see, Bethlehem, apart from being the ancestral home of David, where this Jesus was supposed to also come from, Bethlehem was the town of
2: Asempa FM.
0: That's a woman said Bethlehem, no, a year, yes, so I'll be on pa, any day with the Nunukromo, dear. Now, so Bethlehem, so a yokra, now in for I am
1: flocks of sheep
0: in Yanwa Hobby
1: covered the fields of Bethlehem.
0: Now, send your chronic tremolo, not in Yano, why, yeah, Bethlehem, Montan, so ma.
1: Now, historians teach us that.
0: Now, Osha, one out, we tread about what same name, what can say?
1: Shepherds cared for lambs destined to be sacrificed in the temple. And only spotless ones could be offered in the temple. So when the sheep were about to deliver, shepherds paid close attention to the kid that is being born. Once they see that this little one is spotless, it is qualified for sacrifice in the temple.

0: the shepherds watch. And then when they see a spotless one coming out of the mother, they held it with their hands. They held it with their two hands. Very precious ones. And they wrap
1: FM
0: with gloves. That was to give it warmth. But when you see the wrapped one,
2: it means
0: this is qualified for sacrifice. So the angels told the shepherds, go to
2: Bethlehem.
0: Go to a manger. You will see a baby wrapped in swaddling. Spotless lamb. Spotless lamb. Qualified for sacrifice. Qualified for sacrifice. Spotless lamb. Verse 15. When the angel had left them and gone into heaven, the shepherds said to one another, let's go to Bethlehem and see this thing that has happened, which the Lord has told us about. So they hurried off and found Mary and Joseph and the baby who was lying in the manger.
2: Now, wrapped
0: in swaddling clothes. Why does this matter? I've explained it to you to prove that Jesus is a spotless lamb for the slaughter. Now, one day, John 13, Jesus makes a statement. As a Lamb of God, Christ knew he came to die as a final sacrifice for sins. And that the Lamb of God must die on Passover
2: day.
0: As was the tradition. John 13, verse
2: 1.
0: It was just before the Passover festival. Jesus knew that the hour had come for him to leave this world and go to the Father. Having loved his own who were in the world, he loved them to the end.
2: Now, you must fashion no rebel drone, no, yes, soon him say, Ned Don Edruce, Obe free, we are say, a quite jano and chain. Now, say, or door, or nor an idea, or woe, we are saying, or door, one could see, I see.
0: Now, so Jesus knew who he was.
2: Yes, no, him only quo.
0: He knew he was a Lamb of God.
2: Him saw you on Yamia Gama.
0: And then, when it was getting to the Passover time,
2: now, a quack could do, Jama fashion.
0: He knew.
2: No, him.
0: That it was time for him to leave the earth. Matthew 26:1-2. When Jesus had finished saying all these things, he said to the disciples, as you know, the Passover is 2 days away, and the Son of Man will be handed over to be crucified.
2: No,
0: so Jesus speaks to the disciples that, as you know,
1: Asemba FM
0: is over. It's just 2 days away. And the Son of Man will be handed over to be crucified.
2: Now,
0: as he was discussing with the disciples about the crucifixion, Verse 3 and 4
2: he
0: was also talking about some plans people were making to kill him.
2: Then
0: God has all the details. Then the chief priests and the elders of the people assembled in the palace of the high priest, whose name was Caiaphas. And they schemed to arrest Jesus secretly and kill him. But not during the festival, they said, or there may be a rout among the people. 2 days, I'm going to die. Then this group says, we have to arrest him.
2: We have to arrest him
0: and kill him. But not during the Passover. This is a secret they didn't know. The Bible says that if the devil knew that killing Jesus will save all of us, he wouldn't have killed the King of Glory. Now, this group, they were just angry. They wanted to take his life. But taking his life was part of God's plan. But because they didn't fully understand, they said not during the Passover. But the lamb knew that he was going to die in the Passover. Now, pay attention. The night before he died, Jesus and the disciples gathered for a Passover
2: meal.
0: Then somehow, in a moment ordained before the beginning of time, Jesus took the bread and the wine and said to the disciples, this is my body. This one is my body. They were drinking the wine and the bread all the while. It was referring to the blood that was slain in Egypt. But it takes the bread. This is my body. That is broken for mankind. And this is my blood. Shared for humanity. I'm sure he was confusing the disciples. But that was the first time he was relating the Passover to himself. So that fish was a sign. I am the reality. Now, after they have prayed, after they have ate and sang a song, now he moved them to the garden
2: of Gethsemane,
0: where the Roman officials led by Judas will come and who will betray him will arrest him. So they arrested him. The whole night he was on trial. Early in the morning, around 9 o'clock, he was crucified.
2: Now
0: listen. Jewish tradition tells us that 9 a.m. in the morning, the high priest would descend and then tie the lamb to the altar. Then the high priest will go back. He ties the lamb a day before the Passover. So he does that on Friday at 9 a.m. the third hour.
2: bayer non shire tosumi and sano or chino no di natichiri.
0: And then whilst the lamb is there, everybody knows that the Passover will be the following day. And that was a sign of the Passover, the lamb that was going to be slain.
2: And
0: to
2: bribia ma obe unse, ujama yebe kunu chama fashe muni atichiri mnede na bo, afori muka honu, anasa afori adia no honu, nuwa unse, oh, adia chia yebe dike mu.
0: When it is 3
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2: Bowa kudube ye nomi ensa.
0: The ninth hour.
2: Neche se, donkiri enkru ni munu.
0: The high priest will come and then kill the lamb.
2: A haze of penny in the baba. Nefei wabi kum. Gaman.
0: His blood is spilled.
2: And wait, you know, wapitin. Gaman imoja.
0: For the forgiveness of the sins of the people.
2: Na odia manipeni nina wani fefri.
0: Whilst the lamb was tied there at 9 a.m.
2: Bra, watch it chill. Gaman, ewo hono, kunwano pano.
0: It was that same time outside the wall. Jesus was hanged on the cross.
2: Sabrina mu don kronemu and awoko kronoma jinswa na wasen yesu e wasen yem.
0: 6 solid hours.
2: Na sedia wa ye ujana wa dina fam aforimuka no sana yesu dia nsu ye ye don hirin sia
0: 6 solid hours.
2: Don hirin sia.
0: He was suffering on the cross.
2: Na obre fin on kron.
0: He was tied to the cross.
2: Wa chichere.
0: And then 12 o'clock.
2: Nefe dumye nu keng.
0: There was darkness.
2: Ana isum duya sinina.
0: 3 o'clock.
2: No miansa pep.
0: The time that the high priest is supposed to descend and then go and finally kill the lamb.
2: Ebre pep. Se se so peni ko na okoche ujama na wachichiri na fori mukano nu okum nuno.
0: Jesus shouted.
2: Sabre ni muana Yesu tiem.
0: Ali, Ali, lama sabachthani.
2: Ali, Ali, lama sabachthani.
0: My God, my Father, why have you forsaken me?
2: Major, adain and wa pam.
0: And the people said he's calling Elijah.
2: Nipani say, oh, wafre Elia.
0: He's not calling Elijah.
2: No, I'm fre Elia.
0: But he's saying that the Father has forsaken
2: him. And you can say, Neja.
1: Asemba FM.
0: Deuteronomy chapter 21.
2: Oh, yeah, Moses, umwe tosu numunumuno tiadio nubakunu.
0: From verse 18 to
2: 20.
0: The Bible says that when anyone has a stubborn child, very incorrigible, the parents can decide. They take the child. They take him to the elders of the land. That this is our boy. It's a very bad boy. No matter what we do,
2: you
0: will not change. Take him.
2: Fano. Mumfano.
0: Kill him.
2: Munkuno.
0: Then the parents will leave their child.
2: Na oyepa ofono be jabo frano
0: in the hands of the people to kill.
2: Or the namma kronu penny for the say wonkunu.
0: And they will stone this stubborn child to death.
2: Na abofres wadin fui ubesi abuekunu.
0: Peter said.
2: Petro say.
0: Jesus Christ.
2: Yesu Christo
0: was handed over to you by the will of God.
2: Unyanku pon nam ni pemu and wadini mamu.
0: God handed him over.
2: Unyamia no pe and wadini mamu.
0: Because the sin of the world was upon him.
2: If you say ne we are supporting na abeswano.
0: So he's saying that my father,
2: and your cousin major,
0: why
2: major,
0: have you forsaken me?
2: Adain, anyway, power me.
0: He's questioning the Old Testament father who voluntarily give the child for destruction. He said, my father, you have forsaken me.
2: I say, oh, major, what jammy?
0: Why?
2: Adinti,
0: because of sin.
2: Boninti.
0: The Bible says that ampa.
2: Just him say,
0: yeah, dear.
2: Truly,
0: on your wife.
1: Asemba FM.
0: He
2: has carried our iniquities. The burden of our peace was placed on him.
0: So God forsook him. That he will be crucified. But one coming in.
2: Nobody didn't remain
0: he
2: in the
0: He rose
2: grave.
0: Again on the third day.
2: They are
0: for our redemption. This morning I want you to know that Jesus died.
2: Yes.
0: And because he died, he has become our substitute. He died the death That was required of us. Because our sin was upon him. The chastisement that brought us peace was upon him. And by his stripes we are healed. Jesus was an exchange. A substitute. This is the small Jesus we have to
2: be.
0: This is a small sinner we
2: are.
0: This one was to die. But Jesus exchanged. This one was to die. But the exchange position. This one was a substitute. So this one can go. He died for us. He set us free.
2: Yes.
0: In the Old Testament, the lamb was a substitute. Our sins can be forgiven. The judgment can pass over you by death of any innocent substitute.
1: Asempa FM.
0: Today I want to announce to all of you that the spotless Jesus
2: said, Yeshua
0: has been killed for our justification. We are no longer sinners because he bore it on the cross. He's washed us by his blood. And the death that I was to die, he died in my place. He has become my substitute to give me freedom. This is what he did for us. The Lamb of God takes away the sin of the world. Go and tell everybody that Jesus died for me.
2: Say, Yesu,
0: if he died for you, then you don't qualify to live in sin. We must also rise as he rose from the dead into a newness of life. Let us hold this story with our two hands. And don't let us crucify Jesus again. It is enough that he died. It is ours now to live a life that will glorify the Father. So that when people see you walking in a new life, say,
2: can't he change? Be transformed.
0: You are changed.
2: Ah, what's that?
0: Then you have to tell them.
2: What can I tell one?
1: Asempa FM.
0: All because of the cross.
2: Ah, Asenuya Nintia.
0: It's all because of the cross.
2: Asenuya Nintia.
0: That man Jesus.
2: Yes, no.
0: Took my place.
2: Oh no, and we see my name.
0: And he has given me.
2: Now, one mommy.
0: A new robe of righteousness.
2: A bravo fufra. A yetrine.
0: That came from the cross.
2: Ah, if you are Asenuya no survive.
0: If he died for us.
2: To a woman, yanga.
0: We can also live for him.
2: Yes, you bet my tenacity, man.
0: I want to challenge you.
2: But some two inch.
0: If he died for you,
2: yes, woman,
0: let us be determined to live for him.
2: Then you are only tenacity, man.
0: As I end,
2: Bramede, come your baby.
0: John Wesley constantly prayed a certain kind of prayer.
2: John Wesley's opinion, no, there be no bomb.
0: Say, oh Lord,
2: was it all a rat?
0: Don't let me live uselessly.
2: Oh God,
0: don't let me live uselessly. If Jesus had died for you in a death like this, then don't live uselessly. Let your life count. Let your life prove to the whole world that Jesus came to die for sinners. And that you are a proof of that. I want to plead with you. that don't live your life useless.
2: Don't walk aimlessly.
0: Don't
2: live your life in the church as though you have no aim.
0: Let your life count. Let us also work for him. Let us also save many people and bring them into the kingdom. Let's tell people about the redemption story. Before we die, we should also see that our lives has been very useful. If you are standing at the back and you don't know this Jesus, I want you to know that your sins has been purchased for. The penalty of it has been paid for.
2: Now
0: by the blood of Jesus. I want you to give your life to Jesus. There is nothing you ought to do. All you need to do is to believe. Believe on the one that was hanged on the tree.
2: You
0: want to give your life to Jesus. Just walk through the aisles and come. And come and accept Jesus as Lord. Come. And accept Jesus as Lord.
2: If you
0: brought anyone
2: who
0: does not know Jesus,
2: Jesus,
0: encourage the fellow to come and accept him as Lord. But my interest is
2: not.
0: Is a young man and a young woman. I want every young man, every young woman to come onto this arena. The one who does not want his life or her life to be useless. I want anyone who doesn't want his or her life from today to be lived uselessly.
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2: Bibiara on person na brabo beye kwa kwa.
0: If you want your life to count for Jesus, as a young person from today forward, I want you to rush and come here. I'll be praying with you. That is the reason I came this morning. A people who will say that Jesus has come to save me. So I don't want my life to be lived useless. Come. Whilst you are coming, come praying. If God used John Wesley, he can use you. If God used the Macions, he can use you. Don't let your life be lived useless. You can build houses. You can have cars. But they don't have eternal value. They don't have eternal value. If you want God to use you, that when you enter into heaven,

0: 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You can be very rich with cars, with buildings, with great names, but they don't have eternal value. There are many who are dying every day and night, and God needs workers. People he has died for to tell these people about the redemption story, but he is not finding them. Meanwhile, you are around. Why should your life be lived uselessly?
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2: Now,
0: why do you accept Jesus as Lord and still be living in filthiness? Why? Don't you appreciate the cross?
2: So,
0: don't live your life uselessly. This morning, you have to cut certain friends from your life. And then decide in your mind and with your heart that, Lord, I yield to you. Lift your hands if you can. Lord, I yield to you. Lord, I yield to you. Lord, I yield to you. I'll request the area head to be praying for you in a moment. I sense the power of the Holy Spirit here now. I sense it now. Now receive the Holy Spirit. Now receive the Holy Ghost. Now in the name of Jesus. Now in the name of Jesus. Now in the name of Jesus. Now in the name of Jesus. Receive the Holy Spirit. Take it now. God is touching you. He's gonna use you in a way as never before. God is separating you from evil in the name of Jesus. Biriando masande. Kitomba le brianda.
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0: 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Yamia war day. On clock clock to me. On clock clock was slap. And Radiman and Browse. Holy Ghost power.
1: Abbas
0: Rambalebalu. 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Thank you, Jesus.
1: Jesus.
0: Rababai. Thank you, Lord. A Radia Dawas.
2: Yes, Lord.
0: Say, we were the ones that come with my. Na wa ye ohun senchire ni na wo free ha wo kwei wasem betna wo mu na wo de wasem akoye adwuma e wo Yesu Kristo din mu na ka amen kese
1: amen

0: Savo, do the patch of me per se, be a Bible, or they call Isaiah. Isaiah 41, verse 10. Udi for Isaiah 41, verse 10. And you may, wow, what this woman, wow, bread, wow, what they are, drinking a doubt so. No one need that one son. When you say, men soon or come.
1: Amen.
0: Men soon or eden, or come. If you say, oh, Yami, I what, dear?
1: Yes.
0: Send a mean soon as shall born. No, I catch us. Men so I won't hear you. Men so I am a near be our film.
1: Yes.
0: Men so I will be a doubt so.
1: Yes.
0: Men so I will be our eden, a doubt so.
1: Now
0: or come.
1: Amen.
0: Amen.
1: Amen.
0: So I then, or come. So can we, dear, obey you if you are my
1: yes.
0: So for John Pacho, you are so far.
2: Yeah, King Carefree, Isaiah woman. Iti aduana ba kwenye King kani swa yedu no.
0: Eh, what's today?
2: Nyanya samse. Inslo.
0: What's today?
1: Inslo.
0: What's inslo? 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
0: Men so wa se kikabi aye kikafa hu. 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
2: David.
0: 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Eti men so. So from my church to ask me.
2: I say,
0: yeah, what's today?
2: Inslo.
0: Na
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0: Na o count.
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0: Na wo Nyankopon so ne wo Nyankopon. Wane ne obu afo.
1: Yes.
0: Hallelujah.
1: Amen.
0: So wo bi wo afa. Na o sime nsuo e wo ne afa ma. E ya sekesi wo.
1: Yes.
0: Ye na mi me ne Reverend ene softness ne software fane. Ye na mi ye kabom. 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
1: Yes.
0: Eti ya na ma yeso.
1: Yes.
0: San so na wo yesu a menso. If so kan ho.
1: Yes.
0: Hallelujah.
1: Amen.
0: Eji omo mo ji yesu ndi. Ene eji omo mo ji Yakupo ndi.
1: Yes.
0: Omo fa nya me asem ye hwe no.
1: Yes.
0: Omo na omo na ma omo de omo ni se. Omo ni nya me afa. Na ye wo nya me afa ne de. Wa she ye boss ma ye de. Ma yesu. Na wo nya me afa ne nya me se menso. E wo wa hunye hie mu. Men so, I want this to be a soon. Men so, I want a hobby out for ma. Then be on as so, Nami Yama Bim. What's the men so? Hey, Unim, yea, always, or hobby I from Yamin say bit me from. Internatu,
1: yes.
0: Nyame my or hobby I ain't me from. Am I, ya can say, Yamu ye are to say, I nipa probably say, ye yanko ponade or way, baby. When you're meeting the air from no, when you say a day out, or betty in tea, or shame.
1: Yes,
0: it's a do baby and yabutre. Nasha yame, yabutena tin yame, yabutena tin yam yasam, yabutena popae, Nasu Fennel.
1: Amen. Amen.
0: Was it so family at the head of Namede?
1: Let's go so.
0: It's a 20 dinner
3: super. A simple FM.
0: On the no boafo.
1: Yes.
0: On the no jiform.
1: Yes.
0: On the 20 dinner, and that's why Nasa. Obeki kan.
1: Yes.
0: Obeki wo fi wa hunye hie mu.
1: Amen.
0: To aso
2: amen. I say.
0: What say dey?
2: E ma wa kumantu.
0: Me ma wa kumantu da.
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0: 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Jimmy Fisaman yen. 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
0: 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So for Pachocoram,
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0: 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Yes. Sa wudye wa ni mu guase ya.
1: Yes.
0: Wanda.
1: Yes.
0: Use ya.
1: Yes.
0: Antrasi.
1: Yes.
0: Uwuya.
1: Yes.
0: Ondidi.
1: Yes.
0: Anajini shisha ye enyo pasa sem.
1: Amen.
0: Hallelujah.
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1: Yes.
0: Na uke se eradik wa wafantu suya. Unyame becho.
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1: Yes.
0: Mamu is also will be.
1: Amen.
0: Now when I switch on with
1: you. Amen.
0: Now when I can't be in cabin.
1: Yes.
0: Now when I'm with me, ma, will be a way at the end and with me at that. Amen.
1: Amen.
0: You are so young, what they for?
1: Yes.
0: When you meet me, money down.
1: Yes.
0: When you meet me, money at the end.
1: Yes.
0: What you mean, Kenyan will be. Send your men on, and I wouldn't want to know so.
1: Yes.
0: It's meant to end for me, yammy. Mamu now. And Moby now.
1: Yes.
0: If so, now you two moon. Esu sinu
1: oyase
3: asemba FM
1: amen
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2: ase
0: de
2: enipa a woni wanya no
0: afende enipa o mni yanya nyina ara
2: Best
0: idea one year. I said, why you want to yes. I'm a crying on put a kick on one.
1: Yes.
0: And I'm a poke. And I got to amu quanaka when I know my
1: yes.
0: Yes. I said, I'm a petu. I had said, oh, yes. Hallelujah.
1: Amen.
0: If it's Sam Reno, not only my man is so.
1: Yes.
0: Sam Reno, not she and I'm Bamuti. You must say, and I'm Bamuti. I found my bama head. If it's an assistant, say, I'm now quite dying. And come to me there.
1: And solid.
0: Amen.
1: Amen.
0: The sister in answer, and Camera Oko Diano, and Alco Cromono. Ultimate what you be?
1: Yes.
0: A Juana, we are non communist and Cadmana win. A big goo.
1: Yes.
0: No apoca. Mea Chuatum. It's in an indasson.
1: Yes.
0: It is so she said, Nano. I'm Bamonet yet. Nothing yet. Nanimo Quasi.
1: Yes.
0: It's not all Petroya say, oh, yes, she. We never bear your time for
1: Amen.
0: We never bear your time for
1: Amen.
0: No, a
1: simtas.
0: I work on Kong.
1: Yes.
0: An attack is
1: still.
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5: 0240-0240-84-83-57. 0240-0240-84-83-57.
0: And I'll bet you have your number 0556-1787-92. Now, me, I do. Yawa, you will cut Babby down.
6: Cut Babby down.
0: Oh, Ufi is someone about who see Alajo Janshi.
6: Yes,
0: Kutwabika. Udu cut Babby quite fair. Yes, I tell me 6:30.
6: 6:30.
0: Now, upon 8:30. Hallelujah.
1: Amen.
0: So when you meet the, when you meet the, now when you meet the, San Yeke, your baby mama.
1: Yes.
0: Shema, yale awo yale nyoni nebeku o. Yale awo etime ku.
1: Yes.
0: When you meet kahun.
7: Jesus.
0: Amanewe, Yesuwe, Ekawe. 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
1: Yes.
0: And I want to jidise. onyame be ye sama wo.
5: Amen.
0: Gidi.
5: Yes.
0: Na gidi biem.
5: Yes.
0: So onyame be de e be ye ama wo.
5: Amen.
0: E fa woni de babia wo fi.
5: Yes.
0: E fa woni babia wo. E fa woni asama ko. E fa woni aniguase wo.
5: Yes.
0: Onyame be ti ye wo fi. Hallelujah.
5: Amen.
0: Onyame be de
5: be ti ye wo fi mo.
0: Na obemo woni age. Na obesiesi wo.
5: Yes.
0: Obemo watafa so pa. Na obemo watafa sisi o ma ti ase.
5: Yes.
0: Na watafu be so ma chi. No ma I'm on shisha, I'm on shisha, I'm on who.
5: Yes.
0: Samla no wa ye ni pa fufro. Samla no wa ye du fo.
5: Yes.
0: Samla no wa won ta fo. Samla no wa wale. Samla no se se wa te kwe. Hey, ti nan shisha,
5: I'm
0: on shisha. I'm on shisha, boni.
5: Yes.
0: Asa no mu ba ye, I'm on shisha, no.
5: Yes, yes, yes, yes, yes,
0: I'm on shisha, no na te kwe. And ye shisha, wano. Ye wu na wa ye du fo.
5: Yes.
0: Unyami pe ye sama.
5: Amen.
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5: Amen.
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5: Amen.
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5: Mm.
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5: Mm.
0: Watamfo eye ka.
5: Yes.
0: Watamfo eye ni boasie.
5: Yes.
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5: Mm.
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5: Yes.
0: Watamfo biela on how.
5: Hey.
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1: Onyame wa kan wo.
0: Yes.
1: Na o toye. Na o done ma.
0: Yes.
1: So your mo mo shishye na ketia fo. Uyo nyame ba. 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
0: Amen.
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2: Isaiah 43:1.
1: Nafei.
2: Sadia Eurade. Eurade our bow.
1: Send your radio bow.
2: Jacob. Now one in a war.
1: Now one in a one.
2: Israel.
1: Israel.
2: Nunca.
1: Anka.
2: Ko. Israel.
1: Esroda. What's my summer come of you? What's the best so? Who in Yamia? Who what it means so why?
2: Namajo.
1: No, Yamis or Bajo.
2: My bow dinner, my friend.
1: When Yamis or Bajo, no, I bow dinner, I did. What fro? Amen.
0: Amen.
1: Yes. What's the man in the menstrual? Yale and the menstrual. And you go say menstrual.
0: Yes.
1: I can't menstrual.
0: Hey.
1: The Aka found in Sue. Obisa, now I can too. Menstrual.
2: Yes.
1: Obisa, a few way. Eto, menstrual. And you're in a bow. Buff one or smell the menstrual. Would you for not smell the menstrual? Now come. Of a twasway.
2: I say, Namina woman.
1: Na yene, or Namina, that you want. Namina wano. Send in Yamia and Kakwa Kawamba few. And then Yamia Kayalia bow at once in Kawuye. And then Yamia Kashishabi or
3: Shabba
1: Nanka would dear. Yawi and Yay.
2: Yes.
1: Kawali and the Goom.
0: Yes.
1: Unyameka Uniti. Aye Juma.
0: Yes.
1: Then I attend for share. Aye day. Aye Juma. Twasumami.
2: Verse 2 no.
1: And what's the day?
2: What's
1: it?
2: Say, who can swap?
1: Onyankopɔ sɛ yɛ twaswa
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0: mu. Yes.
1: What did you feel a man name?
0: Yes.
1: What did you feel quite done that
0: be?
1: Unyame betchung.
0: Amen.
1: Unyame bede.
0: Obey
1: you. Obey you if you are my name.
0: Yes.
1: Unim. A boy woman and young one say, Unquana wa huchemu. Na man young one say, Unquansuna one in Guasim. Say, Nipper be wa, or from a sim. Now, so I saw doing radinti. 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A radiacat the dejasu. A radiacatan and Guasia.
0: Yes.
1: A radiacatan a mania.
0: Yes.
1: It is compre Sukasa.
0: Yes.
1: Not for how you not to a radish.
0: Yes.
1: Sukasa. Not for a mania in a true radish.
0: Yes.
1: So for mammy.
2: I say,
1: and how is it?
3: A simple FM.
2: Nasa. Oh, Nasa, all first one team one.
1: Now, first one team one.
2: I found
1: quite dance.
2: I wouldn't have more jammer.
1: Now, wouldn't have more jammer.
2: A ratio. Na o jump from a ratio.
1: I felt a jump from my head and show that. A giant deck a siano. Unyame saying it.
0: And show.
1: Unjin dintia. So jidia. Cabusin yamebeyam.
0: Yes.
1: Shark meshak abendego. Aman fejem. Yam from on fejem. Aman fejabana.
0: Yes.
1: Yam from on feja afrona at the moon. Oh, mamuja check where we are. Amoa, among jinga midino. Oma ere.
0: Amen.
1: Amen.
0: Amen.
1: Said Daniel, when we say, yeah, well, then, not a jashi, eshuaha, yeah, woo. No more with Jamont anymore after my day. A chill Nakupo to me.
0: Yes.
1: When a chill Nakupo, I want to see. When a chill Nakupo and you to me,
0: yes.
1: Hallelujah.
0: Amen.
1: Let's continue, Amitia. Monsieur.
0: Yes.
1: Una must want Tima. Come. Una must want Tima at the
0: Elfa.
1: Una with Jama area at the Eshu. Memo Abomu.
0: Yes. Amen.
1: So from Bajo to Asubami.
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2: Na me, Eurade.
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0: yes lord
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1: And I over to my phone number 0556 1787 92 0556 1787 92
3: Now me
1: at one. Yeah, we could be down.
2: Oh,
1: Ufi is someone neighbor. Who see Alajo Janshi?
2: Yes.
1: Could be car. Who do what? Who do could be quite fair? Yes, I tell you, 6:30.
2: 6:30.
1: Near upon 8:30. So, what's my issue? Can I get a chair? And then my delay can cancel. So, can't be chair.
2: What's
1: my issue?
2: When I'm in shop, when I'm say, am I in shop?
1: My issue.
2: Now we a your boss and someone what day. 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
1: 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Na so be din be ye.
0: Yes.
1: Where ya media?
0: Yes.
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1: 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Bukoda, Badana, you want a panier. 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Man, Chassis, yes, oh, where ye? And I own him there, and Profubis, as I say, Sankofona, and OTT Mayor, and also some diabony. No more Sankofona, Soliana, too, ever the quotio. Brahma mobin that down. No, so shamble. Mamma obin that down. No, so we jump at ye. We jump at ye. Mamma be said. Amen.
0: Amen.
1: And you know it. Your Baba Bompae.
0: Yes.
1: Your name is Baba Bompae.
0: Yes.
1: I'm a near your phone. You are saying your phone. Yan pet.
5: Debbie.
1: It's a me. Pijan. Nakacha, I said, Ratum. I do
3: not
0: want to fear my name. Amen.
1: Amen. You are not the radiacy. You are not the radiacy.

0: Jesus.
1: Jesus.
0: Amen.
1: Amen.
0: Amen.
1: Kasana
0: na chi
1: enana
0: dwi

Yes,

0: Jesus' name. Amen.
1: Amen.
0: Yes.
1: Yes.
0: Yes. Yes. Yes.
1: Yes. Yes.
0: Yes.
1: Yes.
0: Yes.
1: Yes.
0: Yes.
1: Yes. Yes. Yes.
0: Yes. Yes.
1: Yes. Yes.
0: Yes.
1: Yes. Yes.
0: Yes.
1: Yes.
0: Yes. Yes.

0: Jesus, Holy Ghost,
1: fire,
0: Holy Ghost,
1: fire,
0: Hassanana King,
1: Lord,

0: watching.
1: Yes.
0: You be cool.
1: Yes.
0: You can't be with them. Self you are dead. You can't be with them. Self you swim with them. When you said, I did be like a shem.
1: Yes.
0: Now you put it. You put it.
1: Yes.
0: And you are too slow.
1: Yes.
0: And that you are.
1: Yes.
0: You boy is here. It's a tongue.
1: Yes.
0: You boy is here.
1: Yes.
0: And that strike.
1: Fire.
0: I did be like.
1: Yes.
0: And that can be like.
1: Yes.
0: That's all crap.
1: Yes.
0: Fire.
1: Fire.
0: That's too slow.
1: Fire.
0: That can't wait.
1: Fire.
0: Let's see on.
1: Fire.
0: And that you are.
1: Fire.

0: Asempa FM.
1: Yes. Can I say? Nipa biela ye pese ehwe omumoje ku. En

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1: 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Amen.
0: Amen.
1: Yeah, catch you, Radisson. I fear you, Romney, and I fear you, Romney.

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1: What's your mom, Prima? Why am I?
0: So for Pacho, I say, why am I when I'm asking one in Piboom, the Opera or Namikinan?
3: Your mamma, you see a bomb pie.
0: Yes.
3: And I dream a bomb pie at Ocean Radin, sir.
2: Jesus.
3: So Hong Kong crew, a Jano in Kenya.
2: Amen.
3: None of you when you're on Kong crew mount and what you're
2: for.
3: Was say a Mayan doom a Jano.
2: Yes.
3: And Unti and I dream a jet beer a woman at a Jano coffin. May the Hong Kong crew Jano a son will be a Radin Pedro will be a way
2: yes.
3: Amen.
2: Amen.
0: 0556.
2: 0556.
0: 17.
2: 17.
0: 87.
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2: 92.
0: Hello. Hello.
1: Good evening.
0: Evening, Papa.
1: I'm going to go to the house.
2: Ewurade ene nwumre gyae mpapa de ne shawns.
3: Amen.
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3: Jesus.
2: Ewurade papa esese de behinta.
3: Amen.
2: Fa hinta na brepem wo yia man ewo Yesu Kristo din. Amen.
3: Amen.
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2: Yes.
1: Uf second so abe fa pe farm car.
2: Yes. Bavana junction.
1: Bavana junction. Yo ba good evening.
4: Good evening now.
1: Let's say.
4: Anko pato.
1: De na me sen pa che first thing.
4: Acho frame right there yanko pon shira mo pa
1: memory
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1: softness was and I you name Cambo and more or GD Empire man or Silipa, a Yali Maria, a fair piano book for you name Bompire, a catcher, and say, and we'll be a Biala, and we'll be a

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2: Amen, Dora.
1: Namekan, why?
0: Amen.
1: Namely, say, be to a channel, Panada and Sidiaba.
3: Amen.
1: Hello.
2: Hello.
1: Hello, Papa. Me Bacho, good evening.
2: Fine. What you say?
1: Namia, don't answer. I have a bank account.
0: Amen.
1: Baba, Papa. Amen.
0: Amen.
1: Yeah, your friend, a chat we need chat to. Now, me, I do Yawa de Bay. You will cut Babby down.
0: Cut to Babby down.
1: Oh, Ufi is someone ever who see Alajo Janshi. No offer Alajo car.
0: Yes,
1: to Babby car. Who do what would you go to Abbey Quafre? Yes, I tell you, 6:30.
0: 6:30.
1: Near upon 8:30.
0: Yes.
1: Amen.
0: Amen.
1: But near Dows, you mean so in a coupon a day, a baby you were free. And yay. And the other side, and the moon, and coupon our friend, or no bed, or best side,
0: yes.
1: When I make count,
0: yes,
1: now more by one June few and in Guasim,
0: yes,
1: now June few and my name, our Jesus, amen.
0: Amen.
1: The person of Oye or Taco, my Messiah.
3: Amen.
0: Amen.
3: And I agree, Unyamima, and I agree, or person or do on whom Emma Christu,
0: yes,
3: a queen and any,
0: yes,
3: be a queen of food beer and who be you, oh, quack what they wouldn't name near a dow anymore. Tisabria would see yes, you Christian came and agree a better set or by Genesis,
0: yes,
3: now when you're and quadje,
0: yes,
3: will be beer or person or dinner whom Emma Christu and agree and name a more empire, baby beer or can't edimachi,
0: yes,
3: Cassa a radius.

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0: 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And you may be no base, and I may ask a cry. If we are a just what I had at a bumpire, amen.
1: Amen.
0: So for an especial bumpire, and uncle.
2: Uncle created our say,
1: amen.
2: And there, Anna Green, so a Wakunya with Yamay and Ewenim.
1: Sir,
2: a giant shame with the Eddie Shawan, sir. Wahoo at dinner and new to me and daddy.
1: Yes,
2: a shame with the Ebequia.
1: Amen.
2: Amen. Jaya tear for a war or my money. If we are singing our song, sir.
1: Yes.
2: And I dream so on Concroma one Akuma Pa, whatever dear simming. Now what to me, dear simming, I am Jumana, Suabana, Sudi, and Munyam. A way Yesu Christo Dinimo. Amen.
0: Amen. 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
1: Amen.
0: And you may, your name will be judging as some can crab you home. 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
0: 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I just such a oil the amount. The old Timmy Yajin such an and found so yale. And found so to make us up. Help out to make us some po. Now, Homia, which you may say, I may owe to so mobile. Amen.
1: Amen.
0: So, Joe, the Bachelor of Fire called Ezekiel. Ezekiel 33, verse 3.
3: Yeah, I can care for D for Ezekiel, woman. It here the assami and son and king can swam me and son. I say,
0: today.
3: Now,
4: I said, no,
3: can't say a rebass, I say so. Now, a son of Total Banto, the port of mine, Ococo. Verse 4. Now, at now, what if war, net Total Banto, no, Shane.
0: Hallelujah.
1: Amen.
0: Me patch your son kind of food for mammy.
3: Ezekiel 33 verse number 3.
0: What's today?
3: No, who can't say basas?
0: Ezekiel, so who can't be said the basas? So, amen.
1: Amen.
0: Who can't be your said the basas? So, hey, or an address or becca such any pa. Hallelujah.
1: Amen.
0: Oh, who can't an abano? When Yakupa can't just and can't know when Manka will quote him. Or sick can't, me my and was a mede, a churn, member. Can you ask? Can you omo ye? Can you omo ye? No mungani from obani hon. Hallelujah.
1: Amen.
0: So from back to us, woman.
3: O kai free verse 1 ne de bana.
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3: Now say I wan for no nkranta ni say ba.
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0: 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Satan and man and Suyeni at the Ebanon. 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Sir, I'm letting us swap. A mo bro do
7: up here. FM.
0: Facha bia ni wo biem.
5: Sir,
0: 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Na sisa wa jin.
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0: 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Onyakopo baji wa fi wo body.
5: Amen.
0: 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Onyakopo baji wa fi wa mu mu yem.
5: Amen.
0: Na moment tam mu yem fa wa wa ho. And tell ya wo yem fa wa wa ho.
6: Yes.
0: Onyame ba. Yes. Yepo yepo o beba bi.
6: Yes.
0: Boom. No one that so no. No one mele so no. Then set up and call out one for Friday. Oh, no, me a bonnet though. No, me, my dear, by a friend of bonnet. Now, some little do you know when you're cooper who call animable? When you're cooper who a performable,
5: Debbie?
0: When you're cooper who got crammable,
5: Debbie?
0: Identity, and then I saw. Or sister Danuwa and Mobro and you will be him. Fetch up you will be him. Sir Radam is so will be him. And now we tell him, and now to me kick on, and now to me quabby be open, and now to me any alpano. More than me, I want so. Now she showed Yakupo a chap
6: crying.
0: Now, yes, to be
6: amen.
0: My, I will say, yes, to be back or wabada. What can I be a car? Yes, to be back or wabada. Mufisha, Sakasi, yes, to buy a yen, and Kornanti, a crown of fear, and back wabedu. Yes, to be up. Yep, pay a po, whatever you. 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
2: Yes.
0: When I'm a shout.
2: Amen.
0: No account.
2: Amen.
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0: And I'll bet my friend number 0556-1787-92. 0556-1787-92.
4: 0240-84-83-57. 0240-84-83-57.
0: Now, may I do one? Yawa there by Yawa Kutubabi down.
2: Kutubabi down.
0: Oh, Ufi is someone about Usi Alajo Janshi.
2: Yes.
0: Kutubabika. Udua Udu Kutubabi Kwafre. Yes, I tell you, 6:30.
2: 6:30.
0: 8:30.
2: Yes.
0: Amen.
2: Amen.
0: But near that also means so in be you were free. And any other side, I didn't know so for fully, be some. I said, well, may I make you one? I'm no, when you're a couple of more bromanquara, or some more now, I'm Lena, no one, no one, no one, no one, no one, no one, no one, no one, no one, no one, no
5: one, no one, no one, no one, no, no, I can't say no. I no. I'm 20. 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
2: Yes.
0: Escafo o.
2: Yes.
0: Ainfo o.
2: Yes.
0: Na daya kese kese yusu o. 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
0: The name is your basis.
3: Sani Bessiano.
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1: Yeah.
2: Was in Kafama Timiansa. 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Na when yamen so what the ebre and a yen ladium. And to sabre we a bra when yamen. And what's that? I am sincere no. Or what's out say a brenner swan? 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Sabreno and Humobrin will be. Sabreno or share a new baby, Sabreno near Opeso Wayano, a no quano bay, and tea a breway a yabra. 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

0: dying one animal. 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
0: me bebuate. 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
2: No, be a woman.
0: A Bible so be a woman.
2: No, be a woman for
0: a baby. I said, be a woman for a baby. And Kwama.
2: No, I'm a sum. I watch you on
0: Babu Jadan says, and I'm a sum. I throw on Kwama. Ede.
2: A subu, a woofu, a thing.
0: A fenny, the bubu, a woofu, naede, a thing.
2: Said you, you might
0: send your baby alive, and you might hear.
1: Yes.
0: Work us out to old man is saying. Abraba, what did he say? A sonia miani. Who did he say on your cup of piafina in your ma? O canema.
1: Yes.
0: Kishawa brabo yo. Sawa wa muwenente. David Kasebiso radie. 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
1: Amen.
3: Viasinya udia.
0: 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He ya ba ya ba ya ba viasinya ba senja.
1: Yes.
0: Yesi be coming in Akono. Yesi coming in our
4: friend.
0: Yesi coming in and Waja Padia.
1: Yes.
0: Diaye, that could pet ya can segue.
1: Hinaoko.
0: Hinaoka.
1: Mancasia.
0: Hinaoko.
1: And my mouth is
0: here. Then I won. Then I won Yaminibi. David Waja Padian Yansu we have.
1: Yes.
0: Solomon was said Japadian Yansu we have.
1: Yes.
0: I am Fakaseka said. A bye. No, show me neither. Omuye.
1: Omeko.
0: Na wo hui. Wa chana na wae den. 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
0: 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You better watch it, Jatadin. A ja, and do me that. A da da ja. No, I better watch him.
4: A slap if he
0: am when he browns. Now tell me, be ba. Uni anu ye. What to make us a when I am a mammy, yes, say. What to make us a ba say.
1: I'm
0: what you anti, Missy Canty,
1: I'll
0: be my japa di anti, my more fenty,
1: I'll
0: be and I'm a quay say.
1: Hey.
0: If you say. Samuel and I was and your money nano. Nanya Mesu wanna D for Namesu wanna so for Namesu wanna sepaka for I catch us and Yawiano and Dobako say it to Moan Imlaus and I went here and I don't want to Yawaso and I don't want to Nyansaso or don't want to a Japadiaso or don't want to a Wafaso or don't want to Minister Biso or don't want to present me President Bebunate Minister Bebunate. Police bebunate.
1: Yes.
0: Oh, be a bebunate. I saw for a jay and nigh away. When I mean, can say, yea, baby, yet, yea, yea, home we are telling. Oh, bebu in Naya Tabacuba.
1: Yes.
0: What I say,
3: I'm okay. I'm about to say, as I see, so. Namid will be our permanent.
0: Yes. Yen your pen,
3: judgment day.
0: A dano, Bessuate, a dano, Bessu. 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
1: I'm a papa.
0: I'm a papa.
1: I'm a papa.
0: I'm a papa.
1: I'm a papa.
0: I'm a papa.
1: I'm a papa.
0: I'm a papa.
1: I'm a papa.
0: I'm a papa.
1: I'm a papa.
0: I'm a papa.
1: I'm a papa.
0: I'm a papa.
1: I'm a papa.
0: I'm a papa.
1: I'm a papa.
0: I'm a papa.
1: I'm a papa.
0: I'm a papa.
1: I'm a papa.
0: I'm a papa.
1: I'm a papa.
0: I'm a papa.
1: I'm a papa.
0: I'm a papa.
1: I'm a papa.
0: I'm a papa.
1: I'm a pap

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3: And I over to my friend number 0556-1787-92.
4: Obia your
0: bonus,
4: I would think
0: I'm
4: Jesus.
0: Amen.
4: Amen.
0: Jesus.
3: Amen.
0: Amen.
3: That's okay.
0: Yes.
3: Na bay onyakopa puru na te e wo bunimu no ewade wonu mopo.
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1: Jesus.
0: Ah, would you say, Norma? 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
2: You're born by back home.
3: Yes.
2: Let's be my me friend. 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What's a chrono? 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
1: And I over to my friend number 0556-178792. 0556-178792. Eba baby phone line.
2: Yes.
1: Amen.
0: Amen.
1: So for your patch up on normal man.
3: And you may over to my friend in also about the median so. Oh, 030-221-6545. 030-221-6545. 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And I said over to my friend. Oh, 0548-955947.
4: Hello.
1: Hello.
4: Hello.
1: Hello, mommy.
4: Yeah, good evening.
1: If your mommy and opportunity to say.
4: Hello.
1: Hello.
4: Yeah.
1: Me patcho be too.
4: I'm at me dinding, mommy, because I see I'm at my intelligence.
1: What's he, ma?
4: Yeah, me ding, I'm at my bema.
1: Mate, me patcho be too.
4: I'm here to me the master.
1: Amen.
4: I'm a quotation.
1: Amen.
4: Hello.
1: Hello, Papa Mitio.
4: Ezekiel 33, verse 1.
1: Oh, Edia, I didn't start.
4: Okay.
1: Oh,

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1: I had a normal super to draw. I had a normal to draw. Why? Kosweti. Amen. Amen. When I mean Jaws, or say, Obin Bani Fie and Sanfa, only how I had and Sanfa could be. When you're buying me fear, they are ready to
2: amen.
1: Swagipi. So Baba Tienya Miasam. 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No Baba Tienya Miasam. No Baba Junqua.
3: Amen.
1: And then Yame and Cassa. Oh, Bacacha, rather say, a Radiman Yeti. And son of Abba. Amen.
2: Amen.
1: So Bacho Bonomano, Cosabo Bonoman.
2: Number no, I'll wait my friend Wabed Median Sue 030-221-6545 and 030-221-6546 and 0548-955947 and I am quotation at the first one here Ezekiel 33 verse 1 downs Ezekiel 33 verse 1 downs and now Revelation 20 verse 11 downwards. Revelation 20 verse 11 downwards. So, my friend, 0548-955947 and 030-221-6545 030-221-6545 Now 030-221-6546
1: Bajo, but you are Reverend Fan Norman in Tuja, the Norman on Fan Tuja.
3: Amen.
1: Amen.
4: What was our friend Biala over so much water forest down here? Norman, but my friend 0595-715-5252. What was on your bombire? What problem? 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You free hap you pay normal with my friend 0595-715-5252
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2: Kutubabi down.
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2: Yes.
1: Kutubabi ka. 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
2: Amen.
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6: Bacho, good evening. Hello, Bacho, good evening. Hello.
7: Hello,
6: Bacho, good evening.
7: Good evening.
6: Let me say you. Me Bacho, now free film for now.
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7: What's
5: that?
6: Who free film for now? Didn't he say?
7: Who
6: free film for now?
7: Kasua.
6: Bacho you. Now you're first, eh, mommy.
7: Bacho. The Mary.
6: Sister Mary. Me Bacho, meet you when you may.
7: Bacho. What?
6: Me Bacho, what's today? Me Bacho, you're more on Pai Boom. Me Bacho, what down?
7: No, problem.
6: Problem, baby, mommy.
7: Bacho, maybe
1: me is mad. Now, me, I do my mommy. Your poor, no affair, why? No, mommy, the normal bed to draw. No, man, Reverend, they are to draw. Over some was to see, I know I sent you. Not one more.
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2: 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Nyame ka ho.
3: Amen.
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3: 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Oda wan no so
2: 0551 52 52 0559 5 71 52 52.
0: Amen.
4: Amen. Amen. Amen. So Amen. Amen. Amen. Amen. Amen. Amen. Amen. Amen. Amen. Amen. Amen. Amen. Amen. Amen. Amen. Amen. Amen. Amen. Amen. Amen. Amen. Amen. Amen. Amen. Amen. Amen. Amen. Be being a dream, I be being a cumum. Now, when our body of a frog, and we use to Christo Dimity. Amen.
1: Amen.
2: Bye-bye.
5: Praise the Lord.
1: Hallelujah.
5: Hallelujah.
1: Amen.
5: Very grateful to God for this opportunity once again. Today, we are looking at a subject, the glorious church. Destined to be holy.
1: The
5: glorious church destined to be holy. Now we have studied that the church must be built to be strong. Now we have said that the church must be built to last. And the church must be built to spread. And brothers, we also have to build the church of God to be glorious. It must be glorious in the eyes of those who are watching, in the eyes of the world, to aid its purpose. So as generation go and generation come, we need to pay more careful attention to the fact that we are building a church but not a company.
1: And Jibra went to us walk on a bibano and say, my anybody who says, yes, see, sorry, then yet a Jumaku be keke.
5: That we are building not just a community of Ghanaians or African immigrants, but we are building a church.
1: Now, yes, you know, a radia sorry, and yet Ghana for an answer, Bibrim for Feku, Debbie, yes, see, sorry.
5: We are building not a multinational, multicultural, multiracial community, but a church.
1: Nya yesi no enye kuo bia nipa ahodo ene kasa ahodo nyina wo mu keke nemom yesi asori.
5: Not just a community of believers, but the church of God.
1: Nokwasem se enye gidifuo fe kuo keke nemom yesi onyankopon asori.
5: See, the blueprint lies with him.
1: Nokwasem se asori no ni sibia no ni nyina wo Awurade.
5: Jesus declared to his disciples, I will build my church.
1: Yesu ka kire suanfo no se me si masori.
5: See, the power of the Holy Spirit was given to the disciples or to us so we can build the church of God. So anytime we talk about the Holy Spirit, we should know that we are building something. We are building the church of God. We have to know, and it is important that we do know that the church is ordained to be holy. See, that is who we are, and that is the calling of the church. Ephesians 1, verse 4.
1: You know
5: what we talked about, living a life worthy of the calling? We went to Ephesians chapter 4, verse 1. But this one I'm calling for Ephesians 1, verse 4. For he chose us in him before the creation of the world to be holy and blameless in his sight. I had a discussion by some young people. And the discussion, they satisfy themselves that no one is perfect. God is not calling us to be perfect. I said, look at how you are encouraging yourself to do evil.
1: me say me bru bi di nkomo na woka say ah one friend say me ya kronkron obi anya pe na hwan ana ye pe hwan onyankopon one friend say me ya pe na wa hwe say the oh shit and I say wojije ni boni so.
5: Now we see pastors talk this way too. What the Bible says that be holy for I am holy, and you are bringing your own version of the church. No, we have not been called to put a community together. We have been called to build the church of God.
1: I thought that yet is a soft one poor edison come share. Why in a catcher was our wa friends say mramme ya crunk crown and yes ni perfect will be no afraid ya keke nemo ye see a radia sorry.
5: We need to build the church to be glorious.
1: We need
5: to build the church to be glorious. In the eyes of the watching world, the church must shine and be bright. It must be attractive to them so that the church, that glorious church, or that glory in the church will aid its purpose on earth.
1: You see, sorry, no, I say we are saying, you know, say, hey, you know, sorry, now say, you know, sorry, no, a bit too new, you know, I'm not, but I ain't, I will see, you know, Abem.
5: Ephesians 5. 25 to 27.
1: Mommy and chef is a former tinum ho, and you more adununum, ne adun and so on.
5: Husbands, love your wives just as Christ loved the church and gave himself up for her.
1: Okrunum monomo yerenum senior Christo and Sodo asafono, not any homai emano.
5: 26. To make her holy. To make her what? Holy. Cleansing her by the washing with water through the word. You see, the agent to make us holy is the word. And it God can do that. And so don't say that to air is human, the church is not perfect. No, don't encourage yourself to be sinning. No.
1: Oshani, betu mi ama sorry na aye kron kron no aye urade asem na urade obetu mi aye intime nse ohun kran se oh Adam nanane me de bone ne de se me damu anie da bi se ohun kran se obetu mi aye kron kron chiro sem ne se ode asem no nsuo anaso ode nsuo no be nsuo na dware e beti no ho wo asem no mu aye no kron kron.
5: Yeah, to make her holy, cleansing her by the washing with water through the word. That powerful word can cleanse us and make us holy.
1: No question, so nyanko pase mu tumino ne gari ebe tumi atiye ho amaya ye kron kron.
5: And to present her to himself as a radiant church. You see, the thing is that he is working on us to present us to himself. So he's not going to do anything carelessly, because he is going to present us to himself.
1: As
5: a radiant church without stain or wrinkle or any other blemish, but holy and blameless.
1: Ah, enke kaye anam pumpunye anayenum biara enihu nemom aye kronkroa edem enso enihu.
5: So in building the church of God, holy living must be carefully and jealously guarded from generation to generation.
1: Ntibra yesu onyankopo asore no abrabo kronkron wo hoy ese ebomoden se ebebbo ho ban na tena sofonim awontu atwaso bia mu.
5: See, the church of God, apart from being holy, must be filled with the glory of his presence.
1: Kwasam se onyankopo asore se eye kronkron na chire no ese se nani onyam ene nani mpa etena sore no.
5: In fact, it is a holy living of the church that paves the way for the abiding presence of his glory.
1: No kwasem se eye asori no abrabo kronkron no na ebo kwan de mo nyankopon ma obetena na safonim wo ne nyonyam ene ne tumim.
5: So when the church is living a holy life, the glory of God abides with the church. When the church wallows in evil, the glory of God will not be with us. That is what I mean.
1: Entini amechira ni se bribiema asori ne tena kronkron yemu onyankopon ni onyam tena safonim na sa asori ni free kronkron yi abrabo mu pe onyam ye ni onyam nso epa efi asafonim.
5: It is therefore the responsibility of church leaders to ensure that the church is the church and that the people of God live holy lives so that the presence of his glory will abide continually with her.
1: And nuntin isaya so no a ye a safum penny for no sudi se or better se crunkun ye bet tina safunim na mo nyanko pon yonyam at sinasori ni muda.
5: The church must be built to be glorious.
1: Set we see a sorry no ne ye nyonyam asori.
5: See, it is for this very reason that the apostle Paul delivers this counsel to the church in the opening verses of 1 Corinthians chapter 4.
1: Sayinti ana somafo Paul bra oni Corinth asafo no e kasa no o shaase no wei ana o ka kire won.
5: Now 1 Corinthians chapter 4, I'll take 1 and 2.
1: Momi enhwe Corinto uma no edikan itinan yimu ba ko enimie no.
5: This then is how you ought to regard us, as servants of Christ and as those entrusted with the mysteries God has revealed. Now it is required that those who have been given a trust must prove faithful.
1: See,
5: it is the duty of spiritual leaders who have been made stewards of the mysteries of God to be found faithful. See, in this message, I shall attempt to bring to fore why the church should not compromise on their holy living and why it should continue to cultivate the presence of God from generation to generation.
1: When you marry me, come with me. My boy, my dear, I brought you home. You who hears us, sorry no. I been nanti kunkuri. I'm not bribe you. I'm no. I been bobra. I been mo nyango pon. Atina asafunim ne niye nyemo. I want to atwasubia.
5: And I'll place this responsibility squarely on the leaders of the church.
1: Now, sa sudie no. Me di beto akendi forso.
5: Now we have defined the Church of God as a community of holy people walking in love and advancing unto the world with the gospel of salvation. Take this big one, please. We are saying there is a community of holy people walking in love and advancing into the world with the gospel of salvation.
1: I can say a sorry no, eh ye nipa feku obi a wo ya kronkron fo na wo nam odom na wo de asempa no e ko wiase.
5: But please take this one.
1: Nanso afeti away,
5: if we take holiness from the church,
1: see ye kronkron ye e fi asori ni mu a,
5: we don't create an atmosphere for God to dwell amongst his people.
1: Ye man yakopon kwan e ma ne ntina ne man fo entem.
5: It then becomes like a club or a company.
1: And no dear na yet is said you may kubi and as a feko biarakeke.
5: Let me just repeat.
1: Mami si we subio.
5: If we take holiness from the church,
1: say ye crum cru ye efi asori ni mwa,
5: we don't create an atmosphere for God to dwell amongst his people.
1: Ye manyan kupon ho kwain emanin tina ni manfu.
5: It then becomes a club, like a club or a company.
1: Oh, yes, I saw na and a fedia. I yet is a fekubi and I do mekubiake.
5: Now, in Ezekiel chapter 8,
1: oh, yeah, Ezekiel Romano, Tim, what you are.
5: Ezekiel sees dreamlike visions of God.
1: I hey no difono, oh, hununes, niso, nyonyanko pon, or tear.
5: Now, he's transported from his home in the vision, from his home in Babylon to Jerusalem, the temple in Jerusalem.
1: Oh, yeah, no, hunen is so no. Now, I said, the way in a fee Babel, then not bunny fee, Jerusalem, baby, are not with you.
5: Now, where God reveals to him the abominable acts of his people in his temple.
1: Hey, no, Yankupon, Bien, and Yaman, and Huam, and in Noma Tete, sir, Ekoso, sorry, Dangnim.
5: Now, we together.
1: But you say, would you match ye?
5: Well, you want people to be very quiet in church. Preach holiness. Sometimes preacher man is preaching, young men will just stand up and they'll do this. Say, preach on, because what is going on? The message does not, is not affecting their spirits. We turn the whole church into play. It's like games. But when you're talking about holiness, when you say praise the Lord, people don't even want to respond. We have gods. Some are mighty, but there is none holy as the Lord.
1: Now,
5: when you take holiness from our midst, that is not a church. Ezekiel chapter 8, from verse 3 to 6. So I'm just talking now. I'm going just going to give some excerpts about the vision, not all, but I'll take the details later.
1: And the way mechanics were doing no sem kakra kra na makani chile mupani ye echri.
5: So verse 3 says that he stretched out what looked like a hand and took me by the hair of my head. The Spirit lifted me up between earth and heaven, and in visions of God he took me to Jerusalem, to the entrance of the north gate of the inner court, where the idol that provokes to jealousy stood. When the idol that provokes jealousy, it's provoking God's jealousy. Now, jealousy simply means that what belongs to you is being taken away from you by someone else. So whilst Israel is paying attention to this idol and not God, it provokes God's jealousy.
1: Yeah.
5: I know women understand jealousy, especially the married ones. Okay, we'll continue. So verse 4. So the verse 4 is saying that, and there before me was the glory of the God of Israel, as in the vision I had seen in the plain. So in the temple was this idol, but what he also saw, the glory of God in the temple.
1: It was ya na ni nkunchi ho ni no o wa so dem wo na ni ohunu ye bio no se o se na hye na Israel nyankopon ani onyam e wo ho se ade a mi hunu no bonhwa no mu no.
5: Anytime you talk about the temple, you should talk about the glory of God. We'll look at this as we progress. But verse 5. Then he said to me, Son of man, look towards the north. So I looked, and in the entrance north of the gate of the altar, I saw the idol of jealousy.
1: Now, o kachire me se oni papa mo weni soko etifi femu e. Na me mama ni soko etifi fem na hye afori muchi apon kese no etifi fem na ni nkrutwie ho oni no sie wo abobo ano.
5: Now, so we are going to take the big one.
1: Ndi e pishane kese pa ano.
5: Now verse 6.
1: Okay, siano. Ye hwen siano.
5: And he said to me, Son of man, do you see what they are doing? The utterly detestable things the Israelites are doing here, things that will drive me far from my sanctuary, things that will drive me far from my sanctuary. But you will see things that are even more detestable.
1: Now, can't you tell me, say, Oni Baba, who do you worry? Chiwadi akese a Israel fie riye wo hayi se min free me kronkron bia men ko echichichichichi.
5: Now
1: wo besan ehunu echiwadi akese bio.
5: Now when you read on, he reveals terrible things to him with what the elders of the land were doing. But my interest is not there. My interest is the fact that there are certain things that can drive the whole mighty God from his temple.
1: Na ken kan se mi ba bia mani kire pa ne se ye betia se ye wono me bia ye ya pam onyankopon efri ono ankasa na sori fie.
5: The New Living Translation says, the Son of man, he said, do you see what they are doing?
1: Okay, can John also ni papa? So who they worry?
5: Do you see the detestable sins the people of Israel are committing to drive me from my temple?
1: Who no chiwa dia Israel fear ya wa hey say worry pamo me and you free. I sorry the animal.
5: Now so we can do certain things to drive the spirit of God away from his temple.
1: And you betuma ye no maybe an kwasem e be pamo onyankopon e free. I sorry them.
5: See, you either maintain the glory by driving away the abomination, or you keep the abomination and drive out the glory of God. There is no room for neutrality in this matter. You see, what sent Jesus Christ to the cross was sin. If you like, sin killed him. If you allow sin in the church, it will kill the spirit of God. There is no space for neutrality. Are we together? So the manifest presence of the glory of God in the midst of his people is contingent upon the sanctified life of the people.
1: And unto onyankopon ani onyama hu ye e wono ne memu no ehu hia se omanfo no ananema no wo be koso atena kronkron ye anahotie.
5: The church in our generation to pay attention to this one.
1: Sorry no enei I want to atwaso ye mumma yadwene enko we su ye.
5: Now Jonathan Edwards said this many years ago.
1: No kwasem se Jonathan Edwards o kan sasemi emfrisie bia etwem.
5: Now he was arguably was the greatest preacher man in his generation.
1: Oka wo ono anifekuo mu na wonto atoaso mu no na ono ni osempakani a odanso kra.
5: Greatly respected by his peers at that time.
1: Wo buniye pa se o yade wasempakam.
5: Now this is what he said many years ago.
1: Asemwa oka ye emfrisie bebre
5: etwem. A true and faithful Christian does not make holy living an accidental thing. It is his great concern.
0: Asempa FM.
5: It is his great concern. As the business of the soldier is to fight, so the business of the Christian is to be like Christ.
1: Asemo okan ye ne se obi a oyɛ Kristo ni no kwafo pa no kronkron ya brabɔ no ɔmmɔ ne se pa na ebo anase wo mu ana betwam da bi ne mum ɛyɛ no adehiade sɛne a Osreni akunsem ehiano no sa ana o Kristo ni nso esese oye.
5: Holy living should be our greatest concern.
1: Asem se esese kronkron ye abrabɔ ehia ye mpa chen ade nyina.
5: Now that is why we are destined to be holy.
1: Enunti na ye mbobre mu no wa hye se ye be ye kronkron.
5: Generation should not toy with this goal.
1: Now esese I want to atwaso biara ene die ka ho di we hu agro.
5: See, our individual sins impact on the strength of the church.
1: Asem se obi biara wa safunim ankrankre bia bone no enya nsunsanso wa sore no so.
5: I hear people say that it is his own matter. People sin in the church, so it is individual matter. The church is a body. The church is a body. I've never seen ear. Somebody whose ear is aching and so painful, and they cut the ear and admitted the ear, just the ear, and left the other body. When your ear has a challenge, the whole body is admitted at the hospital. The church is a body.
1: Asori no eni pedu akro. 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
5: See, our individual sins impacts on the strength, the spiritual capacity and strength of the church.
1: No kwasem se ankran kra wasafuni mo no won boni a wo ye biara no enya nsunsanso wasori na ho odin so.
5: You go and ask
0: Asempa FM.
1: Let's
5: explain some of these things to you. So today Joshua cannot say that I care less what Achan does.
1: Now Joshua, unto me and can say, "Nia, I can be your biara and family home."
5: He can't say that.
1: Unto me can say.
5: He can't say that.
1: There be unto me.
5: Why should one man sin impact on the whole community? Because the church is a body.
1: Adentina obako fo boni nyansunsanso e wa sori ni nyina so isanse asori no e ni pedu akro.
5: Let us preach that the church ought to be glorious.
1: Mumma yemum emmo kase e kire obi ase esese asori no e ye nyonyama sori.
5: Let us encourage members to live that kind of holy life. If they yield to the word of God, the word of God will pitch us holy. Let's go back to Jonathan Edwards and I'll put a comma here. I'll continue if God grants me grace next week.
1: Jonathan Edwards,
5: a true and faithful Christian does not make holy living an accident
1: thing.
5: It is his great concern. All of us should make holiness our great concern. Now, what he's saying is that when you miss the mark, you should be disturbed that I've missed the mark. Sin is missing the mark. Now, when you sin, you have missed the mark. What you need to do is to consciously erase the mistake and make right the wrong. Don't dwell in it. Make it a concern. You miss the mark, you correct it, you move on as the word of God aids you so that you move towards perfection.
1: The
5: manifest presence of the glory of God in the midst of his people is contingent upon the sanctified life of his people. Joshua cannot say,
1: Joshua,
5: I care less what Achan does.
1: Achan
5: will make us weak. Shall we rise in prayer? Shall we rise in prayer? Every one of us, wherever you are, I want you to lift up your hands if you can
1: into
5: the heavens, praying that, oh God, I come before thy throne of grace. If you have saved me, you can purge me by your word. Let us begin to pray. In the name of Jesus,
3: lift up your voice wherever you are and cry to the Lord tonight. Plead for his mercy. Tonight, plead for his mercy. May the Lord forgive us of our sins. And may he grant us the grace to run away from sin and any appearance of sin. May we cherish holy living as individuals and as a body. Lift up your voice and pray wherever you are. Oh Lord, our God, we ask, O Lord, for your mercy and that grace will be granted us, O Lord, to eschew sin, to be concerned when we fall into sin. Oh Lord, help us, O Lord, to desire and be purposeful in building a church that is glorious, a church that will fill with holiness, O Lord, that we will not dabble with God in sin. We will not make sin our habit, Lord. We will see sin as a big deal, O God, and we will live our lives to eschew sin, to run away from sin, to flee from sin every day of our lives, so that collectively and as a body, oh Lord, you'll be able to build a church that is glorious, that is destined to be holy. Masende asia akulabra hando yo. Mekele bekida amdo yo siyana handa ya. Masale ya. Kele mende be ando. Amma hakulebre anto yo siyana handi. Lembe embe hasalanda. Makali Abraham,
6: Help us, Lord, in our weakness, Lord. Help us in our weakness, Lord. Help us, Lord. Give us the grace we need to stand strong in holiness, Lord. To eschew sin in all manner and forms, O Lord. And we will not take for granted. We will not take sin for granted. We will be concerned. Myself, the Calibra, and Tolos, Hallelujah. Oh Lord, we pray tonight that the church will be fair, that you will pray just as individual and collectively as your church, O God, from all manner of sin, O God, and may we desire to live a holy life, to make your church as a body beautiful, and Lord, that your glory will fill your church, even as we live for you. Beloved in the Lord, we've been told to build a glorious church. A church destined to be holy. And it depends on you and it depends on me. Because our individual sins impact on the church. For the church is a body. And we cannot take our eyes off when people are dabbling in sin. And when we ourselves are countenancing sin. Tonight we want to pray once again. And may the Lord show us mercy. If there is any weakness in us that causes us to keep on sinning and sinning and sinning, may the blood that destroyed the cause of sin, even the enemy, cleanse us tonight. Empower us tonight. Lift up your voice. Lift up your voice. Cry to the Lord. Our individual sins affect the collective body and destroys the body. Oh Lord, we cry. By the blood of Jesus, let every weakness in our bodies, weaknesses in our souls, that causes us, O Lord, to live in sin, eat sin, sleep in sin. Oh Lord, tonight, break the power and the chain of sin over us, O Lord, and grant us the grace to walk and live in in holiness, to be consecrated, set apart unto you, O Lord. Help us, for you have called us unto holiness. You have called your church unto holiness. You have called us unto holy living. O Lord, tonight, by the power of your word, paint us, O Lord, by the power of your word, purify us, O Lord. as we confess our sins, forgive us and cleanse us, O Lord, by the power of your word. Let your word cleanse us. Let the power of your word purify us and set us on the course of holiness. And set us on the course of holiness. That you will fear sinner, you will eschew sinner, you will flee from sinner, you will abide in holiness, walk with God in holy living, that we will not compromise sin for God. We live it all on your hands, Lord. Father, work on us. Work on us. Work on us. Work on us. Work on us. Work on us. Work on us. Work on us. Work on us. Work on us. Work on us. Work on us. Work on us. Work on us. Work on us. Work on us. Work on us. Work on us. Work on us. In Jesus' name. Beloved, we have been counseled that leaders of the church, we ought to preach about holy living. We should show concern concerning holy living. God, just as Christ went onto the cross because of sin, sin can also kill the glory in the church. It will diminish the spiritual capacity and strength of the church. We are praying for all church leaders that the issue of sin shall be our concern. We shall preach it, and we shall lead our people to walk in holiness. Shall we pray for all the leadership? Father, we pray that as leaders of God, we will be much concerned about simple living. We will preach it. We will make it the highlights in the church, O Lord. We will lead our people to walk in holiness, Lord. And we will not gloss over sin. For sin will diminish the glory in the church. It will diminish the beauty in the church. It will destroy its spiritual strength and capacity. Therefore, O Lord, help us that we will make this topic and this issue a major issue in the church. And may we have and guide our people of God to live in holiness. In Jesus' name. Finally, we are praying that we should not toy with sin. Now, as we fall into sin, may we confess, ask for forgiveness, and move on out of that condition. May we not keep coming back to the same. Lift up your voice and pray. Ask God for this grace that you will not keep coming back. Oh Lord, help us. We need to move on. We need to move on. We need to correct our errors and move on. We need to take steps to move out of sin. Oh, help us, our God. May we, oh Lord, never stay in sin. Never countenance it. Never make it our daily lifestyle, O God. May you help us to walk away from any appearance of sin and any sinful act and nature, so that we will be able to walk in your glory and bring the beauty back into your church. Help us, O Lord. Help us. We ask in Jesus' name.
7: Mighty Father, this day we thank you for your word that has come in a season like this. A church destined to be holy. We pray, Lord, for the grace as leaders of your church
8: to be able to
7: a life of holiness.
6: Yes.
7: To be able to teach our congregation to pursue holiness.
6: Yes.
7: And to uphold your glory in the church. We are praying that, Lord, help us, O God, that if peradventure anybody has fallen into sin, this day we'll have the conviction of heart, the repentance in our heart, and decide to make a new turn, O God,
6: yes,
7: from walking in sin, O God. We pray for grace, Lord, help us, that as a body of Christ, we understand that anybody walking in sin is a matter of concern for the whole body.
6: Yes.
7: And as such, we need to bring those people to understanding, to eschew sin. Lord, help us as a body,
6: yes,
7: to get that, to forge ahead, to eschew sin and to pursue holiness,
6: yes,
7: so that the righteousness of God will be our lifestyle, and that the glory of God, Jesus, will ever abide in the temple.
6: Yes.
7: Lord, help us to be able to walk in holiness. We thank you this day for your word.
6: Yes.
7: Even as it has come in this time, we are praying that everyone will pursue a holy lifestyle.
6: Amen.
7: For we know that without holiness, no one can see you, God.
6: Jesus.
7: We thank you for the life of our dear chairman.
6: Yes,
7: continue, Lord, to breathe in him fresh oil, fresh grace,
6: yes,
7: oh Lord, fresh virtues.
6: Jesus.
7: That whenever he has the opportunity again, he will speak the word of life unto us. Thank you.
6: Thank
7: we
6: you.
7: Bless you. In Jesus' name, we are praying with thanksgiving.

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A lot of things happen during the course of this week. Emu accident. 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

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Thank you, Jesus. 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Jesus, we appreciate you this morning. Thank you, Lord. In Jesus' mighty name we pray. 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Ephraim Pastor Jonas Doji Vuegbolo of Mighty Chapel International Kasua Sipi Janshe. 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Dia uzube tumia ye, edi buwa jumidye no anopeyi ni se. You will increase the volume of your radio set so that you can extend the words into the next room or to the people around you. Pick your phone, call somebody, and let him also call somebody. Tell them it's time to hear the word of God. This is Mighty R. And let him also call somebody. Tell them it's time to hear the word of God. This is Mighty R.

0: Edibe jume di ane sano pi. 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
1: Amen.
0: Power to do more. Safu yanko Exodus 14. 15 and verse 15 to 16.
1: Exodus 14, verse 15. Let's listen to the word of God.
0: Mm-hmm.
1: And the Lord said to Moses, why do you cry to me? Tell the children of Israel to go forward. Verse 16.
0: Jinaho. Nyankupon e kachre Israel for nomos adenti. The word is adenti enaomu eku adenti na mus esu etsreme. In other words, why are you praying at this time? Hallelujah.
1: Amen.
0: Or see, why are you crying to me? Moses, tell the Israelites to go forward. Nyankupon se say, go forward, call with him. Now, open your way, Nima, and sue any da with him. But, or catch, I will say, call with him.
1: But lift up your rod and stretch out your hand over the sea and divide it. And the children of Israel shall go on dry ground through the midst of the sea.
0: Jina homami. 14, see, why are you crying to me? I mean, but just imagine that you are going through something. Nah, upper solution. Na nipa upper solution no honum so SMBs I'll say. I didn't know catch me. When the Israelites were on their way to their promised land, they faced a lot of obstacles. To extend that day, lost confidence. Because ya catch was ye duko boshi, boshi asasisu, asasia milk and honey, awosu. But still, one nanti sa for over 40 years, unduda. Now one na onu omo every Egypt ekonona. Now you see them dying in the desert. People that you've lived with in Egypt, onna onu omo eti edidi boom ekasa. You see them die in the desert. But ye catcher was a yediwoko ubashi asasiso. 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But the Lord is telling them that adent na wo su chire mi ko wenim. Sofu, nsu da weni mopeja weni ma kwa imbia na wobefao. But the Lord is telling you go forward. What we should understand before he speak, he had already provided a solution to it. Nyankopon onye nipa, na oboni timu pon ode kasa. He knows very well what he's saying, why he's saying and why, what time he's saying it. Amen.
1: Amen.
0: Enti, edu bebi no na o ma bemebu.

0: So they start to cry to God. In other words, they were praying. Na wo mo mpa na Yakobo say adent na wo mo mpa e chire me. But you see what they don't know. Dia omo nim ne say suno omo suno, the solution is right there in front of them. The solution for them to move forward is in the hand of Moses. But you see, Bible says, because of knowledge, my people perish. It's because they lack the knowledge of the rod in the hand of Moses. And they were crying to God. And kaomo ni mose. Se omoko umenin mno. Na hondi ni eshe, epumana ekita Moses na. Anka they will never camp by the sea for the enemies to even get close to them. They would have crossed the Red Sea long time ago. But because they lack knowledge, they nearly perish in the hand of Egyptians. Me bom pae anopese nyankopon bi ya adwene efa ne noma bi ho a ebema ya sitinam beye mra maye wo Yesu dinem.
1: Amen.
0: The solution for them to go forward is right there in front of them, but because they lack knowledge of that truth, they were crying to God. Not knowing that God had already provided a solution for them before they got to the Red Sea. The Lord provided that road 40 years in ahead of time for them before they've gotten to the Red Sea. When Moses was preparing in Midian for 40 years to lead them, is when he received that solution. Because the Lord knows very well that a time will come, his children will be found in front of the Red Sea, and they will need that road for them to move forward. Nyamiba. Nyamiba. Nia ayehuni se. God will provide everything for you. And everything of that he has provided will be right there in front of you. But because you lack that discernment, or you lack the knowledge of the truth, the solution will be lying down right there by your side, and you'll be crying. And no na ye in Christopher be brain na ye nim na yajen en kohu. Nyamimba be bre wohonuma omutie mesisiye. God has deposited a lot of power and authority on your tongue, in your mouth. The power lies right there in your mouth. And the Lord is just waiting for you to just open your mouth and speak. And he will act. But because we don't know, we lack the knowledge of that truth, that the power is now is in their tongue, we will be there and be crying. You woho, you bet na ho no mona abayifo no. Ese ye no ma, ese ya brabo, etieti. 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Ba ye bet na ho no mu abayifo bi ye recruiting ne baby bayifo who come and destroy our business. Baby, somebody that has been initiated today, that they will just give an assignment, say go and destroy this Christian who has been, you have been a Christian for over 40 years. He was just recruited just yesterday, and our man is Sasua, that would you must say. Nyamiba, you can't live your life ignorantly. That is why we need to study his words and pray for the spirit of discernment so that we can discern. The same Bible that people read and think that it's just a book, the same Bible that somebody can hold it and they can't even touch it, So who say Bible is book, it will be book for you. If you hold it to be in high esteem that it carries power, it will carry power for you. That is why okobusumu fiempoa Bible. Do you know that, Sofu?
1: Yes.
0: Adenti na Bible awo busumu fie nanso Bible no too many woman enye dwuma awo ho. But we betumi the same Bible to Bible ru ho no mu, and the same Bible in your hand can cause a commotion in that place. But there's another Bible there. Doesn't mean that the Bible that is there has no power, no. Has no word of God, no. Nyankopon mahun kwain. So that they can hold it, they can read it. Say, through the judgment day, you can never say that the Lord deny you of the word. On makwain, because too many women are mawkwain mawusum, until you are not able to read it, until you lack the knowledge of it, no. So he allow you to hold it, even take it to your bosom, diamond, and it will not cause any trouble for you. Because he wants you to know the truth, so that the truth can set you free. Okay? But most of times, not because the solution is not available, but we are ignorant of the truth. And yes, say how na ye femuno. And pempi. And yes, say how no solution in ni ho. It's because minimum we ye nim solution. Na ye nim kwa be fasua. Yen sambe ka solution. That is the problem. Just imagine that be 40 years ahead of time, the Lord has provided for the solution that they are facing. Before the Lord will even start the journey, sending Moses to you. Time and yanko pon this road and she Moses in sano. Ne Moses and yanko Egypt you. I think I am preparing to go, but ahead of time, yanko pon nim say a diabi beba. Midi me manu be for rim. And baby, medium mobile funnel, they will get to a river where they will need the rod to depart the Red Sea. So he had already provided for the journey. But because they lack the knowledge of the truth, the solution is in the hand of Moses. And Moses is just there seeing them, helping them to cry to the Lord. Nyamiba till say. Ube hunu kreno, you will still remain in darkness. Till say, ube hun say, esuna usuno, the solution is Jesus. You will keep and you remain in that bondage. How now, Ufem? The solution is right there. Jesus, Jesus. Amaniana Ufem, no. The solution is right there. But because, one, some people don't even have the faith. They don't even have the faith. So because of that knowledge of the truth, they lack it. Hey, we are with him, you know, Pino. Everything be with me and be wasum. So that's the work, such as the work, we be tiwati.
1: Amen.
0: Oh, one to the American. Me say, nyankupon be with him, be wasum. So that's the one, no nyankupon eka such as the ubetu mye tino wadi ye juma mana shene dine konkro ni munyambu wa Yesu demu.
1: Amen.
0: Moses was holding solution in his hand. The solution to cross the Red Sea. But at the time, Moses lacked the knowledge of the truth. He lacked that knowledge that for him to cross the Red Sea with his people, he need to stretch forth the rod. And then Uncle Paul said, Moses, do you know what is in your hand? Do you know what I deposited inside? Unim the media share a pumana ekita onum. A puma would it to funa dani wowo osan so so son the mana dani e diano. Do you know what is it? And no edge say you may be working with the Lord, but you may be working with the Lord ignorantly and blindly. You may know the Lord. Obet me on Yesu. Unim Yesu. But you'll be lacking the knowledge. Obet Ubehu Yesu. Wefe Radisi will crane wa jing kwanansu na ubre. Because you lack the knowledge of the truth. Yamiba. Let's pray for discernment. Just imagine that Moses was camping the Israelites and they were crying because a town from a chomu Asia. Namu peja umenimna a kwa eniko insu ne daho kakarak. A do baby no ma bemu boo because they know that they are going to die. Why? Because a town for the womuchi eba. No munim no baby any home meko. But the omuniman say the solution had already been provided. How now femuno? Bebom pae mawa. A rade emane sasuati.
1: Amen.
0: Nyamimba suna wosuno.
1: Jesus.
0: Nyankopon emfa rod ne shewonsa.
1: Amen.
0: Ejuma na ayebasa no.
1: Jesus.
0: Ewurde emfa ne solution ne shewonsa.
1: Amen.
0: Nyankopon emma ne saso. Mana she ne din konkro ni munya.
1: Amen.
0: That is the only way. Hey, say, Nyankopon ambie ya jenum ebie ya sum, ma yehu no me bia. We will still have the solutions in our hand and we will still be lacking. That is why the word says, because of knowledge, my people perish. Aye, because of any media, na san yan san na ye nim fasan no man muhunuti. And nunt na ye bre. Just imagine, like I said, the rod of solution is in the hand of Moses. But they've camped and they were crying to the Lord. Don't even knowing that they can still go forward. Till say Erade Kasaye chere Moses say, Moses, then I owe ye. Say ubeko we ni mono. Na hondi ni se pumana ekita umu. Dia enye wune se, ko we ni mtina pumano. Yanko verse 16.
1: But lift up your rod.
0: I say, but lift up your rod.
1: And stretch out your
0: hand. And stretch forth your hand.
1: Over the sea.
0: Over the sea.
1: And divide it.
0: And divide it. Jina homami. Or see, he should divide the sea. Die yane se, obetina nensano awo nsiyo nusu keke. Ama nsiyo numwa pai, ama Israel fonumwa femu ako. But because he lacked the knowledge, he still camped there. Trust me.
1: And the children of Israel shall go on dry ground through the midst of the sea.
0: Tina won sano won nsio no so na nsio mu be pai. Na Israel from fa asase so omo mfa nsio mu nsio enka omo. 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
1: sure
0: because of knowledge my people perish. Every ene echo nyankopon emma onyansa na nimdia oni ni betumi adibe nante awu yesu dim.
1: Amen.
0: Me say, as a Christian, the Lord should give you the wisdom. Ah, uni ready edibe nante.
1: Amen.
0: Because se uni san nimdien uni san nyansa na you have Jesus by you will still go through problems. Because he says that because of knowledge, we perish. Just imagine that Moses is holding solution, but he's crying. The same way we are with TM, problem now with him, na holding issue with touch the muscle, na so usu. And yeah, make us same with heart. All the time say, God doesn't listen to cry. He only listen to prayer. With cry, and to sooner who sooner and for solution, Emma, and as Emma, but se who sooner would the Cassatre radia, Nancupon betie wumpaye no. No, why ye are no amma, but se would na hon no moon, I would teeth in a woo sooner won mumpire. You are only killing yourself. And a man near beer of femono. Kasa fa hun chirade. Fe jidye tu anamon. Na bompaye me irade emma wo the spirit of discernment. So that wune ni betu mia nanti awasumujim. Because the Lord has all the solution. Die hiyane se wube hun ni hun enimidiye. Naso be nyan ni hun enimidiye. Ama wo yuzu dia yesu wo yuzu. Ama ne yejuma ama. The Bible has a lot of keys to our solutions. But till say, ube hun san nimdiye no anase, you have that ability to access the codes, no? You still hold the Bibles and you still be struggling. May the Lord Almighty give us that ability.
1: Amen.
0: In the name of Jesus.
1: Amen.
0: May the Lord Almighty grant us that access. In the name of Jesus.
1: Amen.
0: Nyankopon my sa enimdie na fa wo Bible no.
1: Amen.
0: O my Bible no ntiasie.
1: Amen.
0: So that say ye kan kan ya betumi atiasie. Ye be hu se na ye be yuzu aman. Ye be yuzu Bible no ama ye nsu nyanya esu emfaso. Enye a book keke wo ye nsam but the weapons to destroy the works of the devil.
1: Amen.
0: Say unto me, San Mudiana, let me buy bread. Because Moses was holding the solution in his hand, but he was crying. There are a lot of people, Nipa Bibri, a binimokro, through problems that the solution is already deposited in them. A binimunya problems. Amu dasuti problem no mu. Abra sa same problem no ne solution no wo mu techre maso. Till they know that the solution is right there lying on their tongue, they will still remain where they are and they will still cry. Arodi wu ya mobo. No mbi ya jinimu. Ombi ya sum. Won bi yadwum awon asam no ho.
1: Amen.
0: So that say, ye King Kanya, we will get the revelation and the keys to live our life and live it well.
1: Amen.
0: Nyamiba. Nyankopon wonhyira.
1: Amen.
0: Sanopan so wanya so chi. 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
1: Amen.
0: Ye bom pae. 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So he should give us the spirit of discernment. 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Grant them that access. And the in depth of your words in the mighty name of Jesus. 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

0: Father, this morning, O Lord, we seek, O Lord, your discernment, O Lord, your spirit of discernment, the grace of discernment, the grace of discernment, O Lord, your grace of discernment in the name of Jesus, your grace of discernment, O Lord, in the line of in Jesus' mighty name we pray.
1: Amen.
0: In Jesus' mighty name we pray.
1: Amen.
0: Kahala Zevakata. Yamiba, as a Christian, se unya the spirit of discernment, you have the power to do a lot. Se assassina uko tompua. When you get to the land or anase unokrofono ekasa, the discernment betcha will say, you either running into a disaster or you are on the right path. That is why it's very important that every Christian will have the grace of discernment. The spirit of discernment can lead you. Se usore anopa. Upia, baby, uko no betu ashira. Don't go, or don't go at this time. Mum delay. Go this time around so that what they've planned, you will escape it. So discernment will help you to escape. Discernment will help you to escape a lot. So I pray you receive it in the name of Jesus.
1: Amen.
0: Thank you, Lord. Thank you, Jesus. Maybe a line is no better to me a friend and a pay 0244955968. A dear beautiful movie, I hope I see your mom, pay away to me a friend 0244955968. Michiao Elder Joseph Atiobi, baby biara wo biara nyankopom nhyira obibri. 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

0: 0244-955-968. Hello? 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Father, for your word says, whatsoever that we burn on earth, we burn in heaven. And whatsoever we lose on earth, we lose in heaven. Father, I feel that already a pambia that one in them. And I say, I give you a more use of the me say, sad, you know, yes, so close to the moon. A more fast so at the two me the yes, mood that Gina Gina Sako and also. I would just say to me the cattle bears, me the cattle. So, may the Catan and Nippy Genus. I would just say, I would just say, I don't hear that was an appraisal witching and why you will double yes to Christ to dinner. Amen.
1: Amen.
0: Mammy, I mean, shall be brave. Amen. But you say, Marty, I mean, Bayer, why? Yo, bye bye. Hello, but you didn't be offered free.
2: Good morning.
0: Good morning. Ah, mommy.
2: That is.
0: Yeah.
2: Mama, na don't stand.
0: Amen. Na don't so.
2: Look, my guy, be am be mama. Na don't stand be onami. Nyokwe ni mama ifyo kata onami si jaja kule nunya. 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Lay it to Funcom. Amen.
0: Amen. And let you, Uncoco Blair, Makuya Sufu, Akoko seal a Yesu Christo Funcom.
1: Amen.
0: I seal it with the blood of Jesus.
1: Amen.
2: Jesus.
0: Chobaji Maupashi.
1: Amen.
0: Amen.
2: Amen.
0: Amen. Amen. Yo, bye bye.
2: Bye.
0: 0244-955-968. Hey, Auntie Julie. Yes, sir. Have you ever called here? No, I don't know. The radio is not paying. And they were friend them.
3: I'm fine, sir.
0: Then they go.
3: Oh, I'm in the radio. No, okay, I didn't know anything else.
0: Father, me be Father, me beside the spirit and the grace of discernment, Emmanuel.
1: Amen.
0: Father, binini ne binaso, a quichi so that se wu radio kasa wet me tea. No one disumana shen would dine conquer any munyambu yesu Christo dinu.
1: Amen.
0: Amen.
1: Amen.
0: Amen. Amen. Amen. Amen. Amen. Nyame shall be free.
2: Amen.
0: Yo, bye bye.
2: Bye.
0: 0244-955-5968. Every Christian, you need the spirit of discernment. 0244-955-5968. The general overseer, the general overseer of Mighty Chapel International, Kasua Sipi Janshi. 0244-955-5968. You were one branch. Oh, Kumasi Tech Aija. 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
0: 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Already give them the spirit of discernment. So that some who cry and they can differentiate that. They can differentiate the wrong from the good. In the name of Jesus Christ of Nazareth.
1: Amen.
0: Amen.
1: Amen.
0: It is done, mommy. Amen. Shall be brave. Amen. Bye
4: bye.
0: Zero two four four nine five five nine six eight. Also bet me Afremi. Also bet me Afremi.

0244955968. Na mi chia mi mami, my spiritual mother, Mrs. Jennifer Mensah, the wife of Pastor Chief. 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

0244 95 59 68. We have 2 more minutes to spend with you. You can still call us 0244 95 59 68. And if you want to pay, say a fire seminal every Exodus chapter 14, verse number 15 to 16. Nyankopon kachira Israel snow. Say adenti na omosu echire no. Omo a common name. Why? Because he has provided a solution. And the solution is right there in the hand of Moses. So utimi anopaya. Move forward. A solution is in your hand. Keep going forward. No retreat, no surrender. Diawuye bia.

dia wo ye bia ema wa ba mu buati because the Lord had already provided the solution. What you need is that the spirit of discernment to locate the solution to the problem. So your prayer should rather be, Father, grant me the access to the solution. Because before the Israelites get to the Red Sea, the Lord had already provided the solution to cross the Red Sea. From day one, before he sent Moses on the journey. Yes, oh, Nyami, one show, baby. Yes, oh. Your friend, Pastor Jonas, Doji Vigbolo of Mighty Chapel International, Kasua, Sipi Janshe. Mima, coming one up, pay the Jumendi and Embra. Your friend. Pastor Christian and then Jeremiah on to me amma. Now wow, uti ya no pa enzusu. 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Na haubi ya unne mubia nyanko pungun yi ufri mu Yesu Christu. And he should give you the spirit of discernment. So that you can differentiate wrong from the right, in Jesus' mighty name. I mean, shall be brief. Say, on your suit. I mean, shall be brief. So, would you feed you know at our Sampa 94.7 FM? Now, would see mighty hour. And mom say, yes, Wamba. That's a name. Say yes, Wamba. That's a name. Yebesign Ashia.

0: Blessed be the name of the Lord. He is worthy to be praised. And so I will bless the Lord at all times, and his praise shall continually be on my lips.
1: Beloved,
0: I'm privileged to welcome you to this program. I trust you've had a good week. The Lord has been so good to us at all levels, personal level, church level, community level, national level. You know, we owe God a lot of thanks. And so tonight, I hope you and I will raise a sacrifice of praise to the Lord. We need to let him know that we're so grateful to him. Tonight, I'd like us to consider an area of our lives which we are always struggling with. And I have entitled it, Living a Victorious Christian Life. Many of us don't think this is possible. The world is filled with so many difficulties, but we still are promised a victorious Christian life by God himself, through prophets and through the one who is the visible image of himself, the Lord Jesus Christ. But let's pray. Father, we are so grateful to you. We list all the blessings you have given us, and we realize that complaining is a sin. So forgive us. You have been good to us. You have been good even to the world, many of whose people scoff at you. Even in the midst of missing planes and so on, Lord, you have kept hope alive. You are wonderful. Even in the midst of inter-Sinai wars and disagreements, even in the face of fear of war because of what is happening in Eastern Europe, you still have kept hope alive. And many of us, even in the face of great tribulations, can say that you have kept body and soul together for us. That there have been times when, even in the midst of tears, we've been able to smile. That even in the midst of great pain, we've been able to hold somebody's hand and give them encouragement. Only you can do that. We're very grateful to you, Father. Through Jesus, we're so grateful to you. Be with us once again in the power of your Spirit, and cause us to know you more deeply, more closely than we have ever done. We thank you for answered prayer, because we've prayed in the name of the Lord Jesus Christ. Amen. Beloved, can we live a victorious Christian life? Yes, we can. And that's what we're going to talk about this evening. But let's look at a portion of scripture that will help us to know that indeed, what God says is true. Hebrews 12:1-4 is a scripture I want us to focus on, but there will be other scriptures. I read, since we have such a huge crowd of men of faith watching us from the grandstands, let us strip off anything that slows us down or holds us back, and especially those sins that wrap themselves so tightly around our feet and trip us up. And let us run with patience the particular race that God has set before us. Keep your eyes on Jesus, our leader and instructor. He was willing to die a shameful death on the cross because of the joy he knew would be his afterward. And now he is in the place of honor by the throne of God. If you want to keep from becoming faint-hearted and weary, think about his patience as sinful men did such terrible things to him. After all, you have never yet struggled against sin and temptation until you sweat great drops of blood. This is one of the modern translations, the NLT. The Message also puts it beautifully. So when we say victorious Christian life, what do we really mean? How do we define this? So let's try and define the various words. And the first one is living. Because when we think of living, we think of life. We think of a kind of dynamic, progressive, vibrant, day-by-day growth. And we think of what Jesus has said. I have come that they will have life and have it more abundantly. So our very living is what Christ has given to us, abundant life. John 14:19 also speaks about living. Verse 19 of John 14 says, before long, the world will not see me anymore, but you will see me. Because I live, you will also live. So we live through Christ. Isn't that wonderful? Living. What does victorious mean? The word victorious denotes winning or being in a state of having won a battle or any kind of struggle. It also means success won against opponent in a contest, in a game, in elections, or in any other way in which there's a contest between two people. For example, we read in Colossians 2:15 that Jesus made a public spectacle of the forces of darkness, which means that Jesus was victorious against Satan and his cohorts. We also read often that the Israelites were victorious over the Philistines, especially when David slew Goliath, as we read in 1 Samuel 17:48-50. And each of us can think of a situation from which we have emerged victorious. Christian is the third word we should look at. To be Christian means to belong to Christ, to be a follower of Christ. And I like what Romans 8:9 says, that to be a Christian is to have the Spirit of Christ living in you. And that if you do not have the Spirit of Christ living in you, then you don't belong to Him. Other translations say, then you are not a Christian at all. So to be Christian is to be one in whom the Spirit of Christ lives. It also means someone who is in a growing relationship with the Lord Jesus Christ, and who therefore lives in obedience to Him in all things, drawing on Christ's strength to help with the handling of various issues and challenges in life. A Christian is therefore someone who is in love with the Lord Jesus Christ because Jesus Christ has first loved him and given his life to him, as we read in 1 John 4:19. So you see, our love for him comes as a result of his loving us first, or we love because he first loved us. There are many quotations from some eminent Christians which further help us to understand our definitions of victorious Christian living. There is St. Bernard of Clairvaux who says, "If Christ is with us, who can be against us? You can fight with confidence when you are sure of victory. With Christ and for Christ, victory is certain." Corrie ten Boom, who was really tortured together with her sister and other Jews and Christians, says this, "The first step to victory is to recognize the enemy." And of course, if the enemy is Satan, then you know that you have victory already. Christian Dietrich Bonhoeffer, who lived during the Nazi era, says this as his definition of Christian. "A Christian is someone who shares the sufferings of God in the world." And then Billy Graham says, being a Christian is more than just an instantaneous conversion. It is a daily process whereby you grow to be more and more like Christ. And living, there's a gentleman called Spike Milligan, and this is what he says, "Living a good, decent Christian life is what is important. Live that life and the rest will follow." And then one of the authors that I like very much, Colin Urquhart, says of living, "God wants us to approach life full of expectancy that God is going to be at work in every situation as we release our faith in Him." Since victorious Christian living raises issues of success in battle, in a race, or situations in which we deal with opponents, it is good to look at what the Word of God has for us. God's intention is for us to enjoy life to the full. And when we read Jeremiah 29:11, even in the midst of the Israelites being sent into exile, God says, "For I know the plans that I have for you, plans to prosper you and not to destroy you, plans to give you a future and a hope." Isn't that awesome? So God gives us many examples both in the Old and New Testaments. And when you read Hebrews 11, you have a portrait or many portraits of Christians and followers of God even before Christ came, who lived victoriously because they based their life on God and His Word. In John 14:1, Jesus says, "Let not your heart be troubled. You are trusting God now, trust in me." And in John 14:27, He affirms, "I'm leaving you with a gift, peace of mind and heart. And the peace I give you is not fragile like the peace the world gives. So do not be troubled or afraid." Jesus himself is a victor. Jesus is a victor. And even before the crucifixion, he encouraged his disciples to look forward to victory. He says in John 16 and 33 that in this world we will have tribulations, but we should be of good cheer because he has overcome the world. Let me read it from the New International Version. It says, I have told you these things so that in me you may have peace. In this world you will have trouble, but take heart, I have overcome the world. And then he also warns us in Matthew 26 and 41 that the spirit is willing, but the body is weak. But you know, in order to assure us of victory, he prays in John 17, 15, that God the Father, Jesus's Father and my Father and your Father will protect all of us who believe in him from the enemy. So how do we win the battle and become victorious? To win is to appropriate everything that God through Christ has done for us. And we do this by loving God with all our heart and loving one another, as the Bible says. We win through obedience. You know, even in our own homes, we relate to obedient children in a different way, don't we? It's almost like it's instinctive. Obedience is also good for us. We also win through prayer. Now, prayer based on the full knowledge that we do have a relationship to God, and therefore when we pray, he listens. And if we pray according to his will, he does what we have asked for. Prayer is not just standing somewhere and shouting. We have to be very careful about the way we pray. In fact, some of us in our prayers, we're actually ordering God, telling him to do things our way, even when we know that what we are asking for is wrong according to God's word. We also win our battles and overcome this world through the power of Christ, through Bible study and meditation on God's word. The last but not the least in winning is to apply biblical principles and values to our everyday living. Some of us were Christians on Sundays. From Monday to Saturday, we are not. But we will never win all our battles. We will not live the victorious Christian life unless we love as God wants us to love. We obey as he says we should. We pray by ensuring that we oil our relationship with him. We study and meditate on the word of God and apply God's values and his principles to our everyday living. And we are planned for success. God does want us to succeed. And that is why the Bible tells us in Philippians 4:19 that God will give us everything we need according to his riches in glory in Christ. And then in Romans 8 from 23 onwards, it's just beautiful. Read that portion as you near the end. You know, Paul talks about we are more than conquerors. Paul says that there's nothing which will separate us from the love of God. It is God's will that we succeed. That's why he sent Christ. God also desires that we have an enormous sense of well-being and not feel threatened by the world. And that's why Jeremiah 29:11 is so important. In fact, after the 11, God says in that portion of scripture that then we will seek him and we will find him. And then John 10:10, he says, the devil has come to steal, to kill, and to destroy. But I have come that you may have life and have it more abundantly. This is the kind of confidence we need. Jesus says he has come that we will have abundant life. And then Romans 12 and verse 1 says that because God wants us to succeed, we must present our bodies as living sacrifices. I like the verse 2. It says that we should be transformed by the renewing of our minds. Then we will know God's purposes for us. I like that. Because when our minds are focused on what God wants to do for us, we see that victory is ours at all levels. So what is the abundant life? I like what Peter says in 2 Peter 1, 3 to 4. And he says that by his divine power, God has given us everything we need for life and godliness through our knowledge of him who has called us by his own glory and goodness. And that through that, we've been given many great promises, so that through these promises, we may participate in the divine nature and escape the corruption in the world caused by evil desires. The New Living Translation says it this way: "For as you know him better, he will give you through his great power everything you need for living a truly good life. He even shares his own glory and his goodness with us. And by that same mighty power, he has given us all the other rich and wonderful blessings he promised. For instance, the promise to save us from the lust and rottenness all around us and to give us his own character." It's wonderful. So our study of the Word of God is vital to enjoying our abundant life. Deuteronomy 8 and verse 3 is something I would encourage you to read, because it tells us that the Word of God is spiritual food for us. And Jesus says this in response to Satan telling him that because you are hungry, just snap your fingers and these stones will become bread. And Jesus says, you know something, we don't live by bread alone, but by every word that comes from the mouth of the Lord. We will have abundant life if we communicate often with God. And this communication is prayer. Now, if you're communicating with someone, it's true, it's good to have quality time so that that someone sits with you and then you chat and you share things, you ask questions and so on. But you know, because God is everywhere, we can talk to him everywhere and anywhere. Even though it is important to have special prayer time, make a habit of praying without ceasing, as the Bible teaches us, because God has promised in Jeremiah 33 and 3 that if we call on him, he will reveal to us great and awesome things that we do not know. And in prayer, let us rely on the Holy Spirit, who alone is our helper. Philippians 2:13 says that God is at work in us, making us willing and able to do what he requires of us. To will and to do is what the King James says. To will, to decide to do it, and to do, to have the power to do it. So our power, our ability, and everything comes from the Holy Spirit, and we must not live without him. It's the Holy Spirit who enables us to live the abundant life. We read in Ephesians 19:20 how important it is for us to rely on the Holy Spirit. Beloved, from 19:20 we read, "Speak to one another with psalms, hymns, and spiritual songs. Sing and make music in your heart to the Lord, always giving thanks to God the Father for everything in the name of our Lord Jesus Christ." Beloved, God deserves our thanks because he's offered victory for us. That's why he's put a race before us. Because, you know, the ultimate reason why he's left us in this world is to bring glory to him. And the ultimate glory we give is when we live Christ-like lives. When our lives testify that Christ lives in us. When our testimonies recognize that Christ in us gives us victory. When the words we speak to others offer them Christ Jesus. Oh, we will go through many afflictions because it is still a sin-filled world. But we have victory. And so we need patient endurance. Patience will make us run our race to the end. Now remember, this race is not the one that Usain Bolt runs, you know, the competitive type, where you just dash forward and finish, the line is over you and you're getting something immediately. No, that race is to be run by all of us. And it has nothing to do with the swift. We are all expected to finish the race. Even if you are crawling like a snail, you're supposed to get to the finishing line. And the wonderful thing is that it's Jesus Christ who's at the finishing line, waiting to embrace you. And so let's run with patient endurance. We are to meet all our challenges and turn them into opportunities for spiritual growth. And our patience is not the kind of patience that makes us grit our teeth and suffer things that perhaps we don't even need to suffer. Our patience is born out of our determination that God is not in a hurry, and yet he never delays. Obstacles may come, but we remain undaunted. And that is why we can count it all joy when we face various difficulties, as we read in James chapter 1, as well as in Romans chapter 5, verses 3 to 4. Our faith must triumph because Jesus is our example. And we read in Hebrews chapter 12 and verse 3 and so on, that because of the victory set ahead of him, he endured all things, including the shame of the cross, and won victory. Beloved, we must not despise pain of afflictions, persecutions, trials, humiliations, insults, rejections. They will come because of Christ, whose life is exhibited through us. So in that respect, the Christian life is a costly one. You can't joke with it. Even today, people are suffering persecutions. And as for rejections, you see, sometimes you are in your office and people are making fun of you and you don't know that really it's your Christianness that's making them do that. Or they're saying things against you, trying to slander you. You don't know that it's your Christianness that's making them do it. We suffer persecution all the time. But beloved, victory is certain. And so let us tell the Lord Jesus we need him to help us. Let him control our lives by his Spirit as we hold on firmly to our faith. No one should rob us of victory, no situation, no human being. And we are given the great confidence. The confidence is that God will watch over us and bring us safely before his glorious presence. Jude 24. Live to please Christ, because we are all called to live a victorious Christian life. Stay blessed.

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We trust that you have been blessed. For further information, prayer, or counseling, please call 0302-772-013 or 026-813-0615. 0302-772-013 or 026-813-0615. Until same time next week,

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0: It's a DO1 na what's in Kano. Now, Oriyano and a watcher say.

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1: In the year dry season, the increment of red dry season, now Sana, you start this campaign. Campaign is Shana, so they start. Now you put the blank, you see them, you should be started. To ever train me, which is Sabotai, now you launch the national one, and then you put it now, or I'll be in my president, so I'm a Sa Akunya, now you have a table group on a table, I'm saying, this is capital, you have a Babylon.
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2: ba ya because ya blow ya blow basa ya blow basa min kana na ya mi am pam ni
0: I'm not sure if you're going to be able to do it. I'm not sure if you're going to be able to do it. I'm not sure if you're going to be able to do it. I'm not sure if you're going to be able to do it. I'm not sure if you're going to be able to do it. I'm not sure if you're going to be able to do it. I'm not sure if you're going to be able to do it. I'm not sure if you're going to be able to do it. I'm not sure if you're going to be able to do it. I'm not sure if you're going to be able to do it. I'm not sure if you're going to be able to do it. I'm not sure if you're going to be able to do it. I'm not sure if you're going to be able to do it. I'm not sure if you're going to be able to do it. I'm not sure if you're going to be able to do it. I'm not sure if you're going to be able to do it. I'm not sure if you're going to be able to do it. I'm not sure if you're going to be able to do it. I'm not sure if you're going to be able to do it. I'm not sure if you're going to be able to do it. I'm not sure if you're going to be able to do it. I'm not sure if you're going to be able to do it. I'm not s

0: wo de a wo bo so mudwa e no wo hye office wo egu no
1: wo ye nto nto na nze de be no yo ba be du anu na mo de na fi de be du ka ha kra de no wana no wana bi ni wo so an gra be du anu bo de na they say nto hwe nti yesere bo
2: e she du bo de na ye container ti ba be du a se no eat container de on so de ade mu a
0: I'm going to go to the house.
3: And the DBS Industries and the boy Chidom na JP. Mm-hmm. Sir, if you there by your own, the doom.
0: Says they say no. Uh-huh. Yeah, they are brafono the anno soafra.
3: Uh-huh.
0: It's you say cool and the gang, unimomo. Cool and the gang.
3: Yes or no,
0: cool and the gang.
3: Ebi o hono ma, ma, mi chwa. Adio bonyum na nsani yakai. Adio, because that time.

0: Love is wicked. What you say? Oh, hey, those times.
1: Watch us all.
0: Oh, yeah.
1: Watch us all.
0: P-Square. P-Square. Yeah, P-Yeah, you know more.
1: Yeah, do Nigeria, you know.
0: Say, what's that? Like, baby, a fire, be a. Oh, my goodness.
1: Yeah, you know, Nyamiya Tomoa. Nyamiya Tomoa. Hey, you're on the second. That's how I put the door, no. Hey, on the second.
0: 2nd October. It's a few days, but yeah, oh. Love is wicked. Love is wicked. Love is young.
2: Asempa FM. Anything.

Those who help most will betray you the most. Don't ignore the signs of betrayal when you see them. You will see the investment God made in Lucifer. And God is the most perfect, upright, blameless God, and yet was betrayed. So it doesn't matter how blameless, how upright, how righteous you are, you shall be betrayed. Nobody comes into this life and dies without facing betrayal. One time or every now and then, you'll be betrayed. And remember, Absalom betrayed his father, David. Who was David? A king. So presidents, king, can be betrayed. He was a prophet. Prophets can be betrayed. He was a priest. Priests can be betrayed. He was a man after God's own heart. He was betrayed by his son, Absalom, the son of the king, betrayed his father. Joseph's brothers betrayed him. Your brethren, your countrymen, your loved ones that you care about the most can betray you. Ham, the son of the righteous preacher of all times, Noah, betrayed his father. Why? He saw the vulnerability and the nakedness of the father. Those of you who have access to leadership, every now and then, you see the vulnerability of leaders. Be careful. That when you see their vulnerability, you don't assume that you are better than them. Because if you are in their shoes, you might do worse. Samson was betrayed twice by his wife, and secondly, by his girlfriend, Delilah. Love can betray you. You think you are in love? What you are in love with can betray you. Judas betrayed his master Jesus. And Jesus said, you betray your master with a kiss. People can betray you with a kiss. The kiss of an enemy and the kiss of a brother and the kiss of a friend. Hey, kisses. Showing affection, but they set you up. They're showing you love, how they love you, congratulating you, hugging you, but oboa from four. A snake on Teda, a yellow fool. Peter betrayed Jesus three times. As long as you live in this world, you'll be betrayed. Because it is designed to wound your spirit. A wounded spirit who can bear is designed to break your spirit. And if you don't understand what it is, why it comes, it can ground you and kill you prematurely. The cycle breaks in the name of Jesus. If you believe it, please put your hands together and shout yes. As I reflected, I realized that in the 50s and the 60s, Ghana was ahead of Singapore, Malaysia, South Korea, and even China. We were ahead of them. And I started meditating, and suddenly I said, why has the gold become dim or dark? What happened to us? This state of retrogression under the leadership of our president, John Dramani Mahama, must be reversed. I look forward in my lifetime to see a new Ghana.

And Mr. President, I know that you don't have too many years ahead of you like Singapore had. But Jesus fulfilled his mission in 3 years. And the Bible said all things are possible to him that believes. And that with God, nothing shall be impossible.

just came to me, and let me state it and we'll close. Number one, it came strong to me that we need to develop strong love for God. Love for God. Number two, love for country. Yes. Number three, love for people. Yes. Number four, we need a national development plan. We need a national development agenda, a national vision. China has 100 years vision. India, 100 years vision. Dubai, 100 years vision. Ghana, our motherland. Where is our vision? Where is our agenda? All that under the leadership of President John Dramani Mahama, a national agenda and a developed plan will be established that compels all stakeholders, irrespective of your tribe, your religion, your

0: our resources, gold, will be channeled towards one common goal, the development of Ghana. Mr. President.
1: Heavenly Father, thank you for our nation. Thank you for our leader, the President. We ask that you will strengthen him, comfort him also, and encourage him. Lord, it has been years since we took control of this country to try to lead ourselves forward into prosperity, to establishment, and into good things. Lord, it has not been easy for these years of doing our own leadership and our own management. So now we are asking you for wisdom, because your word says if anyone lacks wisdom, he should ask for wisdom. Wisdom is the principal thing. So we pray for our president. Give him wisdom to overcome the complex and difficult problems and challenges that are in this nation. To overcome the difficulties and the hurdles that prevent development, that prevent good decisions from being taken, that prevent good decisions from being implemented. Give him the wisdom. Wisdom from above. Father, we are looking up to you because only you can help us. And now we thank you for those in authority in every sphere, in every department, in every area. Grant them wisdom. And deliver us, deliver our nation from wicked people in authority. Deliver us from evil men who will sit in places of authority and do evil things. Deliver us from vampires who will drink the blood of the nation and leave nothing behind. Bless our nation with good leaders. And for those that are there now, we thank you that you are helping them and that your grace and your wisdom is given to them to lead us forward into a good and a better situation. We give you thanks for your great wisdom that is now released into this nation in Jesus' name.
2: Primary balance. The Kobasa de Woodin in any de Unia and a pepper pa, Yasuena, a balance. Say the Unia and Nanoboro de Woody Yasua, Yasuena, primary surplus. Let us say fiscal discipline, oh, show Sikasu Yipa, so be Obenya, primary surplus. The Achelan is saying, oh, Bobusia, oh, body a Piakake, now Mobusia any day, any day. On the other hand, Ukunya primary deficit, and also in Chimua and say, oh, Bobusia, Eddie D. Sapa, Fiaka, Ghana. For the first time in 2017, Kenya primary surplus. 15 years before 2017, Kenya primary surplus. That debi ane in ya deficit. Before 2017, Afibi ya babu siya didi ya sa babu siya edi etiak. 2017 Kenya primary surplus. 2018 Kenya primary surplus. 2019 Kenya primary surplus. Here be ya abakwese. Three consecutive years Ghana yenya premier surplus na e bin see that it dey na me dey be am kan say you are kind of yata na onye bad say na kan no obo apa na unfortunately me maybe na anchor ya global economic turmoil na hit ya mansa ma e bi kan ye no e ma Ghana for be the politician ye hu ni pa na o ye no because it was a record so three consecutive years what me enya premier surplus let us say that was a way ye reduce debt accumulation. Now, when you know if you get now, the BBR air cost paper. For you, I'm a quarter. COVID could be a Uber. That year was so bad. That year, abandoned revenue and open. We were looking, we were seeking to raise 66 billion. And now, abandoned Ubina 66 billion Ghana cities. When to me, when you're 55. Because I'm telling you, near must be BBC. I'm a Zenjasono. Obi Magana so adeba kwa boye revenue paye wona kwa messenger so akokra ne ma odeba de omutua no port efenu import duties so dem obi nko do obi ma and it really affected our revenue mobilization effort and sometimes I'm on for bi jan ka say papa ne say economy na na me di on ho ya pa because no na kokra say yare ne mra ma amfo emfa ne ma ma ye revenue nye basa enye revenue so nko ne say expenditure so cost pa 85 billion here penetrate any near spending 104 billion. Ghana for you, if you say during that time, commercial flags in the world in Aja Jumaye, Kakabin and Aja Juma, and the Abano Nagana for be a good young here. Yeah, ne hear my say Abano Disica, Emma, yeah, Ochata, private flags near first uncle phoning in Abba. Sabe, you say, and Quancha DF. This kind of year, second about the years, I didn't come for Ghana for no media when you hear me in a buy. Yes, COVID, the celebrating community, young away a panier, abano kope panie biba emi ye di wowo ye nima bebrebe na abano ye ntima kaka se be dawa na ka no goni be ka se the difference between revenue 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in danger you drew danger no so before then you kwa man say just ko bobusia na debt tia bosia nti we drew danger no na untimi ko bobusia nti ho na na omu downgrade economy no say ye mfata say ye be bobusia from European bond market money ade ade in fact one particular day omu downgrade 46 economies mostly in Africa, Southern Asia, and then southern part of America. Yeah, the way, yeah, there will be a way. Because that day, I almost downgraded the 46 countries. No, TV3, I'm on the news. I'm interview me on the adverse consequences. My man can Ghana, you because your bobo sia, your triabo sia. In the cyber, I'm saying, I'm not. I'm just going to mean to you. And on the market, if we are to trigger the friend debt restructuring, you can now go to 60 billion. Emma almost has the Eurobond near the 13.1 billion, almost 4.7 billion. The chair, the cannabis church, the chair, and then another many euro, papaya. I mean, after 4 years, say, or back, say, or buy a fiscal display.
3: Assemba FM.

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2: Erunchi,
1: yeah, catch your almost says, Sana Tia, the Annette say, a chayachi run, it amounts to kidnapping, because in Remuno, which you be a, any pan who are Quenya, say, oh, catching is all the right to a lawyer. Any idea, you say, why, yes, I mean, and I must say, denies any pan any horn more dear ha. Not just say, any pamoni for being a co kidnapper around, and I say, you know, minor bamboo for no woman who soon. Erunchi, now I hear say, see if you horn more. Yeko file a petition ewo CID headquarters in respect of said Salome Awutiba for ya kidnapping. Na police for ayehwehwemu. Ena later omo be catch there say omo hu say nipa eba signals bureau no na attention eba ho no na omo hu say omo ntoma apa. Enu nche omo be catch there say omo de ra na omo transfer no call CID headquarters eya special investigations unit. Enu nche ye bo anan ekọ ho ema mekotena ne nche Emma, you take in a statement on caution, and I say a true on a caution statement. Ah, now, quite do almost a movie film, a abetment of crime to which distribution of offensive videos. You're true on a caution statement, we are, and almost a more fan in my na I feel I had not break policy for, and when you know, almost also, I walk when you say so, Munya 48 hours, no more movie film. And you catch on said, there be antisa. Can you more prepare so I almost say, Adiasa, because I bought four on my pong, and you know, Yemco, na the chair, Yembra. Addition, ye, and the economist, Debbie, Omocrano, Ompeso, Modenico court, anyway. Omuncher a court crom, Denequa, Obianche a court crow. Echi, your honor, no, maybe a sound place your intelligence around, and I intelligence, no, indicate ye, say, or one who go, or one who say, or more than I be PM or Adenta Circuit Court one. And it's baby, you be an, many a lawyer baffle. The judge the ABI to break a tente. I copy him or Adenta Circuit Court one. You copy Adenta Circuit Court one. No, na police for na file a charge sheet. I will hold no more. Or more answer the charge sheet in one ask. Na the na or more can you answer? Is answer you didn't bring or more few dates in Tino. Or more be here as a court in a remande and remande Salome and Fama or more. Now I'm on to our movie also. And you catch your court and say, the procedure no more use, and yes, our procedure no, your names are procedure no one because once or more than about court, no, it means that or my file a charge sheet. Now, sir, charge sheet on my file, and so no, yeah, or my service are charge sheet, no, away, and so as lawyers. And now, Salome, I want to say, accused person, so no, your man a crack, be a dear dancer, said Nibijana court, and him. And when she at the same matter, and say, we are cheap, numbers of boy, and him, a catcher court, no, essa. It's a pursue, PM or Tejum, Judge Tejum, Emma Judge Eka say, wo hu says a charge sheet no obi e ne fa na charge sheet ne edem e no start say o kin kind brief facts what charge sheet ne so achire mhm ya ka chire judge say person e call record nim say charge sheet a e da na nim no yen o man serve e on us e tiki kriki kriki kriki kriki kri e na ye maame e ti ase e gi yen submission no etum and now two assembly share and then the following day and I'll catch the prosecution and say omun take steps na omun serve charge sheet no on us na the following day at 8 a.m. no yembra said the bear obetimi take what we call the plea of the accused person Salome ni plea na we decided on the bill whether so man the bill and I say on money bill and yet that court on us you say court on kwana say judge can say ma eyo do said the yen training as lawyers e tie no e ho say order court no ase tie da court no ase e na ye buy ade chen ye call court biem na you take Salome plea or can say only for one count of offense are dey abono no say wa abet crime to wit publication of false news no na e ho say ye make bail application e man e chi mini apenyi ba for any lead bail application no and I'm a born a chidom. Na ye bail application if you know. And ye the two court name say if we move by before and so more yeno. Said you hear almost charge sheet and kasam pusua. Almost is Salome the end of the almost we no almost see you will be more on more almost share videos na or more take steps on back watch the woman. Now yes, yes Salome investigation in fast Salome who you. Because Salome the no. Who read a charge sheet, brief facts of the case now? Investigation on Salome has been completed. Now, police are making effort to arrest other accomplices or almost freeze or mona almost share video, almost two videos. No, they are let Ghana Jollof in the videos. No, epitin and almost show much room. Here to call them say, as far as Salome here concerned, the investigation on her no has been completed. A bill, investigation about before one year, electronic in nature. And you see, once electronic in nature, no, and internet, and then video, so human and more. And I must add the mobile phones and devices are a war. And you see, Muna Mo experts are more forensic lab near there, but we forensic investigation on mobile phones near there. Now, but me retrieve data. Ah, a bit me say, Bebuamo, Mukis are more use, Mbuamo, and only a master dear. You can't in every year, no. Judge in a catch there and say, it's answer by before no so now put this or moon real moon remote. Now, Semino, or a brief act now, a Semino almost say a national security in nature. By my judge, Nature, yes, yes, a national security in nature and can signals bureau only one of the arms of the National Security Council. And Kanyadi almost this alumni ever break police before say. Police for any of you, it was CID headquarters. Because, who called National Security Secretariat, who called ECC block, or more special investigations unit, if you, so what per se, an arm of the National Security, AI investigation, or more, or more transfer called the Bureau of National Investigations. And when see any charge, I idea boss Alomeno, a misdemeanor, a lesser offense. Once a lesser offense, you know, even the court act, you know, crash your court, you know, say, say misdemeanor, eban anima court no emrama judge ni tumi se otumi ka kire mo amabejina maba court ni se 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mampenye ni sa shase a offenses a ye misdemeanor in nature no ebi why judge etimi ka kire se ko prapra kru say if you shame na say judge ka say wudi for court ne ka say wudi for you think address say community service ko prapra kurum ana ko direct traffic ana say ko tigatem ana ko don fichiri ana say ko so school for say fa mu twaka ko eko school and community service your community service e don't you any grave offense bi I always say you heighten no at this level na you construe national security connotation in this matter then so esan say the law is in the bosom of the judge. Na a bad bill, judge na discretion, no, and it play out. Supreme Court crack, I say, or from so a charge be a court, be a bo be a or mem has a piano, or a quen ya see a money bill. Nen so a judge, no, Ninsusie, and a better. The judge in Susieno, no, see him for Salome, Incusi, now Chimino. Ewa, police for Kukum, now almost 12 movie, Mosu, now on the 30th, your fanumbra. enimu na twetwe ya so ene yesi da bi yen a lawyer for no there are layers of the court structure ah say circuit court 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court enim on the 18th and you file a bill you remand Salome on the 17th on the 18th and the bill pending trial ekko to the Accra high court a criminal division enim na obukwachiri e de koma eye pmo na say judge a ote eye general jurisdiction 2 yede ekko to eye her leadership justice Halima Alawa yede ekko to nanim no na 23rd and no your conanim. That was Wednesday. Wednesday your court judge and him, no. Attorney General na lawyer for mobile court no be catch the court and they said they have been short serviced because now me men die a holiday. Kwesi ada me men die a weekend. Yes every one with yada me men da a weekend. Kwesi ada a weekend. A juada na a holiday. A benada na a working day. Into kwada no omo nya bre and fa ma lawyer BS or him now or responded. And you know, a judge in and to shut down woman now. Okay, and yeah, my almost was to my court. Now, so they say the attorney general air canning in happens or chess or use to bill as a form of punishment against Salome Awutibafo. It's answered at a year, you near Penny Martin Pibu, Edis, a attorney general Kojina court, a war, sir holiday, ni bills and some honor. I a friend of sir, the celebrated case of Martin Pibu number 4 versus attorney general number 4. Supreme Court, a court bad time. I catch it. I'm in na ya to say the decision they say when the liberty of an accused person is to be decided and is to be determined that judicial service should be made available even on weekends and on holidays. And when she say, oh, county days now, 3 clear days I was said them and son are responding now responding now. Would mean you weekends, any holidays no in free because Supreme Court naka say so be who called this and send me na ya yeah the naka kosha. Now was here, say yen manage him and now say see in China. It was a yen fan now work a kind of say weekend. A year now what you really and say a profit that and come home. Nini na ye counting as this. And you know, near attorney general air canal. So on ya we say a case in the other quarter, a then on ya lawyer for a bar court. And you see a quiet prapreno. Now say a tea and was any ma or more one day. And when she, Yenian Casas, lawyer for who charges Alobe, you know, etia, see my own body to court, and him say, Sesanetia, dear, and ye maquin say, ye ma omo aditia, na omokoshe affidavit in support of the bail application pending trial on him. Na omo responded. Eti court nisha almost say, omo responded by 9 a.m. on, that was on Thursday, na about 1 p.m. Yemra court. Na yeme movie application no na court ni make determination ni e da court na se ti wie ya ye see form a ye name sentrefo a na ejina foya ho no e ye ase ho against the main entrance of the court 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
0: it na say mo wa twen ye mu no na sa issue we no baaye no
1: ye wa twen ye mu a ye si form a ye coffee ye ne central for di come we na nka ye move to your office akọ side one the next day the yawada the be si how are your application be here at 1 p.m. Now you decide na age nya ko fiakwa kwa home no e na sa incident we no e ba
0: e ba ye no. Okay, but ni nyina mu no the next day no se mutimi koye
1: the next day no because of issue na isi ye ninti no na I draw public attention to the matter and ninti nipa bebre ebe bushia wo court ne compound ho ne court ne premises ho no ma omu deploy a lot of police heavy police presence e wo court ho eti ye kodru ho na omu frere ka kire ye se omu sire ya my lady say yenya application no online ninti na afi no na in person application wo court ho no no na it has been varied because court na se se yenya application no ewo internet ewo ntin time fidie no so virtual courts ne so enu nti yawada no a ye court no ye ye proceedings no online a yanyen in person because of how an issue no a generate ye national attention ama ti me mfo bebre abegboshia in court no compound ho no mo a court dem ho no mo aye ma ene ade enu nti no na the ebia bibi betimi 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Said the beya even the personal presence nas yen ye wo call to no moa and a nipa no ebe hun see wo hono moa or mbabi genetic breeze yen ye hono mo de ya ebe reduce the tension and answer the attendance of the individuals to the court premises na ye application online na court no as I refuse ye application no on the grounds say or masalome be ya there is a likelihood say Salome may interfere with ongoing investigations and witnesses because of say the investigation is cyber related and you know essentially electronic in nature. I don't think Salome may attempt to delete evidence ni bi o hono mo abam before ni bi hia say omo de beye omo hwehwe mu no enu nti no we review application on this ground. Now you take steps say a return date, you know, you better call back to the circuit court, you know, near how court why you proceedings in the so el honor.
0: Reason no ena may reason nene say ye manes nini baila or beba be deleti anon chese a dance yeni bi because say ye online into you beti mia ba be deleti be free ninti ni amani bail no.
1: Voila. Sana court in the car is there is a likelihood and meaning about EBY and no it's not as much as you will book a seer Emma court no you will book a seer Emma high court no any high court in the year I dream or the legina you see I will see and who are sebita fracture ever can say in ye ye the entire in ye ye say there has been various judicial decisions discounted this provision of the of the law and at this position Emrano akase and a court nakasa akase even in the case of the Republic versus N1 and four others a year 2018 a year unreported high court decision mo friend Aisha one case you know court no rejected this proposition from the respondent now omo ye bail application ma N1 and four others you know say the mere deposition by the respondent which is the Republic the attorney general say the accused person will interfere with investigations, you know, and enough. They must demonstrate the circumstances and they must show courts a quiet or befast war or be interfere with ongoing investigations. Because the burden is there to prove. Say Ujaina, a quiet way, I don't see you wouldn't. Another circumstances, you know. Oman fa dance be a metal court and say it here. It was just a bare deposition in the affidavit in opposition said Salome will interfere with ongoing investigations and witnesses. And when the court no so no a importe an implied reasoning said because yes cyber related na a electronic in Tino Ujaina obitinya be me and Kampono was not conclusive. So one can say Obabi delete you or see may meaning say a presumption. It may happen, it may not happen. But another circumstance there's some benefits you know, in near to the accused person or the applicant, you know. Now the benefit in near to the it in near to that of the state, that is the Republic. If you see any court near Adrian in year because the High Court is a court of record and it is a court of law. And you know ultimi fa botrimuka bia no emeto court nanim ema court ne ngisa botrimuka en di enyina so take decision abra adanse bia no ennam sa kwan so enna court no enim eno ne captain ne court ne adwen a enye yi because ye ma court ne tiase se kwadu ade abo awre yi no court na mpo ne ye adwen And yes, we are managed as you. Ye catch the court, no. Court no so near your drinks, eh? Or near your drinks, Salome, eh, innocent until proven guilty because we're pleading not guilty before the counter, they are charging. If you court, no, so near your drinks, a case, no, the charge, no, see a misdemeanor. And when she said, court, no, come why, and that's all, begin us, and pens, we are dancing, being in us, sir. Because a electronic in nature and cyber related in Chino, say, Jaina, or there is a possibility, say, obey me, I could delete and Yemeni be a Bible for any idea to amount to interfering with ongoing investigation. And in China, on to me in Jainoa, not just a Dabraka, not in Moya.
0: But I don't know what can I say, obey to me, I cast only court on any yardrain war decision no more. Edie, but on your own becano, ni obey answer or booting could no idea to Pemrenum no. Eti, ye bet train, say, or was saying, now what you say, and son was saying, Ako.
1: On the 30th, I think, say, nay, 26, and you know, I can't four days,
0: four days,
1: 27, 8, another 29, and Jinamia, 30th, no, you ever call back, enter circuit court one. Now, ya could see, dear. PMO or TGMO, I didn't say kit court one. I was saying, say, I'm far, you know, about Salome, which you bafum could see by Bofo Kukum. Now, San Share, say, by Bofo and Susono, and ye won't hear more about Harriso, now on the 30th, no, or Bofa Mania, Emma Boko, to say, or maybe you are more, no, said the Bayer, or be take a decision on the matter, no. A bit me, I could see the court, no, so a beca, or I didn't say kit court one.
0: You, lawyer, do be see ya. Na se ne na ewo mu aso na ya chi Ghana jollof court no mukura makonyina no yetimi establish se da bi nye Ghana jollof ne ya chi no court no se nye se ya chi no se onu nie nti ne ya chi no kwa du port ye di abono no so no ye hwehwe bi mu aka ne ho omo e share same information ni bi ne ye hwehwe omo aka ho
1: ABY. Yeah, for to say, Salome, which is for near Ghana Jollof. On we or your nursing, our year Juma wa Brefi Hospital, what a chiman. If you, yeah, met you for on to say, Ghana Jollof, not any, only no wine. Because media to ya, I'm OBF who say, 2025, may could you charge you and your noon be a Accra Circuit Court. Now, when I'm going to charge you a mono. 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Is the security services ana banbofo no are they engaging in what we call fishing expedition in law? Ah, yehu obi a you can bet say ABY cross one Ghana Jollof. You bet you have before first one Ghana Jollof because of mistaken identity. Henunti, the air cost one, Yenti and Indian Shiny ye. Because Yenam Sakonya will say so, HTA, Binum Fan, who did so, Sebi Tafrache, Sebi, Inina Subiano, Inim.
0: You, lawyer, you bet was in a year the Westia. 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
2: 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But it's Uncle Buddy, a chair, Kakra, the Kai, I think last but one meeting I recall, and a spare pass village in Suburban, we say, after mooning in Arno, a month or almost spare pass. Now, the Vigina was Rohana and Sujina. Yen so yet the Kahu say, and into the edgy 30% named the Kakaho. The Namasoma ministry, no payers, Yentia Bijoku, maybe in free GPR to GRCC ministry, Nankas, and Omonian Shumbium. Champa Shumiko says, last year, May, I say, yeah, cash into your Borso. Sabrina calculation, I hear the year, Tisabreno. Na ampa no Cressus papers, near the end, I used to wash already, and then we Tisabren this in Leno. Nan to move ya Emma Ewa Horn on the side. But there be an antimukes and a babitinano, a fango born. 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And you know, omucheke fango born or na percentage abasuno, a 15%. 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There apart from say Fangonia, the you know, other my money, my cost of electricity, near water, near to calculate, I think a phone should you be near there. It is a combined 5% in there, not just a call, yeah, the lower side. ye bobo wa fidi ye nkwohwe no na akwa kujina 8% na obi kai if you have bread is better than man ye ntime empo se sa sori akwa sa 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
2: 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And you know, definitely some of these challenges no will come, but banswa in yabotre, may I saw a nunca cracker. 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
2: 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Even at all, so here, that proposal you cry, the Queen, Kwaba, if you kunya a national office, Bebe and Prebensa, and national officers, and come for other regional officers, Ebet Nasi, a church, and see me waiting, Naginaba. 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So I strongly believe that some of these challenges may bound to up, but they're bound to a swan. Now, the beer is not to talk to me. See,
0: 8%, you know. What the basic affirm way you say?
2: A lingina, Caneno, dia Utia, in the Amban Zedia, Caneno Utia, bear 10 cities. 8% of 10 cities in Obama would be 80 pesos. Now the Nanzes are Pesuan Kitchen Kitchen and Waba Semana. Or the Kota, the Akrasi, and a big crew from Krobu, Ubiam Fania, Dintino, Yaya running on to the big to say, said the Americans and Quebec, 80 pesos, no, not yet running on Narco 1 city, and not yet the Abetto Sona 11. Then Pimpi, Nani, yes, and she said, I do be a passenger who come Kakra, it do be so another one who come Kakra, and yes, and she's saying, you know, a Gunkrata aswa. 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
0: Okay,
2: yeah,
0: okay,
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0: 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Mm-hmm. Yeah,
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2: 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But the cooling you make sure, say, your members should be a flouty a law, sir. Internal sanctions be a whole piano. Also, on Saba County, a cacra. Said the bear which may be cool, number and then she says.
0: A jamma, mamma was an amen for Nsia, ne said Nia, ne shasia, no pay ya.
2: Nia, ne shasia. But if you are would me see, will you remember that you were you, meaning, sir, Nia Mohammed, the unprofaning ponder form.
0: Mhm kafra
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3: 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every day. And you know what the bus are now about demands the pages are now. They are subjected to scientific discussion. Because scientific discussion, they better show you dollar no. Pay dollar no rates in the can home because of imports in the sign of my name. The best way in fuel no and the best way in salaries, the other things are a can impact you, humano. In a senior, a suit more pijafa. A general so the I say, okay, sanity, the humano born of course, and the senior per se. Now, sad level no, yeah, and I in time involve. Juma for no like operators be brie. Ayana in a senior leadership nana ASA a juman. Into Uber Quay, maybe you know. No, be so can I come pay 20% mama 20% and so. So you be uncommon Kazanga say also. Not a different from near now would you when you in Uber Kaya a debate 2 weeks or 3 weeks ago and a proposal my government say. If I say increase by 30%, and also no, 30% there, or more numbers or more income indicators or more one, and support 30% increase in sanity there. You can quit you in the film. In the Abano ministry, no, technical team, no, council, no, GPR to you for. You need leadership and PPSI discussion. You share any power. So committee be say omo nye sage she mo no mo fa won sam no ametuja njom de baye na ye say yen di manda na ye no though legitimate in our own rights because of human right corban na obeka say e be kwan na say ti kwan no ti bia me maintenance do onka ye zen ko ni dia yen fa e kwan say nka ho nti ana ama na e bi o nti ye one na na ban se de bi be se ne ne ma no only 8% in between adjustment na nti e re sa me sorry and sunday the next year san reconvene to agree on. And in the by and large, you know, Nana say be a fuck will be an a name say, send a cobay and say, but say, sir, we can't do much. Near beating me and say, a vessel say, only about training, and sir, it sounds a baby a coy and the 20 broom I'm reading, and they'd eat a bar.
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4: asempa
3: ene ama 8% increase Pomichoe, so be a old drop by 8%.
0: Miss Eboa.
3: You know, I don't know.
0: And then, and talk on Bepata, the new be new.
3: Yabapata, Yabaswapata. Yabapata, just say, Yan Henny and the Sansoa. But by okay, baby, on no more, love him to grandma, me doesn't mean for say, love him to one. Baby, on my two grandpa. Ruth and Angus want him to. Because their competition also might say, "Utum will be on Fogano." If you on so, on one to move around, but passes never show up watching. Sabi, I can't be a human. so was an etienne. Intinu yes, say, and a and on a shell, or say, baby, and a dano, I'll call what could try and sabre with
0: you. Intimono, near more kaya, na mo appeal na mobaya, na say, more task force to be.

0: Yes, but more radio station in the year. It implement any problem. But Honana, what was a task force as well? Yeah, operators, they need passenger phone. Yeah, it's a task force, my own. It's as I say, a GD Bonia, a Gimayina. Anna, now make a Oka, a bed any iron force. Yamena Roma, you say, new airline almost like almost implemented almost launch, you know. 2519. It has a criminal component in a clause in it. I think 180i. I can say if you overcharge a passenger, it's criminal offense. It is all evidence, police evidence with some power overcharge. Yeah, it will be general.
1: Okay. See, there say the approach for Jinamua or Mra with Jina saw the batch drop and he say, it was all Jino a pon white genesreco.
0: Yes,
1: you,
0: Madame, a bassa, I mean, beat you make every mouth. It's a appeal is a munion air right now. As somebody a kind who's an ebbe, even per se, they're too. Your man, I'm a police force, so police and so on, Cody. But somewhere, yeah, and then the sound so. Now, yeah, I say, oh. Una umbramba etitoche
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1: Asempa FM. Heavenly Father, thank you for our name.

0: 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You shared him so no sube. But see, Doctor Amuakon, Doctor Martin.
1: Mimi am Joso.
0: Boko de.
1: Boko na we.
0: I do mean to me when you pa.
1: And then so when you effect. Don't be a me who be a you are looking bright.
0: But that's me see you. You see, on our MPP mo say my home boy any week and mu okumasi.
1: Na ye okumasi. Yeah. I hope boy ne call smoothly. Me un say election committee, you know. Oma ko check venue ni bibia ye beye conference ne wo Kumasi Stadium. Inti nshi shey ni na agwa kwa insu ame sure say Saturday no e beye krabeshe. De hia ni say e beto abanu na bibia aye kum. Inti se ne eto presidential na. Yeah. Me confidence say Saturday insu e beye ama bibia aye kama.
0: And yeah, on this note no me kan tia shefu se ya cheo se e bano hase ya haye wo election headquarters ko kromoti power. 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Ye bewa wadi wwamani buding in amao e dani yina antino. Hey, and I was so she, and then I watch it. It's your best young na election or so. Chairmanship, no, sir, cousin.
1: Ah, you go so. Chairmanship, no, cried, me shut down for Manun to be
0: brave.
1: Dear party, maybe be a better tree. And now, she's saying so, baby.
0: I'm a secretary once, so.
1: Secretary, dear, me jiddy pass it. Minia Justin Kudria.
0: Oh, okay.
1: Yeah, the party in a share in Sano.
0: To retain now.
1: Yeah, still maintain. Because, so, share. Ni age ye dey party ni share ni as general secretary and it very tough times our party ni fair more no sometimes no cry why yenka
0: but ya wo power tough time be na for more
1: from from 2020 to 2024 and niama is see wagan we are seeing na affect Ghana and niama is see wo party ni mu nyina during the 2023 election 2024 election yetimia ye primary look at how heated and a primary ye. Yetimia ye prime ni bibia boko anina Justin Kodria na ye a obi be ka se se bi osua inti mimi hu ni se wa timia che en se adwuma no betimia ye wasua kakra inti ye ma no akwanya no na ontoa adwuma na oyɛ ne so because se debia ye se general secretary best sa me to mimi hu ni se that's the most important one of the most because who the debia who no aye functional head of the party or chairman not a baby assemble na wo kobisa no but general secretary is always on the ground into mimi who ni say nipa who the adwuma show bi nsa na osua afia wo hu ano na na wo pese osisa na na party ni na wo ha no we need some institutional memory a jidi say so sure more mo contest ni nyina dia ye ma Justin Kudria to aso e be boa party ne no dia I can say without any fear or problem say yeah maintain it just
0: in kugu amudi no 2024
1: only say
0: any the number of seats are obeto ye any dey mu lose soon in 2024 such an individual mo dey hope say obetumi asesam yoma
1: only say
0: ahead of 2028
1: we are say BBC a na wo obi a ahunkeka
0: okay
1: Nyama is see what we are seeing e affect MPP and my Lucy 2024. No, and this was so be a bit to me actually say, maybe I just include you say, oh, you say, anti and I Lucy. And now, if you're doing the primaries, that was always my argument. Yen, you know, Nayako, I can see, and I Lucy, and I have Bethia, I have a better. And see, say a man, your creative situation now will be your person will be to be a case. Yet, yes, she won't see any of boom freema. Tell us who play a role in it. Because we had that aspirants now. You know, near Kokun, and see a case, you will be a bonia. You've been your bonia mobia, but me who is saying whom here. Young man, Nasta Tia Jumano, what chresser or the media man penny for party nemo etimia the dean 2026 primary general in IAEA. Nenye easy. A lot of things could have happened. Ba of ye kwanya or far so etimi ene afa fanny na e dili yema ye tua bani we ya obia jene huatum se di onya ye no an unya na. Mi huni se nyade and ye small thing. 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
0: Me da se yesensu ye live wo asempa 94.7. 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
2: madam I'm not force stay away please stay away from me what source are you from yoko what source are you from yoko
3: right to your speaker
2: no what source are from yoko
3: there's a procedure for which we are
4: right economic and organized crime officer Trinity etumi akwono mo ebu emre bia tino wono mu ama ehu akwa kwa basem nenso wode atuja sa
2: madam, I'm not forced. Stay away.
3: Please, stay away.
2: Who are you? What's your right from Yoko? What's your right from Yoko? Madam, I'm not forced. Stay away.
0: Na dear Koso, eno no bambo mu any idea and want some to say se me wo hey na wo had ma ubisebia me fi yoko and as ubise ufi bni ubise ufi Ghana police service and was so befame kwa e dien was se me 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Adib machin.
5: Ye niya, uti mika.
0: Mete wonka pa. Bejidi se bibia ye boko.
5: Boko. Miti another fit. Interfere with audio no.
0: Unya feedback on.
5: Ay. Another feed bi. Okay, Ajay,
0: that's fine.
5: Ajay, that's fine. Yes.
0: Me that's it. Yeah, that's it. So what you bring to any idea, baby, didn't come more. It was Zoom. Yeah, share security. Some, yeah, baby, other issues. But, yeah, set me what hey, now, ubi aba, or some, maybe, fawa call the meko here. Me, yejma, wo yoko, me, yejma, wo BNI, me, yejma, wo police, CID, maybe, fawa call. At the end, I was sent me, who knew, nipano home. At the end, I was so mammy, who knew, and son, I made in a tear. Medine china di ena mensu me wase meye se medi weti mene wunko anase menko kra
5: yo midase I think one of the first fundamental idea officers omu ye and maybe Ghanaians webri omu nim se miye ex security officer
0: okay
5: I've made arrests in the past but enye bibia leka but I have been a senior officer within one of the intelligence agencies before, and I've made arrests before, and meaning the air course. I think one of the first things I get, unless in extraordinary circumstances, we have to identify ourselves to, and sometimes you betray your ID card.
0: Mm-hmm.
5: To prove that indeed you're free, maybe you're castle, you're free, no. Because criminals which may oppose it as security officers and even kidnap. Because I've heard case B some time ago involving Papa B or C at around 2 a.m. a bit more by Nifi or mobile main gate, you know, sir, or be so moving in for almost see or me a police for. See. And then, because Obia afre mu ana omo si debi bi a pese yenu kasa o si mingwa of we pick up bi but pick up no bi bia engine no is not is not, you cannot tell whether a police pick up ana enye police pick up so mm-hmm. or a smart or free police to find out ah muna mu si police patrol omo ba aha na na police debi don't open the main gate to them. It was after that incident, you know, realized itself, not only a kidnappers.
0: Mm.
5: Okay. So mostly it is proper, sir, who be introduce you mm-hmm. and also indicate, I didn't think now arrested Sani Pano. But who got the arm robbers? Ah, omu kite etua. I'm not sure, sir, who be introduce you mm-hmm. that was it, sir. So, such extraordinary circumstances but before Yakochi Obia, a lot of preparation goes into it.
0: Okay.
5: You see, you have to if you plan well, you would succeed. If you don't plan, you will fail. And see, you take into cognizance a lot of factors. First and foremost, Minya, maybe Uchisanipano. Is it conducive enough? Ube face resistance and our face. Anthony, I see, untumi unko political rally to arrest a politician. Definitely, ube face resistance. And lately, and I think, sir, it is an issue that we really need to take into consideration. Your court premises, no, that is supposed to be the sanctuary for the rule of law. For Mranu has become an environment where violence is openly exhibited, especially against journalists. It has happened in a number of occasions, and so anytime you were trial be AF political in nature to say Ghana Jollof, no.
0: Yeah,
5: you are bound to have party supporters go there in their numbers. Ebimu just to show solidarity. Ebimu drew honum wa omube kase aspersions omube di obia tembo honum no. Then there are some others omube exhibited violent tendencies. So it is expected say before ubechi obisa ewo honum no, you have enough manpower. But osha, it is say obanum kwa even at the point now. Or science.
0: Yeah, not all frail.
5: Nobody was.
0: Yeah.
5: Nobody attended to her. And honestly, the way I oh yeah, you know, she could have been badly hurt.
0: Yeah.
5: Because Okojina Kanwen and she was nearly run over. Onusu Omu Muvu Omuka Anusu, they nearly ran over the other people there. Okay? That's number one. Number two, there are cases. Said that Ukochi Obia, then the situation doesn't permit you. Maybe move no or move back. Like the situation is becoming critical, you can let it go. Especially Obi to say, member of parliament, he's not running out of the country. You can always find him. So I would have expected say officers no Obumba exercises some level of restraint. And let it slide based on the ecosystem within that circumstance. You know?
0: Adib,
5: unfortunately,
0: Adib.
5: Not all insisted. Yes.
0: Wadar, Maya no machine na dos mama me. Why?
5: Mati. So, we there are some
0: words.
5: So based on the ecosystem of Honum, no.
0: Yeah.
5: Let me expect to say, woman no obejai. So that Omube plani biom. Oya MP. Ono dia on to me for bibia so aka omobe tumi a che no at another place or time okay so we gina ye taking into consideration and mostly advice said before ubechi obia that place and time no are very critical sometimes we feel and sometimes move tumi a stop no e wo traffic and somewhere conducive are unfacing resistance. So I can say confidently, sir, even though Yoko, Omuye juma pa omuya adie, especially we share the number of corruption cases are omuye tishishomu. I think it's good for accountability because we are well-meaning Ghanaian. Now Obi has been hauled to the courts and to say kangaroo courts for causing financial losses to the state. I would expect that Uber encourage Iyoko. Okay. However, the manner almost called courts to arrest Sir MP, you know, I think was bridled with operational deficiencies. So I feel say Anka Omubitumia, you know, better than the Omuye Honom. So I don't think that it is enough to say that Iyoko Nyina is an incompetent organization. Adia Omuye no say. No, I think we are one of gentlemen use you incidents way to judge Iyoko as an institution and Ejuma Omuye. So I don't think say it's so much of a big deal, sir. But I'm sure say Omuasia Omu lessons and going forward or move better prepared in dealing with such situations.
0: Now, you share to say places of convenience are Oka and Huasemi, Ebia Hai, Edromugo, Hanukra, Oshad, that night, or call Hodomono, na a year, or don't name a lawyer for a kind of pair, and Womupi. It's a blogger's name, some 12 for never one a quay bibrino. That's assuming you know an almost sign a cockot, no, and a party for near dear, but not your mamma, Hodom. Eti say only lawyer ne pe any nipa kakra bi ne wo honu ma convenience no and say obi so tumi ko obi fie e so mo e kwa kwa che no be ko wi e che na bi party for near dia so abegu nti no say ka convenience a ehifa e na be ka say e convenience obetumi arrest obi ati obi wo
5: baby a obe arrest no na unfeci resistance degree say me ka ya no ti say ni fie. Okay. To say traffic, to say okodidi restaurants be there are so many places that Ube Tumia Chi Obi. But you don't go into a crowd, especially a crowd no door so and omuye sympathetic to sa suspect, you know. So sometimes time I'm a security officer before the officers to go there and do wrecking to make sure say and determine whether sir arrest no ever facing resistance and above you know facing challenges before you ever so when you know it's part of planning stage, you know, because one planner then you go in a possibility say it can even result in by Bofono getting hurt or something like that. It's very very high.
0: Okay.
5: Entering a very critical set. Uber planning ye before Uber kwa for chi obi.
0: Iti medio ebe ye wo a rano kwanya wo fast so what di kyan boso ebra ukujina kana nim kani movie ye baby or yes wo be draw na na ya lucky. 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
5: Well, to some extent ɛkyɛ kokoduro, however na in my opinion unnecessary
0: ne ho
5: because the way our act here and here because the way our act here, you know, it feels like that instant, you know, the only opportunity or what to make that arrest, you know, one key MP, you know, what you know, that actually, because at the end, you know, trust me, not a predisposed, you know, to injury, anchor, baby, which me ask, what you know, you know. She could have gotten hurt, especially at the point I can't move here. Now, Anka Omu stepping on the accelerator no, much more rapidly than the Omu here. You know, she could have been hurt because Kano and also your weapon.
0: Yeah,
5: so they are not me a lawyer, but me share video. No, as you say, there's a lot of legality involved because we. Usha battery because Uku MP no onu no pia officer no first. But the question is, and where the lawyers no me sure say omu na omu be dissect no. Onu so obe block MP no from getting into his car. So the legal question and unaye or price on block no. And based on the equation, MP no so onu so quite on piano. And there were some other people also involved. At the time, MP no movie here or attempted to open the door, but now are lucky. Onusu cohort or you see some guys we almost they were hitting the car. So Usha almost they could be held to account for obstruction. Because time obeche MP, you know, no musi So those people can also be cited for obstruction. So there were a lot of mrasem, a lot of legality involved in the air costume. But Anka operationalized, you know, in a much more

0: threatening him, say, Obe arrest, no, assembling my police, and say, Obe Kuno, let me see, hey, sir. And so there are some instances, sir, you just have to let go and make the arrest later. And another case in point, Minya, recently, sir, Yango delivery biker, Yango rider, police D Omuichi, only students, the I think law students, were flouting traffic.
1: Aye.
0: Then of a motorway, then police, you know, according to reports, or the name, and in the end, Akodano,
1: so
0: 20 years old. Number. Then you know, you can lodge a formal complaint, then or move it to me, Shishano. So it's not always say open me keep arresting Kinchina. We don't do it that way.
1: Mate, Adib, Mamina Siano Pay, and Nate Chacha, what dear my name said, you hold my back and chat to now you know where we are.
0: I think it is important, Ghana for you now, you understand, say, Bible for. It is in our interests. Omuye, your servants, so to speak. And so, Omuye, Omujima, I always advise corporates. Udi Emen Kashi, are you arresting me? Corporates. But who resists the possibility, say, a bit me, I will kiss no west, because Mbranuye, Juma, Ghana, we are a country that is governed by the rule of law. Arrest you unlawfully, you'll be vindicated and you'll be, you know, discharged. But that tendency of resisting arrest, you know, and yet, and okay. I would appeal to Ghanaians, sir. Fine, who makes me have some questions? Why am I being identified or muchimi? Mudi me call police station, Ben, because my people would need to know. So, what I say, but to resist, sir. Any day, I don't advise it at any point.
1: But Adib, Mamina say, any abra when ya amaye, Adib Sani, a ye executive director, Jetty K Center, and na yenena di kobono, or ye bamboo munim di phone to a chow say, oh, one will be bene kidnappers be bri a dorson, when ye panaba was so chill, a femme abnapo quarin ye, me free, Adum TV, and I'm fradrum FM. 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For many age, man, one, two, or passua, or quarter, quarter, be jaw, and no, and ne, a foot to our dear Maya and a pain. Now, Dr. Kiamwa, Ewaha, and a Kingsley Herina, a Maliba, or not so, Kingsley, my chain.
2: Any Napomo?
1: Nammy, I don't answer. Okay. 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
3: menio moya adwe m se and Ghana for is smart nti sometimes if you say your politicians mean na we make the mistake, say a bit to me, I take your margin for granted. Nanka, some Monday, Tuesday, I send me a doctor who said $300 million. So, as you can hear, they were supporting Ghana budget, cry, ever boy, and a whole worth of cocaine, and now could do Dunkirk, France. I send my year. Now, the second issue, so yeah, nurse, yeah. Omukofano all the way from Techiman, Obatanya or one Kolan Ketting, Keti Omukofano all the way from Techiman, Edinabedina Court, Ewa Adenta. Usha Sa Semna, there are some a few problems with it. Number one, Wakofano say or abete publication of fake news. Na publication of fake news in a crano, a offense, a rise to what level? A misdemeanor offense. What but what kwa chino? Uko chino wa techiman no. Yebe bisa, court in ni techiman. court in Nikumasi, court Western Region, court in Subebrewa Accra. Nti ade na mode maamini free all the way from Techiman edeneba Adenta Circuit Court afi ansama amoye press conference mo kache nipa any charge sheet na mode call court no two different things nti mode oba tan ashim for abetment of publication of false news
1: so obo aboni
3: and there be and you say or abetment of murder don't say they are crimes but crime no cry grade wo Genesis abetment of robbery, abetment of stealing, abetment of murder, abetment of publication of false news. As a crime, Lancaster is a misdemeanor. But Abaino went through all this stress to bring Mameno from Techiman to Accra. Now, if any lawyers, Epese or Mukokaniemani bill, first bill denied, were remanded in 2 weeks for them. Abetment of publication of false news. Say, me no take. Me sure say yet 3 years. Take him now. See, I cannot cry. Rebecca, do you believe say TikTok algorithm? No, algorithm. I want hear so which yesi come movie now. I share and so now why they are trending. It's one of the only social media networks. Sir, there no ensure that near juma. Any Facebook and X now we try nipa no there be. TikTok's algorithm works on its own. And it's also the reason I would share my meanings or share near my cry. It was sneaker cry. And the unfair non twin chain. Cocaine is the same yesi. Ah, even from the European authorities, no, much as no one Ghanaian authorities ninji ND because there was some abetment here in Ghana. Maybe I cried the last thing I'm hearing a report MCTV 3 4 ASA cocaine Ukraine, yes, if customs will know when home it was almost cocaine who binds the Sabia president in a
1: number.
3: It was escorted. That is a president and I say a vice president and on Monday call. So this is a very serious matter. And Kaya dear here by now, it was almost not in almost shame, but there be almost any distraction. Me share a video no of how the honorable MP for Mensah South was treated. No, my first response was like, Eda in Eko Sunye, but it was certainly okay. It was such a spectacular. Obia dream bebaso. And he begs one to believe, say, party are no more propaganda secretary. Just to cause this as a distraction, but I dear bit me, I can say, most of Ghana for me a sharp, they are very capable of dealing with all the matters. And it's also more cocaine, a crack. And I'll say that if that was their effort, it failed. But yamba fundamentally, who got a member of parliament, there's a way to do it. Yen kaso obi aye bibi amen freno me hu yoko for letter no so kreno so e da menim
1: so my invite
3: where they are saying it's an invitation to a law firm and no your partner wo you say on your partners of that law firm no a honor your yoko invitation no a court trust statement ne ade nyina o enti na na je ba for na wa drop e na position wo law firm ho as you say o parliament no o suma obi akof chiche no e wo court complex for sana yeden. You could have gone to the speaker and he would have come. Yen Shenya may be also NDC for by your person who changed the rules of engagement in politics. A idea may meter chair may no, me who is someone a behom. Because Senya can from into her die, a day and near my best son. Into near idea will be a piano who set a precedent. Between 2017 and 2024, there are times that MPs, not a law enforcement, in here almost a missile monsem. Under the Speaker of Parliament, Michael Kwe, now invited police for an interview in the crowd of Parliament. Whether the MP is an MPP, NDC, in fact, he did this for NDC MPs at that time. Followed the correct way. So, Uhiana, fine, you have a conference room near the Parliament. Baby son, I said, my person will be son. So that a due point, our person will charge in if I crown it here, then you can handle it. And no, sir, I'm ranking kitty way near the Achichi, you cry, or be a Timmy Koda, sorry, any bibia. But some of them are more than near DNA. It's a problem for the future because that you've been so yes, here. Yen, you know, a bit me, dear, no, sir, I can be you.
1: Okay. But I say, Dr. Kia Mwakwa, and now what's in a can, Mammy, call a Malibaho. Now, a strategy, I'm always with the infamy boom, Naku case of Nagana Funyakana.
2: I mean, Chene, Doc, I mean, Chebus of Wa, a jibre, a hey, and a pina, mean cheer me pattern pinning for you now. Just no concern, call Mammy Boss, lawyer, some agency.
1: Okay.
2: Well, it's so rich. Utien somewhere MPP for can. But you see, I agree with Doc. Ghanaians are truly smart.
1: Mm-hmm.
2: For which reason they voted against the MPP in 2024. Obeka is saying, okay, say me, this is not the first time you're confronted with this matter.
1: Mm-hmm.
2: Somewhere, 21st November 2005. I was in somewhere my final year in senior high school. The Honorable MP for Nkranza North, Erica Martin, a sitting member of parliament on the ticket of the New Patriotic Party, was arrested in the United States. Yeah, the Juma or the Kodi Boni or Yohon, so the cocaine in a choir. But the MPP, then the national chairman, Haruna Iseku, is that a name? Obekaye. According to way Ghana, modernghana.com, they published here, taking the news no form, Ghana News Agency, Yomokaini, the New Patriotic Party on Monday distanced itself from an alleged drug smuggling by MPP Member of Parliament for Nkranza North, Mr. Erica Martin. It was a reckless and perilous adventure by an individual for which the party should not be responsible. Perilous adventure by an individual, a certain member of the New Patriotic Party, whom we are told at that time was one of the financiers who brought the party to power in the year 2000. Yo, be the MP. Partners say they distance themselves from it. Today, Enkrophobi and the cocaine every Ghana ha me a chuma manone. Ye hang in this year, but in any event, you will come ha. I think on the 25th June or so, His Excellency Alhaji Dr. Mahamadou Bawumia, who my sister here speaks for, and who was then the Vice President of the Republic of Ghana, Edebe Tuja say, a fin de kwe. Institutions under 16, conducting research on containers in free Ghana. Narcotic Control Board, which now is Narcotics Control Commission, NACOC. Yeah, the inspection of this illicit substance and falling within our jurisdiction were curiously taken away from the inspections at the port. That is not the issue. The agencies themselves could have done this secretly without it telling the public. Whichever way.
1: But 2018, I
2: know when my
1: sister
2: was speaking, you allow her to
1: flow. Oh, what the memoir flow? Don't worry.
2: For the sake of
1: you will flow. Amaliba, you will flow.
2: I agree with you, but let me proceed, please.
1: Clarification.
2: I get it. I'll clarify your point. I'll proceed. Let me proceed.
1: Maba over one and a half years.
2: I will proceed. Don't worry. Let me proceed. Gapoha. Yeah, and the Ministry of Transport. Or more corporate affairs department to her. I don't know how to communicate them from Muhammad. But the vice president himself came and announced to the public. He's very curious. And it's curious because Sako Kenwe, I'm free baby nebe Ruagana and a koyo. No. The drugs left here. Could it be that the MPP opened the floodgate on the back of their misguided belief, sir, you're going to win 2024 elections? And mind you, Abraham Ebie Sakoyan window to honor drug reporting and arrest in this country declined completely. And some crophonia quia the nuno by Kruma and Sabri, one person would sound to Bonne if he had a quana. It's a question I'm asking. And every objective Ghanaian half that legal capacity to question this kind of issues and before throughout. But whatever be the case, would the agenda more be fiord by so much inquiry? the Ajinamwane Chinkura, you can't turn around and blame Sir Ajinamwane Sir Chinkura. NDC, you cannot mention a single individual in the party who is known for drug trade. No. See, I can't want more. I'm going to do one. And individuals among them have been named. Among them, classically, is the arrest of a certain MP of Nkwanza North. They have that record. NDC doesn't have that record.
1: But so, yeah, we say you're a MPP distance from the person. It's almost someone. So, we are aware. Are you aware of that?
2: Who am I representing here?
1: But we are aware. So, we distance.
2: Good. You know something, eh? Meti hey, meti as NDC ni, ya me party na sumame, ya me kasama abaye waha. Me bo krono waha, do you think the party and the government will issue a statement so that Malaba krono wababon ni efuaswana? Will they do that? Will they do that? If it is yes, tell your listeners or your viewers. So, whichever be the case, or your MPP ni, that's the point I'm making. Well, see, Ghanaians are smart, truly. They read between the lines. And they look at more complicity, how you indulged in these things, and they voted you out. Yewokumbaniat is a pirate, were operating within our territorial waters. Anybody want to be voyeur for home? You read nothing about it. Marine Police, a unit of the Ghana Police Service, which was formed under His Excellency John Dramani Mahama 2013 to 2017. Yeah, handy over Mamo. What did you do about the Marine Police? You did nothing about it. He has linked it to the rest of the MP. And let me land on that. Miniaba, there is no law. E wokrum ha ichire say MPs cannot be arrested. That is never true.
3: But nobody says
2: Speaker Bagbin. Speaker Bagbin. Somewhere on the 25th of May this year, he can pefe on the floor of parliament and he questioned the MPs. Don't hide behind parliamentary immunities, thinking a license from accountability when you are called upon by the law enforcement agencies. So no MP, no wait, Maka said, me emrano entimi enemy ni and suppose for frame go. Mr. Ohora Bafuwa, he has been under investigation since February this year. And you talk about Diabeng, say he was a senior member of the law chamber, and so therefore call parliament, you know. Wait, who told you those kind of things?
3: It's from Yoko's
2: letter. The law act on personam. It's accountable to the individual.
3: And
2: mind you, individual, you see, agencies act through individuals. And it's because of Joy News, the NDC in Koshia. Who is Joy News? Joy News is a legal corporate entity, which is an artificial person. Now, Joy News, let me act here. You act through your agent.
1: Okay.
2: And so agent will be acting, no acting here. That person becomes accountable. And then the corporate body you're representing becomes accountable equally. And there's some kind of, it's either here or there. And see, Mamina, or the saying, lawyer, no, you're questioning. The law does not prescribe where and when a person can be arrested. Wherever you are, if the law agencies think you're a person of interest, they can pick you. And the Yoko officials going to the court premises to pick the lawyer, they did nothing wrong. Article 18.2 of the Constitution is very clear when it comes to privacy of the individual or of the person or of a Ghanaian citizen or any person living within the frontiers of Ghana.
1: And Article 117, are members of Parliament, no quote here, no so.
2: Exactly. And only when you are.
1: The same as what can keke or more articles.
2: I agree.
1: The Article 117, can ye? What's only Article 117 in
2: Yabi? In Yame, in Minkas, in Article 117 in Yabi, me, baby, me near pinning the firm called a freeba. Any minute opinion, some not the free body, no more yarding. You mean, sir?
1: But that's a canon of quoting.
2: Fine, I agree with you. See, I respect the article that they quoted. But I'm referring you to Neoma MPP 4 here, and I'm also quoting to you Article 18 too.
1: At the time, I'm not MPP 4, this said you man, or Ebo Sabrano, the same article, and the NDC quoted to say, wound to me, quoting my semi-genie, I was half quite so. It's again a man here for Frone.
2: The complexities is the individuals involved here. When my dear doctor, John Gilapo. Doctor, Honorable Ayini.
1: Naya de Papa.
2: Ayini.
1: Maybe so, Naya de
2: and
1: Papa.
2: Also, how do you call it? Honorable Kobla Donko, Honorable Setepe, among others. See, Naya de Paon. When did they get to know that?
1: Maybe so.
2: Who did I get to know that?
1: But at the time you condemned it, it's okay. Why are you doing it now?
2: There's absolutely no breach anywhere.
1: Okay.
2: Okay? Mm-hmm. If there was a breach, that breach was by the conduct of the New Patriotic Party going to set Obifi without a warrant from any court. You get that? It's different from an official of law looking for an individual to arrest. You know why? If they arrest now, this is a fine opportunity for us to chance on him. And they did it. But look at the assault on the innocent woman. My sister, are you justifying it?
1: Okay.
2: And you and your party justifying it.
1: You
2: must condemn it. And I'm calling upon Sabi. And ma, Oman no yet din will krumha. Then send me ba omoka. A glow. They should go and organize prayers for these kind of things. A woman was attacked and nearly lynched or even murdered.
3: Because you want to turn yourself into Supreme Court judge and interpret constitution.
2: They must condemn it. Am I not interpreting the constitution? I'm expressing my candid opinion. Listen to me very well. They must condemn it because official must be condemned by any person reasonable enough in this country. Me, I support women's cause. And I agree with the call of women to even elect a UN General Secretary, which I think you also believe that. In the Tieti Ama, near Ama, Muna also Mokuma Mohu.
3: I don't know. Women are 2 weeks.
2: Women are enemies by of themselves. I don't want to believe that.
3: It's Salome Hermaphrodite.
2: Here, she is being dealt with according to law, by the hook of the law.
3: Which law?
1: Okay.
2: With the person alleged to have been violated.
1: Committee now, Mobet Kin, your man said a fee port no, or we feel so.
2: Yes.
1: Maba office 1.5 years and over. A thing I'm realizing, yes, a quoya, a quotia, Namu Mekan wants them. Aden, I'm by a man reinstating na cock, and Kayeme Druba be doing any number of the Becas and Matay.
2: You see,
1: Adentia.
2: Government act on available information.
1: It's in a moonim.
2: Perhaps if that lacuna existed, a bay and yet. Sabi moti and inquire and you for the who and nipa bene were to win all. And these cartels are very, very smart. You know, they are very sophisticated. And they all look for a loophole. And if that loophole existed, now Abina Binin Kohua, our attention have been drawn.
1: I'm not saying that. You must say in March 2025.
2: Okay.
1: Yeah, was September 2026.
2: But
1: see, now say, one say, draw attention.
2: At a given point in time, see, a bra Ghana, ya it is under General Mante Obuba, and
1: because
2: Oma arrested drug cartels from the time they came to office till now. So we are dealing with them. And that network will be crushed because Ghana will not be allowed. Ghana will not be allowed to be a hub or to be a transit point for distribution of drugs across the globe. We will not allow that.
3: Me too. NDC rep piano pe Miraho.
2: Haruna Amaleba. So mention my name.
3: Mr. Haruna Amaleba. I don't know why you are so tensed. I just couldn't remember your name.
2: You see,
3: so if I call you an NDC rep, I don't see how it's an issue. Anyway, first or quotee an issue happened in 2000 on Wasaka as MPP distance on Mufimu. I didn't expect that no Pierre na Hanwa setting Kofo up because near Ukrom Hanana Yeli Ametepe, okay, 2015. Okay, MV Benjamin case, no. Okay, police officer, na no, yeah, interdict. I wasn't interested in doing any of those things. But say, why are they? Who now also obey your reset? Yeah, do your mind, Nasha, onsa. A dear, who you won't so. But nothing, Naka, same chair, Ghana for her. Baby, I'll then them. Yeah, per se, you quote, see, obey, why you're involved in this matter. You get up and leave. In Kofu, as some shipment now could do Danke Kanakurano. Omun finger former security, one of the security apparatus to the current vice president and the president in the matter. Ni na yenka huasem. Yet na FD so ka say cocaine 300 million. No, it was escorted. It was given a VIP pass.

0: Nankwa port, who shepia dia kwa, you get 16 different inspections. And sana wako. Inti niyamani che wa port, business is slow. Businessmen are complaining. Ya ba ye hu say yenye adienu in a more efficient way. Ya kofa bi paperless port aba. At no point was it said say na koki njaye juma. There was a joint inspection. In this, he says, oh, container, no, if there's a problem. In fact, I have the procedure. Okay. Because when we hear a paperless port in
1: the person who the procedure.
0: Me send them out.
1: Oh, it is
0: said. NACOC was never removed.
1: That is what NACOC
0: was. So that's what makes me see, say, NDC phone, they are really uneasy about this drug bust. And they have some. We are very uneasy about the ECOSONO. And now, they are hiding something. Because defense way there, she said, if you are not pushed to the wall, there's no way as a last defense you be. May send them out, say, may send them out, mandatory joint inspections, how the paperless port was supposed to do. Let me briefly go over process now. In T, compliant importers, no, they would not have a physical inspection. Where an inspection was required, the Joint Inspection Management Information System provided an electronic mechanism for coordinating relevant agencies. In T, the NACNA say, first, no, instead, so we call her abe inspection one, no abe two, no abe three, four, five, sa 16, no. Yes, it's more year inspectioner. Do a joint inspection. Omunyamra, no mumbe year inspection. And no nankofu we person made propaganda. Number two, to put just asem no mokache gana for no person made the nyansa ni diago. They are trying to tell us that we can't reason. After 2028, yeah, paperless port, yeah, joint inspection.
1: 2018, thank you.
0: 56 kg grams of cocaine was seized at Ghana port. 2018.
1: But paperless, no?
0: 2018, no. June 2024, NACOC also intercepted 166.86 kg of cocaine.
1: Ewo port.
0: Ewo KIA.
1: Okay.
0: July 2024, another one. In Tisa time, they were doing arrests in this country. Nenye sa akudu abrochew. And number two, NDC person mokache say Ghana for we don't want to apply ourselves. Two patches say ye BMU and a cocaine ne kodu abrochia. Udu Brussels why encho. So why is it that in the past 8 years no? And yet a horn arrest nisi. Mumu dear. And I wasn't even trying to go on that tangent. But who bets na ha after Ghana for ama or mandate no? What na see 2 years? What escorting cocaine or port? Ama ne Ghana for any mass or France? Na fe who bets na ha na who bets? I'll see 2028 there. And then you've opened yourself up say as many yenka ni ye. Because it's neither here nor there. Mo na mo escorting. In fact, unkofu amachi omono. Some of them are associated with NDC. Ah, picture wo ho na umujina your vice president. Ye ma me na na Jane. Ojina nechi. Their photos are Ojina President Mahama Sun Chen as a security man. This is a serious breach. And looking at the high level way ADN was consulted, no, you are the only logical thing that we can say is that. No, there was some collusion. You have a co-honor there, also 2019. Into cocaine, now near chain between 2019 to 2024. No, why not chain cocaine?
1: Okay,
0: and again, France, foreign Brussels, new UK. No, did you think in 2017 to 2024, no more your partisan politics, need to or more cocaine now, no more at all many because MPP ne wa ba emu. How can you say this? But sir, you go back to MP issue.
1: So you always say NAPOC was saying you say or you related or being MP for no vice near the NAPOC Abeka say.
0: Me the picture no warm picture no. Picture no warm me picture no is everywhere. And I you knew on one at Chrome. There was a time a judge any MPP ni co party crano mutual picture evidence. Then you wait picture the person is in security gear following the president around. I reliably informed that the person was there. And also when I was making my first submission, I didn't even go there because investigations are still going. There's no need to cast aspersions. But so better now, now person we blame game. Now we insulted the intelligence of Ghanaians. Yeah, you better expose you. 2015 again, Sir MV Benjamin case. Only all those issues that happened. No, konkonte to cocaine to konkonte. No, the people that were fingered. Where are they working now?
1: Okay.
0: And under a very simple exercise, maybe so we're here for. Honestly, I didn't want to go there. I said, "I'm coming." But more among Google, namu shedi ne wohono. Namu Google bio, namu shebebi asanko phone wono. But you have the temerity to come and sit here and talk about an arrest that happened in 2000. If I call your MPP, you're going to drink. Honestly, me, I never met the person. The party did the right thing at that time and dissociated themselves from it. Muna abaya neshe monsa, muna mobe.

0: reset. Yeah. Reset the moon one one monka.
1: May that say.
2: I'm sorry to go this way because of the approach. I'm sorry to go this way. Elijah Muhammadu Baume, His Excellency the former Vice President, whom I respect so well. He need to check the people he recruit to speak for him.
0: Aden.
2: Because what raha? Catch them say. MV Benjamin Cocaine Saga happened under NDC.
0: Meba.
2: For which reason cocaine turned into cocaine under NDC? You are ill-informed.
0: I said Ayele
2: happened
0: under NDC.
2: Please.
0: And this issue of me. No. If you are going to quote me.
2: Can I proceed?
0: Or quote me. He has to do it.
2: You refer to MG.
0: I said Ayele happened in 2015.
2: MV Benjamin.
0: Let me clarify what I said. So that if you are quoting, you quote it right. Me pay any issues and no pay. What I said, number one. Ayele's cocaine saga happened in 2015. Under NDC's watch. That was point number one. Point number two is I was asking viewers, say, and there was a cocaine saga, cocaine to Konkonte.
2: Yes.
0: I didn't say what period that happened. Sir, and not that time, no. Omunko Google the people that were involved.
2: And if you knew, you wouldn't have gone there. You wouldn't have gone there. Mm-hmm. MG Benjamin happened under Kufo.
0: Yes.
2: Your error.
0: Who was arrested
2: Please.
0: In that?
2: Can I proceed?
0: What would the officer hear?
2: Can I proceed?
0: I see where he's going. And I don't want to mention the name of the person involved.
1: Never.
0: But me see, that case involved people that are working for this current government. Never did I say, that case no happened on the MPP and the NDC. So Wolf, if you have a problem listening and comprehending it, so I can't enter you.
2: Me need hearing problem. Masu, you're very sharp. And I'm a new suya jumapa. And I said, but let me tell you something. If MV Benjamin Cocaine Saga, where cocaine turned into Kokonte, is now a reference point of MPP rep on this platform, then I repeat again, His Excellency Elijah Muhammadu Baumia
1: withdraw that statement and they make you case.
2: I don't want to believe that you're holding a brief on her
1: behalf. I am not, but
2: I am the host.
1: But why
2: I don't see you. I'm not attacking the personality.
1: Withdraw that statement. And let us make progress.
2: Where should I withdraw from what?
1: Amaliba.
2: Withdraw from what? You see, Unibibi, I represent government on this platform.
1: Mm-hmm.
2: And I can never be intimidated. If you think you are feeling uneasy about some American, and for which reason you want me to leave, you can tell me. I will exit.
1: Why are you intimidating?
2: I will do that.
1: Why are you intimidating?
2: For me to make a reference that it is incumbent upon His Excellency, the former Vice President, to get people who are well informed about the issues and speak on his behalf. And you are offended by that statement.
0: Why? Based on what would you say?
2: Because you are offended that you will not be asking.
0: No, but based on what are you saying?
2: Withdraw what?
1: Meba. But
0: based on what are you saying that?
1: Hey, a questionable. Me give say, be a
2: questionable. Please, these are your words. They are not my
0: words. No, based on what are you saying that?
2: They are not my words.
0: Let me land. What I was trying to avoid, I have to do it. This is a publication
2: from
0: Ghana Web.
2: My time, Robert
0: Munir. The publication is 29 September 2006. Again, I didn't want to go there, but you can sit here and talk about the issues. The NTA better than her. But when you want to bring me in it, they haven't given you a substantive post. So there's no need for you to have gone there. What I was talking about is, and I read to you from Ghana Web, ACP Kofi Boakye to be prosecuted. Accra, September 29, Ghana News Agency reported. This is what I was referencing. The Director General of Police Operations of the Ghana Police Service, ACP Kofi Boakye, is to be arrested and charged alongside 17 others for their involvement in the MV Benjamin Cocaine Saga. This is what I was referencing. And I was trying to avoid this because...
1: Because at the time, Oye involved. Anna or Kanipa 17 I be prosecute you mo na e na ban yi ba ye one man position ti no na je se bia is that
0: something what I was saying me better na her mama obi edi una was starting say somebody was arrested MPP Nibi was arrested in 2000 and let me say e no yem fan kasem Now, per se, dear, no car, sema. I can give you examples in your own government. And I gave two examples. Now, Ayeli Ametepe, which happened in 2015. Mm-hmm. And this example. Uber responding, no, you want to make it a personal attack. I don't know, say, no, and then we'll speak in those and pay if that's what it was there. But speak to the matter. It is under your government now $300 million worth of cocaine. A quadruple dankek. And no, yes, it's true.
2: Very well. Then give me the time and don't appear to be biased. And let me also make
0: no, she's preventing you from trying to drag me and you're calling her biased.
2: Leave that to the judgment of our. Hear me right. Mm. So what Tibrofo grammar here, I want her to repeat a somewhere publication on what canon. Madam, repeat it again. Read it again. Read what you read about COP Kofi Boakye. Read it again. Repeat it. No, repeat what you read.
1: Me too. Me say, Amalaba.
2: No, only repeat you what you
1: read. Who said your kind, Patrick, make you kiss na yon kuhin?
2: For the record, COP Kofi Boakye was never arrested by any person, charged in any court, and convicted by any court.
0: He was indicted by the police.
2: For whatever be the case, for which indictment is not equally to conviction by court.
0: Interdicted.
2: Get it right.
0: He was interdicted.
2: You see, me better not.
0: And when did I say he was convicted by court? Please, don't say, I don't understand
2: yourself?
0: This confusion.
2: Yourself? Can you control yourself?
0: No, you cannot attribute
2: can
0: what I haven't
2: can
0: said to
2: yourself?
0: Me. Then I'll keep quiet. Then after you cut him, make no. So listen to if you want me to read it. I'll read it to you again.
2: Read the program.
1: Okay, so 80, Amalba, so when you send me a moderator, dear, so what can some name be more? Oh, Naso, what can some name be more? Allow it, and I make him no be until you be a can.
2: You gave me a time to speak.
1: What you say?
2: Obel,
1: and a match I was a casa, meet you.
2: And a casa,
1: meet you.
2: And so she's coming to my time. Control her. Dear me, can you say? DCOP or COP Kofi Boakye was never arrested, charged, prosecuted, and convicted by any court of Ghana for wrongdoing. You bet my indict to be NDC bet my casa Amalaba. What can send you ninja home? And why you near moon send me? And for which reason? In the meantime, yes, step aside, don't be represented on any media. Yeah, yeah, you're more funny. Yes, say what you I don't FM no, and I don't TV no. And so therefore you can represent us on radio. It's up to the party to determine that.
1: Okay.
2: So don't take internal administrative procedures and equate that to legal outcomes. It's ill positioned to do that.
0: I read a news story,
2: madam,
0: that
2: please.
0: I quoted. Oh. No, when you are talking to me, no. He can make his case. Or can I say, man, I can. But who Kasana would you are talking to me? I'll correct you. A Ghana Web story that I read. Go and
2: Ghana
0: have a problem with Ghana
2: court.
0: Web.
2: And the paperless portal, but she went on to read procedures. I am not interested in that. Where you allow Muhammadu Bawumia on the X platform? I am showing it to you because you're a journalist. I can show it to Manchester too if you want it. Effective July 2018, the number of agencies undertaking joint inspection at the port has been reduced from 16 to 3. Ghana Standard Authority, Food and Drugs Authority and Customs, National Security or NACOC, or NACOP as it was then, will join based on intelligence. And I'm questioning why the whole vice president will come out and give this communique. I leave it to the judgment of our viewers.
1: Did I say?
2: But you see,
1: now what you do, my dear, and I'll go to our channel. You try, man, patch up. I mean, you're a crack to umbra.
2: Yeah, maybe on this one.

season 4. You know the football season is back. When your baba suddenly knows more than Ateta, your trotro mate starts explaining tactics, and your auntie who calls every player Ronaldo now knows Haaland and Mbappe. Suddenly everyone is a coach, man. It's on. 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

0: buying. 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Ajin kratu yatum.
1: 10 years of worship, 10 years of praise, 10 years of prayers, a generation of women lifting one sound to heaven. Now, we gather again, but this time, we're not just gathering to worship, we're gathering to say thank you. 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
0: Anything, Tia Bruchenko, Akwa Manqua, Akuntejo, Eddie Bro was Sempa, 94.7 FM. So,
2: you dream me, Dana, saying you are no more man on it. You almost see a cracker. You almost will know. Yes, you are here. You need Nasia. You are Kabum.
3: Memory Debia, a bonusia, a Pemusia. A question of what a change lay your home. Our approach said the Akuhu, any diabe drufi, the hum, near her, the ye, near the Abba, the Yeno, and you can say, ye,
2: Zenaja. 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
0: Yabere no mahudwa. 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O man yin puntu. 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
4: Concept no what for Abu Jeffwe Umwe Waman and an emum omu atraman and no mutipi. 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
0: Shenison, say a mimini de bia. 6 p.
6: The media landscape has changed, that we have information integrity even with TikTok. Anybody who has a phone just puts it in front of him and just says whatever he likes. And once they put it out, it has an algorithm that shares it. And so if you listen to something similar, it will bring you another one that's similar. It will bring you another one that's similar. So even if you don't want to watch it, sometimes you want to open something else and then it will cut in. And as usual, Ghanaians, we also have taken it to a new level. Insults. And some people, I don't mind if people show their face and own what they're saying. But there are some who are hiding and they just put something there, and behind it they say the most vile things. As a leader, I don't mind being insulted. I've been insulted, I was vilified, I was voted out of office. So me, this skin is a crocodile skin. So if you insult me, I don't mind. You insult me, I don't mind. And indeed, I'm doing what I can for my country and my continent. I'm doing what I can for Ghana and Africa. And I will do what is right. I don't mind the insults. But all of us have to decide, what do we want to do with TikTok? I can tell the IGP, we can go to cabinet and say, lay off. Let anybody insult anybody. Let's leave it a free for all. Don't arrest anybody for anything they say. We can do that. But is that what we want?
7: No.
6: And so, I said, what we should do is, Ghana Journalists Association, you saw the letter from my executive secretary, Media Foundation for West Africa, bring all the stakeholders together and hold a workshop or a forum, and let's all collectively take a decision on what we want to do with the new media.
8: Amampani John Dramani Mahama and I was sure Ghana for CIA in US, we saw UN General Assembly. No, it's a proper when it be and only Ghana for CIA to be sent us and we are no or so nobody didn't attend. Can you hear? Yeah, Ghana for the dinner tomorrow. Pamonokura, if you to me more Sayaba. 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
9: Yes, Uncle, we are buying our canals and my buying.
8: Debbie. So, no, or Cassavi, and I'm a debab on it, you know, Mondiana.
9: Come on,
8: it's your net, you know, take social media, the abuse, attempt DDA.
9: Once I didn't know, they are very simple. Once you mean sponsor and grooming and training, sir, practice, you know. Na afi wa we hu say agensem afi na offer nkofo to dialogue
8: and all of this sponsor na when
9: na and this for and who say some of these things no enye ebi a doctor ba me ampo ampo no mode ye no na enye na yire nko a obi a who put me out Twitter sisi a obi a ndc foot soldiers na won obi a o mo betime de wato ho aye opasa and not to say that ebi mpp for foot soldiers and so near the same thing, but I always see say omo de no ye more of in response NDC for omo founder Ankasa JJ Rawlings and kwa okoma sembense still and Thomas and I'm quite surprised at omo reaction the way I know omo twa nkro for eyesania man even this morning the echo so ewo table yi so you expect say omo be have a tough skin say nko bi ye omo bia omo nso. But Kitwa way, ah, echo so for this very short time. Their reaction, no, me want my power. Into the anamudi ni power chrome and yenara. And I know they'll try and come and give examples of MPP niya, why you say MPP niya, why you say. And so, yeah, Kai, President Kofu, what time? Munji the tone, so you na Gisela Yazi, na this and that and that. And we know which party are no more propaganda secretariat. In Tisamoya, then, as you say, it has gotten out of hand. I think it's unsavory. It doesn't help the national discourse. Sir, I off Trump here, na me co panelist, it would not bring anything. And yeah, no, nebema yehu cocaine, but obeko ho for sensationalism. And it doesn't bring anything to the progress of this country. Yebeko ti, yema miotiko, it doesn't change the price of kinky. In Tia, yebema ye near brain, near shen, near ma, a dim punto ever comano. Nya me hun hia obi a onye wo hwe na wat na basa that's that and that has been their modus operandi. I wish them well so mu feel so mu betimi e deal with this. I wish them well okay. Because won timi nye ade systematically obi e hu say wo ye at say ni ndc fo no omo moja ye sronko gold ne na mo moja mu nti omo de ye ye omo a you see a very tough reaction from it but mpp for oh your former second lady omo timi de ne toso bare 2 months on your nipa. Inti samu pese yi
8: na ye. Say inti Media Foundation, GJ, stakeholders, Ejumana.
9: I think so. We don't even need to go into specifics on this show.
8: Okay.
9: But te kuku kuku ni jai, L3 NDC 4 side na. Bibi abe jai.
8: Oh, okay.
9: But unti mi nkase, momon crop for die. They should not be touched. Obian come wasem. Not the beer for man apart when you mre in Kolanke to a momo 24-hour economy no muntimin pejuma momo pejuma momo. The only way honest mamma kaka crawa no mumme didn't crawl for a term with social media and go phone bits me after omo. And no person would do dear. That is what we are seeing.
8: Okay.
9: The constant degradation of our culture as a country. Because Ghana is a crew and Nanka, it's very important to be bored.
8: It's not just say,
9: I'm opportunity so
8: to a CD and I win yam put him beko boja.
9: I'm a young crop born in Kasa and everything will change. So, I'm a jai, a yaka, I'm a kasanko for any many how, I'm a troy anyhow, who be someone, yes, I said it. Omu Jaisa, na ye who said there's sanity in our political discourse. It will be and I make us say in MPP no cry, Obian Sumo Obia so
8: could
9: be at him. I've not my mama nunsi. There was a time where in the heat of an argument cry on X, I made a post that it probably wasn't the best. General Secretary of MPP Ephraim said, okay, we did delete it. If everybody is doing that, there will be sanity in the system. But who mount crop for you don't let them out, not just everybody is free or much media be a trap here. Now if also be a round table. Hey.
8: Okay. Meda say, Amaleba, your man penny can stakeholder engagement, workshop, Media Foundation, see na yen kamum, na yen ni hun komo. Ni Mr. Sehini di new media, ye TikTok, WhatsApp, X, Facebook, ni na Instagram, ni na new media. Ehini yadeko.
10: You see, so the video course was hard pay on my part. Obviously, you are the host. Catch me. I am humble enough to apologize. And withdraw what I say.
8: You patro miti oko wanim.
10: But not when I react to something. And you see, Dr. NDC Yeye provided escort services for cocaine at the port. It is true. The person they have referred to constantly is a fictitious individual who doesn't exist. And NACOC have clarified that. And if you care to know, if I may go further, NACOC have provided a gentleman B and a certain lady, Jessica Hartog, and a Dankwa, who they said, in fact, Dankwa and Krampuno, a card about or your link to MPP, or Dominic Kwabena, the membership card in
8: the but you're drugs
10: so
8: issues,
10: it's up to them.
8: You know, because you need time.
9: You have to clarify it.
8: On the new media,
10: but issues on the new media. The president was apt and he was on point. Doc here would be scared to mention the name of a person they have constantly alleged, say NDC, have sponsored and groomed and trained. Can you provide evidence to that effect? Can she do that? What more can I refer to Kevin Taylor? Kevin Taylor, as we know, is an MPP card bearing member. Maybe NDC, I bet NDC card. Kevin Taylor is an MPP member. He bears your card. Now, Kevin Taylor is serving the MPP by their own dues, which they can't stand it. I say politics of insult. Well, but I have lived, not me that old, but I have also lived here for quite a time. I have lived through Rawlings government. I have lived through former President Kufuor, Mernes Mahama, through President Omampini Akufo-Addo, and now to Omampini Mahama. 2009, maybe 2012, a deep person, Mernes Atemwama, one type, Omampini Nkasa for a phone, every live studio, say the AAR, and ask the host, any panelist from Ohono, say, Bonne Ben, why are you almost so part of this? When President Mahama passed, sorry, President Mernes passed on, the MPP in Parliament, led by then minority and former majority leader, Honorable Osei Chemen Sabonsu, MP for Swami, Ebeka say, they missed an opportunity to reconcile with the president before he died. I can mention Honorable Otolowusu, among others. You almost super Papanu, day in and day out. Papanu who hear MPP for Bose, Adentra, Ombushi for Eko. Tromampini Mahama Kaye, attending the Monday Nukuma. Can he enter me near? So you mentioned those things. Can she give me one MP in Parliament on the ticket of NDC? You want me a bad one team? I bet the former president attempt, and I bet the NDC for attempt using a foul language. Can you do that? I can mention Korabok in the Japan. At the power of the DMO for Kuma, somebody a Mahu, a two or more Kuma. Some don't have never used a foul language against any woman. Can I proceed?
9: I'm in pep video.
10: Can I proceed?
9: If I find you the video, you have to.
10: Can I proceed?
8: Me,
10: it continued. President Mahama ye kana semui, and somebody come for Okuma. Attend you by the moon in Pininfo. And Muamo Groom Kevin Taylor. Nan the Kevin Taylor attended Tiamwa. Was the NDC for good TikTok? I want you to bring one video of NDC member on TikTok insulting either the former president Akufo-Addo or the former vice president or their families. Bring one. Bring one. You don't have it. But we are very curious. Kevin Taylor, Chan Hunde, has started to attack NDC. The same MP for Motemo condemning Kevin Taylor, no, will turn around and support Kevin Taylor. I am not trained to use foul language. Mentitia Mame de Mame and Son of Connie Creti better
8: 3 years
10: ago. Does not support that. Now, Shaun, Ghana, your mother and your court crumple jet to say this sovereign language and uncouth language, no, it is not Ghanaian. It's not Ghanaian. In fact, every law student knows KCB is CEO, Asante Region, to be specific, Bompata, about two women, when Chua Edi Redua, Asante no Koya Kudu Jasapalu in the High Court.
8: Okay.
10: Jasapalu say, Jina say, yes, so open common law jurisdiction, defamation, truth, a defense. But so what I tell you, Mr. Sebio, Sebio, Bruce, Sebio, Yadu, Mpini, Fomo, Nimoa, na yasi ebonu, under customary law, you do two more
8: year.
10: So, a member of who do you get that? So, NDC as a political party have never supported that. And indeed, And you just at the beginning, one thing about Kevin Taylor, who the MPP are refusing or failing to acknowledge himself. Kevin Taylor's a person who can't say me for one. Or find someone who can't nano. And they work on the net.
8: Yeah.
10: You are complaining me. No, no, say, SM, who any person, that's who any person.
8: That's it.
10: Want me to connect social media in the name of free speech. And because you ain't trauma and penalty, you ain't financial bottom, you ain't kuni, and you call the responsible criticism. What you are criticizing government? How many times have you done that? Obiachiwana, have you been invited by the police? Because you know your bounds. And to one more social media, Ghana police have they can see me very critically. And I expect the CID to release the information to the public. Say, Ghana to Jimmy, ya water London. And then I bought four now, one coaching almost say, or one Kualano. Go to some women and see women who have given birth and they are in prison with their kids. What are you talking about?
8: Okay.
10: That woman is being sponsored by MPP high profile people. In fact, let me quote Black Rasta. Let me quote Black Rasta.
8: Uh-huh.
10: Wabo Honorable Tampuli Din. Say, or your sponsor of Ghana to Jimmy.
8: Or the evidence, Abreu.
10: Waka. Was so a person of
8: America. Into evidence, say a Black Rasta.
10: I'm quoting him. He has someone waka or can in the media or in the public information. But I am quoting him. After the MPP, Hosna Adoye, and so the case, Ghana to Jimmy, no, and ye, Samia Uku Eternity. Is it true or false? So, anti MPP,
8: anti Amaliba, and some of our boss in allegations, see.
10: Yes.
8: Adum TV a metisu ya sempa 94.7 ye didi mwe ye ni mwoshe iti ono na waka eswa wana dansi die eno wadeka mitio
10: MPP fi se omo ko opposition sabi yina yen tri yan sa mpire
8: okay.
10: Nani yoma omo pesa omo yeno yendi omochi yendi mi yeno sa
8: meda
10: sa you are sitting here quoting me sa me me party ba bem you are referring to party ba bem my appointment me me a primary school dropout
8: meda sa
10: enti name my appointment.
9: Oh,
10: your medical doctor.
9: You say something and you are responding to it.
10: You are a science student, trained scientifically.
9: And I made a mistake.
10: And you know that Albert Einstein.
9: You are coming to
10: you are compared Albert Einstein.
8: Meda se.
10: To what attributed to Isaac Newton.
8: Meda se.
10: You should be.
9: No, so arrest me. There be mommy.
8: You have to tell.
9: Never tell. They are very funny. And if you look at the reaction this morning, as omu person modi Ghana. Yeah, omu jin say. Like our ability to think must be distorted or something. This thing that I'm sitting on
8: joy.
9: Okay. There was an issue. Then I say something, a mistake. Then now person holding on. Billboard. It's irrelevant. It is you are the one that has brought it here. But let's go about this matter. One walk for Kevin Taylor. And then this is for whenever they open their mouth to say it will be MPP, and clearly the person's activities go against that of the MPP. We don't want to think. Obia obetie Ghana phobia. Obi obetie Kevin Taylor bia nimbabia or boko. In fact, he has even admitted himself, say, John Mahama na manejuma. Number two, or say, there's nowhere you bet me a show, say, NDC person has insulted Baumia. All I did was a simple exercise or TikTok and pay. NDC person insults Baumia. There's a lot, and I say we are simple exercise. Obia bit me a exercise in the fee. Into the question, no, one of my breeding a very big issue. Now that is getting out of hand, you are shifting blame. I know MPP, I know the NDFO will be home. So if you have a problem with speech, and you confirm with me and you know, Brian, how you will be able to extradite will be from US and so. It is almost, who is going to extradite you?
8: Meda say, my main call, I'm a tsunami faber say, so enough.
9: Somebody at least don't treat me, will be now where?
8: You need bread, you better put your bro.
9: Sister, are you hurting me?
8: A sheer, a fashion, a costume.
9: Are you hurting me?
8: No, I think it's my OPD. Ebe kame hon, asenya mbu e fida. Adrum FM, Y2K Jam, ye de cheche so, interno so, OPD be joining me. Ye numbers, 0302-211-701.
11: 0302-211-702.
8: Kobi,
11: imachin.
8: Nya mi adrum, pa chofre ye fi?
11: Mi fi e fi agwansi edru.
8: Ye ti yo kobi?
11: Ah, pando, tika che government apwenti jen konso nipwi. Mame konso nipwi.
8: Oh,
11: that is why I come to power. Only now, so we have a coup. This is support the stupidity of this government.
8: Mr. Oba, o choice of words, say, I know I share a my Wadaroma. Wadaroma, Memo, what's you?
12: When you're married, you account.
8: And counsel. Odisha Banemus.
12: Combination woman. Your family, Odisha Banemus, communication officer, Colonel Clotty. That's how Malaba, they say, I was someone there, or no one else, I'm going to. Anyway, my Mr. Minister and Famo. 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
8: me da se ye be fa obi be ba na na ye wie presla all right iti opd e join me na obeka me ho me nka ne sa nyame adoma we de me invite mo me to sa fre mo efie da e be Adrum FM Y2K Jam year 2000 and you be a buyer send a year hip hop send a year Ghana say your mon Niger 2000 brain moon you know a year jam kesi epe de chiche so if you dey be a war the drum la pamro ye bitch hotel it's your two suffer you men on so Malaba
10: okay 2000 I'm a coming man to brain moon
8: you know a memory see two bass and a memory said I don't remember too much it's your two suffer up here.
13: Ahwene
8: na ekɔ sɛn OPD
13: OPB adwa OPB atafo OPB Yankopon ya dom a yada ebe
8: yes 2nd October
13: 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Obi are to be. Benim se nyumbi obe obe kai nyumbi binabe timi atuka.
8: Aha. 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
13: Obrafo no mo. 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Aye guy.
8: Eru tini yangu
13: ponya dame coming Friday. Ye the white two kids you medie no eshisha so. Ewo La Palm Dome inside La Palm Royal Beach. 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
8: a yeah sana e ma stress or breath yeah
13: for bi wo omhye fie sa omko ba bia bra ne yenhyeke problems ni nyina ntungu coming Friday we but more than say on sabe timi account ticket they say ticket them there's them before say yeah ticket no crowd in fact
8: yeah tete so
13: okay say first no na ticket no say auto singular yeah the mount
8: 150 double
13: a 250 say say me no work say
8: yeah tete so
13: and the mount Ghana phobia e pesa dwumadie no omo ba and say wa o pe e bia 10 tickets and ka be spend 10 tickets ga yeah the mount 8 ticket
8: it to nipa say 10 tickets we beto 8 instead
13: we beto 8 instead okay. What you say aha and among so a corporate entities at here can 8 be wa o pe say
8: I was screen this
13: what you say obi o pe say yo
8: am all about hate TV no where the air force
13: Hey,
8: 3404#. Okohon ma beto tickets no uche mu e hanso na ba your reception ticket wa bebre be jo de na yen ko unsa de yekoso no ah me no no
13: I don't see unim Matias
8: here
13: na yen fa se ase come your proud sponsors of
8: Bobo Soma
13: Y2K you made no Ebre Ghana the Pan African Bank, Eco Bank, Samsung as the case be Enco Informa, Kojak Toothpaste and Mouthwash, also and a Lovers Lease Equip Limited, Afe Doormaster, Lawson Deray Ginger Bitters, and Afe Frutelli, Compute Ghana, and Afe Level 2 Feminine Wash. One more, any abo for Masuya Sneak, your day, why two kids, make them break Ghana Friday. You can go as soon as catches.
8: It's OPD. And on the Y2K, I don't know if I'm Y2K jam. If you're there, Ebe, my issue, or not, I see the young couple grow. Sister Sandy be a guy, a sheer a fashion, a cosson, and a job or cassia, or Hinne Sahon, or one of my patacro, or more the assessor. Sister Sandy, you're back on the one order, the Akana Maya, a dear me gesso. 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

0: South Korea and Malaysians.
1: Yes.
0: And that's fair wages is say His Excellency the President of the land. I'm a woman day, tell me increase who be a the crater bab on ten say or more promote or mono.
1: I'm gonna find electrical engineers, pa. I'm gonna find electrical engineers.
0: Ebu bu ya negi to say. Yen fine shots here from January 2026. A buying say September 2024 to date near us. Teacher fully near yo, but we're able to negotiate sir for them. And yes, as you too will say, September bush new year woman. Nipa be 80,000 na ya promote o munyi na no. E don be to scale automatically. The automatically ne chene say nipa na ya promote no no. O ye go education service dada. Our system nimu dada. Bosumi bia no ye validate no say o wo post and sign a control e tualeka. Inti nipa ni nye ghost. Wa call through all the process our system nimu. Inti ne documents ne details ne bia e wo system nimu. In TM 4 months to the next scale of the promoted rank, then you know, to Musa, ma, you will meet you know, Honorable Clement Apak, I had deputy minister, not so to meet in Mubi, no Honorable Minister Ankasawa. Or no, no, Minister Mandate, you know, money and release, editor so can say, September Busuni, we know, you don't be too skill, Kakra Nebekano, you be raising supplementary PV, ne you to Yamuka. Unfortunately, no. September salaries, no. Yetuya, ya ni pa biye 80,000, and ube 6,000 pe, ene edi o mwantu skill. Ye, contact ye ini na chile se, directive, ye de ma controller. Controller ankasa himself, he was in the meeting I'm talking about. A o kan se, bakwa kwa ye, me edi o mwanyi na to skill automatically, no. Omuko drew ye, no, controller went to demand something else. Eh, ye ne ye yasem. Nti de ye kani se, omwe di ye hamo, so be our cultural aptitude test in December 2025. Ah, ya promote no. We are in September 2026. Ni promotion no, ye effecti ye, nani paniti ho. Ya promote to be from A, B, assistant director one, to deputy director. Ah, December, eno cultural aptitude test no, ah, wa passi. I was setting you two skills. Basically, you're finding two skills. Now, more now you're finding two skills, then you are losing a lot of things. 1 point, you know. And the second one, no, air conditions of service. Your conditions of service, you know, air expired 31st June 2025. Now, before now, a bear expired, you know. Rather, 31st June 2026. Before now, a bear expired, you know. From last year, NHS here engaged the Fair Wage and Salaries Commission, specifically the CEO, Simms Graham himself. They're making sure, say, by the time our conditions of service, no, ever expire a fee winner, a woman, no. Not just say, yeah, yeah, new one, no, now you sign up, take you over. Yeah, back and forth. My hearing, Papi Bia, your continuous fair negotiations are new mobility two tables, so no, it's nothing to write home about. Argument of fair wages, eh, and he said, I buy way at the new salary structure ever. In the Omo perform a new thing, Omo Feno, the Independent Emolument Commission. Omo so be launching Independent Emolument Commission in October. Omo launching in October, somewhere next year, they will begin doing work, gathering data and all that. Because of the Independent Emoluments Commission, I bind the new pay structure. Maintenance and maintain minimum rights and negotiating craft for new conditions of service. Minimum quiet craft will say, make this up for increment in existing allowances. Not teacher for allowances in the crowd. Air work conditions of service. I yes say. I mean, air continued professional development allowance. Any complementary digital support allowance. CPD allowance. No. OB. Air 2,400 cities per year.
1: Oh.
0: Enye per month o, per year. Se uchen by the 12 na.
1: Mm-hmm.
0: A month eye sen. Enna the digital allowance no eye 800 Ghana cedis per year. Obi eye per year. The whole year. Allowance na eye kan wan sem no. Enio. Enna eye kan cha ban se. Previous administration introduced these allowances. And as far as they negotiate, figures need to swap. And you know, they increase figures. No, about sound me for one city crank. Now, Obama incrementer, digital allowance now, 800 cities. No, and Obama increasing by 10%. Omu increasing by 10%. Naturally, say, Omu the 80 Ghana cities. And as far so for a whole year, if you divide 80 Ghana cities by 12, what it means is that government is giving us less than 8 Ghana cedis per month as an increment. Into some of these things, you know, I have so much of an insult, say, I am not a baby to my back. But I have sack. Fair wages, say, His Excellency the President of the Land, I'm a woman, the term of increase will be a sicker. In the movie, Bianca is sicker. And I have to know by a fiber, couldn't you? And the young one, any tea, and the young woman in nine. After the entire moon can do. And after so, no, you'll be doing your qualities of service, may have deprived the reallowance. The year 2009, under His Excellency, late Professor Evans Fifi Atanos, and the year agree, say Ghana Hano, the only service, what Ghana crew we mua, almost every village, we may do a school. The other agencies of government, including even the health sector, and your village there are more hospital and health center, but almost every single village has a hospital, has a school.
1: That was school, yes.
0: That was school. You go to the island communities where teachers have to cross the water lake in and out to go and teach. There is nothing there, but there is a school. But your postal teachers, and you call these hard to reach areas now. Obi Okeso Beko. So Kodruso Krana, watch out 1-2 years, no, or be finding a way of living there. Because say me and I say oh be wo any I don't control why electricity new ho, internet new ho, and then I would the moon yet the behind yet nobody would be comfortable to live here. In the under the late Professor Ivan Sifi Atamis, His Excellency, we agreed, say teachers of what deprived area no, I was here more deprived area allowance, which should be 20% of their base fee. And this is so many so na ye tia teacher for more one can ha 1,000 cedis. What we say class about 1,002. And that will motivate people to go to our villages to go and help. Obi, problems are my way coming. There's a possibility, say the other brother can hear no or she class view.
2: How to be millionaire? Book is a woman, my 3 months. So, one year, number 2 6 page 42. I said, Bama, what down, Chromo? Did the dead Pamu year? Did you get some up? Dama, who carry on? Who seek a semi American?
3: Mr. Wuki, one Kasawaka
2: doesn't matter, but don't end up resting.
3: Uncas,
2: who to book with you? But talk away, time 70.
3: Okay.
2: Hey, Loki.
3: Hey, me, my hated dad, me a millionaire.
2: How to me book?

0: there's a possibility said you can any be brought my way. Na yet to me a quay near some than in South Korea and Malaysians nibino. A death man by the sense I call and she
1: grass it.
0: Sir teacher Nibia and Koho Uncle Chen idea, all three realize that dream. Or man is soon to me calling him. In Tiaqualando, Shesha village, you know, a car pong Kohono. Or another, but I was here Chen idea. Nemo Mono teacher Nina, Uncle Uncle Chen, or no so any part. Or no so no Oyenipa, in Tao say any big a creature channel.
1: Yeah, it is that deprived area allowance, no? And also, are you outstanding for how long?
0: Since 2009.
1: Since 2009?
0: Yes.
1: Abaybi or Ababi Ntiyabi?
0: Into the previous administration, no? You need to bring almost on one yet. And the teacher for your manifesto. Your manifesto, you can say, presidential candidate, no? Who are we sharing? Ne we be one no akanche se wo ba obeye no. Yes no, we will know what to do for you to come to power.
2: Asempa FM.
0: It is His Excellency, the President of our land. Then as candidate Mama, Oshiaye wa Nagrat office. Mani kachiriye, the media were there. Se, oye vote man no, onya president na, he is going to implement the 20% deprived area allowance. No kura so, His Excellency in your position, no, you're sworn into office in less than 1 month or so. Or command speech, oh baby, and not directly, I think, within his first quarter, and not directly the Minister for Education say, Onshe said the private area allowance, any teacher's ability to move from deputy director to director two and director one, no, should be done. This thing may have been new, Kasim. The deprived area allowance has not been implemented. It was handed over to the fair wages. Nobody want to listen to you. And teachers are leaving the rural communities. Obi, media for how many times may NT say teacher ni a train sue aqua dear but not to sue me?
1: Yeah.
0: It happens all the time. It is how teacher ni no nothing kind of. Who feels say what to say? I see the young teacher, who tells you, I was charged with class, I could tell you, who postured the first class of course, I could lose what they call. Oh, God. But the incentive, keep to where you are. It is not enough, but it can motivate you a bit for you to go. Teacher phone you now 3,000. Now, remember 3,600. Because it's a nature idea with Brazil, that one can

0: person, sir. In fact, in 2024,
1: yes,
0: the Ghana Education Service, no, even in 2022, rather, the Ghana Education Service said, sir, we need data on the deprived areas, and that there is the need for us to collect data on which areas are deprived. In TNGES, Tenance, a negotiation, I agree the parameters that will be used to identify deprived areas. You know, the teacher unions, i.e. PRETAC, then Coalition of Concerned Teachers Ghana, NADRAT and NAPS, yeah, members, union dues, and yet they finance a group of people, and normal call the whole country, that committee normal call the whole country, you know, the chairperson for that committee was then the GES financial controller. There was somebody from Fair Wages on it, and the unions all have a rep. They went around the country, mapped the country, and collected data on places called deprived area. And they had to buy a new implementation. The implementation has not been done to date. Who raised here? You see a trade dependent emolument commission. Anything that you raise, we are waiting for a dependent emolument commission. And say, I buy a crown, and you are buying ferrier. Say, a woman teacher for an allowance of 800 cedis per year. Now, increase the 800 cedis. We are asking that the 800 cedis be moved to 2,500 per year. And government says it can give only 10% on the 800 cedis. I didn't tell you woman teacher for, sir.
1: Very well. What may you say with the deprived areas, dear no? Sabine, a basa buying, as you say, Utria. More expectations are backdated to 2009.
0: No.
1: Okay.
0: Because Obia no child, there were village in 2009. No.
1: That's fine.
0: So we will start from where we are.
1: That's fine. And the other ones, no, digital allowance, no?
0: Digital allowance, and CPD allowance.
1: Now, CPD,
0: and
1: then we are at,
0: so, yes.
1: Are you outstanding for how long?
0: No, CPD, DNA, outstanding. And your allowance, your chairman, GL, 2,400. Actually, we know
1: okay.
0: The number,
1: okay.
0: 2,400.
1: I'm more calling for increment, no?
0: We are calling for increments.
1: Okay.
0: Then we are asking that teachers, everyone, they might be bringing home. Our class management, our assessment, our safety, our security, ninina no yakabum and your acronym, many acronym be class. Government should give us something small. And all these allowance we are asking for, we are not even asking for an allowance that will be paid on monthly basis. We are asking for an allowance that is paid once in a year.
1: Once a year.
0: Once in a year, unlike retention premium, we are asking for a lot that will pay once in a year. And they are high, and they say Fair Wages says that the mandate they have from the presidency is not to accept any new allowance not to increase any existing one until a certain baby which is currently in the womb called Independent Emolument Commission is born on a day we don't know. And we cannot agree to that,
1: okay. Okay.
0: We cannot agree to that.
1: But the other thing would be, sir, we teacher for a year come on once a month feed the ago. We pre-tertiary teachers are now, sir.
0: Pre-tertiary teachers.
1: It is from primary KG. School.
0: KG. No, from KG.
1: KG.
0: Primary. JHS and the SHS.
1: And the SHS.
0: Yes.
1: More a teacher for a much, sir. Adia wo ho nyina na munyina mo de mojuma to yi.
0: Ye nyina pre-tertiary teachers.
1: Eh. And away na ye indefinite.
0: Yes. Ye indefinite.
2: Finally taking this journey.
3: Cannot wait to see it all.
4: I found myself laughing more than I have in months.
2: Every corner of the city is so alive with music. I can't wait to share it with you.
3: This journey.
1: I mean,
0: if the problems are solved on Monday, we'll come back to the classroom. Back.
1: It means, sir, you may or my placement tell you a mobile school, no? Omedru school, not teacher for any.
0: Yes, sir, strike now by this time. Until by the time strike, you will be no more school, when you have to answer your idea. Now, Obi show, your promo to Obi, you're finally planning to skill. Just about 2 weeks ago, the Minister for Education himself called for a meeting. The Minister for Education himself was in sitting. His deputy Clement

0: APAC was in sitting, the Director General of Education Service was in sitting, the Chief Director at the Ministry of Education was in sitting, the Controller and Accountant General himself was in sitting, Kin Ali, myself, I was in sitting, Thomas Musa was in sitting, and then Anaba was in sitting for the unions. And then the Minister for Education leads the meeting, and then we conclude, and definite directives was given to Controller that at the end of this September, put the promoted teachers on payroll, and then we agree it is put on paper. The ministry releases it to the public that this agreement that has been made, and then salaries for September are paid, and then the teachers are not put on payroll.
1: Wako diye jwa wo police for ensemi, sana te?
2: Patron, Salome Awitibafo. Me amere.
1: Salome den?
2: Awitibafo.
1: Awitibafo?
2: Yes. Na wada ya jwa. Jwa den tebe na jwa.
1: Oh, okay. Okay. Na, me patron, ma wari for how many years ni?
2: About 16, 17 years ni.
1: Oh, 16, 17 years. Wow. Yeah. Oh, and now are you a dreamer, Ben?
2: Awareness.
1: Oh, okay. And now are you a dreamer? Are you a dreamer?
2: My rival, Abrefi Hospital, Techiman.
1: Techiman, Abrefi Hospital.
2: Yes.
1: And now, so I rise it to him.
2: I rise it to become a senior nursing officer in charge of a whole ward. In Tokwa Abrefi, emergency department, no, no, no, in charge.
1: Oh, you know, on one Ghana Jollof, no?
2: But you're not it.
1: Only men know for a fact, and answer, and only you're here this
2: year. I know that for a fact. And yes, so we're here this year. Only politically active, Wimpo.
1: Nah, okay. I mean, say, Ghana Jollof, no, an identity will be any man's uncle Bussau, say, Nebusu, any Ghana Jollof, now. Now, do you perchance know that?
2: Some of you are my wife, they tell me the for. I mean, I have press conferences, I wish I had press conferences. There is no shred of doubt to say. The police forward information, be a minimum, dear, I am yet to be aware. And I feel not no Baba can't tell me before. As I stand here, you may be very politically active. And no, dear, I can put it out there. But even in my political activism, a radio show and I'll be being crowd or back past here. My name is FH. She has even ever attended a rally before and I said, Bibi Sakra. Oh, what you say? And teachers are very called Nejuma or from Nejuma Niagro. As the name of Papa, I own a tomb or cottage mine or a choir member and then a Moko convention at Kotina or Moko. That is all I know about her. It's a police forward that information. We are yet to get that, you know. In any case,
1: mobile money fraud.
2: I'm a fan.
1: And I want to go US, right? Oh. And what you say, you say police for now, because signals bureau are befano, is your police for her because almost suspected on any Ghana Jollof, no?
2: I just became shocked. Ah, not only Ghana Jollof for the NA, but I'm not too surprised because I think, sir, in April, Hobson Adoye, I mean, putting your name out there, and I'm over friend of Bissano. Hobson Adoye did a or if there's another lady, your friend is saying, Facebook post, so on the government. And make a turn, he said. On contacting, you know, so we contacted them to say, hey, and you know, if you don't know, crown, yeah, Rebecca, it was social media, Emma, the other lady, no, I withdraw it, Emma, the year, TikTok, who said, and you know, and enjoy FM, a year or my years is here, and okay, I'll go, sir, or go, sir, you know, way back in April, said Abby. And you know, after that, you know, we thought, sir, you know, everything was over, and I'm a teacher. You know, this is how far the thing has gone. The connection that the police connected to that, you know, I don't know. I so mind-boggling, sir, as a state apparatus, where we see information, investigation, Ben, who could do a local hospital or work on the human, more identify any fear, then what for there, you know, more, nothing. Just to show, you know, what kind of facets and everything, what's that? You will go the same information now, I'm the accurate and this is the person. After I move leave, I'm not far forward further a year, suppose Ghana Jolof Yaya Edia Bach. I've been pointing to the fact that she's not the one, but still now 48 hours in this weapon. But then I'm presenting evidence into it. Point. Our National Signal Bureau.
1: Yenene lawyer din komo sisi apran lo modini free hoba police ID. In a lawyer say on am kwan so a okko court because omo arrending before court ene.
2: All right.
1: In the oba police ID. You know, that's the lawyers no e dey atuja amain. Na che say since time omo fa no busu ni bi ante nka.
2: Edra omo mane munki call to one person. How they did that, who they decided to call, no, there, and no, I don't know, but many antiers, me back in Kasai, and that was all. Me back in, you know, I saw go school Friday. Yeah, I mean, when you say, oh, Baba, cooking, running in Anno. Hey, idea, just say, you know, the trauma, Colano, near my drink, yeah, you catch and say, you know, say,
1: but. I mean, you try to make a connection to Bibia. Osi Hobson, Osi Hobson, you know, post say, Eshe will be pictures. That's how nipa na Ghana Jollof.
2: Osi
1: me yiri picture. That's how onani
2: Ghana
1: Jollof. Osi Hobson, Eshe will yiri picture.
2: Yes.
1: Say will yiri na Ghana Jollof, no.
2: Yes.
1: And who contacted Hobson?
2: Yes.
1: It will contact Hobson, sir, and you will hear in a Ghana Jollof, no, right?
2: Tamo Mubaya, me Ghana Jollof, I didn't really want to get involved in it. Because then he said, you know, on dealing with it, that was Ghana. For there was a reason to have here, sir. Okay, so it kind of died now because. Nay, Nipa, you know, there was another TikToker being so many meeting, and I didn't that didn't come to mind. And you know, but yeah, disclaimer.
1: Okay.
2: About, ain't it? Oh, yeah, disclaimer, now I am too much in Biani, and I have to go die. But when I say my taxi, oops, I can't travel. Sir, you know, and yes, ain't it? Obey my BBA for now. And afterwards, I yet in here, you know, maybe we have a conversation. What it is, I don't know for now until.
1: You have the suspicion, sir. Maybe on only picture now, hopes in the two journal. And a man, national street, signals grows to follow up a cocofano.
2: You know, saying, yeah, but sir, by you put one and two things together and say, sir, you know, maybe this, maybe that, and so we are able to establish the fact. And yeah.
1: Anyways, but who were in touch with the lawyers in Ghana, right? Okay. Mate, enti bibienia yebeba na what kasa? Can you imagine? And then so time by of the almost so mobile home at China. Refa ma me nas bibia na yebesa ba bedin ko mo bio yes
0: ti ko duru ho jaji betnas ye enna se ne wonim no ya announce ye ho agya me as lead council bo bidin ana afo akwaso bo ni me announce afo akwanso enti na che se prosecution no enso do mudin together 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
0: 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lawyer for Uma and charge sheet nibi. Now who did Suma a woman? Emwa or Kasada na mu say judge and a file now will be you know that tell be them. It will be shikata na who's a mismisperson a year for sight into the Adiewa. Me who ya let us a charge sheet now or so all my beam, judge in it you be done in him. What I say, ain't he? Why my prosecution charge sheet do? But judge dear, one man a charge sheet no with facts, send me a bayah, and can judge no, Sabi, or near Nagin said obey ye, and near man said yes, so ya, Nanka. Or the Rana a day, which now was some so not the old penal, why am I prosecution a penal grant yammer or more. And to what the actual judge and I just you hear me a chill judge and say, well, send me a cacamo, I bring to you not quite and canning in arm. You catch a judge and say, oh, money bill. The judge did say, yes, bro. And was saying, what's your facts not done any much? I say, well, do I announce the entire of Mokoche, ma'am, and say, almost a ma'am, and on a Ghana Jollof, a town boom, so we'll be two Ghana vine.
1: Hey, that's the ma'ameno, brief facts and a catch us.
0: Brief facts, I'll be a cotton judge, you know. Say, Nurse Nibano, I will take the chimino. On a Ghana Jollof now, Sabi, Ujinakura, you know. On a nurse, me ban, I can't boom some movie to Ghana by a gunty, young man, no moon crab, I'm a copy of some beer, she why a day, every. By judge, and also your money who say, Mammy, Sabio, as someone, or more the other two, it borders on national security. And he said, a Yanokra, and can national security for will not release her to the CID. Because who can national security be an animal? They have the presence of the CID there. And if for national security to have arrested her and released her to the CID, then it means that they don't consider the matter to want to be one that borders on national security. It's Momonyenko Obi. Naya the Amawa, Sabi, Oba, Bessia, yes, will be to Abayago. It's a judge in it here, the Anata say, I yet prick a saying Abano. A Wana judge in the Sidebi. Neomoki cano crown and Tasu,
1: okay,
0: Emano. Ain't he? Ono no krano, opese, o krata, o mo diabe tune ni mno. O mo ma yeng, for accused lawyers, no, o mo ma yengbi. Se ni ebe ya, yebe tu mi advise ma ameno. Na wet ni a teki ni plea. Na fi, ene, arguments a ye ye before he, no, ni a repeati. Se ni ebe ya, ube tu mi a decide. But ono die, as of ne, ye kwa ono kono, it was clear to her, say, look, she doesn't see any reason why I answer so mama mini bill. No mumuno or sensua monsomo de coffee for national security near the even though the facts no chirase are the no crowd air from that. Just so you can continue to keep the woman.
1: Okay.
0: So empty chase Ghana Jollof na or more penono. Ah omu aye omuse mami ne betia mumunya Ghana Jollof nintino. And was so omuki can send me see and need a tongue so. Said the bayer judge no be keep on no media na kwan so amama amen amumu hu Ghana Jollof national security aye be from kwasi ada anye into me na CID for so an kesi CID for ma me kom omo su kura ni mu a omo yesi
1: it is a court me say den we gai no we ama ne be
0: the court to say ye omo nkof omo ma ye charge sheet ni bi
1: okay
0: na o chire nyame bua anope tututu no nwoche ye mra court.
1: Okay, and is she still in police custody?
0: She's still in police custody. The judge is all remanding for a day.
1: Okay.
0: Issues of national security are
1: okay.
0: Even though a young precisely, then so, or per se, or share a day for that one day, and also we cannot be unreasonable in Tiate. Yanyakwe biso, amama ameno, and then a ma. And then the bushing for Akasa.
1: Okay.
0: And tea okay. And also and Yame Boats na the BCBA. But the Ghana phone you know Tiasi and said the intio makofa mameno. Almost say Ghana Jollof any mammy can't boom be two abino. But nina no crew say almost you share Ghana Jollof. Into who be dim no. Now omu nano nan can ypano a canipa cry Ghana Jollof. And untin mammy omu akofano and najo 11 PM.
1: Mm.
0: And I do 11 p.m. a free 30 mine at the bank crying. But Obi, come on, Bana Sebi, did the poor Mukwemua?
1: Okay,
0: and come on, can the same Ness Niba, our sumo mine, get the hunk of a good insight. So be the woman.
1: Very well. Lawyer Eda Sintinam Watsona, say Moko Court, New Year, best answered in Komobio. Why?
0: se wo ko amanone na ukura back ni e kasa wo country e ye transit point for drugs sir ye misa wo party card e meka ho ye misa se wo ye NDC ni anansa wo ye MPP ni. And so if the MPP want to be on the streets as they have always done, I am beginning to suspect that it is some of their members who may have done it. Because I didn't see.
1: Oh, but why would you say anything like that?
0: I didn't see.
1: Mm-hmm.
0: You see, your investigation, your strengthening processes to ensure that it doesn't occur again. Security agencies are beginning to pick pieces and pieces of information from yourself, journalists. What have you become aware of from people at the port? All of these things are underway. Why do you think that in a crime scene is where you have to dance? Why would the MPP think like that?
1: No, but what they have said, at least the national organizer, the actions they expected to see from the president, no, that is not what they've seen. At least some dismissals should have happened by now. As a buying a treaty where as business as usual. That is their major concern.
0: President Mahama is not a knee-jerk president. And he's not a celebrity. It is a country we are building, and it is not a banana republic. It's a country of rules. It's a country of institutions. Obi, ukwa bonte na oba fie ni akase. Obi, akobo tiri ufie. Na ye mayi ufie. Ni akase oba ako na ya. Enti umbi sebi sem, uba ako chaniti. Aren't we happy that for the first time, I didn't we see a president have summoned a high-powered meeting of this nature and make input or input because governance and the knowledge to govern is not in the brain of one person. The executive secretary to the president quickly amended the number of people that because of the exigencies and the agency of the issue. Perhaps some names may even have been omitted. When Samia Uku spoke about it, it was wisdom because we are looking for a way to clamp down on these manners. It was considered and it was dealt with. Why would the MPP turn around to now want to paint a picture as if they are clean? A bunch of people who have record, public record, historical knowledge. They eat and drink with cocaine money. A member of parliament under
1: also,
0: the MPP.
1: You are also moving into the realm of absurdities. Mustafa.
0: No, Meba.
1: Mustafa.
0: Let's
1: stick to the issues.
0: I will speak to the issue, but I'm coming.
1: Okay.
0: Sir, Uko Obie Yira Sinango Sadodua. It's real, mommy.
1: No, correct.
0: You see, it's wrong. They are talking about cocaine. President Akufo-Addo's 8 years and the historical record of the MPP should not make it possible for them to come and dance in the public. They should rather join forces.
1: But in their 8 years, no, we never saw consistent drug bust. In their 8 years,
0: you never saw what?
1: There was no point.
0: Two abandoned aircraft.
1: Hold on, Mustafa.
0: And the president.
1: Let me ask the question, and then you will answer. Nyabutremame. The American, and he said, when you listen to Nabi, for example, he makes the point. Say under 2 years, cumulatively, street value of all the bust bumwa, about $1 billion. We never saw something like that under the NPP.
0: Again, Nana B is a lawyer. Crime is crime. Crime does not know quantum. Even if you took one pallet of cocaine, it's still an embarrassment for our country.
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0: It is still a condemnable act that the state, all of us, must be worried about. Nana B will be happy. So we'll do crime.
4: as they call them, and more because President Mahama from 2012 to date has an impeccable record of credibility. Obedi President Nancy, his effort is known. Sabi Obi fitness in tea. Now on my no any number. And I'm happy the way the president is dealing with it. That we haven't taken support and begin to shoot everybody because they have been cocaine back. But he says that listen, those of you who are and I'm keen to return from just family. For more people not to only be sacked, for more people to be sacked, investigated, and implementation of the directive of that task force, that meeting that the president himself yes. has to chair. What else does the MPP want? We are not solving this thing for to please MPP. Cocaine, the amount of battle.
1: Cocaine, the Etimia electoral issue. Etimia elections issue, pal.
4: They say, President Mahama's sweetness to deal with matter. It's not about the MPP. It's about the
5: house. A crown, Ayira. And yes, Uncle G, a crown, bra. Now, ya said, yes, sir. Ya belcon, Sebi. Enu bon huwa, enu boni, enu ati ati si wo memra. It is a very deep statement an a Ghana Kali Bishop Conference, omaka. En tu omu ati ati yon se, baby ya, sebi enu boni wo sem edru wo memra no, ajin sem. 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Adi mag and confocus Ghana and the Mujo. Adi have said the member investors every amanone abeye juma or Ghana ha. Adi a member sebi yam blacklisted Ghana and Ghana ni be to kwaya. Now be do amanone so ni yeshu wa mienu mienu. Adi a mag Ghana and kudru se ye play ma kusi we mushem o amanone no.
1: Yes.
5: Na ye play na kusi baby a o honu upia ese kramay. Ebe suyosu ya hon. 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Hold back those staggering towards slaughter. I'm saying, KBM. Or say, rescue those who are being dragged away to death. Hold back those staggering towards slaughter. Sebi, don't want to tell you how to try to send me a car and say, I'm going to pray and a chess or man, you call womb. A chess or man, you could queer. If you say, Obi, who share a new bonnet? Said, dear, I say, on my baby. Only say, on my bia, a new bonnet was same old bia, and I was Rubian. Crime rate was true. If it's a new panel, said, well, find new bonnet, we are. On your rational human being. Ni bibi obeye ni nsemo beke nyina no se bi tu okra okra na obuku ana nipa na obeye addicted to sign mbone na ebi ni nchan a na no hokeka no ese se bi okọ kotu se di paso ewia nipa kra na jina japade kotu sign mbone na obeye na ya to aba
6: and the Y2K will be on the La Palma Royal Beach
5: December 7th 2020
6: to ticket ko ye kan me enko e me kan chao ira e bi so pe last minute obetwen ama adu be ye bi e fi na no pa no afi no opere ni ade ade bi amafo oto It was a toadie. And any brand bastard 725 star 3404 hash star 724 star. You know, remember front desk of multimedia. Never be told me the cry. Also, be a while on patching it. Until a guitar is saying, well, because we do have money for you. Come and buy or something and let's go. What are you waiting for? You're live on Asempa 94.7 FM and maybe I would see and can be on a net here, but you come on with your adventure after home about 0249 136744. 0249 136744. A lot in ACO Africa and 2027 AFCON qualifiers. Maybe Ashatis is easy for including Ghana. Maybe Swasha see ye and they pay special attention to Ghana group. No. Then, of course, your TSC more heard here, Koso around Europe, especially the UEFA Nations League games. And no, Koso, no, no. And Man City, Hun Samabo, Saturday, 115 charges. They shall say, I feel a verdict, Yaba, but City for someone to ask on their appeal. And the Atlas, you may do someone what you see. You shall say, Nra, or prep zone, so and ever to us, so now what you see, party, and the way to be bringing and the Achille Kufua, and they brought live on Sports Arena. There's a lot to talk about, ain't he? A patrol, and now in winning in Soliso Kuizuaba, and now have the party, and the other. My major fire, Eric Asiedu Pwede, me pacho, and there sponsors, and of course, light, sound, camera, director, Ubiya Ekrado. Me mo enjoy. Yeah, the boardroom, the best chassis. It's your umra, the best chassis in the boardroom.

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1: Kwame!
2: Yes, ma!
1: Why not, friend?
2: Ma, I like.
1: Why?
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2: Contestants ning na die so ye bako. 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

0: my way insurance. 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
1: Akpata bare vi manya ku.
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0: Black Stars Share, top five tickets.
1: Now Wednesday, no, on the show. Mediama girls are on the fray, yeah. Oma minimum, and yes, like minimum,
0: random.
1: Thank you. The Blasters is Tuesday on Friday. I'm buying 5 tickets for ladies for free. Sell Mumra Y2K.
0: But your Friday, I'm a bad day. Don't take it at all. The
2: entire auto because me come, O come, my seminars,
1: Unco,
2: I can tank a beer.
1: Come and swing.
2: I do obey. That's all, Kabi.
0: Okay.
2: But say Ghana ne Côte d'Ivoire, you know there's that rivalry. Your border countries nankasa no yenye omoba. I said that rivalry no ewo apart from say obebo Nigeria. Yenye to go crab ba sa tension no. Ewo ka kra ni Burkina Faso ba sa tension ewo. We didn't have a good game. And but beyond game na ye boy yin ano. We should be asking critical questions. Say ye team no a good team ana na enye good team a de ntina man enye good team a good team so a e de ntina ye ntumi nya results. Because we ye nkonko bo game keke na ye nkonko lusu na ye nkaso and away na anya de na we na anya de because we are very good at that. Your bo game we are na we and na coach no and away na say na we na say but we watch the game. We saw there were moments. Ghana, you see, your moment. A few, but we had our moment. Ivorians need dominating game, no? Obviously, they were the better side. But apart from that game, now your boy in you know, and then you beat me, Sunday, a few. At least you beat me about the Gambia.
3: The Bia Musiade.
2: I see, Sunday, the Bia Suyabisia.
3: Yes,
2: Sanet, your brabo,
0: as your flow.
2: Sanet, yeah. Before the game, and you're my man for kind in any bum. This where fans say figures are amount for the buy. The probability say you be win you crane around 14.81%. And then I say, Oko, Koku Beka say, Gamma Swa, I know, Republic, no Swa, order to Republic, and everywhere. Ura international market now. Ne say, Omukrano Koku Muni say you be to Mashe. They make what you say. That means before you be bo game, no. Percentage amount for the man Ivorians and this will make winning 62.56%.
0: Did they expect a result in the buyer? No?
2: And they expect a result in the buyer. No? And for people to even think, say Ghana, probability say a baby winning, and I say percentage say a baby winning, no? And I'm 14.81. No? That means say, GDO or grandma's not perform pound. That means people don't, you regard yes, sir, born, you're a sir. Because we'll be my 14.1%. So we'll be to make winning game. Now even draw them 22.68. Now so just a one ball home more than pan and I'll be not draw Koku and Yamanamuko Jum and Yasana Sitre. Now so one ball home more than pan and it's all been a draw. 14.81%. So we'll be to make winning game. And then Yakuichi full time never no match 2-0. Now I'm on for Mushi game Ninano. I pick a few things. Most statistics we have your boy 11 games and you winning one. Yes, these are good. Your numbers are. What can I say?
0: The Ghana's last 11 games.
2: Yes, your last 11 games from November last year.
0: One win.
2: Yes.
0: 8 defeats.
2: 8 defeats.
0: 2 draws.
2: 2 draws. You winning one. Pe. So what?
1: 2 draws.
2: One is here. No. Where team? No. Panama. And because of Panama, you call World Cup no 48 teams. No. Omu no the oldest team I will work up in.
0: Okay.
2: Omu no average age around 30. And you know many ni pa.
1: Were they the least ranked team at the World Cup?
2: No. No.
1: So the oldest team. Once they are not the least ranked team at the World Cup.
0: Me older than just our massa.
2: Oh, there be. I'm not making that argument. It's important. It's important.
1: Yeah.
2: The oldest room say. Yes, you could have one of the youngest team. Okay. They were the top 10.
0: Okay. All right.
2: And see your energy, no, at the bro so. And there is this. So, you know, boy, to me, what if I say any other coach, boy, just a single shot on target? And there is a similarity between this game, you know, Colombia, and you know, Ivory Coast. And we will come to that. Oh, they share numbers when you know.
0: Short on target.
2: Short on target.
0: Ready on
2: short on target. Ayabono. Yabo 5 against Wales. Yabo 4 against Panama. Yabo 1 against England. Yabo 1 against Croatia. Yeshego. Yamobi against Colombia. 90 minutes. And Yabo 1 against Cote d'Ivoire. About 80th minute. Now, how much is when you know? Nini na coach Bako and a boy apart from this game. Yanni Wolves, no. Coach Ben Adia Kobo is our game way.
4: Keroza.
2: And your career is Nadia Kobo Wolves.
4: No, I never. Keroz. The only game I'm fighting by Mexico.
0: Mexico.
2: Thank you, Mexico.
0: Was actually his first game.
2: Yes, Keroz Adia Kobo Wolves. And do you know who was very influential in that game?
4: Caleb.
2: Nay, yeah. Your coach and the Edimotin and Nokan met you often.
4: Affair. How?
2: And I'll tell you why. Who say about Mexico game new?
1: Why? Because affair ko Mexico.
2: Affair and the team in the coy. And to affair by no coach in Ankasa no man seven say, or no, a person of fair, a cocoa we know, nor bar or the report at the Abreno. And I'm very sure, say, affair report or the brand coach, you know, about boys and a ball who bought the other day, no. And we saw it was the only game about attacking football.
0: I've been tested.
2: A friend had a cop Kobo Mexico.
0: Aye.
2: And a coach in a Sauba Bremen report.
0: Uh-huh.
2: And what the report in a buy. No fair bet none in chain on the boss I gave.
0: Uh-huh.
2: And I'll say, or bet pay lessons from the Kobo Mexico. No?
0: Aye.
2: Now for you, they room into Wolves. Now when it's a Wolves game, no, don't want to have Mexico no man, Bobby.
1: Hey, only one player penny make here. That is Benjamin Asare.
0: Sorry.
2: Omo man Bobby. And I believe that the lessons now or the few honor or the brain no. Because the Mexico game was one of the best games I ever. Yes, they lost. But we were very attacking and yeah, defending. And when we played against Wolves, it wasn't different from the game style I ever against Mexico.
0: Okay,
2: so that is the argument I'm making. Mexico new Wolves game, no, now you're very similar. But since then, your game be a boy, be a yes sign. And it was a friendly game, though. But since then, your qualifiers are game, I have you know, and you're different.
0: Mm-hmm.
2: Where are your games, are your boy, ever walk up proper? And against Wolves game, no, are your game, are your boy, preparatory game to the walk up.
0: Okay.
2: So if you watch the Mexico game and you watch the Wolves game, it was almost similar style, and your boy. What should your points build up, Dianca? Obaka say any news. Obaka say away there. Because Cote d'Ivoire were 3 points. Gambia were 3. Somalia new point. Ghana soon new point. And see, I'm sorry, Dianca, any news to cry. But if you have a pen, and not the AC, you see pen.
0: Okay.
2: Because you have Niger group. You have Sudan group. And you see group, you have the Angola, you have 1-0, you have to any news. You are here. You are here. Now, for you, share, say, Ghana, your bot tournament, you are here to win, and our qualification, you are here to win a single game.
0: Mm-hmm.
2: And you share, you are Niger, we are. Time I coach, you know, a call park, and so no, I send a different message altogether. Say, Ghana, you need Niger for a bubble. Near shed, yeah, in Niger, so, near equalize it. No coach, you need to recadine Natalia Fitako Park and Suri. And it was emotional but very sad. Now, this is where I come to Carlos Queiroz. Carlos Queiroz is the manager. Or extending the contract in there. So it is obvious. Say, Queiroz and the young Pamunis is here. In the next 2 years, in the Queiroz and the dinner wall. And then the Queiroz is so bad. Because every coach team there in Omukoban, rebuild in our year and Nubia no sooner Muyo. Every coach I go for a new coach. Every night, the first game on nobody. And she said, Queiroz Aba, no, so, oh, yes, something new at the Amaya. From the AC walk up, no, you move forward according to Anuabo Fua. That means every coach will soon move forward.
1: But the coach knows their system. He has been in the system before. So. There is this familiarity, or you're familiar
0: it
1: with
0: knows how they do.
1: Yeah, exactly.
2: I understand. Nasa Carlos Queiroz is ready to work up. It's on some onion system.
1: Oh, David.
2: Kwa kunya sobe hu system no na ne contract na so.
1: Anyway,
2: look at the Ivorians. On my line up from the ball, and compared to Ghana, I want you to look at Some numbers way away.
0: Mm-hmm.
2: Na hwade bi wa ha. Meme menya obi a me pebo aye sesa defenders. And we say many coaches in terms inside defenders in the game. But mostly when they change a defender, I know my unit that I see. Either say defender and we pray. And I say, a whole leaky. No, a whole leaky. I don't know about that. Before my friend, that car switch. A won't go ye. Apart from say, yeah, team, a word down. No, but I say, be a person or substitute a defender. Any attacking minded player, but and I say, oh, because a tactical switch, no, but no. Mostly, either say a whole leaky. A won't go ye. Performance now, oh, no, no, no, ye. And I say, omo person omo say something play any pra nto omo person omo yin free mento aso enti hwe jiku and opon a position yes sir both on the right do you know why because Ivo Rezano e dominate here all in fact game na your boy no forget about baby and class pepe da Adeba kwa me so disappointed ewo Carlos Correa and he said you had strong men ewe chiri hwe could you pop pepper and height hwe juku hwe boys and a boy omo height at 10 gram and still from energy omo none of them and to me handle yandi omo ndi and boy no enya holiday ewo hono ma to the extent say edu baby me won say upon paper kwa ko catch am say na o ko catch ejuku say say me kwa aya be me I don't know how coach no end the up with upon paper a natural center back playing our full back
0: were deficient
2: but it was obvious say it never worked throughout the game enter na ma coach no kwampo no do be bi o say there bi obeyin afun e the player for the number because it was so terrible. And the end of Monday, since I call Real Madrid, I'm focusing on Shadow Huso, game my Obono Crano, and what's a bench. I think, season where I started, you know, it was his best game. So come Madrid, when you more. And when he came, you only gave him the opportunity to operate and beat us left, right, center, alongside Juku. And you baby, so quite you bonus or the bar. Now call you upon Poprankwa. And this is a young man you cannot leave upon paper alone to handle. And because of the gap between Onijuku and your upon paper, you know, or two way answer in a way, but they say one against one view. But such players, one view one. So it should be like two players at the same time. But what they do, they say, what's the way in corner with Imra? Into a two way, one view one. The next player is another one view one. I want us to look at how we'll handle a few of our players. Now, we only open paper no. We just one on one. Oko, once another person ever.
0: Ishaku. I trip two, I trip three, I trip four.
2: You see? And me say he was so dominant in the game. And the point I'm making is so when himself playing here, that's skillful. Unjano one against one. It should be two against one. Because when I'm nipa 20 crown and more so now we call, now we call, now we call. It's still 1v1. And to a better chumun, I sound and not the air.
0: Okay.
2: And he dominated that summer, it could do, baby, no. It was just a matter of, to say, time men upon it is no baby. Because the anger won't nominate the air. No disrespect to a pomper. He did his best. I absolutely respected his performance that day. But it was obvious, say, not own to me, boy, no.
0: Okay.
2: And I was wondering, sir, Carlos cross the bench. Now, share. No boy, you can't say, no, you can't say, no, you can't say, over and over and over, or three of us, or three of you, baby, or switch. And only the class, Pepe switch. Pepe, so call, not Pepe, so change. And I said, oh, bad, the left side, you know, Umpodie, make us say, Gideon Mensa, yade kakra. He did well. He was able to stabilize him.
0: Gideon Mensa.
2: Make us honor the annoyer better.
0: Go for some.
2: Okay. You know, in Ukraine, I'm here. It's high time. Yeah, move on from Kwesi Sibomu. Yes, they did well. But born you do baby, ah, my papa can't say me. I say I drink kuna nyansa nko. Yawa agwene ene ewo nyansa. Ene bo no enye.
1: What are you implying?
2: Tell me say agwene kuna nyansa anko.
1: Yeah, but in Sibo's case, over Zojane.
2: The point I'm making is body. Aye. But boss, ye the brains. Ancelotti ne kain.
1: Okay. Oh, anyway.
2: Agwene nko ene nyansa anko. Yes, he was so workaholic our midfield ho. Enye ono nko a. But I've also come to realize say boy we kale bi renchi. Apart from going on Shama, you know, and shut down fast out.
4: They can't say on soon, you know, mobile bro. Me.
2: So deal, make with
4: deal with it.
2: Well, and they may deal with it.
4: I'll start playing, I don't know, deal with it.
2: You know, game room. Mempesa make us say, yeah, what's up? Because it's about their quality on who meet your midfield. Because this was an avoidant midfielder. Mom, a lot of space. I'm going to share first goal.
1: And that's in me.
2: Mumma lot of space. Me panet in asa mumpo de. I believe that Musa na meka kojo upon pepra area. Look at baby ana born if ya ekoye. Your right side in you. Aha ye right side. Enti eho apart from said your Monday ye adwuma ho no. Yakuye no enso ba be take over. Because it was obvious it was our weakest link. Yeah. I know they're my come as them say, you're right, one idea. Nay, you're weakest.
1: No, must study team now.
2: Throughout the game.
1: So, yeah, so yes, you're
2: right. And to your coach now, who is Arno? One more players need double up on opponent, you know, they double up on him.
1: And when they leave space for the other side.
2: No! Because, young Yamonde, no, I don't want to be taking players for. So, we have video, no, we. Or to make Triana, I'm going to take you, come in, let's have a trio with you. And to. Player, no.
1: Okay, go in him.
2: And ye ja no kwa. Look at baby a second goal in fiba. It came from the right side again. Yes, maybe I wide you say born and a little bit soft.
4: And your penalty. It's never a penalty in 100 years. Never a penalty.
2: After election no can.
4: And it's disgraceful, say a boy AFCON qualified.
2: After election no can.
4: Never disgrace.
2: But we played a midfielder. No, muso ebo Frank Kessier. You know Kessier from Milan. To Barca, he's got the experience and everything, exposure. And he was so dominant, he said, nah, to me, nah, because Kessieno, or your good passer, change your 2 midfielders. No? Mm-hmm. Kessieno, or your a better dribbler, change your 2 midfielders. No? Kessieno, the energy was so change your 2 midfielders. No?
1: Okay.
2: Kessieno, the BB and the work rate, everything, every your 2 midfielders. No? And see, when you'll be, I'm not, I deal with Kessier, with all due respect. And yes,
1: do we have options?
2: Until the only one who resorts in a winner, and
1: Sibo and Caleb.
4: But we had Raheem Ibrahim was on the
2: bench. On the bench.
4: Ibrahim
2: Suleiman was on the bench.
1: The coach would trust Sibo.
4: But you know, he's not born. Let's admit it. But you're not born. Or you're
2: the 2 midfielders, sir.

0: free game no more. When mummy and no, ye omu cry your mother free game no more. So when you say uncle for me, you know where free game no more. I can't be saying, I cut two against 1, 2, 3, 4, 5. Mm-hmm. Two players need 1, 2 against 1, 2, 3, 4, 5. Ni eja, aha. Mr. Aha no muja, no mo song bedden.
1: Space.
0: Ah, no mo bedden. Ombe tonga dia no bedden. Because Muruk, our recovery was so terrible to the sense. Why did you born? Can you be in China chasing you?
1: All right, okay.
0: President, the new Sam and the Aqua question. Now let's continue. Honor the born economy. We're so far away for her. And what was he doing?
1: Jerome, no heading.
0: Yes, we are blaming the midfielders too. But what was Jerome doing? What was he doing? What were they born in Bano? What you had Jerome? What was he doing? On the summer heading. And now what to say they will do what they and the humble non share. What was Jerome doing? Sorry. Yes, yeah, can't about midfielders, no, but Jerome now no one's no heading.
1: All right, call him. Charlie,
2: situation now, Yaku ye far born. How many of us thought that he would shoot? It's a goalkeeper now, born. Mon can't check goalkeeper, no.
0: It's not in a hero. You need to be intelligent.
1: Okay.
0: You need to be intelligent as a player. Goalkeeper, on your last point of combat, on your last point, your ratings, and then tell me, I can say, Gideon Mensah. And yes, he was extraordinary, but when I young the amount they switch here, no, at least he was able to keep him a little bit at bay.
1: Okay,
0: and now, Osanso and Hando, and just on the side, no, did a bit better on Pepe, maybe Pepe aging into than the other side. And who's a natural left-footed player?
1: So Ziki Nenya the lowest, right? 5.8.
0: Debut.
1: Okay, 5.5. Shaku.
0: And
1: Isaku. 5.5.
0: And Isaku, my problem is, Oya Dani Kamadi in Sulemana. Honestly, you're one player. Onyinida.
1: We so so dear no. Ivory Coast Gen 7.7. 8 points in one.
0: Say who you make fraud, no? I want you to check Kessie rating.
1: 8.9.
0: Now what check Malik Yakuye rating.
1: 8.3.
2: Of course, if Kessie is Sangari, Bakuye Brown, Bakuye Bray. Mm-hmm. And they are two better.
1: 7.2.
2: Simple as
0: 8.9. What the midfield now you know Mokobo?
1: Okay.
0: So they were dominant and there was no way I need to handle them. Look at this young guy. Oshego.
1: Mm-hmm.
0: Orini Panetti. Accurate passes 31/34. Kwaku na mass.
3: Pachome mass.
0: 6 passes into the final third. 8 ground balls. 2 recoveries. 2 tackles.
1: Okay.
0: He's just 20 years. Wasn't it not lovely? Why your name? You mean I appeal? You didn't you mean I appeal?
1: Where then?
0: A few chances here to me create here. You know what I mean? Makase, my biggest problem is for about 4 editions, I have tournament in Nano. You name the set pieces here, mentias here.
1: We haven't worked on them.
0: And tournament to be a show. Yakwa walk up with a show ye. The last half corner kokwa ye no a show ye. Yaboya qualifies, it was obvious, yeah, bubble room I today. But I say, is it that we don't train at all? And I say Yakoye bibi keke. Because we when it comes to set pieces,
1: okay.
0: My goodness.
1: Wrap it up,
0: my goodness. And see for Carlos curiosity na so be she me kan na da
1: where dey
0: we Ghana your resource aye nyanyinani ba ko na me ka chere o ya she go ba ko ha
1: against Austria
0: ya she ba ko ha me pese ya kan e go so
1: 2 against Wales 3
0: aha
1: Panama 4
0: aha
1: Croatia 5
0: aha nti go sa ya she no na hwe de dodo a ye diegu ya tenem 5 plus 2 years,
1: 7
0: plus
1: 9, 2
0: years, 10 where you're saying 12, 13, 15. Until a problem, because game, you need to have a good defense as well as a good attack. You need to balance the two at the international stage. And you say, yeah, we're defending yet, no attack here, we attack here, we're defending yet. Spain for quite a workup, you win. Bibiana is solid. And me can say, you're better at DB
1: okay.
0: About your game at your ball, Colombia.
1: All right.

0: Colombia, who they have bought a possession with, a saying
1: 61
0: for Colombia, and you are 39.
1: Okay.
0: Not sure you go attempt, not sure your yellow cards. Now, you share your gamer, your boy against Ivory Coast and Ra.
1: 61-39.
0: I say
1: 61-39. Ato.
0: Yellow cards, no, so we.
1: Ato.
0: And tonight, say, apart from Buga,
1: 10 yellow cards.
0: Apart from Buga, ah, no, I have get 3 opponent, no. I say, BBM, no, much, eh? What do you have? Shots on goal, total shots, more possession, corner kicks, passes, BBR. And your new Colombia, dear, no. Eh, the same thing to where no body, eh? But you say, I had to say to me, I shot on target. Mm. Colombia didn't need a bakura. And say, you perceive a queen, near a cobble bradia, Ukrainian mini. Numbers were in shame crying. Mm-hmm. As a country, we're training a numuswa, and yet,
1: so in wrapping up,
0: you see,
1: what
0: we didn't play well, our attack, we didn't defend well, our midfield was broken. See, now, we started from our defense. You call midfield and you call share your attack.
1: Okay.
0: And you call walk up near the same thing. Mm.
1: Okay.
0: The only advantage Ghana for can say you need England. We play better defensively. But apart from that, games are your boy in Anu. One thing has been very obvious. Say your attack and your sharp. We hardly create chances.
1: Yes, I saw one fan here.
0: Don't you?
1: Okay.
0: No matter how good your defense, you know, you have to for the world dominate all over the game.
1: Where your last slide, Anna? Okay.
0: Akaba.
1: Okay.
0: Yema Ivorians, you know, it taking over everything. But we are going to play against Gambia. A game at Gambia for ni Yandio Monday. I'm expecting say Carlos Correa at least ebenya 3 goals amaye. Because Ultra table na Gambia at the top. I'm saying this because yeni amount for ko group a ya underrate your mo. Gambia at the top. So they are on. So I'm the number 2 when I brought the table.
2: Yeah.
0: So Gambia no, many ni say Niger is better team omo. Gambia ni Niger mu nani nam the same place, but the same Niger neba chrome habe share yen.
1: Tiyan fana hongo so.
0: And Tiyan fana hongo.
1: Great.
0: And I'm saying say Carlos Correa, epe say Ghana foji ni dia, because you don't know yini ni.
1: Okay.
0: Sa game we. And says or share less than 3 goals.
1: All right. So, you're so touchy on the same game. And exercise.
0: Yeah.
1: You're going to be standing for
0: Sure.
1: Next hour. I tell you, more about one hour. Ken.
3: Yeah.
1: This is Boardroom.
3: Yeah.
1: They are a call wrong in the game against Ivory Coast. They are Kumuno. And yes, you have a prep here before you call the other issues.
3: Thank you. Uti did a presentation at a point he was very constant and particular about upon prepare. And I feel saying in a corner that tangent, you're fair to upon prepare. Reason being that in the situation of the Black Stars, coach also improvising. You need option, yeah. Baby, make me feel is a coach, you know, maybe. Onyan wekakra, eye, adena, see ni ye usual right back, the natural right back. Adena umba Jerome ni Jonah. Na umpushi Jiku. Because Jiku ye more aggressive. And me feel se or more experience and commit India temu Diomande as compared to
1: Kra, upon, as compared
3: kakra, as compared to a pompepra. Eho sa waka kranina aye we.
1: Or Caleb.
3: Yeah.
1: So Caleb Abobida.
3: Thank you. Caleb Abobida. So it was a situation where me feel said the players now almost form the back four of the Ghana team Nankasa. So it play a role in how Diomande expose Kodo Pompepa. Because me a coach in the dressing room prior to the game, I would tell everybody, say, your weakest link. Or no, a central defender. And central defenders, most of them, they are not too explosive when it comes to one-on-one, the two with the KBB. Most of them, central defenders. How many are here? Papa.
1: You are releasing.
3: And until I wish a second goal, Jerome Poku was caught ball watching. No, oh, she. So, first goal.
1: Drive on the first goal.
3: So, unclose, no. So, on you know. So, you know. On one case, no, sir. On my athleticism, I with you. Most of them, into the Sawasha. Sir, team, Mienu, and I say, teams, Mienu, airball. Now, a far back, I were very explosive. Attackers here. They are not opponent in defenders in etabre pa. In this typical example, like team it is a Madrid. You call Mbappe first to share the goals.
1: Yeah.
3: Mbappe, most of the goals the skill set of the player that is, he's an explosive player.
1: Take you on.
3: Inti oh say I'm the rave room kaka explosiveness
1: wa ba ba that's why explosive
3: what you say inti me feel say in the dressing room coach na mana nye clear to play say your boy ni say ehho and your what problem inti obi also complimenting the boy and expose your honor. Now number 2, if sa conversation na nkosua, the next line of action for the coach, you know, and you say we need to block the passes in a backup player and all. About to say you be playing every game.
2: Now midfield was.
3: We all know upon prepare is not a natural right-footed player. Oh, be able to
1: right back.
3: Right back, you know. Into you improvise, you move be a boho for so be boho sick. But in this case, if the coach, you know, properly will analyze the Ivory Coast team, you know, if we have a competent video analyst, there is a certain player coming for Real Madrid, their friend is Yann Diomande. So we need good player, Ben Makeno, our right back here. Oh, what's that pass? Because we confirm that Ben pass. So we need to have.
1: Yeah, pass the crank on.
3: No. You can't blame the individual as in now more game in the play.
1: Okay.
3: Most of them. And normally be you are moving. Now, not VPA, there is a concern about Raheem Ibrahim. Any Ibrahim Suleimana. Who the only position about Ibrahim Suleimana? Say, so I'm going forward, you know. Crocodile John Fow. Omo your politicians and come dirty politicians. Ibrahim Suleimana, and then Oba Blasas. Even at a point when he was a bench warmer for Atlanta,
1: your friend,
3: man, in the absence of Thomas Partey, who said the guy is good. Your friend, man, absence of Partey or the bench, born or the bench, or back with second half. No. That was the time you who said, team, no.
2: Who continue ting.
1: Oya Barry.
2: Oya, so conservative, say, on Sesana Abi. And because Omo am appointing him so a conservative, Omo who ne say Omo nyame no.
3: Yeah. Coach ne dey me feel say enya banisa. Yamfa ne sa.
1: Okay.
3: But me dey manu AC.
1: Tin pa jo o ti zo.
3: Me dey manu AC no. Yeah. Eh me that press conference of course wa. Coach ne be can say for coaching 47.
2: Yes, when chere the 30s.
3: And when me who say number 1, the coach has no respect for us.
2: President say star in we need she.
1: Star in we need she.
2: Star in we need them.
3: Okay.
2: Until no almost here. When they converge and they have conversation. The agenda is forget about the journalists. They will just talk. They will come to press and statement. Come and talk. I can't. But that statement is one of the worst statement ever.
1: And what kind of way?
2: Get to crack with Mickey. Was it not? We even discussed it.
1: I'm trying to remember.
2: What has DNA won us? What to start? What has Stal won us?
1: Okay, make your point. Ken Fonosi, mami.
2: My goodness.
3: Auntie, Eric, nyam pesa me cheni na ni say right from the word go, not much in Yelusu Dada. Because this is a man who thinks or when young such a will be asked, you know, you questioner, or so well, Bob break the certain level, and you want to overturn.
1: Give me a break.
3: Thank you. Give me a break.
1: Kasarof.
3: No, Kasarof. Rough. Sign up a press conference. Yeah, so I'm not trying, you know. In any serious countries, I didn't make a circle.
0: Oh, Nanka.
3: It may terminate appointment. Because it means that your attitude, you know, a subject to say, oh, no, until what will mean fit and
1: fit and look.
3: What will mean fit and look? What will mean fit and look? What will mean your 47 years of experience in this field, didn't you win him? Who call yourself?
0: Now 47 years.
3: Who call yourself?
1: 42.
0: Trophies Ben Awaji.
1: Bibi Aswan and Chiresa 47 years.
0: 47 years, trophies Ben Awaji.
1: Oh my goodness.
0: Under 16, Ewo Europe, Portugal. Nah, under 19 with Portugal.
1: Big problem.
0: Then I'm the proper day review, my big problem. Whatever.
3: No problem.
2: Three news, my quote is source.
1: Okay.
2: Threenews.com.
1: Okay.
2: Caption: Star hasn't won as the AFCON in 47 years.
1: Okay.
0: And so what?
2: Tetokreku defends Carlos Queiroz.
1: Okay.
2: It was the story was probably September 3.
0: Mm-hmm. Yeah, it's that last month.
2: 2020.
1: Okay. It's good report.
2: It should be on.
1: Roman Chere where he spoke, right?
0: No, I think he spoke on that platform.
2: Yeah, Koma. Okay.
0: So. I'm sorry. I think
2: it should be an interview with Michael Otieje. Game na me share no. Oshé group na ewom to start with that. There were the Gambia, there were Somalia, there were Ivory Coast, there were Ghana. Group Ibiaba, you look at the likelihood of teams ever qualifying. And Momo Bianada, I would say one of the favorites. Because the last AFCON, when the same group with Sudan,
1: Niger,
2: Angola, and then.
0: Sudan.
2: Now Angola, right?
1: Angola.
2: And Angola.
1: Yeah, yeah.
2: Thank you. They bought three draws. They lose three games. Out of 18 points.
0: Three.
2: One seat.
1: Chile.
0: Yerio.
2: What you say? The last time I win the AFCON qualifier, I went back. I'm not wrong. It's 2023. AFCON ya kwa wa Cote d'Ivoire. Ya winning one game.
0: Dabi.
2: Ebo a.
3: Ebo draw me.
2: Ebo draw me. Ebo
0: draw me. Say Egypt ebo draw.
3: Yeah.
0: And then Mozambique.
2: Say mwen.
0: And then Kevedi.
1: Iti uti yiswa wa adon se gwe chene. Oko.
0: Because I'm not gonna
1: have a ready ya go bo.
2: Se obe o deba. Ya bre. Even with AFCON qualified.
1: Okay.
2: You know, one of the reasons in here. Supporters generally say hate you to Ado was because na record ana yenye in 20 years.
0: On this on fire record in
1: yeah. Ah, Osebi, yeah, destroyer.
0: What is amunde bomu arrogant pound?
2: I want to say amu employer ana ni odi amu bano.
3: So oho who betumi a kebi bi a chere.
0: No one is supposed to buy what employer ni nano. Obi enzo betumi a hate 40%.
2: Me catch them on this platform say. Muka say. Otoadu ye chikia. Wait for Carlos Queiroz. Roll the tape. Because he's been made to believe, say, a Jumana say, until no one is down, a pensioner will not save this black star.
1: Messiah.
2: Game na ye boy, you know. Obian him, say, under this coach, he approach ye back up.
3: In Seattle.
2: Ye bo, Panama, you be defended. And me can say, this coach will build the black star team on three major aspects. Good defending, great transition, and purposeful finishing. The games are machine in a Sanya Mani womb, but he's not clearly been able to work on our creativity and finishing. You know why? He's not a coach that specializes in creativity and finishing. Egypt team no the Omoko AFCON final. No, go and look at how they played.
0: Was it Egypt normally? Is this Sierra Leone? I'm one of their qualifiers, either Eswatini or now Ethiopia Mubako. Defense plan.
2: Messi, defense.
0: I think they played only two shots on target.
2: Go and look at how that Egyptian team played. And a fair man because it was a tournament. And we say it. defense.
3: Was it not 2017 or was it 2019?
1: Do we knew it's near Kofano?
2: It would be Kase Kochi Omwaye. Mammy borrowed the words of Coach Christopher Nimli. Or say, yeah, Kobo, that the Kramai football. That's exactly what we saw.
1: That the Kramai.
2: Sure. Coach Bia should improve a team. Keros, why improve a team? No.
1: No.
2: Who won the results?
3: And the World Cup was better.
1: Mm-hmm.
2: Oh!
3: No, we also admit it. At the World Cup, especially.
2: How was it better?
3: Oh, it was better because of one
1: results.
3: Two, the way they conceded.
2: Two games you had 4 points. Past glory na mutimuna. Yeah, court tournament be na increasing numbers. Namu konya third place bia. Namu di betu mo.
4: Aye, di betu ya.
2: Portugal nya third place or the Kwaje final.
3: But that is Portugal.
2: Ana me catch you.
3: That is Portugal.
2: Yenu Ronaldo.
3: Why you comparing Portugal to
2: Ghana? Don't come and glory in third place finishes.
4: Yeah.
2: Asam na me kano.
4: Yeah, for now we need to say
2: we have said to cry baby. Oh, now moon rolly tips.
4: If we are
2: able to beat Panama, we have no business at the World Cup. Which team did we beat?
4: Panama.
2: Thank you.
4: Until we had business at the World Cup.
2: So I find it so shocking. Say in Central Four, I'm sorry, a Casa and Black Stars and attracting the BIA per accreditation cock of them. Of course, may you want multimedia.
1: Some
2: of the media sumamia. It mean can't tell me. Programs manager said,
1: and you're trying to make
2: call. But the issue is that some of the things, you know, you want it clearly. A bunny saying technical handlers. So, has anybody questioned what? Most of goals are yashe, especially going to the World Cup. There's always one player who is in the box. Calibre Nchi chance no nya, he should have scored. One shot. But Kaninja, Kejua, go back to sequences of games, Ayabo. Who is there to score the goals?
3: Jordan.
2: No, Meka.
3: Aweno.
2: The games, Ayabo.
1: No.
2: Who is there to... Obi, Yenyabo Bia, that awareness. There's one player who exhibits awareness, no? So many times. And that is Calibre Nchi. Go to Wales. Go to Panama. So how is it difficult? Maybe their coaches will even see the lad and model his game around being present in the box. One aspect of the game you may develop it. He missed that chance. And you made a very valid point. Upon paper, on your right back, and I agree with you. Pacho, of all the players in the setup, who has played in a makeshift right back position.
3: Caleb.
1: That's
2: my point. And then, Caleb Kobo right back.
1: It's not as if you need your boss.
2: Oh my goodness.
1: You watch
4: it. Suleiman Ibrahim, why are you on the day?
3: But we don't know when he catch your press conference. He said, and yet, you may have a man in over
4: 47 years.
3: Ain't in your name, sir, or the Caleb Kobo and Finfu walk up. The Caleb and so, or this system, no, you soon were right back. Oh no, I'm fine.
2: How old is Ghana? Are we not over 60?
4: We'll be 17 next year.
3: Carlos is older.
2: And I'm a CEO.
4: Carlos, when you tell Ghana.
2: Ghana, you're 17 years.
4: Ka- Carlos was
2: everything.
4: Coach, didn't you tell?
2: Erico, you're starting on a poor note. Okay. We knew would Cote d'Ivoire would beat us. We knew.
4: But we wanted to play something better.
2: Adebako Amampe about the whole game organization, he said, I find it strange saying this day and age, Africa, you're the sober qualifiers
4: VAR
2: in him. And Munim, the danger of it.
1: Mm-hmm.
2: You get away with certain situations when you play like this.
1: Could do tournament.
2: How come the BBA standardize? BBA standardize now. It will expose you.
3: Mm-hmm. Expose you or obey this cabinet.
2: Mosepe and his esco, they should be ashamed.
1: Well, but can we be fair to also say, say players here to suffer from here in Yam? So,
2: yeah. And also, we are a coach. Kajua, there are days I'm not on the show. There are days Kaninja will not be on the show. There are days Dean will not be on the show. Does it mean there's no show?
3: There will be a show.
2: Production will have to look for.
3: I might not get it as you.
2: Of course. That is why we talk about management.
1: Mm-hmm.
2: May say there was no way we were going to beat Ivory Coast.
1: Okay.
2: But you see, maybe
3: we had party them that one party.
1: Oh.
3: I will argue with you.
1: So let's be fair, say maybe if the big boys were around.
4: When I heard about now, when I catch you, say, me say Oroku Sinyantechi, or say a bench player will always remain a bench player. You only improvise and bring him in when the first team player is not around.
3: But then you know that.
4: Mm-hmm.
3: Born now you're born, Ami.
4: Yeah.
3: Jordan will game anymore.
4: You say, a first team player will always be a first team player.
1: But those boys were also around now. Nigeria is.
2: Me patch your team, me. Ever since we started the Black Stars, we draw our Saba, very popular one.
4: Yeah.
2: As a Maja and see, can't afford come as them, can't do it. I pack him in bags. Kufu had to step in. There was a time His Excellency John Dramani Mahama had to step in with the Ayus. Missy is so share Black Stars. Black Stars call up and draw us Abba consistently.
1: Back to back.
2: Say administration ye Black Stars. And you see the players, they don't fancy the coach, but they will not tell you.
1: Mm-hmm. But say personally, you can control
2: it. Missy, Massa, Antoine Semenyon, Nego no see when you're injured, you know, or the bomber is over Esca.
1: Against Gambia.
3: I'm looking forward to say either you be winning 2-0 and you be 1-1. Because goal scoring will still be a problem.
4: A problem. Yeah,
3: you be careful for your boss. See, to me, a converted chances in a 2-0. Yeah, to me, a 1-1.
2: Yeah, they are 1-0. We will not score more than 2 goals. When we score one,
1: Gambia will shut Somalia.
4: Somalia, I didn't go home and away. I bet you know this boy's a
2: same margin win. Somalia won their points. No,
1: I'm betting.
2: No, I'm betting. No, I'm betting.
1: No, I'm betting. No,
4: I'm betting.
1: No, I'm betting.
2: No, I'm betting. No, I'm betting. No,
1: I'm betting. No, I'm betting. No, I'm betting. No, I'm betting. No,
2: I'm
1: betting. No, I'm betting. No, I'm betting. No, I'm betting. No,
4: I'm betting.
2: No,
4: I'm betting. No, I'm betting. No, I'm betting. No, I'm betting. No, I'm betting. No, I'm betting. No, I'm betting. No, I'm betting. No, I'm betting. Your money, you may be a top crowd here. They don't come to a confound war. He stayed your war. I'm saying, keep push. Robert Mensah stayed your war. The Keros, Tuesday, I saw a show.
2: Kedua. Gambia, no.
1: But ticket prices, VIP 700 Ghana.
4: Nobody.
1: VIP 500 cities. VIP lower, 250. And then of course, then the mole, you know, like
4: when him the area, ticket where we are.
1: Center like.
4: Then you start to come and abroad, so near the media stance, no. Add your man for my bet now.
2: So the issue is
4: that's my challenge, and it's too expensive. I'm playing fake. And then I just say,
3: oh, black stars,
4: nobody. A card about the budget, nobody.
3: Any expensive?
4: A card about
3: any expensive?
2: A card about the budget.
1: I can then catch him.
2: NSF Hope is card the stadium. Oh, of course.
1: And you say expensive.
2: So I'm say black stars are attractive. Mm. And, you know, I'm hoping so.
1: Oh, say boy, no boy.
3: Yeah, Pesca, Pesca. No. I buy no first camera and for renovating infrastructure. No, I have a problem. In this case, you know, you have a bubble. This is the flagship and for the politicians will be bringing their wives and family members and stuff into open VIP. So Savannah City, come and give us the
1: normal for complimentary grandpa. 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Kejuana Kasani Erika Sidu Bwede, a bit of time. 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Now, UEFA Nations League, Koso. My results may be efficient, Nier, Adi. Yeah, may I pay special attention to the Germany game? Now, I said Germany, the NSU, and of course, Germany, Netherlands, two coaches, Nina, and make him debut, and I'm watching draw. Interesting. I mean, you said. They don't follow up, Kakra. Not a bad start, I mean, for Xavi and also Klopp.
4: For Xavi and Klopp. Germany, for they've been struggling. And Wangasa, I agree, sir. They na ebeja to me, sir. Since 2014, sir, Germany for dominating world, they winning World Cup. No. Successive tournaments, they've been struggling. In fact, make us our best tournament across since 2014. I done what the Euros, you are hosting, you are quarterfinals, sir. Spain for sure,
2: yeah.
4: And that case, no, at was so, Omoko woke up, Ekoko film group stage.
1: It's almost bro coaches.
4: They've been struggling.
1: Okay.
4: I do first, you know, I was thinking, is it about senators in the team? No, never any problem, man. Because coaches na aba no, san na me imagine ayame. Guns a flake aba. And Omoko far.
1: Nagelsmann by.
4: Julian Nagelsmann.
1: Yeah.
4: And there was that perception, our media, no, said Julian Nagelsmann, no. Noya Mukrano, any new channel, ni mate Munaye, Mula Muni, those guys. So the internal politics and that dressing room control went to me.
1: So maybe Klopp is a big boy over to me.
4: That's what I'm saying. Flick is also a big boy. Mm-hmm. Flick had won the treble. Mm-hmm. Flick coached the biggest team in Germany, Bayern Munich. So, see, you know, Klopp, you but Flick and to me, and Flick so yes, I directing the course of politics. Yeah, you can watch me.
1: Okay,
4: so when to me, handle the big boys, and to me, him say, when you buy, you know, who's smart, what dropping oil already, and all count on Mark and the test again. What that test again, a bit more for the future, which I doubt. I believe say be any money we are here.
1: I'm dropping the chairman, so
4: what break, any money we are here, but I'm not sure you
2: call him. I say, on the test again,
4: and the money we are going to come say, or person stabilize the ship on a car.
2: Oh, Pamonoya.
4: Oh, when you're in the view, Pamonoya, and son, maybe in the future, be a young coach, a young goalkeeper.
2: Sorry, Ebama, no, on retire.
1: What retire,
2: what's
1: our retire?
2: It's our retire.
4: So so ni newi nti no
1: I say nyaki no me mobi
4: so onim say onim di eba
1: nti neba
4: you say no say coach no friend
1: all right okay
4: what is the then Germany so struggle with a typical number 9 minim say tetini na no Germany ay one country ah I won shadow rely on number 9 bebre but recently Germany ni number 9 o what am I you call ingani amfa
1: okay
4: am anay
1: all right
4: waba now they have to rely on Kai Havertz
2: I think Undav stands out.
4: Osil two club star.
2: Yes, better.
4: But he's a good player for Chavi dear, yes, on the Sati Kita Castile, no.
1: All right.
4: Man, wako, and who's the Netherlands for no son in Spain for, especially when you are Barcelona blood, no. Or Mono, what that rapport, no, that link, no, because of the cry, you know.
1: So let's hope Javi bit.
4: No, Javi, or no, Javi problem is all you're too emotional. And me, no, me read me, no, me read some article be from. I read some article be from. From Kembalaga. Kembalaga. Ah, not all can about Pep Guardiola.
1: Okay.
4: About the Catalans, you know, how emotional they are.
1: Okay.
4: Especially Catalan blacks.
1: Okay, so emotions, we know. Emotions, it's been judgment.
4: No emotion. I know. Sometimes, and I affected. Even when he came to Barca, sometimes I saw the bench. Because here born maybe you be born now. I say, boy, we pay me and come because I
3: be.
4: If it comes emotional,
3: are you passionate about?
1: Yeah, yeah, yeah. Maybe you should be passionate.
3: Yeah, we invested so much emotions into what he's doing.
1: I get it. And so that these are the results they buy now. Guys, pick it back. We're not picking back.
4: France, Croatia,
1: Turkey, and Mbappe. It's the team of Benjamin for the come. You know,
4: some politics in tea.
1: Can Fabio come here?
3: Yeah. So.
1: Italy was so
3: bad. Italy.
2: Yeah, my Belgium 3.23.
3: Yeah, still on the.
1: Because Italy buffy.
3: Yeah,
1: on the. Roberto Mancini is back.
4: Mancini, Nigeria. No, Mancini, we should have gone.
1: Shidamo.
4: We should go past Mancini. A lot of politics in Italy got Mancini back.
3: Because what share? For the past five, six, 7 years, you know, coach will be so Italian national team or born homebody the same Roberto Mancini.
2: Yeah, Mancini.
3: Into giving him another opportunity, no.
2: It's fair.
3: No move you say obey to me stabilize the team, no. But here comes Enra. And also the decisions in be choosing players be over certain players be. And also, hey, the reason why they lost the game to Belgium.
4: Who you say be underrated Belgium for power?
1: Well,
4: Belgium for Spain for
1: Brazil.
4: The only team
1: they have a new coach.
4: What do you go to Spain for Atletico World Cup?
3: So you see,
1: but they have a new coach.
3: So you see, also
2: Van Bommel.
4: Mm. Yeah, Mark Van Bommel.
3: When you are doing this comparison and the analysis now, when you can see that team back on the scene, because when you go to Belgium, you can easily point out the good players from the Belgium team anymore, and how deadly and influential be to me. In Tomo, yeah, I'm man common. Then you look at a depleted Italian team and start to. And I make us say, say, Belgium on France, on England, on Spain, but I'm sure, say, France, ni European team, Belgium, ni European team, be aside this country, say, my Bauer Becker, so will be better underrated. No, you can't underrate Belgium. Especially when they came into the game with players to say, how Italy for a ball enra, and with the kind of players they are coaching to so over certain players. I want to make me problem.
4: I'm not talking about say Italy for underrated Belgium. Let me say, don't you think we as journalists, you know, and I say Beshadi for no, I say yeah, underrated Belgium. Ebia ye pese ye say Italy for now one was Robert.
2: It's because of
4: I want
2: the Italy for year.
4: Aha, nti me pese ye hwe ne say because of for one was Rododo.
3: But Eric, game na me monitor e no. I can confidently say sir. Defeat na Italy for year e no. Omo na omo ye omo ye as defeat. So omo
1: to.
3: Yes. Because if you look at the setup of the Italian national team. She goalkeeper
2: Donnarumma.
4: One of the best.
3: Now he chose a 33-year-old Di Lorenzo over a player that I think say Uko Yipi anymore. When you stand up performances on several occasions, Kayode.
2: Michael Kayode.
3: Ah, Mimi feels that at this point, he said, Mimi, I'm coaching Italian national team. Forget to say Di Lorenzo, you're captain. I'll give the captain to someone.
2: You see, but it's because you cannot rule it out.
4: See, Mancini, politics in China. Mancini is a politician, no? I'm not sure. Politics is not kind of
1: Spalletti.
4: Messi, politics. Oh, how can I? Who did you need? Sad, you said to be an enemy.
2: Sad, you don't want to be, you don't want to spell it out. But when I'm here,
4: and also, you know,
1: racism is so cacao.
4: That's an issue. You're Now the conversation is different.
2: Before Balotelli, when Balotelli played for the Italian national team, you see, he's the first player of black origin.
4: And now the conversation is different.
3: Yeah.
4: What team? Capello, the interview or make it. I think was it with movie star or something? Or say. Immigrants and they take you over, you go to the academies and blah blah blah. I mean, I have friends there and they also tell me the same thing.
1: So, right.
4: A lot of guys, you know, but many of them, you know, almost end up playing for you.
1: That's why
4: many of them, and you know,
1: the biggest game, I think, is England and Spain, world champions,
4: it's today, right?
1: And of course. North Macedonia, Switzerland, Slovakia, Moldova, and there's Iceland, Estonia, Scotland, and quite way to Slovenia, Bulgaria, Luxembourg, and Timothy Fremu. There's so many names.
4: San
1: Marino,
4: 9.0.
1: Afcon, Eddie Anderson, Afcon, Eddie Anderson, Tokyo, you know, the line, Germany, Greece. There's Portugal and Norway. And now, no Portugal, we need 1-0.
3: Yeah.
1: I'm on for such chairman, for
3: instance. I'm best a draw.
1: Germany, Portugal, Norway.
3: Yeah, Portugal, Norway. Portugal, best a draw.
4: Germany, game, we push our game.
3: Yeah, Portugal, best.
1: Germany, Greece.
4: Yeah.
1: Holland, quite way to Serbia.
2: Holland, you should win over Serbia. Game, now, I'm sure, I'm on a, you know.
3: Germany,
2: they wasted a lot of time.
3: Yeah, I'm more bored.
4: Game was bad, you know.
3: Kosovo, Germany set up.
2: Kosovo, so I'm yeah. Stubborn.
1: Great.
4: I'm going to play off World Cup.
2: Did that Muriki?
1: Watching Cristiano Ronaldo with Portugal, man, for Shasia Kasa said, Nana Diana, all year, I'm said, Chairman, bro. It's chairman, for instance. And on no super conference, was it or not, dear? As far as.
3: Coaching, proud to a game you're born now against Wales. Okay, I send why a press conference ma the interview or the betrothal just say oh no crown on the top hierarchy of the meeting. Only when
1: they still have something
3: and only when they meeting and only when any important those things don't make us don't also still no Ronaldo is feeling the heat in the kitchen because team members you know one can say fully aware. Majority of them don't like him.
2: I'm fine.
3: Into your chance of a small moment who's impending for an afremio. But the most important thing is that Ronaldo should start considering the war being in the way forward of the Portuguese national
2: team. On Fanny Nadia Muana.
3: Oh. Not necessarily for
2: when you know,
1: just a thousand,
3: to send a quite fast where I'm Ronaldo be a superstar, but the story or chess or no any best friend if he key injury, but Ronaldo to some extent sometimes can fake injury, so no, I don't want to start becoming Timmy Boom.
1: And I'm going to kick off my case.
3: He's a big boy.
2: But bottom line, unless the coach wants him out of the team, coach now, friend.
4: What did he bring?
1: You leave my coach into press conference. Or
4: see, you can't try.
1: Is a symbol for Portuguese football.
4: The politics there, you can't try.
1: And on my example, we said, on any football ball. Be Asia, or your two teams. Team Nana Ronaldo, a woman, 55,000 AM Mabuso. The other team Nana Ronaldo don't perform me.
4: Too much is not normal.
1: And also, the magnitude of player.
4: But he will not play forever.
2: Until he says so.
4: When I'm saying. You live
1: on that. I don't know for so.
2: Oh, you cannot tell.
1: Really good.
4: 2030 World Cup.
3: After the World Cup, the only information you wore about Lionel Messi, ASA. Messi se national to Ide.
5: Don't bring Messi in. We are two different.
3: You are doing show. You can't tell me what to say. I can't tell you what to say. I don't want control. What are you talking about?
4: Hey, man. I don't want control. Hey, Mula, man. Yeah, with that. One wish I want. Yeah, with that. Yeah, with that.
1: This is it. So Kitura Guinea, Sierra Leone.
4: Yeah.
1: Monday there will be Zimbabwe and DR Congo, Central African Republic, Burkina Faso, Botswana, Tunisia. But results need to be a buy. No interest in power.
4: Burkina Faso, Bordeaux, Fee.
1: Mm. Yeah.
4: Shocking okay, results.
1: But Nigeria, I shall see you, pa.
4: Yeah, Nigeria, we need.
1: Yeah. Tunisia, Kenya, Eritrea, South yeah. Africa, Guinea. The important thing is only 3 points.
4: Mm.
1: I shall see you. Kwesiapi, I shall see you. Solid.
4: And South Africa.
1: Against Guinea.
4: Against Guinea. Another Kwesia game.
5: Pito.
4: And. No, Obe Wini, I want to see Piso do well for South Africa.
1: Patrick Vieira, they draw Nasha, say.
4: Impossible.
1: Very possible. All right, so live on our 4.7 FM at Doom TV. Then this is it. Morocco.
4: Some of us on the board.
1: Yeah.
4: Now, what happened?
1: Somalia.
4: Wednesday,
5: Tuesday. It's about 4 p.m. Almost.
4: Mauritania in about the last bit.
3: Capo Verde.
4: They did very well. You remember Mauritania was doing so well.
1: Madagascar. Mauritania.
4: Mauritania.
1: In touch on 2 minutes briefly. Nafi yanko the Ghanaian Premier League. Nafi yanko yanimo. Now after deliberations, the Premier League process remains ongoing with significant elements to be honored. So there's the Dean Famikumwe.
4: Yeah, and
1: there's the breakdown.
4: Manchester City, 115 charges breakdown. No, almost I say 54 times failure to provide accurate financial information.
1: Hey.
4: 2009-2010 to 2017-2018, that's the season. Mm-hmm. And from 2009-2010
1: season?
4: Yes.
1: Okay.
4: At the call 2017-2018 season, you know. I'm providing accurate financial information.
5: I said, Mokai Bibi, can you mo sign in name, man. Mm-hmm. Said that time, now say money. Qatar is a phone. Oh, sir, sadly, what did America
4: say? Yeah. 35 times failure to cooperate with Premier League investigations, December 2018 to February 2023. Next, you throw one to say. MPDA,
1: and 14 times to provide
4: accurate details. Player, stroke, manager, payments 2009, 2010, 2017, 2018.
1: Right.
4: And
1: Pepsi, 2018.
3: For player, dash manager, stroke manager.
4: Pepsi.
3: Rather, for no more shadow, and they protected Pep Guardiola's legacy. Omosheda.
1: Mhm.
3: Omosheda.
4: Na se nkro, won say
3: at that point in no matter what you were in na
4: beto abo. But won say City Group.
1: No, no, so
4: na City Group no, omo omo ho no mo no, eye ne friends, ne former teammates who became his bosses.
1: That's right.
4: Because Abdul Mubarak
1: money. Then only Ken best swap your mummy. Na odie ura to crony mo live on.
4: All right.
1: I Adam TV and so Ken Kopatokun na fatokun bra. So how Adam TV live
4: I guess
1: for now. Adam TV. Dem man ska kra e o e to crony mo. To crony mo ho na sika wo. Tie ko to crony mo ko sika seven no. Take us away.
3: Okay, so this week we and I'm a war at the Emma Ashefo Sports Arena show. So, Czech Republic, about Croatia, make a double chance for Croatia, win or draw for Croatia. Has a fair travel to Tamale, Karela, both teams to score.
1: Both teams to score?
3: Both teams to score.
1: Okay.
3: Match we have, we need 2-1, Mema Nen Shoko.
1: Okay.
3: But we have to make a question go. Ewo game we mu. Nti, Ewan Washen so. Asante Kotoko Ebo Ediana Stars. Double chance for Kotoko. Win or draw for Kotoko. Either Kotoko be win ni correct score 1-0. And I say, Amankunamo, ever take an mana pie 1-1.
1: Why?
3: I say, between 1-0, 1-1. But Kotoko is not losing this game.
1: Okay.
3: Nti, double chance for Kotoko. South Africa Ebo Guinea.
1: Okay.
3: One up for South Africa. England airball Spain. One up for Spain. San Marino and Finland. Straight win for Finland. Straight win for Finland.
1: We are in a number.
3: Nine ten. With the bonus in the camera. Yeah, because of both teams to score near war woman.
1: Okay. And Czech, Croatia, away double chance. Karela. And it has for both teams to score. So I think Kotoko Adriana, double chance for Kotoko, South Africa, Guinea, home, 1-1, South Africa, 1-1. Okay.
3: Yeah.
1: England, and Spain, away, 1-1, and San Marino, and Finland, win in that particular game. Sure. For this week. Now, if the Ghanaian Premier League officials don't have Fama and Fam Pone live on Adam TV, the Kumasa, the Kotoko, Bofi, Hatupuk, Elbawe, and the other games, Koso. This is it. Ken Fami go through.
3: Okay, so Ghana Premier League, you know, to send a Mikan and a house in a Karela and a
1: Ebone.
3: Now, Ochina, other games that was so Kotoko, any Diana Sasbe live on TV, FC Ashanti Good for no Ebo, DBB United, Elho, Midiama Ebo Basaka Holy Stars, wouldn't say Dabi, Ewo, in Zimaland, and also Basso. Now young apostles Ebo Hearts of Lions and so Ewo Winchi and Afrika Bechem United Ewo Nana Fosuju Abo Park Omni Dreams FC Gold Stars Ewo Bibiani Dance Park Omni Port City Ebo and Afrika Sredru Oblast and so Ewo Sredru Stadium Omni FC Samatesa 1996 Ebebo Na Brekum Chelsea Ewo Golden City Park Ewo Brekum Omni Vision FC
1: so fantastic. We had a Ghanaian Premier League this weekend so Ebo call match day 4 Hatufu Kashasi Kotoko so Shasi Yane Sayem.
3: Where 1-1
1: Yeah, 1-1.
3: Where mu? Aha. Positive match in a way.
1: Positive Gold Stars.
3: Yeah.
1: A draw game.
3: Wait, 1-1.
1: Gold Stars positive draw.
3: Yeah, 1-1.
4: Gold Stars better not dance park. I drop
3: 1-1. I better drop.
1: Power. Last words. Sorry, Sunday.
4: Michia Kefuina. Mammy Sina Michia.
1: And I'm a missing boy, my missing boy. But then he has a whole boss.
4: You see me, Shia, Michia,
3: Chef. Oh, yeah,
1: Yeah. Next week Saturday.
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3: Next week Saturday.
1: A chop panel, young cameraman, be my okay, we need to throw, and now Obaba who make out by a bit a year. Obaba who make out. All directors say Oba. Now I am man, who I believe you two in a video with you. Now I am a bear 5 sound also, Obaba, na ma show no energy abamu kan na ma me a waba eh fine mo so twa me a me mo maso e chen
5: na mo je fu e ma na mo mic ya mo so mo de
1: e ma mo je fine mic ni na no mic asia uti e live on asem pen fema e da se pass uti e da se ohwe ye ye anyway cho contribute to the show da se papa papa papa the man king karinja mustafa jedin vapor kwakwa sorry me usual guest am no mo yesu next week there e ko to aba Friday, what you can want to take it charge your ticket in Temna can be after you in Friday. Another day, *725*3404#. *725*3404#. The patrol single A150. Double A250. Another day. Top 10 boom. You inform the price of 8. Yanawakai at the Nankasa Kakijuano. Eric, I see you do the patrol. Cost to her, I don't see really as a perfect. Yamasasia. Call me Paul Russia. Yeah. Malabini. Call me Paul Russia superstar. Take.

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0: Anything, Tiabuchen Como, Aqua Manqua, Akuntejo, Eddie Bro was Sempa, 94.7 FM. So,
2: you dream me, Dana, saying you are no more man on it. 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
3: Memory Debia, a bonusia, a permusia. 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
5: 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Yeah, Amsterdam.
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0: common penny, gentian is some no.
1: And then it's only when a new government comes that the old government is investigated. 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
1: No more for second be a may yen yuma and your no by your investment or Ghana and no sooner baby.
2: The money is going back home by the remittances that you sent back. And it was announced the record breaking was that took place $7.8 billion. My remittances that came from the diaspora back into Ghana. That is a vote of confidence in what is happening back home. It may go to support our families, it may go to pay for our construction, building construction at home, it may go to do all kinds of things back at home. But I can tell you that collectively what is coming in is supporting the economy. And so we take you seriously. What you do, we take very seriously. The $100 and $200 is what accumulates into $7.8 billion. But I'm saying that let's move from just remittances into investment. There's a lot that is happening in Ghana. And so yes, it's good to remit back home, but it's also good to put a little aside and invest in something where we're working out the framework to look at where Ghanaians can
0: put Asempa FM.
1: Penny so my yadia mo budget $7.8 billion.

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0: Ntun wo tu sana mo no yentie mampani.
1: But there's a new media called TikTok, and it's not only Ghana where people are wondering what to do to regulate TikTok. Because in all countries all over the world, they are wondering what to do to make sure that we have information integrity even with TikTok. Anybody who has a phone just puts it in front of him and just says whatever he likes. And once they put it out, it has an algorithm that shares it. And so if you listen to something similar, it will bring you another one that's similar. It will bring you another one that's similar. So even if you don't want to watch it, sometimes you want to open something else and then it will cut in. And as usual, Ghanaians, we also have taken it to a new level. Insults, and some people, I don't mind if people show their face and own what they are saying. But there are some who are hiding and they just put something there and behind it, they say the most vile things.
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1: I don't mind being insulted. I've been insulted. I was vilified. I was voted out of office. So me, this skin is a crocodile skin. So if you insult me, I don't mind. You insult me, I don't mind. 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I'm doing what I can for Ghana and Africa.
0: And now, this is my penny can also know what divina tama and funny home. 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

0: to himself with him say, and yet you won't mind dear man, sir, on ye. Now, again, one woman would ye, and so penny ye, and to me a cousin, see me see.
1: I've heard comments and seen some media reports of one or two people who have said that they have been evacuated back home and they are beginning to regret. If that is the thank you we get, no problem. But we are not perturbed. We are going to continue to prioritize the welfare of Ghanaians. When people are recovered from harm's way,
2: Asempa FM,
1: from crisis, from xenophobic attacks, and they are back home safely to peaceful and democratic Ghana, they can begin to make all statements, grant media interviews, and all of that.
0: Yan was say, a jumum yen yinas and a sidder, no problem. Was a sembian yetri, nemum, Wamujumba Kosua, Ayumujuma, as she say, Ghana for work quantum, Ebenya Hoto, is as a muntina by no home. 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
3: And all the key stakeholders as enshrined in the new Koko Boda Act. And here I refer to the Minister of Finance, the farmers, and then we have the Chamber of Koko Marketers that comprises of licensed buying companies, hauliers, and processes. We have approved that the producer price of cocoa be increased from 41,392 cedis per ton, which was for the 25-26 season, to 42,400 cedis per ton for the 2026-2027 cocoa season. This represents 71.18% of the realized gross free on board FOB value and translates into 2,650 Ghana cedis per 64 kilogram bag of cocoa effective today, Friday the 25th of September.
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0: And that is a doctor, Randy Abbe, Chilimono, Tikoko Fue, Coco Equia Fue, but on 64 kg, no, Jatum, 63 Ghana, Abetoso, Yankwa Homasom, na Yanni Ora Stevenson, Anane Boateng, or your national president, Emma Ghana National Association of Cocoa Farmers, Nakof, Yedeno, Eni, Enkomo. 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
2: 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Near between me and say, if I say, Omunya, but the name is a. It's as a baby a coin, the 20 room I'm reading. And they eat a bar, and the air cronan, they say, man. In fact, I peel Nandi, you go so if I did too just say, son, I hear tomorrow. Ravon Bibri, I can say, yempri. But no question wants on the same digger kind, the Abram 20 Moje, the Abram 8, and if a Korean Koji 20 and a Koji 8 in Dubai. It's a only dear man say, yea, one penny for a demonium in the air, dear mamma, a bully duty in the air, Sardina, Mr. Omonian to Nefania Juma.
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0: In 8 the mono, I was a monion to 8% of what Madame Roma, monion to bo, monion to na and easy, sir. 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MFG Pet Unibia.
3: And the other is to be on here when you went to do a baby, then Timmy wants to do a baby. You two above for Mamu Koshe, na Nipa Corner, Nasi, Kukono, Naya, and your Makasa, a folly under G graduate here, dancing almost of a folly under the art. So almost ready to Mananka Kara and Tiasi, I think I don't got me there, Monomanga and the Esum. And I think you banana sometimes you mean drink one or drink one watching passenger non so watching cow and so Yakaka. It could be a woman, they say, Kuna Dosso. The Kia Kushia is an uncle who you cry a piece
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3: I'm paying for Ayakrado say, be a wee Kuba, I want for Isia near Jumano. The Kuno was such a debaman with the DHD. You see, Kram Pusa, New Ella, Krab, Akran, and also Kamons and Sanyadi, and also one really crab, Napusi for Zakusu Pech. But the Kurin, you make sure, say, the members on us will be a flouty, a law, sir. Internal functions, be a Ubiano, also on Zada County.
0: It is Samalamuan, I say, what's the Munana, only Yanon Walker say, and you see 8%, no, and Yanijim one, or Mudia Jetumo Debi, or somebody. 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
3: 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Look, sometimes you know, the worst vacation will high. Not a drop here, sometimes disappointment to them. I think they have money at all. I go to it, it would say, I sent up
1: a simple FM
3: to Libya, Mamsay Material, who must work dark, as you can say. Into Mumbai, acquire some bed dying, because I have money making our cost from the BTI. If you have a shin to your boys, CBI, Yana. Any amount will be considered any amount will be preemptive. It is denied. In Geneva, any Asenka for Casa, say we be able to make more money and what is 8% now to they are say going forward, you know. Now you say they are this year niama kukoko for man then we see what to do.
0: And ye ora samalamwa and at se what mono wano ye customer for bed yet and what GPRTU now.
4: Amufo nyina mu ntie me. 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

0: inti chan washe yemu. 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

0: 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Come to Ghana. Passion for technology. The next Asempa star. And Suruman Fufro BBP. Your voice, your talent, your moment.
1: 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Emergency.
2: What happens when Ghana's brightest young minds go head-to-head? When knowledge meets pressure, when every question could change the game, and one decision could set you apart. 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Because this is more than a quiz. This is strategy. This is confidence. This is the challenge of knowing when to think, when to act, and when to make the right call. The future belongs to those who are ready for it. And the next generation of investors is already making its move. National Investment Quiz. Educating today's youth. Building tomorrow's investors.
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5: 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Yo, this is Kwa Kesi, aka Yakubu, Ladies Time with Fire Lady. That's what it is, man. Entie baby abio, asempa, the only one.
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8: haya question antache. So I hear you that you're looking for sexy girls for like could go to the stadium like and make people come watch the game, yeah? So I thought I would send in my application. I mean, like, I don't know, what do I have to do? Because, you know, I know I'm sexy, my blonde hair and my makeup and all that. I know I'm really sexy, so I want to apply to, like, help Ghana football. 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Do I?
9: Adolfo Pasa Utini anaye osumfo edu safwa Regina. 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
0: mutie
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0: wa ko peje se show na odi akopo ba o yo
1: na do mu bo match odi me cup act me see yes be many man show the bottom cra me
0: just say 29
1: or say your left team so who say left team those days na enye common
0: enye kra enye common
1: thank you it me aswa ni say it me just say ye nya you know be chana na miyem because me oh me bob me shabola me de me honam nyina hwe
0: remu hwe
1: what you say me de me honam nyina remu hwe na 3 days today bella ye ndru ho bet mame ka me ya wan san
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0: as we who key players be we want you were a bit confused
1: that is it
0: e bit say kudu si we hu no
1: me hu no
0: we hu say menyo
1: me hu o mo
0: dey a key players
1: you key players be hu o ma
0: e wo ya good ye mu
1: be mo line up no me say we are different faces okay you try dey obo dey
0: ba me yeja si egusua esiesie say e benya bi e film
1: bella afa me me tell na me bi say me questions ah then the qualify of some babeja field no so then the qualify of ada ye then you choose your man na ya free from say mumra na me try bi ni ahwe we are try makwe because I ade a e country no mo na mo ye ye black star for am
0: me na me for say na ye town players na say
1: just ah, kinda, you two, you were asking questions,
0: I was asking
1: right?
0: So many questions because ni omo boy esen kame to mi abo.
1: Bella, me si she if you throw ball na ya omo board black pack now kan. 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
0: Cable and wireless.
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1: 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Asamoah Gyan was a player. That time, not minyim.
0: Yeah.
1: What Bobia or Sen World Cup those days? No. And no no.
0: Yeah, you went to hospital.
1: I tell you, a kaka crank a minyam miscarriage. But no pono, still bought Asamoah Gyan dia. Makume dinechi. Because or ye juman.
0: Yeah.
1: Then on beye. Then on mobeye chakai.
2: Now,
1: those is my language. Where a poto? A poto. Yeah. I feel the Bella, oh, Waba, my Nigerian film. Bi.
0: Ah.
1: Oh, yes. Man, show you. But I'm saying, Michelle, you are.
0: Miss Orida.
1: Ah, Mr. Saye.
0: I am
1: Mr. Saye, I feel the not award the me just in a machine.
0: Orange color yet to me. I'm a shame one with white.
1: Ah,
0: 2-0.
1: Serious?
0: Samasia pramasi. Chu
1: Bella, Obo Steven appeared in.
0: Is this the Ghana we
1: you can't, they can't compare themselves to those where only any party somewhere. What are you bringing on? Then I'm oyeno. Oko bebi no bi tonto sa o toni ye.
0: Neni abre no
1: oton. That is it. Oh, benye sika
0: kwa fia kwa kuni.
1: Thank you. That is it. It is more for football say mwe juma. 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
1: 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Atizigi ya waboy. 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
0: ko da
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0: Jerome Opoku hu no
1: Bella Jai
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1: She, Sibo.
0: Sibo.
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0: If you and to come with one or more, Jim, Nanka, this one will find the same thing. Obia Bola, no Pasco de Chi, Nancy, I'm some Pasco keeper, no, not to come more. Says somewhere, they see, I just remember Gumo, says who said they all. It's Usi day, a passable, a comma who play a witch. Meanwhile, Baku be
1: Fatal Isaku. Well, machine.
0: Sure, Isaku put their bitini dear into Nami or Mammy Hope,
1: or Mount Hope Cacra, or disappointing with Tomina
0: Bella. Bella.
1: Abdou Fatou.
0: Abdou
1: Fatou.
0: Bella, who said me sleep a brave and me boo a fool? Aye, yaw, I'm de Casasan. On my disappointment, me pa. Now, so when ya de quo be over there? Eh, Munya Mohammed, yo! Blast off way! Hey! 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Eh, ye! Menyo,
1: crowbody, and it's a day.
0: No la la la la. Way, when on what they call the onion, on your homework here. Nasa, Bella, Nasa, at a trio. I don't know, sir, who share ya.
1: Now the Bacon de Vampona, Yen Wusui, Gambia, Yabin Wusu, dear.
0: Moon,
1: and 4 o'clock. Tuesday, sorry, Tuesday,
0: Namia, 4 o'clock. Me, a yet day, Meshe.
1: Tuesday, 4 o'clock.
0: Me,
1: Yako Stadium.
0: Oh, yes, yes. We are going. We are going. Nani Bella. Justin was a rapping. They are there called Neho. Ya see a canvas.
1: Hey.
0: But then they are boy because Y2K and the other
1: side.
0: Yeah, they co stadium. Now we say, I'm on your homework here and I said, you're what, dear? Maybe I told us how do when I'm going to see for the next one, dear. My name was Sam.
1: And by any come up in fa, your stadium is same. Yen she bought troka me start to make us say a dear no yen ye na makumane me say uton quality mammy na wo ton 10,000 na me talk right on feelings
0: meto
1: what you see na so mammy bibi anya papa no the mammy abode a menche ma wo ubetwe ama
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0: Okay.
1: Na a reasonable man na me woman me. 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And now person me to VVIP 700, 500. 250, 100, 50 Ghana. 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Then I want me in return.
0: Bella, mommy can't say me upon all me anger issues. I me by football, football. And now upe a dear beer, upe.
1: Upe.
0: Omo amo born na omo shadam wa ye better noon pony ya ware shimu. Me me catch ro bia se. Se, and any 3 days. That was
1: Wednesday.
0: No. And anko ye ama.
1: Thursday.
0: Thursday.
1: It was Thursday.
0: Anko ye ama minu umye nunye na. Ose bufon today no kram refi. But Tuesday de ye jinim. Bra. What betu a de paslim. And I know se, di omo ye en omo amu ko fia. Omo yire ni omo mapo. Or my girlfriend's probably catch up with myself. Where go many a wedding
1: choke many more support?
0: 1 year, or
1: maybe to me a giant boyfriend based on this.
0: Oh, yes,
1: me boyfriend, if who can who?
0: Ah,
1: boss, I dear through car we are.
0: Bella,
1: I see you attend Monday coming.
0: Bella, now you couldn't born on the chimney as I go, call you a bit through
1: car right now.
0: Come a quarter, dada. Go me my catch was open here. Mamma, match.
1: Ah,
0: I don't have one. It's your bomb on the three because I didn't say bad. No, I did the three. Yes, it's Bella, make a troll. I'm a resham day, a moment.
1: But the money I go stadium when I'm at Tuesday.
0: Then gave me Jinem
1: Chinemu.
0: Jinem,
1: yeah, go stadium.
0: Me Jinem,
1: wouldn't be a yana me dear money be we yow. My baby's uncle Moe Waha, Mentimu, who I say. And then I am money, but only uncle can walk for me say. Ye me mane bwani ya boho dompim. 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
0: Debi.
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0: Bella, oh, Mumra. 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Eno so bi kra ka hu. I advise. Move from Wushem, no more the players and our players, me boy.
1: And the Paya Coffee Stadium, no?
0: Yes.
1: This time you perceive a chino monoco bibi, you know, for
0: you. You
1: perceive a chino monoco, Yanayo. Yanayo. And my name about time. You know what, but I am.
0: That is it.
1: None of blacks are off for me, I cry at the atom. You're funny, sir. Put him now, yeah,
0: sir.
1: You're funny, sir. Sir, you are done,
0: sir.
1: No more, yeah, be an omun nim,
0: omunim,
1: and no more, yeah, yeah. But wait here. Wait here. Send your mamma no, to me so you are no monster, or my girlfriends and sir, or more of a kind of a kanjima.
0: I'm a kanjima,
1: I'm a kanjima, or more rear, sir, at the cost stadium, and a young man here, but so you are nanti and then, sir, near the acoust stadium. They sent you Pierre Ambra, Namea Duma, Ghana versus Gambia, 4 o'clock Tuesday. Time and so ye, what could you upon him and coffee cry? Fawu Jesse, shall we buy you? Ugana, just say, cry, I did it to say, who call a pass, coffee. I don't matter so
0: clangalangalay.
1: Would it be a cotobi?
0: Aha,
1: ye via, ye the Germany Fist Stadium.
0: Abba,
1: maybe a becono, whatever I mean, my man be preparatory, the best of a pentam. Now, my chimney be a Germany be fiacos.
0: Aha,
1: Nayam mano, yeah, out at the pump. We want to treat this team.
0: Yeah,
1: yeah. I also.
0: Aye.
1: I managed the enemy now.
0: Where any more there am demo that day no. Eche no. Get move.
1: Ah. Go go. Ga go. Ga ga.
0: Ye jinum.
1: Yes, so we manu when they say. See a single na ye ye ye who go na ye. Ye who ni say ya. Gengeng. Who is the baby jinum? We name ni wechi. Ne ni aji. Go no cry well.
0: Nebio.
1: Someone say, Yabesha. Obesati, to me, say, I never go. Into a man, woman, we are aggressive. Now, yeah, and tomorrow, what's sorry? Then your mother, no, sorry. No, that's any go. No, show. Well,
0: what do you have, Famano? Hey!
1: Then my man was always a wine, I say, go, no. Where was
0: you? And
1: to a man, you won't wear yet.
0: Yeah.
1: Shay, I'm moi. Yonko Stadium.
0: Yeah.
1: She when you be cry 50 Ghana cedis.
0: Abba.
1: Abba. Abba.
0: Yebeko.
1: Said ya wa baye ni kumba who say. Se se Ghana ha kromu hampo. Bibiye ye biye ye consider our first.
0: Yeah.
1: Bibiye ye biye but omu she de hu ye number ni ya hu kika wa omu niya me mu ye. This is the time. Ye mpruvu wa omu se. Ha we to we day.
0: Yeah.
1: Ma ye mpruvu wa omu se. Ye wo ho. He say mano. Any day, the football in Chino.
0: Me na me kame chiro.
1: Me see a man trade
0: trade. Well, a mape football. Be mo nya encouragement. Eti na se se ye ye di ye huwa jimu no. Se se e yo anapo e numero ahumrachi o football.
1: Encouragement bena ye si kase mo.
0: Do you know ye si kase one? 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
1: Wajia
0: me catch a yassin, you know, Muncie me football, and ye mamma to my. Say, I'm pecra, mamma bo. Say, I'm pe, and mamma bo did star. It's a football, and ye mamma to my, and ye ma, any mamma, and to my hair, I brew a bien, I go crabby any more, and ye come bomb. So, baba, and ye footballer, encouraging no money ye. And your office trap and your digits.
1: Dabio.
0: Now football, let's go. No, we just can't grab us. Yeah, yeah, but I see office. Let me tell you.
1: Yeah.
0: It's an yeah, your friend is saying, a man made you man and your major. Me and you never a wound him. Me at the past lemma, me to your idea. Me see me dim watch him. Now me dim watch him did I best say, dear. Ah.
1: And if I may better, maybe a phone lines. My main car was here. Franco Trading Enterprise. So you're sinning. Am I the ladies' time? Almost so you're sinning, my dear. I'm sinning and I'm
0: sinning. Yes, yes.
1: Am I the ladies' time? A brown, I watch you be here. Or see, I'm Samsung for Nokia phones. Phones are Papa FE and Franco Trading Enterprise. CCTV cameras, blenders, generators, and microwaves, washing machines there. 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Uncle Jinan Stadium, go, go, go, not in. Stadium, see this is Nelco. Yes, sorry, what can I do? Go, let us end it, go! Compared to Rock Miss Chevina Fashion Smoothness Level, or say our pharmacies and herbal shops via from 0244 186 612 and 0244 719 230. And the Rock Miss shall say, or your obotent team. May I go to your mammy, Grace Ashi? Nayamra.

Tuesday, they are paying a job. A man in Philly Stadium, no. Tuesday, 4 o'clock sharp.

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0: 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What happened? Frame is a 0542 771092. 0542 771092. Now, I mean, you are doing today. Who buy my aqua stadium? Now, no credit, I'm going to send me chair ticket. Now, I'm going to form. A man energy no form and me pe mana chombu ticket. Me pe manu ama ma chombu ticket. No mu energy no form mami. Energy no form mami mu wa he. Tuesday. Pa me no wey. Me dey say no be 12 o'clock o. 12 o'clock na me jina ho. From 0542 771092. Mother mu nyina abo. Mother mu nyina aba. 0542 771092. Nana minute ma ti ma si si wo oba. Kese stadium wo be stadium wo be there. Hello.
1: Hello, good afternoon.
0: Good afternoon, be men. Na wudi ni baby awuka se free.
1: Mbata nzo nzo kwajo. Na se de captain no.
0: Eyo uti e ladies time. 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Uba stadium ana.
1: Oh, me ba pa ba mbata muni. Moment you can afford to be bring. Mo nkase mi. Gana for you and Kobia, a young man. Moment you jump to the brain and Montim Mamma Yamode. In fact, mistake na yellow call, wake up the year from you. One you want to say, you will never change for that character. In Tenya, they are saying. It is a GGM to be bridge, Madame, then look at it about Kope. Gana, and yet you should tell them, because as a modern woman, I will go. Not a more say. But I saw what you must say.
0: Meti as a man so any kind.
1: It's about your moment to jump to the brina. I have some panga and go away. They can disgrace us any time. The damn say.
0: Yes, you are dancing near my your battery and dance with you. Hello. Hello, 0542 771092. Hello. Hello. 0542771092. Hello. Hello.
2: Hello.
0: Hello. Me ma kwa baba ladies time so.
2: Oh, me jo so.
0: Me ba
2: all rounder.
0: Oh, what say wa ma mi body. Edi ni ebon influencer.
2: Your friend is Sugar. Me friend is North Legon.
0: Oh, Sugar. Dia na ekwa so wa North Legon.
2: Ya obibi akoboko, obibi adati wa se ni flu show no rough.
0: Me da se na uba stadium ana.
2: Yeah, member stadium.
0: But what do you have to tell me? You're my Asia.
2: Yeah. Member stadium.
0: Why took it? This is over.
2: But what
0: say? What's it? How can I be? What's it then?
2: Yeah, 110. Like, wait here. Yes, very close to Russia. Yadarumba, yes, Treno. Umbinchi at Chizikimaye. Yes, Treno. Umbinchi at Chizikimaye. No, Mbobeta, sorry. And yes, I don't qualify you. Because at Chizikiyan, last season, Obede Muhammad and Jiman qualified and Guafon. At Chizikiyan, yes, sir, no, what do you have to say? Guafon. What do you have? Umbinchin, my non Benjamin, I'm sorry, them by. And no one, yes, sir, and no one. And yes, I would demo the idea of the concept. Yes, sir, no. Yes, sir, no.
0: We are so folk fans, won't.
2: Never say die, never say die.
0: Fuck yeah!
2: Never say die.
0: Hello? Hello. Hello.
1: Hello.
0: Yeah, me ma kwa baba ladies time so.
1: Ndase.
0: Pacho udi ni baby awuka se free.
1: Efem brother ni.
0: Brother ni pacho what is say?
1: Enya mi adu na unse.
0: Me ho ye papa ba mi timu ho pa se Angel Rock Miss Channel.
1: Ah, me se mi timu ho pa se kapen fo kuku.
0: Hey, udi e ya twa mi die yo. Chere wa pe.
1: 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Yabba spoils, see you, Yabba. But who's there? At the beginning, yeah, I am not qualified. Yeah, second man, the kind, and then, yeah, Papa, back on the kind. Or come be near to not qualify you, madam. You will play it. She a man born a number boy, not here. This lady did very well. Now, remember, you call up a Mrs. Kapnian Kombra, young qualifying as a baba. Now, the same mistake here, madam, one of your major, but we should talk to them as well as the coach. I have a party at Ghana, near Tiana. I see me, I have to be a view. Damasi.
0: Yes, yes, say, yay, Uncle Ham. Hello.
3: Hello.
0: Hello. Oh, a banner from you, baby girl. Fire out, Bessie, baby girl, snap back. See that? We didn't baby out as free.
3: I love that.
0: Cape Coast. Cape Coast, your frozen.
3: I love that.
0: Araba, Araba, what's it then?
3: No, I don't say.
0: Namina, me a pa. Araba. Should I watch any?
3: Mom, kind of, I don't know, on the future, or be any more. I don't know whether you're calling your name, I'll call your castle or that. If you are now in a hotel and I'm on the outside, the Tuesday, Monkata Mitch will go and catch it. A long car bus, and I'm going to go to the
0: hotel. Araba won't come on here, tell Papa, Papa. 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
3: Mechi webrona mkati olong kesi ni ahmeda baho. 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
0: Eya Sempa FM na utie no. Wena ema Araba transportation from Cape Coast to her. Ochie brono mkami en SN6.
3: Ebrono marata, marata mwena.
0: Wade brono. Ebrono wawu. Araba, produce a perfect number with you or men paint a monk at.
3: Okay.
0: After show, no fray, why?
3: Yeah.
0: Yeah, Mumma Miller from Araba, Mammy, you ne brew. Who shall born our wind cheery? Eh, Fanta for Kepu, Omuni Mochi. Hello? Hello? 02-0542-771092. Hello?
4: Yeah, hello, good afternoon.
0: Good afternoon, Ben. Now, we didn't baby or Cassifi.
4: I come here, Charles, in you. Bella the all rounder. Bella the all rounder. Bella the all rounder.
0: I'm confused.
4: I'm confused. I'm
0: confused.
4: Oh, Charlie. Lose, I'm a fire lady. I'm a ninja. I don't remember if you know, because then I was taking the position. Oh, yeah, manager, manager. Oh, right at the park. But I'm going to say, Apple, look, you have to be able to be. But I said, because of it, my recover her crown. Because I did your door soon, but I said, trust me. But if I understand, now you have to come up, last time, so it's here, come up, your girlfriend, so it's here, come up. Oh, Charlie. That's it.
0: Right, from 054-277-1092. 054-277-1092. Hello?
5: Hello?
0: Yeah, he's here. I'm going to be here. I'm here. Hello?
5: I'm going to go to the black star.
0: me pa cho yo wo ke kra wo dia wo ke kra muti
5: aha yo
0: ni ejuma pa na nyame ama unye ejuma ma ne mbro wo so ati. All right, last call. Hello, my last caller. Hello, Araban Chiria. No, I'm Renfi Cape Coast or Chen Chiria. Hello, darling. Pacho Dini, baby. Good afternoon. Good afternoon. Ima Brahima, Brahima, and Simude Jimba.
5: Brahima, I said. Don't call him in your papa.
0: That's it. Then I call.
5: Yo.
0: Okay, me do what?
5: I'm not the door, Papa.
0: Ah.
5: I'm too bad to not cry.
0: Babette not cry.
5: Look how I went to.
0: Medasi Araba Medasi Nami Shaw. All right, at the course, yes, see at the course in the bar, never. Who we have a me hit, because me hit, you don't know. Adeba, any brabo. And chip any idea about it, dear. Yeah, we are any eater. Nami Shaw Araba.
6: Amen.
0: No, you never see.
6: Amen.
0: So be our side, you Araba, dear, no, or our cry. Because as you can wait, it's causing Araba like. 250 or more.
6: More.
0: In the go back to me at 20 ticket. No, but stadium.
6: Yeah.
0: Was it me? Chiria. Ediaba. Now, be a stadium. Hobia. Empo. A drunipa 500 crowd. Servo.
6: Crow, I am.
0: Obey a beauty. Obviously, and your players in the bear half. No more.
6: Oh, Munya be crying. And yeah.
0: Adeba. Young come away a quit. Dammy out my Tuesday. Yenny and I are called stadium. Then I ain't any more.
6: Bella. Where dear? And yet, Bosch. But mi woji die say at least obi akompe mu no ne yure ana ne girlfriend
0: I said me ma wodi asem si bo bi asem bi ba me so ko e me hi asem bo ba se meka wa be kama me dia bi fan tuja o si ye mbenchi atizigi na ye ma Benjamin Asare asi ye hu akoyi na jumada
6: bella asem de e da ho atwene da ho a ye mo chenche ye bom ba
0: tate
6: o so bo atizigi di
0: no
6: bai Oh boy, Miss Ray, me poor say, because Nammy first said that a nay and drew, or half any drew. Mam, ye didn't see change. Yeah, I just shed Nidin cry and say, oh, baby, I need to know ye, and be piano, or near
0: Atizigi.
6: What baby, I need to cry ye. Aye, ye didn't see change, near for Benjamin. I said, what the trend away, or best son, near Mani, and my ye, during not last year,
0: my notebook said that there's this kind of a passion.
6: Do you know what? Obe sisa niya manini. E na wose adye no yeno. 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
0: okay
6: what you say atisigi and atisigi die mo ma nntena se Moman and Chancellor Coche, Oti Nia, and let me at the Pamese Ma, artistic in Tennessee. Nama Benjamin, I
0: say, you need freedom.
6: Money to Tennessee.
0: Na Benjamin, I'm sorry. Eba, my boy, let it on this. Your
6: talk was it.
0: Talk on Nune, Saniton, Cadromo, or Nagasim, and
6: I don't know who from Crown.
0: That's what you know. Me na you all.
6: Mama name Oba Banso.
0: Benjamin Asari call wawa. 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
6: That be
0: Sebi predi asa. 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But on shesi kano.
6: On shesi kano.
0: Woy ejumano.
6: On shesi kano.
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6: Ah.
0: Amon she. 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
6: Onu pepepe.
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6: fu. 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
0: Anu di se mwe chatuwa.
6: Bela manu di se mwe chatuwa ne se. Tuesday ye ba. A man on one shed them match, or mama yempie. Chef football, a man kaboom, a man yare sapo. O chef footballer, sister, won't promote me to retinal. Mimi chef football, we are in full free at me, me jarry yepe, me malaria be away, me fever be away, me typhoid be away to man mumra. 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
0: All right,
6: into mama yembra in our numbers.
0: Uti asempa 94.7 FM Ladies Time any other brand when nene said ya ni abrenia oba ungo stadium na mi aduma Tuesday si ya jine mo stadium u banda na ye so na form sa
7: why
0: to ke ocha ye jine mo den tinase na mu se why to na u bagage is in 84
7: 84
0: all right why two can say a shaggy diggy one?
6: Hey, oh mana, one ma wa kechiro.
0: You are calling live,
6: Mijinem.
0: Miss Mijinem.
6: Answer me, me no club and no men fend Diago. 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
0: I am a cancer. 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Bye bye.

Y2K, Y2K. Sir, Winim, sir, now watch it. Oh, next week. Now watch it. Ye be see me Friday, no. 2nd October. Eh, Y2K. 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

0: 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Or ye big brand about gospel music ewa Ghana hanoma. 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Queen Florence the Lioness. Queen Florence the Lioness. Ya sama ye bisa ene se o she sadie. 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
1: Yana, with the name, no dear me, I really do not understand why she would need to change it, honestly, because I think this year alone, crowd was not dropping your ma or the dinner and it's just a name, what you see. But judging from the Florence, I know, what by a platform so that one I used to produce with you, Pratt, I think she's someone who doesn't want negativity, so she's

0: spiritual mother,
1: and respect her.
0: Yes, you just call her out and tell her only you being free. So, I mean, no matter how bad life gets, I mean, it shouldn't get to that extreme. And it definitely looked to me, I feel, say, she was trying to do something to take away the negative energy. Because on per se, all born in your nasty, you have good soup, bunny didn't be before. For us. So I believe, say, she's only doing that to, you know, safeguard controversial statement around her. I think she's getting fed up, and it's quite understandable, because Charlie, over sorry, and a padna, true can. You can just change it. And you see one thing
1: But you can assume as an artist.
0: Yeah, and I mean, one thing about name, they say Ghana here favors the gospel artists. There are a lot of precedents where Obaba Christie was is one example. Now your friend Christiana Love. I mean, she changed and then nobody even recognized her. Like what's the sunny be and I say affecting the music be and I visa. The Christian Metimaka said the Christian industry, no gospel industry, no change of name does not really play any hard game. The most important thing is just drop the bangers. Unlike secular na a bit difficult.
1: But say bandana is a sign, why wouldn't he pause a sign it?
0: And I make one bre. No, one bre.
1: Oh bre.
0: Now free bandana no, so do me. Windum. Yeah, so that with secular, there are a lot of, you see, gospel, no. The thing is, just have the numbers, have the fan base, and you're good. What's the 100,000 will be able to follow you, no. And you see, gospel is because of, as a religious kind of song, it is to a deity. So everybody who aligns with that deity, when they start falling in love with your music, they stick with you. What you say? Into all numbers, no. But secular, no. And your day to you, and your feelings different. People are gathering different meanings into what you are doing.
1: To say that we are shut up fan now, you can't share. We see what you.
0: No, and then as and when the vibe changes within the secular industry, if you are an artist, you don't change. You're better with you. For instance, if there's a new style of music, you don't change to it. But gospel, and then gospel, no. You can go off, come back, and you still be relevant. So, provided you still have the connections and stuff. So, I think, say, when it comes to her name, I don't think it will affect. Yes, rebrand, honestly, changing your name can actually affect you. But with gospel industry in Ghana, they say them who say, a slow be a career.
1: Oh, sir.
0: No. I mean, Christiana Love.
1: Christiana Love, sir.
0: And United Showbiz host, no. Empress and also what is
1: that? Say gifty adoye.
0: Yes, she's sent. So I don't think it really plays a role that hard in the gospel industry. That I can tell you, because I've given you examples.
1: And see now, what person would trust say bass secular music, no gospel, now secular, no. There are some technicalities, sir.
0: Yeah. Also
1: one show, yeah.
0: Yes, one year stay here. A lot of artists have changed their name and they went. Yes. So I think it wouldn't affect her. Her music, it today affects her fan base. Her identity as a gospel musician is affected. Because, like I said, as an artist, you know, not alternate to a date. And a Christopher, you know, they are loyal to their date. So they are following you because of the date. And so long as you are doing the music to that date, they are with you. I don't know if you are getting
1: me. It won't affect
0: me. No. Anyway. No. I'm sure you cry a bit, man. Because I think the lions have, in addition to the name, no, it spices up how people will be keenly interested in knowing who she is. I mean, imagine, say, I got just a lion be a rim.
1: The first lioness, question, say, bah.
0: Why any lioness? You, Lawrence, yes, you'll be interested. I just say. So I think she's even added more spice to the name.
1: Okay.
0: I didn't come up with. And that alone self can even create a different conversation around her brand.
1: For Binos Kansa Baba Kanye showbiz consultant, our science lecturer, our University of Education, Waba Abe Kanye. But on say Binoska, Florence Asemi Aye Kenya.
2: Ubeka Florence Asemi Mr. Wadi Carbon Nyum.
1: Member Nyum answer.
2: Aye.
1: Ade.
2: Osuru ni mifie.
1: Yeah.
2: Asasi suhe.
1: Hey, yeah,
2: yeah, yeah, yeah, yeah, yeah, yeah, yeah, yeah, yeah, yeah, yeah, yeah, yeah, yeah, yeah, yeah, yeah, yeah, yeah, yeah, yeah, yeah, yeah, yeah, yeah, yeah, yeah, yeah, yeah, yeah, yeah, yeah, yeah, yeah, yeah, yeah, yeah, yeah, yeah, yeah, yeah, yeah, yeah, yeah, yeah, yeah, yeah, yeah, yeah, yeah, yeah, yeah, yeah, yeah, yeah, yeah, yeah, yeah, yeah, yeah, yeah, yeah, yeah, yeah, yeah, yeah, yeah, yeah, yeah, yeah, yeah, yeah, yeah, yeah, yeah, yeah, yeah, yeah, yeah, yeah, yeah, yeah, yeah, yeah, yeah, yeah, yeah, yeah, yeah, yeah, yeah, ye

0: said ye din no. Yenim se brand de ye o brand o hua. O fa e din bia. O bi ka e be ye easy amano. But se si ye ma me se ni din no e de Queen Florence the Lioness.
1: Yes.
0: Tin tin tin. Eba brandina. Eh ha ne de.
1: Okay. Inti me no kameka se on fa no. Queen Florence Lioness. Lionel. Lioness.
0: Lioness.
1: Lioness.
0: For female.
1: Uh-huh. Lioness, the Queen Florence. Lioness, Queen Florence. Lioness, Queen Florence. Or Florence the King. It could have been Florence the King.
0: Florence the King.
1: Yes, of course.
0: Okay, branding tea.
1: Yeah. So I see. Now, am I unique?
0: And I said Queen Florence, aka Queen Florence, the Lioness.
1: The Lioness.
0: You'll be afraid, we'll be
1: Queen Florence.
0: The Lioness.
1: No, I said the Lioness. Mm. Queen Florence, the Lioness.
0: Oh, when is it when they wapa?
1: Oh, wakakra, but shasi, washasi, wakakani ni na album. It's going forward, no. 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
0: I say asem biya we hin kakra den.
1: E de na ekwa. 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
0: Na se wo de Florence de she's untouchable before
1: no, no,
0: you.
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0: Oh.
1: Ah no ni mpo se meba.
0: Oh.
1: So what you are saying?
0: And you're a big fan.
1: Exactly.
0: Oh, you're a big fan.
1: I'm a big brother to her.
0: Now, ma,
1: ready. I'm born you, my mommy. 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
0: Born you, my mommy.
1: Born you, my
0: Lioness, and you never born Queen Florence.
1: Queen Florence.
0: Queen Florence. Obinim.
1: Debbie, you're Queen Florence.
0: The Lioness.
1: Obinim, you cry. 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Auntie, Obinim.
0: The other soul can be a kawaii.

0: Florence is so when you see Japa Dianina, now Shre won qua, a Diana Wenya, one of the Wenya Japa Diabu would deem be moo, Nanso and never say, said the one person being you see Japa Dianina, no Akrin and Quentino, a dino crow a jaw honum, one ne and far a dino a beam. 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
1: Nedi kan ofa nyumfo framra. That's the first thing. 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One, watch out. Two, watch coming soon. 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Eye no anu no. She Long John Kasembi a fast secular artist ho obi si se bi sa ho eno so nko fo anhye de ho Batman wan kan ti obi aso be san didi o e fi odun yumba Batman Samini sa no ja Batman no Samini ni sabi sa ne faye kati ase
0: eno kra ye mu bebre nkra no kra mu nkai se ne e fre ne Batman
1: bi
0: Mimi says, and you know, I will boss, I'm here if you buy me. Can I say, I'm for real, for
1: real,
0: Batman, all for real, you say, Muna Makai says,
1: exactly. One can't you be a so yet rebranding? No, when Janum or Boningum, Batman, Samini, Batman, Samini, Safidia, or more Batman, Samini, and Unqua, and Naka. That is how it is. It depends on how you tackle your branding. So, I say, it depends on how you tackle the branding. Now, Okotida. Would Janum so release songs? Would I see a flow programs? Our own call your flow programs. Our own call. No, I call Shema. Oh, by our see a feed the medin the a day for on so a wire. Nobody knows you. But once you are in the industry, now what the info for ba, now the info for the bataho, or the info for ba, the but Obia Cray, who's was Saudi. But Florence, dear, dear. Queen Florence, dear, dear. Ya kran ye frese onto sandi din.
0: Long John. O kwan be na obefa so ama edin aka nko 14. 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
2: No na Binoska aka no. I mean professionally de enyom ne na nko for the name no. And maybe if she can add a bit of controversy and kabebwa. Lioness there. Lioness are you come there? Me who be
0: there? Onfa controversy in ka ho.
2: Well, onye be na lion, we lion are you doing that?
0: So wa so na wo se maami on penny ho asem. She wants a piece of mine.
2: They
0: men
2: on that tone no ho.
0: Lioness.
2: Lioness at the same.
0: Omoye.
2: Omie mia. Omie mia. Thank you very much. And did you know onfa no onfa ho so ban?
0: Na man ni nye din. Obi ka na on ka ni bi.
2: And as you see, what's in the honor to see what we're jiding at one or to sell to one or something.
0: Nice, I would do boot for boots.
2: That be you, sir, lioness of our tortoise and caravetias here. And ask me, caravetias here. Now, lioness, they're a fan show. Oh, yeah, I beg you. I just say, who is that? How can a name stay? I mean, my factual reasons. I mean, to get your name in the news, to. And sure, say we be staining white. When the person is giving a narrative, you feel you have a truth about it. You have to come
0: speak
2: out and
0: out.
2: Speak. Yes, and you say, come and attack people. No, but where you have to speak, you have to speak. Yeah, kaseti ya lioness. Oh, Daniel lioness. Ah, eh, kaseti ya me de manjame. Oh, de den manjame. Go fakofa.
0: We are shatter fan too much.
2: No.
0: We are shatter.
2: No credit. Wow.
0: Move fast, someone too.
2: Me me de njama chiche boy. We njama wai.
0: Move fast, someone chen. Someone okay.
2: We njama wai. We njama wai.
0: Move fast, someone chen. Now, unim say this week in so kid the show no. Eko say.
2: Oh, say wa unim. I think Kidi is one amazing artist, one of the finest artists. And Kidi, dear, let me say he's treading on the thin line because what's that? He's like the Atamos of the industry.
0: Oh, sir.
2: Yeah, kind of like he knows how to keep relationship with almost every artist without getting in anybody's bad books.
0: Oh.
2: Aside Kwame Eugene. Yeah.
0: Only Kwame Nka.
2: But you know, we were here, right? Hey, producer, I want you.
0: We're here to
2: say. Yeah, but no, I mean, he came here to say. Only Kwame Eugene, they have nothing in common again. So, aside Kwame Eugene, I think he's one of the artists. every other celebrity actually laughs and you know celebrate anytime he achieves something. Into naturally, you know, I'll say he's done very well for himself. The show now here with UK, you know, trust me. You saw the love and support.
0: Yes.
2: Almost all the top bloggers were there. Yes. I would say, how many of them could someone like it even fend for their air fee and stuff? Mm. Almost everybody that went there went to support him genuinely. Because Oyobia, and also, or was that time now? I've not heard any presenter, like I said, we book the interview. Now, I'm an excuse. And I, no. Mm. Yes, he's always on time, on point. Then, I'll buy a car. I think he came very early.
1: He came very early.
2: I don't know. So, you see, when you Kiddy teaches something in this industry that people are not really paying attention. You can be in this industry and actually have everybody love you. Because Obia show, you saw almost all the three artists. Obia posting. Normally, Anka Baku posti, Anka Baku posti. But he's bridging the gap.
0: When he posts, you know.
2: And then I'm body.
0: Bobo mommy.
2: Obia on social media.
0: Bobo.
2: You see the 3S. Saito Fu India. I don't want to see the brand is so holy, say I don't want to meddle it with any kind of debt. Yeah, because he's one guy. I didn't like the way they carry himself. What you see. And that's how it's supposed to be. I mean, Osha Senia. Once in a ultimate sell it out ombe to a young PBA. And what's artist need to see inside, you know. I mean, he's carried himself very well, and he's done.
0: Obi a sell out a bet why I'm Pietro.
2: You do a metro. Say a quote. Say a topic.
0: Minoska. Yes, Kibi. On say, e womuse o tire sa show no. E wo hono ma no wa kwe. E wo hono ma no wa kwe. Anytime you said the Long John air cano or ye artist bi obi anya ne ho asem bia enka. Mi bi sa se eye ni stagecraft ana eye ni performance ana creativity ana se se de o promoting ni shows no enti ne ma de bia otimi e successful sa.
1: Okay, kidi ba ha no make asem bi na mse bloggers no mante me san ka chere mu bi. Kidi is the most romantic lyricist in Ghana.
2: Drama o try the all kind in drama.
1: Debbie, me saw a romantic
0: lyricist.
2: Yes.
0: Kanichi.
1: Romantic lyricist. Yeah. Winim, me yanko pe among my language for no way. But I say.
0: Me tia say.
1: Because never be how one chile mu ya. I'm here ako kanse me ni siyaka. It's a classic. Cool. That's what the term I used. He's a classic romantic lyricist in Ghana. So I say. Long John crack, I said that's true. Okay.
0: And in the lyrics, crampo the young cohort,
1: very mature. The lyrics in T. So your programmer, Obiabe Kobi.
0: No, I'm trying the lyrics, dear.
1: I know they mean to me, Chre. But I know about Bontin
0: and
1: Dinda.
0: And that's so.
1: So I know you're a cassette and the bar, and Kabe to me, I be a leaflet in a show on your kind. Nipple trouble, but see, and any horse I be. On says, I'm your meaning in an and my industry near very fundamental. Ye jack, I said, you know. We still have to embed all those informations in the songs. And the technology about it is so simple and easy. But because of lack of knowledge, you can't do it. Producer, guitar player, keyboardist. It is so easy in today's world. And so people don't do it. So, and see, kiddy. Aye, Obia. 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O se, oh, they don't have things in common. Obi kaso, we don't have things in common. And then she say, oni ne, enya danfo. So ati ase. Hey, Bia. 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We don't have things in common. O abo, mi nibi. 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Mi sumi diya enye fe. Eh, now no soon, Mr. Dia Kitty.
0: But Abiana, he was just choosing his words right
1: carefully. And Tia, no soon, you know, can't be.
0: And so, because
1: and you know, I see when they were even together at Links, they didn't have a problem. Okanwa Kwame Eugene, when he also came to release his first song here, he also said the same thing. There's nothing like a beef between them, but they both stand in a different personality, which is awesome. You're good because we have Kwame Eugene said, sitting on Sayepe, we have Kiddy said, sitting on Sayepe, and we love it. We don't want them to change. Yeah.
0: And see, Oshé, said the wedding car cannot say he's a romantic,
1: a classic,
0: classic romantic lyricist. Yeah. And see, any creativity side, no. Exactly. Now, but the stage performance, and so.
1: The stage performance, there, I think he involves create stage craft directors. Mm. Aha. Now, our identity.
0: Okay.
1: Eh, because. Time and time, your artists, Nina, apart from Kinai Soba, Wiela, and some artists via Menhuom, they try to portray our culture.
0: Sharifa Gunu.
1: Sharifa Gunu, thank
0: yeah,
1: you.
0: I love that woman.
1: Apart from that, Ninkafuni, Nina, Yeninam, baby, we see them and we love them, but we wish they can portray us. They should look at our president. I said, no, I no call you any. I'm going to chef go. Right, I don't say Gabada. Nice one, being in the chair. Effe. It makes him look at Africa. That's what makes me a suit. Now go there, Kojina. Debbie. You see, into, we need that kind of identity. And my industry also have an identity. Oh, into, I love him for what he is doing. In a manager, who in a machine in crying. Name him, me to two stray or no kiddie. Any of my kicker, who in a, they say, I want their identity to be shown as Africans.
0: But Binoska, as somebody said, there may many one yard you because I will share more video clips of crowd.
1: Yeah.
0: I know sometimes you see them portraying some of our cultural identities. Can tame meaning say this guy,
1: King Promise.
0: Ochame Kwame is
1: fantastic.
0: Yes, can promise in Yumbi on this Aquadia Yana so Mokodia Wari.
1: Yes.
0: Yes. Contain it. We see
1: you
0: it.
1: You see, in the music video, it is good, like you have seen. Pepepe. But yeah, can live performance. And no nature where you are coming from. And nature where you are coming from. If you sit down and create a nice music video and put in some of these things, sir. Ne Drew say, yeah, me and share. If you be a baby, or yeah, me and share. Now I done it on one. Now you're anything. So I say, you see, there's a difference between preparation, performance, and production. Oh yeah, production. San yema training in aka hobi. If so can hear preparation. I put preparation, put planning. I said where do preparation. I said what started production. I said where perform. In tinin yina kaboom, nanka abaya manaya kama kama. Nanka bedu on us oh and pa. This is an artist from Ghana. Because over to me at Jaland in Abosho, over to me at the US, because this artist. Yeah, he looks like a good artist. But where is he from? Can he dress? Nene yi kwa betu miya achre. He's from Ghana. Nene nuswa ton yeng. You see, branding and cultural identity is a determined or purposeful act. I will say, we see what you need. Say, say na me pese me ye. And yes, sir, you will always be hiding under shadows. I say, not long John no kaba, Ghanaian gospel. Ghana yeni gospel. Ghana yeni gospel. Yeah, gospel, no, reggae, high life, hip hop, and especially Adam Rekuna bo gospel.
0: Wow.
1: They are doing different genres in the gospel. Long ago, some say how.
2: Unim say.
1: Jen, me see your gospel, you need Jen.
2: But I can't blame Binoska too much, you know why? Because you see, I can't blame him too much. Just say, but I can't blame him because the generation and the generation are different.
0: Okay.
2: I was uncle Tias say.
1: Binoska.
2: Uncle you have Binoska at Tias say. A Juma na da hono. What I say? A generation a Juma. As no generation and as no generation. Artists are trying to perform to get the appeal of the generation they meet. Anything now, Daddy Lumba at his age, the late Daddy Lumba, when he got to this generation, no, it's just sneakers. What just here? You have to align. If not, it is a secular industry. The least thing you try to look at the artists that come out in one sense. You who ABA, Kabenslate. I mean, no more. We get used to, when you are one way in this industry, especially secular, people will just wash you away.
0: So you should be evolving.
2: You should, according to the trends. And mind you, oh yeah, no mind ma. In fact, the audience are all the
0: people.
2: No, Masa, die.
1: Kidney rash, sorry, James, see ya. A suffer wife cry. A bit of a talent. Well, I'm telling you the truth. Are they serious? Seriously, no.
0: Hey,
1: you don't know the influence of kiddies music on ladies. I'm telling you. And see, what kind of sound now, James?
0: Say, it's not your friend, it's sugar daddy.
1: Exactly. So, if the thing is, the question should be, what does the brand kiddie stand for? And our bono. Sugar daddy.
0: Sugar daddy.
1: It has nothing to do with dressing in a way. Daddy, sugar daddy, then na sugar daddy for ye. Dear ma pe, sugar no way.
0: But as somebody woke out to my dress, baby, so ne dressing cry alone.
1: Yeah. He's almost topless all the time. Why? Yes. Because women are dying over 6 packs. Yes. That is the brand. You do what your people love. Now, can I be my dress? I could be in the top.
0: Want to send a brand now, Fana, he should keep working in that brand. And my name is Slacky. You know, Scarsoso Jesse, or not their brand, but on trend identity. When we say kiddie, we should know that kiddie is a Ghana boy. Like when you say Davido,
1: yes,
0: the moment you mention Davido,
2: but is it okay?
0: Actually, now I'm thinking, sir, even Davido, I don't really know the brand he stands for because
2: even the at the point Kiddie was speaking tree, that is yes. Also Ghanaian.
1: You see, we shouldn't build the whole thing. In the point, and it be now because I carry so them are yeah, but your friend is expensive blinks room. The more artists in here say expensive, obia kwa share carry. You see, you need to align. You are entering a room, ura obia she suit. Also, oko frak kente. I don't know if you're getting me. Yes, during general diplomatic meetings, that is, we can exclude those conversations because any dear, you need to represent what you stand for, principles. But in a world of music, any principle or be a music, it's a world language.
3: Okay,
0: and see, sign your mouth.
3: You need a artist here first, Miriam Makeba.
0: But Binoska, some confidence for the kind of brand that I'm working for. Yes. They have a name. Like this woman.
3: Dolly Parton. Nancy Ando, we are number. I didn't know one dress it is African.
2: Oh.
3: Because they keep their culture, they keep their identity.
0: Binoska, this is very dicey.
3: Yeah, we have to be always looking like somebody. But we can't look like ourselves.
0: Oh, there, Monchai answer. Say, Kiddie.
3: Kiddie Asemiani Ekin. He's a fantastic artist, a very classic, romantic lyricist. The show was fantastic. With your attendance, with your stagecraft. Even sound quality.
0: Yeah.
3: What I see.
2: Yeah. But shocking part about Kiddie's career. Have you noticed that he's the only artist that has left Lenka? He's still doing well.
0: Yeah.
2: He has broken the linkers actually. Because
3: but everybody is doing well.
2: No, yes, sir, uncle.
3: Kwame
2: yes,
3: Eugene is doing well.
1: Who has been able to organize a show? And away free link.
3: What are you telling me?
1: Uncle
3: Minoska. Kwame Eugene is doing fantastically well. Kiddie is doing well. There's no curse. There's no jinx. There's nothing at links everywhere.
2: But Kwame Kiddie
3: is making. Let me tell you, 2024. Kwame Eugene had left Lynx. And I was in US with Richie. I now promote Kiddie. If I say Kiddie, I will be so I need Kwame. So look, I'll connect you. I was there when he was doing the connection. Kwame Eugene, by Habekan, I say, I start now. He still call Richie every now and then. That kind of perception, we should not put that together.
0: Long John.
3: Okay, long journey.
0: Yes. Okasa. Yes, just said the Kiddie show. Now, yeah, sold out. Massive performance. Everything, stagecraft, creativity, promotion. In fact, people were wowed. Like a koye. And yet, kid in a bab once I catch a send you show Nico you. Enkofobi ye propaganda bi we chere se show no oh ekoye nso one fail stadium no capacity ye 12,500 no enye ni pasa na ko honum e ma yen ankasa na wose ye ko internet no so ko share video ni bi ye hu se ampa ovio honum no one fail e honum de bi sane se at what point ene wose management and asse artist ebe lie ebe can some enim means that long john mami adoma no me gbogun so means that one is so Minoska long john we dey here don't start Minoska let's go
3: what thank you say? Very much madwini say artist who the performance and as the program or year are successful is not only limited to the capacity being filled or not.
0: Okay
3: one we to me organize this show bibia beko ye but na on the day no cry no security management cry it to me cancel show no and also cry a factor show na nko ye because any pa ba me to me and control crowd may cancel show na and also can be two afi so so se bia na sound wise bibia ko ye and niama on one who say he is fulfilled as an artist into we to me adjust him so everything went successful.
2: Wow.
3: Oh yes. And they are tossed on me and sa. They are tossed on me and sa. Say, Nippa, no, we need that to say, this and this and these people will be there. Mm-hmm. And see, those people are there.
2: Wow.
3: You can see it as why you are there.
2: Hey.
3: Number four. Mm-hmm. A face or so.
2: A face or so.
3: Hey. Hey, Raddy. Win him.
0: You
3: are, we are selling tickets. Oh, don't worry. And the man is short. Okay. Who turn ticket? Anambwa. Ticket. What is the main idea about ticket and your event? It's to break even and make profit.
0: Yes.
3: And it's out here. Now I'm feeling stadium. No. Now say what to me turn ticket. No. And by one mocha when you're fast to hear every production, everything. It's still a successful show. Instead, Rebecca said, my event was successful. Also, what did I say? Say, Moka, so, a whole year, ma'am, and Nipa Bubu, so, and I can be asked.
0: Long John. A dear now, worker.
2: No, no more, so, all the community.
0: Where we cow, dear.
2: Emphadia.
0: Say, Stone Boy bar out, Rebecca said the show was massive, it was successful. But videos now, you who know, say, the stadium was not even filled to capacity.
2: Okay, so the success of a show is not determined by the number of people that come. The success of a show is actually determined by send your planning or not.
0: At here for so what you and so what you call Facebook says here or whom Nation or Honum Ubehu video na video na ya de a tremono the same place, the same stadium. Nigerian artist Young John. And so kobo show or honum and stadium no a ye filled. Uhu be a seni party honum. Nesha ye Stone Boy dear na one kasa judge from your own perspective. Ye nim sesa dear binoske di kankano. Long John so the ne dear bemuse and yet capacity na a tre
2: no,
0: a successful show.
2: Don't inform me man on to one. I said you asked the question. You said Stone Boy is shown here successful.
3: Massive.
2: And what we saw, I didn't mean it was successful. The success of a show actually doesn't, it's not narrowed down to the number of people
0: the
2: there.
0: Capacity.
2: I mean, no, the number of people that came. Okay. I mean, the success of a show is we plan to have a show, it came on.
0: Okay.
2: That's the success of a show.
0: Okay.
2: I plan to have a show here, the show came on. That's it.
0: Mm-hmm.
2: That the show has been a success. What else here? Now, where I have my issues is the details and the particulars in there. Mm. As an artist, you have a successful show, but you need to be very honest with your fan base. Make them understand. Say, show ni koi. Senia or shano. Anko sadu, but show ni yetima bo amana efe. But coming out to tell us that you were able to fill out the place, even to the extent, say, what sign a streamer, one of the world's biggest streamer, my friend in Neon platform, and said you are the first African, one of the first Ghanaian to sell out the OVO Arena. When in broad daylight you were using curtains and hiding seats. Yeah, can you only di chiniena yet tino and Ghana and India, you support your own. They always play the emotional cards when you want to talk the truth. So yeah, me, I'll be honest with everything. I told them I do where muye munim semudi in Konyabeth, 50% of the chairs were hidden. Were behind the curtains.
0: How do you know?
2: Thank you. Then Young John decided that. Minya Long John. Remember where Juma is simple amount. Mesu miko baby. Na Andra. And on a subo on a dear. Nidia so dear, ye in doom light too. Light in yes is so. And I catches ye nim baby, sa catches no medical. Minim say a gun on a mudifre. Catches ye to free all. Ye two catches, oh, sir, any braba, oh, stay. Ye two catches nephew all. And I mean, Sam will say, ah, and ye conya where a nash shake at the net doors to say. Yes! Because if you look at the capacity, he used, and then the capacity, they claim they are sold out at the time. You ask yourself, where were all these seats?
3: Maybe now more renovation.
2: Oh.
0: That's it.
2: Whoa. You see, we are a media platform.
0: Edano PRO of BIM Management, Echo, Despite Media, Echo Kasafasa, in Simiyuhu. Ketins Yasimiya, Wakasafa, on today in Timra.
4: Be any move. Now, some boy, any star energy, now, they be out now from a cross for stadium, any other venues now, or your organ and it, yeah, sadia, a shrew honum, ye be close honum. Because when come on, we did not a formal, ye mamma hope was snatched, it was so hand, come be a honum in ama. But because of my study the style of performance, or moves or draw energy from a dominant channel, which she and ye be any moon, never moment, so honey, dear, ye be close because no matter what, I will be canoe, or moon penny and money panel and bro 12,500. And the Akane Sano, any of you two must have a sadia standing area no moon me a mukese. Now, fame, moon to me and close his road, and a bayah, young boo health and safety, mrana soon, Tino. If I say arriving at 12,500 nipper pepe. And I'm opening soon, yes, to say, and to say, yes, and your penation. And the aircraft sold out. No, you know, to say, yeah, you need penny for I am. I'm on my say, you must send me beer and
5: a simple FM.
4: And so, my FCS, yes, I see a big beer and you move on. Now, some boy, any other energy, now, they be out now from a cross for stadium, any other venues now, or your organ and it, yeah, sadia, a shrew honum, ye be close honum. Because when come on, we do not have a formal. Your mama hope was snatched, was through hand, come be a honum in ama. But because of my study the style of performance, or moves or draw energy from a dominant channel, which you need to ye be any moon, never moment, so honey, dear, ye be close because no matter what, I will be canoe, or moon penny and money panel and bro 12,500.
0: Long John. Sir, what's your PR as summer welcome? By the way, you know, South Voice Way Free United Showbiz, a honum, Bim Nation PR, and a Seneca Sam. In fact, or Bonnie Mam, you know, so me to me, near Mam, you know, I
2: okay.
0: Or say one, the real Stone Boy a performing, they know his stage performance and they know how to make him have safety. Sir. Bibi Bonnie Bia Ensign, and I was say, curtains are 70 bem.
2: Okay.
0: Again, or see, no matter what, I will be catching one mass, I said, you know, Modiano. They will never allow you to fill the place to capacity.
2: Okay.
0: And see, there was
5: a simple FM.
2: God bless you very much. You live long to be 94.7. Oh, we are seeing one thing we should understand is that the moment you are given an opportunity to hold a leadership position, you have been handed over a huge responsibility to be very honest to the very people you are serving. You see, It's an insult to the conscience of the ordinary Ghanaian if you ever sit anywhere and see blue and tell us it is red. She made a lot of statements, and I'm going to break every single statement down. First of all, she claimed the event ground owners realized that Stoneboy draws energy from his fans. Mm-hmm. So they decided, say, fans now on Combinas Ronomono, on Ben Stage. No. How does event grounds control your stagecraft and how you want your fans to stand at the venue? You've come to hide the venue. They don't care about how you're going to do it. They give you your time. And so your event.
3: Yes.
2: They give you your time. When the Ben what to say, event grounds, and make unless it is ABR, there's actually an emergency. Yes. Dangerous situation around that. They want to keep everybody in check. You see, as a PR, you are supposed to be a crisis manager for the brand you work.
0: Your brand, yeah.
2: You don't become the crisis enabler. So after having this dishonest conversation and spitting on the face of Ghanaians, telling us, say, and you misinform us. And we now see a Nigerian artist called Yo. And you see, she keeps being consistently inconsistent because she claims she has sold out 12.5K, which is the total capacity. Yes, she accepted, say, they had to release some of the top seats for the down, which is which. If you release it, the meaning there was a part that was empty. Am I lying? And then you see another conversation that Odi Wahanuma, now I am the biggest problem, they say. Young Jonah showed us, say, the crowd are on the ground. Artist Biabe performia, Yemomu Kwan. Because he filled the top and filled the down. So where from the so you openly lie to your fans, lie to Ghanaians, and try to malign our Upesa Oma look to say, Adria friend Adrian Ghana for your nibi. And when we see red, oh no, bit more than that, actually say blue. And as a PR, and someone who is supposed to be educated and know so much about her field of work, I'm highly disappointed in her. What you say? Because as a woman, no credit nanka what say of Obawa Abadaye in throw and what say BB Kawa Brabo. But to openly come out and lie and tell us the artist draws energy from the artist man that draw energy from water.
0: Hey,
2: Debbie, artists when they draw energy from this way chocolate drink.
0: But they do one when you say.
2: I mean, and yet, you see,
0: although she's just a PR to the artist, ain't he?
2: But being
0: find a way to manage whatever happened.
2: Let me tell you who she is actually. Maybe you do not know the kind of job she's done. she's not a PR. She's actually a spin doctor. She's not a PR. She's a propagandist. She's not a PR. She's a bad actor. She's not a PR. She's a corporate flack.
0: It's okay. It's okay. It's okay. It's okay.
2: I'm telling you. Nia John Kenny, I'm in the yarding.
0: What in the yarding?
2: Aye. Watch your yarding.
0: The show was successful.
2: Successful and massive. Madam, me na make up my show. And I mean,
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2: Ticket I'm a toy, 7,000. It's 7,000, and we could be also run and comfort content. I'm not heading. Oh, Lord, who can say my Eddie Mancaso?
3: Sorry, I'm sorry.
2: Oh, thank you. I'm a bitch. So, my toy, me ticket, meaning semi toy to after 7,000 and now 6,000. So I say, it's a 6,000. The event organizer, no, and a venue holder, and the catch was okay. See, be any na, nipa ni baya scattered. Emba ni nyefe. Until then, let's come here. Nebi biya nye kama kama. So I say, mini hobby.
3: Talk be challenge.
0: Long John, allow.
3: I like the way they are protecting the industry, boy.
2: Nobody is protecting
3: darling
2: anybody.
3: Boys.
2: Nobody is protecting anybody.
0: Nobody.
2: I am in favor of every Ghanaian artist.
3: Including so the Ghanaian ones.
2: There's nobody lying here.
3: Ah,
2: as I said, Long John.
0: Long John. It's the same person which says Stone Boy, Aqua. a chantran, as I say.
2: He has misinformed.
3: Oh, what? Oh, Jimmy time. Oh,
2: sorry.
3: Oh, Jimmy time.
2: Sorry.
3: What you say? Eti near summer stone boy kind. Oh, see, it is massive and successful.
0: Yes.
5: A simple FM.
3: I'm not long John Lucrania. Maybe she said the show was massive and successful.
0: Mm.
2: But what did you say?
0: Yes, because when you started your statement,
3: you said it was successful.
2: Because I said, if you are to plan, for instance, yeah, I didn't say bear show.
3: Right. Maybe what you have to say is successful.
2: Hold on.
0: Do you remember? Hold on.
2: It was a success, of course.
0: How
2: can I retract it?
0: Retract.
2: You look at my face and tell me that.
3: You even like Vida.
0: Yes.
3: You like her.
2: Why are you
3: but
2: guys
3: the names
2: like
3: you call, it's not the best.
2: I don't live my friend.
0: Long John.
2: I'm a professional.
3: And then a flag. And I green.
0: It looks like you're actually in love with Vida Duchimwa.
3: I'm telling you.
0: You are in love. Retract your statement.
2: We are living in a crazy world.
0: Retract your statement.
2: Wow, me?
0: Retract your statement.
3: Grab a friend.
2: Let me tell you this, you see.
0: Do you have a personal problem with her?
2: Who?
0: Vida Duchimwa.
2: No. Okay. Why would I have?
0: Are you sorry for the statement? The words
3: because
0: that
3: it was too harsh.
2: No, I'm not. No, they are not
3: too harsh.
2: You see?
3: Oh, then.
0: You
3: see? Oka said, "Obi a flag, Obi a this."
2: Let me that. Let me tell you this.
0: Can I speak?
2: No, hold on. Can I speak? Okay, so can I speak?
0: Binoska, let him speak.
3: Okay, Long John, what do you? And you should apologize.
2: The words I use were never insult.
3: No, we didn't say insult.
2: So let me. So if
3: hey, give me time, oh.
2: It's mommy. Okay,
3: okay,
2: good.
3: Okay, good.
2: Oh, it's what you have to say.
3: They were too harsh.
0: Very harsh.
2: Oh, so let me explain this.
3: Don't explain. Retract them and rephrase them.
2: I can't. No, I can't. Because I'm a professional. I'm also a PR for Captain. So I'm speaking from my office. As a PR.
0: No, I can't retract. These are adjectives that undermine.
2: It's never true. It is
0: true.
2: It is the language in the business. Every PR understands what I'm saying. You are not a PR, so you probably will not get me. These are not insults. They are terminologies used for people who do, like, for instance,
0: don't use a harsh word.
2: No, hold on.
3: For instance, classic romantic.
2: We have quack lawyers, right? That stands for like fake lawyers, right? Yes. It's the same thing with PRs who are very dishonest with their submission. That's what I'm saying. There are terminologies in PR. I'm a PR for Captain. I'm using my office works. The tools and services.
3: Back to me. Auntie, I want to say,
0: Binoska na obe kasa ne kwa maminka se sa west na
3: long john kai ye nim hoshi we stand here.
2: So let me
3: even withdraw a sempa 94.7.
2: First of all, a spin doctor is a PR agent who deliberately skews messages on manipulating information.
0: Metro
2: say these are not words of insult, they have meaning.
3: Okay. Thank you.
0: Week here, mu.
3: Yeah.
0: Shata akwa kushia ya puno.
3: Yeah.
0: Okoshia no no.
3: Aye. Ose.
0: Ose. Sa artist be wo beefa.
3: Aye,
0: fans. Na mamu fan a personal. Aye, business.
3: Aye, business.
0: Meanwhile, yet again, honey, who said the same artist and you be wo beefa. It is even beyond personal.
3: Beyond personal. Exactly.
0: Oh, how do you take that statement?
3: I take that statement in context. Because I believe say negative beef is a disaster to the industry.
2: And then negative beef uncle.
3: Positive beef is for the growth of the industry. So I say my car same way. Sa because beef is beef. Etiefa mo amutie no. Mo amutie no. Ewe enye beef I turn on market. Nye ne yedi aduane no. Nemum artist ni artist onu obi twin okuntokwa eh onu obi twin the positive beef eh ye beef ni
0: say. Obi asamo cram fa no no akwat na TikTok live.
3: No one can watch. I know the host in the car.
2: How can I tell me this?
3: And the host in the car.
6: Now, you, oh, so see, I'm coming here. You know, I'm going
3: to have a fire. Beef, I eat beef. Beef, I eat beef. And he said, "My tonyum, no my diso."
0: Yeah.
3: Now, so I told you, no, I reply him. Eh? And now, my call interview. Now, make a car. Say me, I know who's asking. I make a no. I say, "Oh, now make a car bounce." Now, so I eat him. Now, they reply me. And you friend the beef. So I say, but say, but Facebook Live, Facebook streaming, and even post need those things. The reply should always boost your career and your followers.
0: Oh, okay.
3: So why you say, we also go on the same tangent. Now better than negative beef.
0: Okay, so
3: it's in context.
0: I am not correct.
3: And it is in context. Just say, when you saw, you say, I want to use it to grow. Industry.
0: Who ni say bia ohun ya po no ohun nti ana.
3: Oh, e betumi abasa, but to be frank, abrochie kura abrofo ni to be shisha ho. Say me no be ye beef. Mhm. E ma na be ye trend. I'll give you one example. Two actors e ko show so to say bia sempa 94.7 years so. Ni e content be share Long John we chiri ho. Eh, me fa say I say me ni Long John. Na say Long John, o say ye bibi na ye trendy. Ti me kwa me yi me pabo na ma to abo. Na won so aye gidigidi na ni me beko e we show ho. Me dodge ni ade na ye ampa so so. O mo kwa na mo kwa ye the same thing we show ni so. E na ma be ye news kiko na ni ma brochure. Advocacy agent bi, human rights. O mo say omo de nipa no use pabo to bo no. Was destroying the dignity and her his integrity near the human dehumaning activity. Inti omo de ne call court. Ewa na omo nyina beka so eye e bi for mo hwehwe ye. So it could mean say Shatta and Yapono had a conversation.
0: Because na Shatta ni nipa foforo bi cry ye so dia na
3: exactly omo hwehwe ho eye beef aye beef.
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0: Yentie Shatta voice number. 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
7: You see, when I tell you something, I won't send this message across. You see, what will the beef? The fans are there, don't take them to your heart. Are you getting me? But you will make money out of power. Are you getting me? You see, for no beer for you, you see me for you. You must say, we will politicians.
0: Shatta neka sano was say, omo artist, no, omo behavior, you know, it is a politicians. Politicians so dear, yeah, TH, then I can say, oh, sad now, why you nanny nippers so, Cassane, come on, Tokwana, eh, Ube, no, Mumienu, or more parliament, no more air haggy or moon. Long John, Shatta, some now, Kayano, who is a young fan, sir, set a business, and it doesn't go beyond that.
2: They should tell you the kind of angelic spirit within Shatta. I didn't know Bibi Amekabo reacted. I don't understand you.
0: Me feel it out.
2: I am making angelic spirit now. They can say
0: angelic way. Angelic spirit.
2: So when you be a, you don't catch glory, so you can't understand what I'm saying.
0: Hey, see, let me catch it.
2: Thank you.
0: Let me catch it.
2: What I mean by this is, you see, he's telling people that.
3: You see, and we're giving you an angelic opportunity to
5: exactly.
3: And you didn't catch it.
2: No,
3: catch it
2: now.
3: Catch it now. Catch the angelic spirit. Catch the angelic spirit. So catch it and redraw.
2: My man, Kasim, what Shatta is trying to tell them, and I tell Ghanaians, they say. Yeah, me, I was telling anything that I'm breaking, you know. Me, not, me catch your uncle said, there's nothing like a good beef, a positive beef, or a negative beef.
0: It's
2: beef
0: is beef.
2: But the only thing Shatta is even trying to explain to the ordinary Ghanaian is, let the beef end where the conversations end. Not just say, it ends with argument. Don't go beyond argument.
0: That.
2: Physical confrontation, and now with him, wakame, you don't do that. Where there's an opportunity for Yapono to perform, he was there. He allowed Yapono to perform. When there was an opportunity for him to also perform, Yapono was also standing there. He allowed him to perform and speak. So he's telling you, sir, bro, industry beef is not something we are taking to our grave.
0: Yeah.
2: It's not something we should kill ourselves for. Because even the very people you are trying to fight against, look at us. We are standing on stage. And that is the angel of God talking. It will take the wise to discern. I'm preaching. She's laughing.
0: Auntie, Shatta,
6: Oh, some old team.
8: A Sempa FM.
6: You bra, oh, yeah, bra. For bra.
0: The way our cousin said, oh, yes, rabble for.
6: Yeah, you know why? For an artist who has been painted in a way, say, ono die, ono biya konto kwano, to preach peace from the depth of his heart, no. A bachelor say, ono hum konkro was some kind of closeness via.
0: Ono biya konto kwada.
6: I say.
0: Ono biya konto kwada.
6: Well, I mean, I said the way he has been painted.
0: Painted.
6: Yes, a paint.
0: Why ye be dancing on mu?
6: I mean, who hasn't beef? Even you have.
0: I don't have beef with anyone.
6: I don't have beef with you. What's your show?
0: You are speaking like a man who is in love with someone.
6: Sir.
0: Yeah. See how you are blushing.
6: I'm brushing. See, I want to say something, right?
1: Long John, you see, main mom dear. It's in the same spirit. Let's our beef.
8: A Sempa FM.
1: Yes. No, be so.
6: Not for
0: it doesn't go beyond that. Binoska.
1: Last words, and say University of Education Winneba. Admissions are still ongoing. But I say Long John Oba. What you say, I'm a man diploma 2 years.
0: All right.
1: So what you say, Prince, right. So mama di ambra. Prince, say uti emia. Brabe, for tough form. Admission, you are extending. You pursue biaba. Ni a chile beef, no.
0: I say,
1: positive beef.
6: I don't know.
1: Negative beef.
6: Program
1: man. Neutral beef.
6: Program man.
1: I am music business.
0: Long John, what's your last words?
6: My last words is Shatta first. Who is happening? It's happening on.
0: Do you say now you're a Shatta fan?
6: Oh, who doesn't know I'm part of Shatta's PR team? I mean, I told you I'm a PR person.
0: You know, Vida is not a PR.
6: Of course, professional. Oko hospital. Intro, everyone, doctor, nature, go. Who won't mean kind? Performance isn't as.
0: All right.
6: Until we are in our office, allow us to work.
0: All right, your last words.
6: My last words, they say, I love God, I love you, and I love everybody in the studio. What I say, and I also love my boss, DMX. What I say, and then everybody at Heritage University, Christian University.
1: You know something? Mm-hmm. I want to tell Long John a message for our CEO, the CEO of the Ghana music industry. So, what do you know?
8: Shatta.
1: We want to invite him.
6: We are.
1: And see, Pacho, Long John.
0: Shatta, Godfather, so who tie di ana yesa binoska na akan on University of Education Winneba. Omo frel den. But Ghana for some na ye kan nyina nche say ye tie obi ana say ye do obi chen obi o. Me, I'm a fan of every artist in Ghana. No. Shatta, Stoneboy,
1: Sarkodie,
0: Samini, Obrafo, Amrado, Kidi, Eugene, we love Queen Florence the Lioness. Yes. Mommy, we love you, Pa. The Eba Sports Avenue 1. And no, and I do so intimacy. And come, baby, I couldn't know what's so no one. Cause what's not so I never tell what's so sounds at the Ebano. In word, the Pa, my main kind one, so say Y2K. So one messia, one messing yama baby, Y2K. Ebe the Pa, 2nd October, me shao, no messiao, not just yin, I had your door up,
6: do you have any?
0: Asa, am I any? Ajipa, ain'ty, dear Drew, dear, a ye, a Sempa showbiz review. Me ding, any sewa prempe, dasene, yibisha.

0: All right, I hear Sampa 94.7 FM. Brasso said this Sports Avenue 1 at the April in the tier 4. The Ghana Premier League is back again.
1: It's back again.
0: And the matches are not at Twasso.

0: Yeah, Kalara Kings, a glorious across a folk phobia and a western tira bonsa fully for the rotten.
1: Tell everybody.
0: Our Tamale
1: body.
0: A chill game said twas near Santi Kotokonia Diana Stars.
1: Back.
0: FC Ashanti God again DDB United.
1: Body.
0: Mediama Sporting Club against Basaka Holy Stars FC. A Young Apostle FC against Hearts of Lions FC. Abeche United FC against Dreams FC. Bebiani Gold Stars against Port City FC.
1: Ghana.
0: Then also Swedro Oblaus.
1: In one league.
0: Croatia FC Summer Test 1996. Brekum Chelsea against FC Vision FC.
1: Ghana.
0: Now quickly and zebra cra the bell cross over na yako a tamale it sends a hustle folk atwa Kalera FC ewa hua enye asam keto akra midiere pen.

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Aha, Tuesday, Ghana Black Stars. Ebebo Tekambia. Head coach, Carlos Courage. And GFA president, Kat Edwin Simokreku. NSA boss, Yao Ampafuankra. And in Penifo Eko PMO Ewo Accra Sports Stadium. Omu kwee den, pitch no, after say, Carlos Courage. Eko she, Accra Sports Stadium no, asembe na waka. Na place no, esi stadium no, eti say, after the commentary, yari details and more at the Ebebremo.

Sima Etamie 8 minutes. 8 minutes. 8 Carolina United in Shebi. 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Na Ransford Mensa. Watobo on the Bonachem. Referee Chema foul. 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Hatofo Kibobo Koro Yaman. And Okunuma team. Eddie Yaman Fenono. Ubian team. Hatofo 0. Carolina United 0. Then can I yet take Carolina United no? Now our Western Region. Now your Metropolitan Soccer Club, Senator Brigidi, the late Senator Brigidi, a Koto team no, a Koto in 2015, and then other team in the PMO, the Maryland Crosby, Ewa Memorial Park, Carolina United. Eko si o makan e o Premier League ni mo. Omo homo den wa kwenye asa nina so beka in 2018. Before I be truncated league no. Omo toso mi ensa. Ansa na nas expose ni baya. Ye dri league ni no. Na first round omo toso mi ensa. Produce place bebre to say dear who's. Ani moun kone ba. Free kick akwenya. Tiyama. Eko Tiyama. Carolina United. Do a Chiara Academy group.

0: What a foul. Eddie Amakwesi Asma. Character player back with Dafama. Onyan Chinanti. A Pimoyef Nawal. A Lassana Wal. Edafam. You got a couple of bona non washi. Ya pine on a craft in you.
1: Yeah. And yet you are a free course. Now, Opesen could be jabbing his players at times, you know. And now, Antinia maybe as he rather went for the ball or committed that offense, but no expect to say, beat me at J foul. Many of here so far, no 9 minutes. I approach the 10th minute. I told you earlier, Carola Fona making it clear, Nurudin Amadu, I'm making it clear, so per 3 points because we're on the league table. Maybe a Carola United, Dano, 12 position, 3 points, Beno Major. And I had to focus on almost at that league table at top. Omo Enso Epe that particular 3 points and Eddie account 7 points out of 3 games. So many, and yet bad result. Ten for my and that's 10 for my had to fool. But Carilla Omo Chenfi Alu Mama Sports Stadium. No more lose the game. Omo next game. No, Omo Sobership.
0: And so it's a Nitio party. Go is indeed. Not just a game on switch on. Aha, GA Sports Live. So, Hena. Jerry comment, you know, hello, Kayana Shannon. So, and they, yeah, the day, how are you, Mahama Sports Stadium? Your pompe, your cocoa, a confirmed, and Sebi, nothing, but no.

0: komedie epego omani abre epego omani abre anda e tamto akwanya e kodia makarela united sima e dumye no ntam ne 8 minute bian shebi ye peja de bona chemo wine e corner derby Apemwa mafus nyaba and 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jama kwa be fie pia ama o ma sane mo dey born free now so ntimi anko mana trash here Tamto Abia Makarela United Fatah Muhammad Fatah Muhammad referee Chema on for born in Kwechile Kakra Fatah Muhammad Tempa so the born at Chemo Wine Echo now so there be on that
1: and some bear from college in winter hot wow
2: hey we say we know a right opportunity Edma because Minuka say Agbesia Kwa South Africa, Stellenbosch, and I'm sorry, so all blasters for come into we opportunity at the season is that Sheriff Vanda group is with Yamaha to focus. Some of the fans believe that as an infinity of his winter, I don't know. Yeah, we say, Sheriff, you know, I knew that that would be to me. I am on my beer. It's a fast one, Nadia, no one so much because a opportunity, like I said earlier, Edman, Terry, Eba, always have a Benjamin
0: and Benjamin Asari, Genadia. Goalkeeper Kwenye Kodiama Schwab Wasanim with Tintin the one at center circle Ken Kodomo. 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

0: That's a poor one. 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
1: Mafus Nyaba.
0: Mafus Nyaba, because the players were in the 18 yard box waiting for the cross. Now, oh, cross.
2: And some player from commentary. And with the home off.
1: Time Mafus Nyaba Kenya cross the bottom of the goalkeeper Abdul Ghani of Kited. Amo and a pepper button kaka and kaka. And if you're more ones, Rabbe, the sun with the bona content 10 1. Not so ready. All a man quite track it back. I be piano the one I come on a sign in it. SCB, I'm on quite was so the one at him. Now, Bonabedi.

0: 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And the Fatah Mohamed Epia. 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
1: Carol of Honor is still, they are still pushing. But I can't say how to fool for them. They need to be very careful. In a game of football, no. Bryce, I will bought now. Now, one making good use of those chances. Now, at the end of the day, now it is. And only at the ball to a tenema untime and tenu di moa na yapon said the bobo person created those chances no or some bomb din sumbinya a go and sana have no etimi akuni and yes and how to focus final from a rhythm now umutimi std game in su ya you know how to focus what they are capable of doing.
0: All right, dear, I'm a fan on the sima and two answers
2: and some perfect commentary and with the whole world.
0: Carilla United in Chevy Sounds. Accra had to focus and so went to Twatina. Had to just one away game. This is winning the second time. Come over away. The last. I was against Bebiani Ghost Stars. How are the iconic dance park? Say Ghost Stars. I got to try the Kang Kwampoku. Has Epa Bear Montana. A bot with 2-1, she. The Hearts of Oak get 100% away record. Temporary young train track in Siena so. We said, nay, a bit. Jeff Reno. Abdul Ganiu. Dancing sign us all.

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0: Game on, still Kerala United is shaping how to fucking. I mean, Chadia Bemano, Asorejan. Nice, born in Krakas by Piazza, Henry Kwaku, what a beautiful 10. Now, John and G. Pulatrivana, Imana Lamanqua, a chance, Nasu Debi, born in say, still mean, Nasu Debi. My goodness. To our papa, so that can so many me and plan to them. Born up Zaydan Mohammed Zaydan and the crab on the piano. Bona content and one Gariba Pfizer is all I was so the bona ban fifi of him. The bona come out last and Ali Aliatia now Abdul Basit. We pia the bona come out Fatal Mohammed. Powerful now. So what's me on my pass now? And I pay my friend. Mafus, refrain the fire, the amano. Refrain the fire, the amano.

0: across Ghana. Turn on my picky feed from Sports Life. Fatah Mohamed. Mohamed Hassan with the ball. I said, what more? Why not go? Now should I be? My goodness.
1: Yes, set pieces, you know, even in the national team.
0: Cross Samba. Why not go? I rely on United. Now should I be phobia for anyone with traded him? Pressure.
1: Yeah, Madika got you a pressure no, from Karela Baneba, but I can't somebody born bet what you bit me a mabo boning in a year. All right, Jimmy says, and one a ball, both as a score line, yes, and one a share. It's a Vinea Casa Karela upon Bobia Mubuing, you know, Yashemwa, Bayara Hosem, but how to fool a chirono or my manager will you come up a woman say Karela for a bobo, I'm gonna make everything clear, say. Here, first go here this particular trip idea, but how to fool a genetic who year Kevin says, been in a branch channel, a troll on yipa. It's a kaka crash out to fool beat me, make you 1 or 2 beer. The idea, Carola United, goalkeeper, be brand sign of Bessuma was soon. So far, the be beers to fool for Edmund Emma Carola for Enumia Bona who say yes, I'm going to have to fool for some.
0: Bona Riyama Kwabe, beautiful passion and key, your feet, grass for the mansa, pull out Naba. Why not call? Not so Debbie. Not so Debbie. Not
1: so. So we say, Coach Nuruddin Amadu, Ejina Touchline, or he said, Imrantian Ebedia. And all right, or share a phonemy or coach, can or he said, yeah. You know, bomb baller. Who share a the leading
2: and some from commentary.
1: I record three home wins against how to folk sporting club and how to folk so many just one away to share. Two of the encounters, no IND in a draw. Now, who coach here so far? Season Kakra, ya born in how to folk matches are on a entered a bar. Who share a year 2020-2021 season? How to folk Carola United game no IND 1-1. After 2021-2022, Carola United Eshen 1-0. 2022-2023, that was the how to fuck fans do not AVM for that. That was when Carola United Eshen Ebkamian San, Omo Antimi Anti. 2023-2024, so no, Osha, and they 1-1. After 2024-2025, no, how to fuck Carola 1-0. Last season, 2025-2026 season, also no, Carola Eshen how to fuck Ekamianua, Antimi Anti. The Carola person repeating that same. How to fool for Suchim said Debbie without we have a new head coach anymore.
0: Game of my team, why shame my family come from another Kratos Phobia live on GA Sports Life. Carola United Obeke, the year 2017, Hanomina qualification at the back, Ghana Primo Johnson Smith, and at the Bokonia San Cognano into 3 points and a zone division one, zone two, Monzo Hedinasa qualification. No, Kenting 24 minutes at the form in Canada Superstick Ghana Premier League
1: and pitching to see you good in Nepal.
0: And that's so no, a crack goalkeeper Abdul Ganil. What was so come out? Gariba Faisal Asanimo, the Bonachemo, Wineco, particular goalkeeper Schwab Sharif, cool, calm,
2: and some bear from commentary. It went to hot rough.
0: What pray the aquatic, the bona coma goni, could you let you know something? But Jacapo, then you have Brisset Rodom, someone, and I was so come up, born already Dominic in Sobila, and the Pian Kelvin or Sassibi, SV for Hatofo Kelvin or Sassibi, what was so the bona coma Dominic in Sobila and Sobila the aquatic, San Sani, or Sassibi, a bracket, now so that we had to forget no material. When you're with Teddy Dim, born Abedi Gordon Kuju, Swa, Dominic in Sobila, the boy, Kevin or SB, SB, any crab on up, Kevin or SB, Beginaso, Watano Fefa was so, the Bonachemo, Jay Manala Manqua, Rima, Bono, Trashe, cooling break.
3: Yes, cooling break and see, I'm sure. I mean, first half 27 minutes, players, you know, and Musu, Krabia cooling break and first half, Kalara 0, House of Folk 0. Diana Oka.
4: It's been an entertaining game from both sides. I think Oshemu are clearly Karela United and Aitumi are dominating possession in terms of talking to the ball more and also making sure so Ombo Tumi are creating some couple of chances at the Amawamho. Only that they've not been able to, count on the chances that Ombo Tumi are creating so far. Hassel Folk being very strategic, knowing the venue are one more. It won't be easy for them at all. So, Omar is very, very cautious. And one more, and so a go according to how they've been instructed by one more technical team. You know, and so far, they also have themselves in the game. 27 minutes of action ago, being to mean by about two teams. You know, SLE a very good game. Pa.
3: Eddie Morat,
1: Dortmund, Osho game now. Interestingly, although Karela very strategic, but Osho how our Akra Sofok will build back now. Mostly, your person build with the two back now when you want midfield on, Obejina midfield on. But the problem I'm seeing them having is they are not having any midfield between connects the line between the midfield and the attackers. Into Osho born now, Sofok born now. Mostly they are playing it from the back line, but in to me progressing called the final third because there's nobody to do that connection with them. So if I were the coach, say be a ball a year one midfield, and because the Karela United name pressing more, and my uncle say you are going to have numerical advantage, you can bring in a player but me are connected that in amount all the same John entry a year good works, but I say that's penetrative passes from the midfield near quite attacking on a one has to fuck Elusu. And I think if you are not having someone like that now, then you resort to your wingers more. But the wingers too are not actively playing because I don't know if young boy on Kofa, I don't know. Alex Donsu, right? Onya Onya Vila Busu. I don't know if he's the reason why at Tisiano the left side or the right side of the wingers no I so slow. Because made only to mean qua. Then I guess you have to resort to the wingers, but wingers are not being active in the game. Or me active, there's nobody to connect from the attackers' point to make the goal. In fact, I think they are losing a tempo controller who is at number 8. You said they who across the full phoning. And number 10, so me said they who game them, sir. So has to focus to come back and then give us.
3: But I'm keeper, has keeper, no, Sharaf, no, Oasis, pa, Oasis, na, Tamale Sports Stadium, Chilhono, you buy back and awesome. Ama a year game no national and yeah fe. Oshe stadium nechiwa say I don't know how our mama each one at it upon some sabbat.
0: Sheriff could have once more for every. This should be a foul. Men Canada and who papa papa and you could do a Kajian and car on Kariama Karela United. Sheriff Swap a Concordi Yepa Cabone El Rapo Mizagamo Nanswanfa. Came on. Stima Edia Santemini, Karela United 0, Accra 0, Fatah Mohamed, former captain of the has on one end, Jose Sedai, Henry Kweku Boateng, Aman Kwabefi, and I any perfect one. Fatah Mohamed, it's not one. Jada Kanemo, Ehuru, Sebabababababababa. Fatah. Back up, me and me and Sawa Sanamu de Bonache do a chat at Kenemo. Now, so that be. What is that? You're a shot out. Once again, and Chikunadu did it to him. But now, so I feel you upon the Timmy and Tatis.
1: Still, can't tell them mounted pressure. Pressure. Ema eye ejramwa etimi eye krama ba tanu funu no abi no media agu ha to fofo so and omo pe cool omo hia da go before first half no betimi eye de ben and so far look am manager so first half no and say dia na say folk they will come back to the second half with a different mentality because omo atin kakari e wo bench and they have air jot Pakusu e wo bench they have several players good day no omo so beside here, so far 30 solid minutes. Wali Mama Sports Stadium no. Karela United still pressure. And nobody man had to fool. Omu here go by all standard. Omu ihia go first half yansana sebekwa yetimi akọ asan aba so far so no em center referee William Agbomans yen share den hu he ha Emma place no enko ne so na dia de game no eno a na center referee William Agbovi and so Edma ewa hanti so far there still Karela
0: on the Karela United Germany my shit men cannot born the crap Henry Koku Boatin that has to be a jibone finism. Anna Karela United Omo energy ni hatu folk. Omo jibone fko si asma asma piaso a chance my good daddy. 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Pull out number. Why in a cup? Nancy Debbie. You have to be a new one. May you pon every up. And upon a bit runs across Nabo. John Enki. Nancy Debbie. No, it was Quaku Watin Radar. A sent con Jipon and Tua.
1: Confirm. It will be a Nino Huntino. A sent cordon to Coco Jibon. Then a short number bad numbers. Ganyu Abdul has been on a holiday. And a holiday was boy. Be answered down for the sway who be a say or Tony Huachi and Nase or Paribona or even Konaki.

Sports Stadium, I say, Karela United in Shebi sounds on a hat to four cancer in Shebi. Okunuma dim papa papa papa papa. Refreshing up, Yapir Bonabedi, Edmond Afaripo, Afaripo ne crab on left back at him, Karela United, former 11 wonders.

0: pono kunadu entwe kunadu entwe kunadu kunadu ho ho kunadu ho ho na entwe kunadu former Sky FC that player
1: and he gets a corner out of that.
0: My goodness, very very solid. Then come Fernando Kratas in phobia. I've been one who could quite our game anymore. Now what could quite yep. I know you picked out the one at Chemo Wine Echo. Now so there be. Had to for you. Now John Entry Duku. John Entry. John Entry. Good hold up play. On a quetche. Ya was up. Wine Echo. Questions my bits meduana. Questions my team one time. Nay, Pona baby. Entry Kunedu. Kunedu Piano Bona content tenwa. Now cut it for Nepa. Now cross between Aquana. Ya was now so there be poor first control. Quickly. Now I tell us again in possession. Bona baby Fatal Mohammed. Fatal with Piano Kama. And the Bona come from my foos Nyaba. Nyaba to Zaydan Mohammed. Fatal Mohammed Abeche. Clock check again more. Why
2: not some pair from commentary? It went the whole rough.
0: Let me start the cook watch it. What put down there? She now to the. Carilla United.
1: Yeah, Carilla United. Carilla. And Albright had to focus some here very carefully. So far, Tetabo, Carilla 4, I'm sure, say, Oma plays no original pitch in a swire, where second year, Oma Bapat, we say, Oma Babe, no drinking, common for Monk and Hong Kofi, Oma Internet Ediaco. And Sedim Nika Cachono, Carilla United goalkeeper, Abdul, eventually on a holiday, first half, you move. And it looks as if, say, even had to focus fans now, Oma Bapak, from here game. They are worried about the how to folk today. But hey, football there two halves. But first half now kuya about second half. Aba beye and one dear etimi and your 3 points. Anyway, take a opportunity.
0: Now and Kikunadu, beautiful back here on answer Bianfa. Had to folk and upon Abedi Dominic in Sobila. Where Pian so come on. Jama if ya was so at the one at

0: Mohammed to Zik Mohammed, Zaydana Piano Bonacoche, hey, Bonabi Kubatin, Kwani Yajma, Dominican Sobila, Amosu Piano Bonacoche, Hama Bonabi Garza to a year Afari at Bonafari Po, and all in the crowd the Bonacho.
1: And some bear from commentary, and with the whole rough.

0: from Kaka in 2019. It's me, a our normalization special competition. I'm going to be there one. Come on, see Santi Kotoko. And the Yomu Fremo game on four before pass. Runs for Mensa, Mensa the crab on Mensa cut back. Oh, John and Kidu Quentin and one for the team. Bonimo and Chalumin. On a Carilla United and one of Faripor. Tamana Kokwe last stop. Bonabedi Manala Manqua. Amanqua also. The boy in Tenwa. Now, I'm a control Henry Kukubatin. The Red Watch that can make here. What cross number? Why not but watch them? Born off from Nancy Debbie. Gareba Faiza Amatopaya Japan, which not pay you born if you're. Mafus Naba keep people in play. Still possession of crap. Carilla United. I'm at the center line. We're Pia. Now, now. But what was on answer there before one there from Z? Now had to folk. Oh, beautiful from Yaman Krabefi. What a cracker, Befi. Befi was sending the one attempt to nobody in particular.
1: It looks as if the had to folk who drew Carilla United half back. Now a pass from the chassis from Omdi Druhono. Now I have Bassa Muntimi in Yuna Bonisi. It is so blessed Nakasanum Hueda Ben Ekasa because Carilla United, the Chirono, then you're very tough now. Because to Munya Bona, John M. Chimon, Timina Bo, and Timmy M. Carilla United defenders, no, and Timmy M. Papa. So far, I created Carilla and they are playing some good football by here.
2: That's the birth of commentary. You went the whole
0: world. What cut the supply, no? Oh, good one, defender. Now, Paul Abedi. Rafael Lamponsa, very, very silent in the game. No, Kikano, and Jaden Mishu, baby. We had to focus on our 10-shirted guy. Beautiful pass to John and Gina. So I cannot from Kode. Abdul Basit. And I cannot from Abdul cannot from. A free kick. I cannot focus. 39.

0: Adros and partner Sheriff Swipe, yeah. You see, born a buyer, no one steady bony, all chills and all paribono, and I said, born a fan in South Pimini Boa, a coy. I'm very lucky.
1: I'm some pair from commentary, and with the whole rough.
0: A tornado, a guy he will be cursed.
2: And Sheriff Swab, Benjamin Asari in the boot, and in the gloves on all.
0: Eso pa.
2: Abe mani shema ono swa dem za.
0: Wisi, babucha. Nehi hao.
2: Wina hii hao pa. And so wa resene ti o party ta wengo isendido. Na chese game on switch on a GS Sports Live so. 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Injurin in GMO.

Ghana fufro no zeda no fufro no pa still in possession phobia born abedi lamponsa we pia the one come golden kuju kuju awoso and Dominic on the line was screening baby ojani na beautiful plentiful and that nice pass why na call phobia for another sukra bono and the black came and so that be somewhere somehow had to focus and regain the possession. Kevin Osesibe, I was so Yakosro, Yakoma, Imanola Manqua, and Kokubati track it back at Gibono, Santa Lina, so Kokubati Pianya, the one I come at Kevin Osesibe, a Sibet to Kosiasma, as

0: to walk with it. Watch it. Could you a Pakem now can't attack Carrier United? I'm on a more pan and you could do a bit my square banana and you could do
1: and what was he thinking? It was 2-2, so at least he'll do 18-yard boxing. Who so play and at no one that saw all patch 2-2 v2 would yet would done in one born a beginner year. My one who's open who year 18-yard boxing just give the pass or give the ball to him. No one shoot to whether that no person one can turning out to folk. A player with 18 yard box track Kevin Osesibi. No, you won't get it easy.
0: And could do have been one of the pay of Freddie Kane. But Sakuna idea now a Sanka Huntimi Haman and Swaba Papa B. Hanfama Night and Swamfa. A Bona Queche, Bona Cra seat. Pia Edabon Eba, Wawaso Kama, Bona Chemona Srebi. And to be uncontrollable, another man, quite a control me as Sanchez finish him. There should be a foul. Referee play advantage. Now, should I be had to fuck Bonabelli runs for the Mensah? Debbie, John Enki pass no mind. I'm fat. And I was so Bonabelli Nyaba, Mafus Nyaba. And what can I can Matiato? Now, should I be refuge Bonabelli runs for the Mensah? Mensah Pian de Bonacreche. And your son with Tintin the Beneco. And they are flicking answer every young fat. And I still born the crack United. Born Abedi, Tunedu Enki. Enki above him. Now, so there be uncle. For Capra Preche, John Enki. Then he was sad.
2: And some bear from Coventry. It went the whole world.
0: 44 minutes. Oh, Aliou Mahama posted it. I must post it. Carola United in Shady Sands. And I had to fucking shave it. And Gariba Faisal Pia, the Bonachemo, Bonabedi Zaydan, Dan Mohamed, Nasir Abianfa.

0: Yes. 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
1: What was he waiting for? But born on S and coach me a goalkeeper ni APA. We hat ball our body in ano. We opportunity Eddie Mount. S and committee me Eddie Born air twat. Best at the last 10 minutes. Your up staff and how to fuck a bad game with me. I won't say Carolina United for no air, but how to fuck about me. First half, yango ma. Because we have one in now. More importantly, Kaila United ball on my bar had to come back and can't change on the
0: ball. Born a crying man on a man, 1-10-10. Why my perfect? Why not cop? Henry Cook, what did you become? Why not cop? Born is a cookie. That's an intense pass upon Abidia Bonafari. Or no, any crab or no.

0: Fatah Mohamed Ekret to Fatah Mohamed Fatah Wakonto Fatah Mohamed Ekret born in power do center line so Fatah Mohamed
1: that's some girl from commentary and with the whole world
0: to Bona Koma Edmona Faripo Faripo Pina de Bona Koma Gareba Faisal Faisal de Bona Chemo de Bona Sam FM Desmond Afaripo Edmond Afaripo Nyaba Tukunedu entry entry a switch play content tenwa cross the Bebana cross the Abu Wine Eko now so that the man tell up one of you boom if you drop and I carry my face I'll return the ball on nice control from Kareela United I'm going the ball on the side Fatah Mohamed I'm cross and Fatah Mohamed I'm cross Wine Eko goalkeeper Dimitri see mommy and why are the toss on as wasted time I can't bear any 10 seconds now 2 minutes now soon.
2: Way a score line players, you know, they'll be happy with it. Looking at the chances, the number of chances at Kareela United for no create our first half and going into half time with 0-0 as a score set. Omakasa Omani Bejepa. And they will come back into the second half, different mentality. I know what Niboja Kapoor can do for Heart of Oak. Omukoye back, you know, it's the same way. Omukoye and is a ghost that said you can share first. Omotibesha Omu L2-1. First half, Kareela United 0, Heart of Oak. Meka se, Omombe Kase game na mku yan for Omukurano, Kareela United. Looking at Mbolo Mabo, and our face in the chances are Omakurano.

All right, I hear some part 94.7 FM. Ghana Premier League, week 4. Premier League is back again. Now, week 4, no, Calera. And then Hustle Folk and Atiano. Freddy Kano, Benavia, or Tamale Sports Stadium. Calera 0, Hustle Folk 0. Akrobia Asante Ewaha. Sansu in the Edimorat Atanas Dada. 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This is our own. Y2K is our own. It's Yamiya Tuma. 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

0: Batman Samini VIP Akatechie Okwamfuo Kwate Abubak Obrafo Lord Kenya and your mom Kahon.
1: Is back again.
0: This is 2nd October 2026. Yeah, yeah,
1: yeah. Hey, mama. Hey, Women's Premier League is back again. I say Women's Premier League is back.
0: I don't know any for who Jim Ubefiha and Yasam Ketokra. Ticket no kwa na eko wa mantama. Ya fans menye ticket dabi. Ticket no ebi wo fie ha. What you say? But you ticket o na 2nd October. Ebeye butu ewo La Palm Dome. Inside La Palm Royal Beach Hotel, 8 p.m. Na ankra no onkwa na wo ba. 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ofi se second half no say both teams no Eshemukina.
2: Well, I bet a good first half overall. And clearly, I think that pitch, you know, Abua in the team's play. Okay. Because clearly, two teams, you know, depicted some good football. Mm-hmm. And Bono, that form, unlike, say, other pitch, be very difficult to control play.
0: Yeah.
2: And now, I want to know, share. How are two teams in Nina Omoji Bono Omode to form one? I think that because of the good nature of the Aliu Mahama Sports Stadium pitch, you know, were in a very good condition.
0: Yes.
2: And I know to me, Abua Ama Ama and then watching the game in Suno, I so beautiful. In the game proper, I think Sawoshe Team Karela. Last season, especially second round, you know, ne dema any other team say be remo ewo Karela film akwako pick even a point.
0: Yeah.
2: The best I'll be to me I any say be akwako draw.
0: Yeah.
2: But say ukwako akwako defeat wo mude ne dempa. And then only idea this season wo mo hwese wo mo be den e dey remo. Wo mo first 3 games are almost already into the season. Are really difficult for them. But they managed a victory. Second game of boy against Bechemu United. It was a 3-1 victory. But proud to that. No more could lose ewa Samates by 3-1. And San Womo Babete Womo 3-1 victory against Bechemu United. Then last weekend, Womo Sanswe could lose ewa Doma.
0: And bring Kalara for the 11th position.
2: Yeah.
0: And a house for Eda first.
2: Yeah.
0: The first against 11th position.
2: Sure. Almost Uncle Lucy Ewa Doma last weekend by 2-1.
0: Yeah.
2: And so I was a she shame. So clearly, one more performance, you know, and share that and so any P. But so share teams are one more ball into the season. I think that relatively. One more ball, big teams, and that's a tougher opposition. Spy. because some artists are your name recently or a Premier champion. League champion. Mm. You talk of Adriana as well.
3: Yeah.
2: So as you know, it clearly tells us one more first three games our boy in Yano. Womunya and Neno Premiership winners, Mienu, a womb, and a woman who were their boy, any Adriana stars. The only one and our own Drew's are level, no, they made sure so move to me, I had Edward Matuomo level, and they won that game by 3-1.
3: Yeah.
2: So, and then match day 4, they are playing against Accra House of again.
3: Yeah.
2: And Oshé, the status of Karela, now Oshé season, I say. Now, Obo Adriana, Obo Samates, Obo Hassel Folk, in your first 4 games, sir.
3: Edinpa.
2: Very, very difficult games.
3: Yeah.
2: Edema, Karela United to deal with. And already, 2 teams in our more winning premiership in Ibidano. Our level no was stressing Karela. No woman, you know, making sure, sir. One more bad day. Ebeje 3 points in the free Karela United war. And Samates need to be an eye to me a year. But woman lose these games in Ina on the road. And the engineers, you know, say Karela. One more traveling performance. Eh, dia, enko ye, enye. One more, you're one of the, I mean, poorest teams when it comes to say one more air travel, air performing, air walk away.
3: Mm-hmm.
2: And I think say no one a season way as an swashasano. No. But one more, you're very difficult to be beating our one more home grounds. And on air boy, woman, you're back, baby, piano, to me, a league. So clearly, so I'll share the performance I'm depicted in the first half at the Achakra Hasufuka. They've dominated play. They've had a lot of chances. They've created some decent chances for themselves, but they've not been able to capitalize on those chances Aume create, you know, to, I mean, find the back of the net yet. But the performance, you know, the idea, a promising, a positive, well, one will be hope, he said, one way to me, I continue, sir. It was the second phase of the game, the second half, you know. I should say, one will be to me, I register, it will be, it will be. How so folk, wait, many are jihau, how so folk, I approach the game way. One more boy or Aliu Mama Sports Stadium.
3: Yeah.
2: One more boy ever away the Tia Karela. Last season, upe 3 best teams are now one more performing with Yepa Karela United. Ewo Mubi. Teams are very difficult to beat them. Ewo Mufi, Karela United, if not first two, first three, no can be. And so, Ewo Honomone hindsight. So, I think, say, Hassel Folk, any baby, a woman corner. Woman in position, a woman in a macabono. And then, who be here, say, one more approach, game, no. Not say one more a bit disrespect to the opponent. One more, one with that maximum respect, you know. No one say, so one more, quiet. One more Karela be to me ahead to one more. And to one more finding a very positive way, one more the better approach the game way. And I think that for the first half, they are working well for Hassel Folk, you know, one more final third. In and terms of the defensive work.
3: So far, you supply yourself.
2: Yes. But I think that defensively, they've done brilliantly well because
3: especially
2: of the chances are almost created. And the goalkeeper. Sheriff Shuaib, and I think now in the absence of Benjamin Asare, there were 2 crucial moments. I think say Oshé Diaudi Remu Ansana born into me and Watna, but it clearly tells you say or your inexperience, Kakra, because Oshé. 2 crucial moments. Back when you saw Paria, near Nanko, Oshé own goal. Or you're fortunate in a ball, no far ban, so a call. Second one, a call for the ball, no in the air. He failed to grab the ball at once, and then also pan. But the attacker of Karela United ended up headed the ball over the goalpost. So, and no, you 2 crucial moments. Nanka individual, obey to my EBBFA, but I went to me and Nanka be to me all along to punish the team. No, and I say, Obermani team, no, I then a go down. So, Hassel Folk, the Aka defense and midfield, they've been okay, but Aka attack, you know. So, one more hit on the counter breaker. I think, say, one more decision making in the final third, you know. Should be very accurate and decisive.
3: Okay.
2: I had decisive. We a very difficult game, but they might end up winning the game by a lone goal to nil. Okay. But the game no ending in a draw like this, and yeah, dear baby, one cry because of how Hassel Folk approach the game, no, especially our defensive zone.
3: Thank you very much, Eddie Morat.
4: Well, quickly, you know, I say, I think the last time I crossed the folk to me share here, Carolina United, was in 2024. Hamza is saying, I'll go in the 20th minute. Mm. And then, any time I cross the folk, Bisha, Carolina, it's a very tough game for across the folk. It's either they play a draw or Carolina takes the win. Because the last 10 games, now, so my boy draw better 5 times now. Across the folk, winning 2. Mm. The rest of the games now has gone for the side of Carolina. Mm. So, Carolina United. Looking at how they are playing against Accra Suffolk, and I think the only thing I airboy Accra Suffolk at the moment has got to do with their defense. And this was the defensive structure here last season, almost starting game now. We saw with Accra Suffolk. It is still there. The same players are still there. Into that compatibility, normally the ball

0: very sharp. They are scoring a lot of goals this season. And this season alone, they scored 6 goals. And they've conceded only one this season. Away in Ebi Omunya drew one, but at their home, they get their goals and they win their games. So for Kerala to stop these attackers to score is something good for them. Although Accra Suffolk Enyan is against Kerala. But Kerala trying to score against Accra Suffolk and the defense of Accra Suffolk, no, is so tough and compact in it. They are not finding their ways and means to get the goal. I think these two teams are being strategic, but looking at how they are playing, say Kerala a little bit technical and clinical attackers. I'm sure they can score against Accra Suffolk. But if Accra Suffolk get a draw, I think it's a good win for Accra Suffolk because of where the Lakers
1: are points.
0: Yeah, it's a good Tamalia. It's a good still for them.
1: For them, okay. And club here, Asante and Afenso Edimurat and Tio Moncano, Yansai and Co Tamale. Nyanko for commentary number Kalara United against Glorious Accra Hasselfolk. Phobia, never say die until the bones are fully rotten.
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2: I'm a friend with there. Original pin and our password. 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She takes your quantity and son. A good room once you are lying to be our one. Why you know your whoop when you're there? And it is a shower home. Letter in the number of cassette.
4: It was canal when I drive an inadapter.
2: Empty and Momo Bear to be your mama. 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

0: On fait consommer dans la chasse, tintin, y'a fait diagra. 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
0: Omotua came to Sodiama, Karela United on a part of Atafolk, Sheriff Schwab, Mankwa, Rafael Amponsa, John and Kefimo, Emma Mamadou Kato, Kevin Sesibe, Kwesi Asma, Yamankwa Bevi, Gordon Kujo, Henry Kweku Boateng. Runs for the men's at Dominic Insobi. The second department of the game, no. Henry Ashishaso, M. Adama, MTS Men Can Chelsea, and they Umopino, exclusively, I won't crowd here. Menfa Mobia, O girlfriend, Oba, O the man of the duo, Pink Canada, Obert is his dead, oh, London.
2: Brayu.
0: 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I don't know you should put the crack Kevin or Sesame or how to fucking slab ammo. I'm a PR, the Aquache, nice control. Question, Bonabri or Sesame.

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The ball is coming for Tao Mohamed. And Nyaba. Nyaba Pia. The ball is coming Mohamed. Zaydan Awosu. The ball is coming Gariba. The ball is coming Jonas Maminha. And Zaydan Mohamed once more. Zaydan Pia. 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

0: de bo ne kama ma bo na trash imanala man kwa akai de bo na ma bo na trash ye na ye goal kick akonya kwade amafo bia bo bo kro no sima aduanan 49 minutes here at the Aliyu Mahama Sports Stadium, LA United 0 Hartford 0. Mohamed Kade, Dibri Kababa, the pressure to Abdul Ghani Yusso, where Piane Kama, the one Akuma Edmond, a beautiful chest control from Fatah Mohamed. Fatah Mohamed, the Piane Tracenta, Fatah Mohamed, Wasalam with 10-10-10, the one. Matchup, a chance for Karila, goalkeeper play, my goodness, a chance, hey! Hey! My goodness, what is Karila United? A chance, goalkeeper. My goodness,
1: nice save, Sheriff. And Karila United, the former sign, I'm Mickey Adiane Class. Half he said, they still need that goal. Omu Hiasa 3 points. Look at Sheriff, yeah. And still, they are still pushing.
0: Galasan Ali cross number. Why not go down, Sri Adi? Because he got there and got that. Kissy Abrabu Chang. Born in Tinian Patrim,
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0: Karila United, when you are playing Zaydan Mohamed, Zaydan Zaydan Mohamed, Tanso one boy, Zaydan Mohamed. And look, look at Zaydan, just yet. Do you want to see a walk when you Sima? No, Akuba Akubeye Insia Ewo Fetosu Miering Tem Step Karila United in JB Sansana Hato Fokin Swin JB Sana Firwa Karila United Fwenya Bre
1: Omenya Brepa, alright. And you bet me be as at least second half issues, you know, Ombenya that first half Nisha said that was the same thing. Omusha see ye bubble mwa pes Ombenya da eligo no ena ain't meanqua how to focus me no more boy ya first half ye goalless in the second half. Omasa Bemwa, they still need that eligo, said the Beya Kula match party, Karila United. And he had that particular 3 point because 20 points more out of a year, three games. I yabwa your match before the and go. You had to work there. Okodus at least 7 points, not a bad dot. And I said, not a bad one from Hato.
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1: United, Karila,
0: Karila United, the first time Karila United, Hato Fox was way back 8. Of May 2018, Ghana Premier League match day 8, our Crosby Memorial Park Compact. And when you say, oh boy, 3-1, you know, and I saw Bekaya, and a boy, 3 goals in the match. Karila United, William Opoku, later called by Kotoko, solid player, Osha, 3 goals, and so for Kim Patagono, Daniel Kodia. And then Erma Phobia Bobo. 52 minutes. Still 0. Still 0-0. The picture of the Bonachemo and Echo. Karila United, man, if your Phobia Sandaji. Bonabi.

0: Mammy no says be. 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
1: Yeah, corner kick for Kerala United, and still they are still pushing. Kevin did a brilliant job because cross on the same cap. Gentleman by 18 yard box. 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United a branch back. He was waiting patiently. Aye, kunye duenchi. 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
0: And that in the history of aye bobo kono enya dia ometi bi. 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

0: to vote for Habakwa Semo into where your particular fixture. Ayana Pempi, a more and more day, Karima Phobia Bobo Kono 2018 Omoko 2019 Omudincho Ahona Dadia
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0: Anya Elho and Tisana Shishan also. But in 2024, I feel you are. How to focus on 1-0.
2: Yeah, time after say how to focus on how be branding kui 1-1 2020 2021 2022. Kaila United is album 1-0. Sign as how to focus 2022 2023 3-0. And I'm telling who said that be how to focus kui bibi 2023 2020. Before I'm call 1-1 and sign a 2025. How to fuck Ekoha, Omo Ekwa Kunya, that particular a year win. United, I recorded 3 home wins against How to Fuck and How to Fuck Amanegi away victory. The 2 of your encounters, you know, are in a draw.
0: And the only game I have seen here, Naya Round 2024, and How to Fuck Kunya 1-0 hands on the 3rd minute back road to be 2 Saturday. I know. And no the win has Hako Karela Kowini Sakem no Masheriga Sports Stadium. It's a Crosby who are come back the own house and couldn't give him that. Game on.
2: Enfa.
0: 55 Bono Ekra Edmana Faripo. 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
0: Alas and Aliya Sanimu de Bona Chemina Conan's ready. Bonifio. And upon a Yaman Quad. If you was on 10 pass of the Bonachem, didn't tell him, Kade Odifanian answers like it.
2: Every coach international. Who said John Entry? First time, Mirka Kacho said, John Entry, Nimuno, time with Kaye, Dream FC. Man be PM had to forgive him first game, Mama Boy, against Brooklyn Chelsea. Oh, he was super, but and then. Now you who John Entry, and then we say, we are no say injury, Kakrebus, so dear, but. Nyame ngwa se yetimi ayi na firimu a edo bi fofon so aba
0: na mama ti ari ama fo bi abobo kono anda saida omo etimi ekoshe prela hawa we in 2024 no place omo jina mo si enne 3 place and omo starti erma hato fo bobo kono as for the mensa ebobi sansona kevin osesibe on three players, the last time I has a tasty victory. Hey, we're on carry up on three players way, and then they on my omnium experience now. Power when you're saying so, and you're freaky Kakonya Kodiama phobia. No, Fatal Mohammed,
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0: Fatal Mohammed, but as I said, what I tell you, what I can answer there.
2: It's a poor one from Fatal Mohammed. All crossing yard boxing, Ama the players will meet up. Man, I say send up person overboard. The technique, they look disappointed.
0: And Okuruma dream, pa. 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Fabian Shebi, Sansara, Carolina. 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
0: Bona Faribo Faribo Pia the one come Alassane Wala Wala Faribo Kerala United in a Crab on Zaidan Mohamed we Pia the one come Galiba Galiba the Crab on Faiza Faiza the Pia said the one come Edmond of we Pia Fem why not go Nancy Debbie Nancy Debbie, born a trash yet, Tampton Tempasiato, Kerala United for Yadom, the Yipon Fio, a born a trash yet, referee Chema, a Yakunyan Confama, Hatafok Bobo Kono, Simeon Temnia, 60 minutes. Aliyu Mahama Sports Stadium, Kerala United 0, Hatafok 0, Kerala United 0, Hatafok 0. And Osha had to fuck on my last five away games. Had to fuck last five away games. And papa. We democratic ma. Now Utimu said, you can't feed back. Now Fobianzo, hey, you don't want to say.
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2: Yeah, all right, but Osha in 2016 under Kenichi Yasuhashi had to focus 30 league season with an impressive 5-game unbeaten run. And Sana suffered my first defeat. That was a match the six against then. So in 2016, on my first six game, match day one was against Dubiasi, Omisha Dubiasi 1-0. Match day two was against Omkoshemi, DM of all 2-0. Match day three was against Dwarfs, Ombo Gules. Match day four was against Omisha Bichem 3-1. Match day five against Inter Allies, Omkoshemi Inter Allies 3-2. Match day six, had to fool any breaky that unbeaten run. And I'm share how to fuck 3-2. Now, fast forward particular season, how to fuck we need omo matches me inside of many about drawback and any Boja Capon. See, can the Phobians maintain run and go beyond five games this particular time? And now, I'm running Krabi and a bitch.
0: Krabi and a bitch, social phobia and a little table now. Life standing, Omukra 8 points. Let's toss him in 7. Summer test here. About 3 games has 4 nominal. A chance for Kerala United. Oh, my God.
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0: Bona Koche. 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Kwesi Asma. Asma Che. This will be it. Mani Nyane Nyasa Kwenyan. Jalo Karako. 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Kenyan Saka Imanola Manko Efrimo Jaman Kwabe Ama Jan Abem Manuel Jan Abemo Manuel Osei Jan Ena Cheme Ama Yaman Kwabe Imanola Manko Efrimo Ama Manuel Osei Jan Ena Roxin Cheme I'm on swap. I'm betting on Bobre. 63 minutes. Had to fuck for the crab or not? My piano come on. Now, so there be. I'm gonna lose the piano. Kerala United and swap to a papa. So my born a future. When you take the born upon IPM miscommunication, Pong number is Zaidan. Zaidan, I'm sending the born a chin. Watch it.
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0: Born into me and Tottenham goalkeeper Sharif. Have a table born in Tempas Abdul Basit. The near Tenny ne nia dene pap pap pap kwesi asma we pia bo no so come a do bo na chemo ana henry kweku boate jomo na hwan eneko bo na be dominic insobila insobila ne crab insobila insobila pia so come on a do bo na come man wo jan jan a pete mo wan eneko na so da bi abdul basit wa pin one of you still for abono center circle and a phone upon the JTNJ. Nice come from Kwesi Asma. Kwesi Asma Pia. Eddie FM. Why in the corner? So there be good inters out of Fatal Mohammed. What doubt will come a Ebon?
2: Yeah, we've had changes. A good one. We've had Abrante Karuma Waba Rocks. On also album John M. Chow Kako Transi. I mean, in your first way to me, Abuma. Those changes in a changes. Eboa had to folk. There's a 2 minute. I'm renting a buyer and your bad crowd.
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0: Momo Pino, MTN and Cancho said, I am Quaudia, or in a super, the Conosu on Momo Pin. What do you say? I'm in Jayana, the answer for Moka.
2: Momo Pin, Cradian farmer, yeah. Pini and Fama.
0: Ah, what's with the
2: other? Debbie and Fama.
0: Open duo with Sisia.
2: Sisia. Or don't it review with you.
0: And so, LSNTO party, Tahuango, game on, switch on high, GS Sports Live. So, the Pian, the one I'm going for one there from Kevin O'Sesame. The one I come as Sheriff Schwab, Schwab, Bapo. Nice control from Jan. Jan, I can't come on. The Pian, one of the one I call. What I know, why in there call? Now, so there be. Debbie, and the opponent said, no phobia for the crowd on a concurrent. Nice pass to Chairman Accra. Kakan and the Pobi, the one man. The piano, the one come at John. Betche, Kwesi Asma, Asma Wasso. The one come at Dominic in Sobila and Sobila to John.

0: aso da bi amfa na na ipon abedi kunadu entry has a sign regain possession quick na pon on fifi fm oh beautiful from Kwesi Asma channel 36
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0: for be for never a chance cross number
2: and that's a poor one just move into the 18 yard box space the when him ko 18 yard box pass our pass we be ujina now the cross in the 18 yard box media

0: not so ready. 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
0: 8 minutes of game played. The Pono Ekra Kwesi Asma Piana Kude. The Pona come out runs for the Mensa. Mensa was the Bona Beche. Gordon Kuju. 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The Bona Chemo. Why not connect the Yama Yipone? I'm a Bono Abedi. Alasana Wal. Say it done. No. Yamanta Najibone Finism. Referee Chema foul. Yellow card. Hako. Yellow card. Akodi Ama Dominic Insobila. Yellow card according to Dominic Insobila. Zaydan Mohamed Echiomu Mienu Ponsa. And a FM Pono. And one Jeffrey Dominic Insobila. Shreme Mwinyan na Zaydan Komu Bom. Santi Dede Chibom. Chiomu Atufom Kode. Zaydan Mohamed. What a member of the national Zaydan.

0: Atta Mohamed. 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Nelson Abbey. Had to
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0: On the tier, you should pay Sana Bimana Tato, referee Chema Foul. Advantage and confirm a crack at a foot. And confirm a hat of foot. We say, Anna Kodiana, Kaila United.
2: 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Krobiani Edi MC course on the banner ever. Score line. I was a commentary, no questions. I'm going to be said score line. But it's so 0-0. Kalara in Shabby, Hasselfolk in Shabby. Tomorrow, my journey, you know, it'll be my journey commentary, but I said, I want to score line into no 0-0 has in Shabby, Samsung and Carrera in Shabby. Krobia,
3: yeah, 72 minutes of action played so far. Then, Ushe, still, I mean, Kerala United dominating play, talking to the ball more, and I mean, directing the game. One more, and you know, from all angles, one more. Actually, Hasselfolk trying to use the counter attacking play, but still, they've not been able to also make anything positive out of one more series of counters. I want to me, and so on. And the moment, one more, to me, initiated that quick attacking transitional play, you know, quickly. Na and then no Kerala for no etumia intervene and then only idea one more year I ni ye. Now in Hasselfolk midfield, you know, it looks like the next 17-18 minutes I ever bono. JCB and Sakrai Bemu El Hogakra because clearly Dominic Nsobila and a branch friend of Rafael and Ponsa Womo bo sa two hood, you know, one munina has gone into the books of the referee. With yellow cards, cautions, I won't wait to me. In the end, limited one more. I mean, tackles and this annual manic, I cry, I won't think. But hey, so far, I think still Hasselfolk, I mean, being more conservative at the back, soak the pressure and try to, I mean, go on a quick transitional play against Kerala United. Kerala dominating play and trying everything, but they've not also not been able to, I mean, find the necessary opportunity when we'll be to meet the ball to me ahead and to attend. But so far, it's been a very good game, highly entertaining from both sides.
2: Eddie Morat.
4: Yeah, so looking at everything across here, can we describe everything to us for us to see? But you see, oh across the folk, now so we're fan now we're across the folk at the moment. You have to be happy because across the folk has nothing to lose. Because in these games, with me, Bono Nya draw on my is a good one for across the folk. Looking at how defensively they are set up and looking at how you say,
2: one thing, Kalera for no air press,
4: one thing, across the folk when Kalera pressing is their defense. Say sometimes, no, so who defend, yeah, most of the times, no. Who's a player's number by defending? They are chasing the ball.
2: Okay.
4: But Osha across the folk now, they don't chase the ball. They come back to the defensive line, the first principle. Umbeba back, Ababe, place in their own positions. And so Umbeba back, the fullback will come back.
2: Rafael and Ponce, why is that?
4: I'm not a guy.
2: Kalera 0, Hasselfolk 0. Commentary now, you were 1 hour, Eddie Numa, you be a Juma Bebre, a Juma dear Numuana Wano, and you're Juma Ketua, you be Nina. So, young call back to a year Kuma Tamale Sports Stadium now, young coach, you're best now call Ajregano. D4 Amayati assessor Ujremu or Ajregano, and see, you call D4 now, the D4 83 Ajregano. And so, Bano, see, Ajirigano, I butu tobacco Ajirigano, so now Koji, a year feeding, so if you are about well, yeah, she feeding, now I'm caught back to Tamale Sports Stadium, Ghana Premier League, week 4.
0: Yep. Joseph Bakwe, Bakum Yanmansa, was Salmon answered every Bona Peso, the human war, Asantia Faso, phobia, somewhere, somehow, and you're telling him still. Kerala fight on the pressure, Ghana, as phobia for so cross the banana, what ten come a piano come out of one chemo, cross the banana, cross the hat of Mantana to buy. Hatchman way to a pair one of you, Bonavi for Tatawa also, come up, and I just want a fire pole, Edmond, Nansu Debbie, Bono Bono, Antimian Yep, I'm a part. Sharing swap, Eddie Mutuche, Karela in my previous three games on my boy before money has a folk ever be siano. I'm too kind and a summer test 1996 a coy. Summer test channel 3-1. I'm by fear a betina Becham United a bono 3-1. And I'm to a Jena football club. Nanajiman Bedu the first pack. A show 2-1. That was our game no more. It's our three games on my bono. Or more, we need just a game at home. It's almost 3% record. Our mom,
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0: Rafael Amponsel Fimo. 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Abdul Karim had to fuck Echo Sinano. Be Nations FC. Or buy in the second season here. Jack the one at Chemo. Hey, a Kajan and Kaya Wakem. Non so there be. Had to fuck a number to the money. And I still had to fuck. Referee Chemo continue. Had to fuck a concorde. But you are. And that still phobia for referees continue. Yeah, what's up? At the bona chimp on a bit Henry Kukubatin. What a pass! No, so there be. My goodness.
5: Kade what waiting for or no or train Gina Boy. On this one, now say. I didn't say, oh, I saw on Kubisano. Oh,
0: money in Yanate Praka would watch out again. More number. One of what to announce there be goalkeeper. Wakonkuri, a Santavi shot now. So Zaydan Mohamed. Zaydan Mohamed, short up and Antony and Tottenham.
5: Yeah, short up and Antony and Tottenham. And Karela United be Mickey Omo. Change so far. How to fool? John
1: Mohamed. 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
5: Kadea Babi Jim Roxen Chema. But still, Omo Timi and Contini. Karela United pressure. They won't say go. Emma, there, but still. Carolina 94 and Maha pressure na per se omnia dagola. A bit me amomunya sa particular tino. And Nurudina Madusu so chemis ranchan perform. He's okay with it. Just that bono mo bono. In timin fa go mia edeman to be making that substitutions nama. Full front so it's Edeman etimia but 70 so far. All right, still hard to fool. On beating, no, on one point, so I'm okay.
0: And the Mafus in your way, Fremo Sansona Manina, and so Fremo Ama and a Mabubaka Bemo Sansona Danlad Nuhu, and also Bemo Babachan Babra Goki Pepe, your boys in the China, so they are United. When you are pressed, I crowd on Quen beyond the first one, many go, and who happy, happy, Penamuti. To fuck from swat to buy and chipay, I'm on chain table time. Bona be the cate, Rapiaso come on. Henry Kwaku Bate, perfect man, so there be. Edmond a fire power, be proper. Kariama,
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0: Karela United, Bobo. 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I'm a refrager foul. Hedia Tia. Hatovok.
5: Comparing the keepers, you know, Sharif Schwab and then. Abdul Ghani tell Uze and Negrin on a holiday. Pressure Bian shed down corner. So Bobby Hubia and corner. So Nesharifna. So Utimi and this I give we are Bobby and Timmy Antona Tinamudia. Utima Casamajaman and Sari Bootum. Wash a half, Aka half.
0: 78 minutes. Bona Joseph Bekoy. Rapi. Yeah, so come on, the Bona come on, Dan Lad. Joseph, a chance to watch that can move. Now, so there be. Phobia for the referee, Chema offside. 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
5: Look at the pass. Pia Bonus to the more Bonima Branch and I went to me for. 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
0: say down Mohamed Aya offside rightly so William Akpovi spot on decision born abi Kerala United for anabi Faisal Kariba oh omo mo chio pia so de bona come off met fata Mohamed Apia ne kama de bona chemo good hold up play Kerala United done lot no the pia so kama de bo on upon abi Alasan Ali bona somebody Ali obie Ali Apia ne kama that the bona chemo Why an echo? Emu Adi Asigri Mohamed Gri. The son of the one content. 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Kevin Osesibe. 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Sent Yanko. Bonabi Edmond of
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0: The one a comma. Joseph Beckwin. The Piazza now so daddy. How to fuck a cat. Now we are Pina counter attack. How to fuck for never. A matter of center line. My good to me a corner. Still other sucra 1-1-10-10. Was attribute. Why an echo. Phobia. Seguana. A chance. We are set to do a try like any more. Onanga Sassoria.
5: Monica. Onwane. We are Benisri. A quiet of us who are told for me, sorry, intent. Say, referee Becker say, hey, I'll be our diving to the ground, never be a look at the beer. And you mean, sorry, I'm sorry, you know, and you'll be a referee never call for a penalty.
0: Henry Quirk became now my church, Paco, Abemo, Jiku, Abel Ramo, Babbage, and the Bobra, Wakanya Sagnaso, and Canon was in a kind, Edema, Akal Lions in Kranjata. So, folk, Dalad, no. But Piazza come on. Now, so there be Kevin us way home on that way you born the come
5: on. What a very super. I want any performance across Rupa aside a year in your branch of Fenukunadu.
0: The lad will lay born off. Now, so there be again and come on into them. Born out of the It's a Kariba. Kariba, come on. I don't want a content 10 one.
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0: Good play. Matiato. Referee Jimmy foul. Foul against Chris Ransford Mensah Rada. Foul against Ransford Mensah. Foul against Ransford Mensah. Kika kwenye Kodiyama. Fikika kwenye Kodiyama. Kited. Had to fall for the gym in Canada. Baby upon the dance of Fatal Bokros Nia. Fatal Chabana Sinse. My neck. Not so there be. Una tafa so at folk cut there hey cut there wa wo bonus tin grato abi una star bonus kra Mohamed Asigri was beautifully the bona on the right hand side of attack Kerala United first forces and dying fatal beautiful cross not so abi
5: fatal and then the crosses nyina And said that in Mikia, Ibia key, Ibia or 18 yard box, and I'm fast running back, a bus street to the witch goalkeeper. When said that Miki cross be a becker say, Ewa, Caroline 90 play a boomer, Yakasa goalkeeper, Brands and Wedderbain, watch it born. Oh, you knew no how to fool, be far, who's that all numb. TCS and
6: a Semper FM.
5: Oh, yeah, Bobby PMO, Caroline 90. And yes, and Becker said, and then the crosses and shed them faster.
0: West Apol Academy Wafa Obe Remo Phobia Gini D Naso Remo our senior national team the Black Stars of Ghana no pe and a couple of Black Stars are Obi any stance more say na ten shot
5: that was okay back and then Ten years now, soon Tino. Tension in the And the Nanka supporters, what they are getting to bet
0: you. Fatal Mohamed. Fatal Mohamed. Baby, attempting how I'm supposed to them. I say,
5: supporters in India waiting. Say, go back to them.
0: The more I dream, papa, young faster than Safatan farmer. Everywhere you go, there be beer. and yen na yen so omo man na so omo internet no so ejan na so we stream ya no buffering then fe na show na twetwe sisa
5: any buffering no
0: na born craftophobia man ten no ye pian
6: a simple fm
0: born ban ho a otibi bibi bro no ho sa Jenny, oh, Belmont, oh, my hockey canal, and shed any sort of the best. Napoleon Abbey, Mohammed, not as one for 84 minutes, 84 minutes, I can't bear 6 minutes, any additional time. Put a game on a panavia, changing Sarkozo. Nur Sif Mohamed Nuruddin Yusuf Mohamed Abay Alassan Mohamed Mohamed and every game no more. I want to know every game no more. Pian referee chairman far against Kate. Rada. Far against chairman. Roxen chairman Obemuno. Tsunami can cano, hello from Bibibi. Your piano come upon a big face out Kariba. If one control the Nifano, head the Fede Bono, the piano come out of one of Zigmo.
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0: Come on, Lee Ali Piazzo, Fatah Mohamed, I'm going to want to check, cut back in the Babana. Tell me one answer, Debbie. You want to chin and wash it. There should be a foul. Riley Saul, center referee, William Apovia, J. Ediama, Phobia, Bobo Kono. Waj Ediama, Phobia, Bobo Kono. Live commentary on GS Sports Live. Ghana have a beer. Ya Twapi Tima, over 100 radio stations across Ghana. Amonso, Epic, Feed Nia Dia Dia. Kaina Shefa Mamse, Karela United. And the phobia and the upstate four. The pin at the bottom of it. Why in their cup? Now, so there be.

Almighty, born of the desk, Edmond Afaripo, or don't the crab on Satan, Yawaso, they want a chairman, nice play to the right hand side of attack. Now, should I be still? It just is last for so, why in their

0: ebo no asigri si germany asigri onya shot to bebo asigri mohammed up against two panaje finisem referee chema e foul referee chema in ten pass on pia referee chema se amon twen twen so rolling ball amon san fam meto no mon pred biem
1: Carol and Fonho Prom so minya that goal. Oma Bobo and Afina, they are yet to score. See, Omuntimi and the game without this draw. No, the umhia that particular goal. No, said you meet me at 3 points.
0: Kaya Kwena Befuarema, Carolina. I tell now so how to focus up from a chokama. And upon the Sukra Carolina United. And Oma was so as the Green Mohammed. The Piano Bonacoma, Edwana Fire. On also a piano kama Carola United Nedasu Craig Crabono pitch out the bona chemo nice control and watch your radu watch out what every shot Carola United Carola United Oma Twatre Dikai
2: All right, Asampa 94.7 FM. Calera United 1, Hustle Folk 0. 90 minutes and no Asso. I'm a center referee, Eddie Aye Semano Enum 5 minutes. And Eddie Atoso Krabia.
3: Yeah, go naba Carola and as from the start, because clearly, you know, opportunity I share game no end. From the onset, it has been Carola. Hustle Folk has just been very conservative at the back, not leaving any spaces behind for Carola to, penetrate and punish them. But lo and behold, at the end of it all, no, Carola, they have managed to, register the first goal. Now, Hustle Folk has had one to me, equalizer. And yes, 5 minutes. 1 minute according to that. So 4 more minutes to end the entire game. And Carola nya win, it will be a very important win for them and also a well deserved win. Performance omo itumi ada na di there.
2: Okay, and to know Hustle Folk at the form a kabako omo entumi ente 92 minutes and ya bonti sema enuma e to so no Yabomu bienu
4: Asempa FM.
2: Has for in your corner kick. Na chese ya shesa has for bet you at Chako yeah mna so that be more inside. Wabo short and has a folk and ya briye papa so much of a car. Eddie Morat.
5: That was a beautiful one.
2: That was a beautiful one.
5: So long this war, Carola. It was a nice game. It was a nice pass, nice shot. But I think what's the fuck for Omahamu because in the second half, I think they went back and then Carola Fono started pressing them at the back. They actually pulled the people, put their players on attack against Accra so folk. And Accra so folk has to come back and then defend. It's a new one, a second half, no matter. And Carola has gotten the upper hand now. Yeah. Scoring at the 87th minute or so, there's no way able to me. I just said magic being able to me happen. After I'm still going to Mehun Sakra so folk are trying to also pursue or attack forward against Carola.
2: Sisiya, Carola player back who had the form Emma referee no air quarter for medical team no. Yeah, look at this tackle.
5: Yeah, that was a foul.
2: That was a clear foul.
5: But you see, Carola United, a bad game, they have been very composed in their midfield. Unlike Accra so folk in the first half, now when you're born or midfield, known to be penetrating passes to the forward lines. You know, Carola are doing that work, and that is what has resulted in them getting those fouls Accra so folk on half on them. And getting those fouls. So, Carola actually pressing Accra so folk. The midfield of Carola is working. Because they are able to find the attackers against the Accra so folk.
2: And Krobia, Yanche, it seems that, maybe a boy there who mark
5: outside the box.
2: You look at it, but
3: wait, it's just a step away. No, we are 18-yard box anymore. I'm trying to be replacing John Enchi, Mumuni, and Anne Ankaoya to Satan and Oil Honeymoon. Has a folk and this is rather manual. Has a folk and ye a ye fortunate grand. Come on, your penalty. Look at that. And line is super. Line is super.
5: Okay.
2: Just a step away. Just a step away. But we are play be a or your creative or bit about to move. Maybe a boy. Yeah, Bono at the year, Papa Padima, glorious across of folk, has a four bet me at Tomokana. Born in the year, pa.
5: Last minute.
2: Sema enuma referee de Tosunina, Brevia Yentia Bo, free kiki via upon game. No head coach, Naboya Cabo, Okasakasa, a chance for us of folk. Now, so dabby, born in say it. Oh, Eddie,
5: what is he waiting for?
2: Has for job more power. In fact, a chance for us folks so born every would throw in what to born a children so. A quiet prayer. Has for me to watch a boy short now so born a deflected. Eh, with the Macarena so. Aye, a corner kick. Aye, a corner kick. Hey. Phobia for any abreast, go keep a peer baby born a through hot baby. I do there. That's a Bibia, a Penavia, and a sa, Sema enum are referred to Sono Bibia, Penavia, or Tamale Sports Stadium, Ghana Premier League, week one referee.
3: A center
2: referee, Abonapain, Emma Bibia, Penavia, 90 minutes, Rina, Penavia, this ma enum to Sono Calera United 1. Glorious Accra Suffolk 0. Man of the match, Ekwadima Mohamed Zidane on his suggestion number 14. Yes, the goal scorer Mohamed Zidane and a Wama has a fooding kugo awo Temale Sports Stadium BBA Benavia Ghana Premier League week 4. House of folk, Ekwadin Kuguo, Ewa Tamale. Now, Mayuramu, ha, Krobi and Eddie Mubobo, Enra Resort, Bino Safi, and Tinsim, not 1 hour, a dear Nimono. Yam Fanya Juma, because you were Juma Hotwa, a say a pa, our blasts and so, and the Premier League Rimina. Now, Oko Enra Matches, a torture, a one call for my sonny, a year, calf, AFCON 2020. Savannah say and the city and Sassin free UEFA Nations League Joel and 10 times so I want to them oh Facebook yes Facebook no aya Asempa 94.7 Facebook Asempa 94.7 John your CCR yeah the videos and the pictures I want to edit free across posted of air promo videos and the pictures. Every Accra Sports Stadium, when you say Ghana, your boy a game no against Cote d'Ivoire, area no team na balante, ewo omani mu, no me do omani Ghana mu no, omo anya prepare. In fact, let me say this, Senya GFF4 anya pre, especially the president himself, Edwin Simon Okraku, Andra Wanda, because Andra monitor na ye do machi, coach no. Echo Accra Sports Stadium on the NSA National Sports Authority in Penifo Echo a year stadium Nanedo Machi. I said, you may be no coach, you know, a man Penifo Channel Sahano, a Pedia, Monfeleha, a Hamucha Sokakra, into Accra Sports Stadium, no, Sanya Tia, coach Lamaya Chasso, level a place in a so mope against the Gambia Tuesday in Nano, yet the videos, you know, ever good, your YouTube. Any Facebook and to one your initial na why are we pa na before the first chance in 7 months UEFA Nations League and Italy Etna Fema Belgium Eko Chomu 2-0 Turkey and so Ewo Fie Ewo Turkey no France 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
2: 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Tell me, Sakoka, ya, your boat 2-2 free munti. Mozambique, that's not fair, Senegal, but one, but I've been the resort. So, in Senegal, but one, and the Echin said, and the Ebi Abamalu Su to an Somalia, I shall. Sudan, so actually, Ethiopia, Chamo 1-0. And no A group J. Group K, Rwanda, 3. Liberia, 1. 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
4: Asemba
2: League. CONCACAF Nations League. League A. Group 1. No, Dominican Republic. Any Nicaragua. Eboy Emma. Dominican Republic. Echi Nicaragua. Eboy mu free 2. Haiti. Free. Trinidad and Tobago. 2. Costa Rica. Free. Curacao. 4. No idea to ya. Now ko aye other aye group na League B no Cayman Island any Dominica ebo 0-0 and afi League B 2 no Bermuda nso etra fema Guadeloupe ekwotwa mu ehyo mu 2-1 Guadeloupe omo eyo manya per research hwehwe mu no omo ban eye France for omo ban France for mo no so but ball omo nso e ba pa League B no so group 3 Granada etra fema Cuba ekwotwa mu hyo mu 3-0 na international friendly games e course no Australia any Brazil ebo 1-1 India 1 Panama 1 into India 4 no and Panama game no so ewe 1-1 and also ya de won sema mo and they games etodwa ebisu ekoso etodwa
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2: ekoso but wo ko UEFA Nations League no mo a bosses 45 p.m. Czech ni Croatia airport ewo eye League A group 3 no na eba so sa group na mo England also 6:45 p.m. England against Spain, the Free Lions against

0: 5. And we are games and also back also still on the Nations League, you know, Philo Island and Kazakhstan game, you know, 46 minutes still 1-1. Slovakia and then Moldova airball 6:45 p.m. League C Group 4, our Nations League. Bulgaria and Luxembourg game half time 1-1. Iceland Ashabako Estonia and 48 minutes nearby. Now Yambra Africa Ebibrim Oba Africa Cup of Nations qualification in the Group D Kenya and Eritrea game near upon a 1-1. South Africa Asia Guinea 2-1 and also Japan sa game no CONCACAF Nations League na game USCC Jamaica and so any Guatemala Guatemala no to Guatemala for Ecuador and Jamaica ebo Guatemala 3-2 Honduras and so etna fema Ecuador 3-1 El Salvador Echi Omaya from Matlik Echamo 3-1 and T way aya matches I would do abaso Barbados 2 Saint Lucia and so 0 and T this are the matches are Echoyo we are self on in and I'm saying Avenue 1 internal ya Kobe Bia na Yamau Sanya Avenue Seno and Noma AC Echo Krobia Sante Bibia Abrevia, you started your house, Diano. You're your premier.
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2: Well, good game as well. I share from Aliuma Ama Sports Stadium all the way from Tamale. Match day 4 of the ongoing 2026-27 Ghana Premier League. I hear very interesting. And so I share day 1, day 2, and also week 3. A baby room week 4 no. Week 4 no. I shall say, I mean, a very good start because Oshé has a folk travel with one more form and our home happens to be last season. They are now one more year in terms of one more way performance. Name your man's sire or the total and Nede in Hua. Name your man's sire and sire. Near she because Oshé one more opening 3 fixtures now one more boy. The performance of Accra has a folk now it was 3 years pa. Beating Brekumu Chelsea at our home venue by, 3-4 goals. Now we call all the way to Dunn's Park, BBNE. Abrana, BBNE, Edinkaya, then Atwatna. Now has a folk here, then get a equalizer. No, as I'm so making sure that we more best score the needed goal. I bet you would do more than 3 points, you know. One way to me kunya sa victory ni wohono mwa. Me a meti surprising me ye pa. And again, one more by fee. That serves as, a disappointing one. Because I share the performance of Bechemu United, especially when they travel. Now, I share game wa one house of Fuke Beboye. A bra na one more kwa ku remu ewo Aliuma Ama Sports Stadium, a Karela Bomb 3. Na house of Fuku nso akwa we, akwa tika asansue wini against just 2 seasons champions, BBNE Gold Stars, our Dunn's Park, difficult grounds, you know. Now, yeah, she's uncle, mobile remove our UG Stadium, you know. One mobile to me, all the 3 points against Bechemu United. They let themselves down. One moment to me, and pick all the 3 points. And I think, say, no win, and having net at the back of your mind, say, post that fixture, no, or call a very difficult grounds as well. And that will be an away game. And we all know how away games are really difficult for teams to win. Ewor, the domestic domain. And Tina Hasofo can never afford to draw points against Bechemu United. They shed points apiece in that particular game. And today happens to be this crucial game for them. So, Mbwe Tumiaye. And one more echo this crucial venue. And a Karela Akwa Akwa Bonusuno. One more echo without Mbwe Tumiaka say, season in Dube Biade. But two of their best players now are more any available. Talking of Benjamin Asare as the captain and also one of the most important players in the team now only available or on national assignment. You talk of Alex Banso, the young sensation, and Obaye, you know, when the performance against Brekumu Chelsea and also at Dunn's Park. Then the absence has to folk and

0: to me in the absence no eh how house of folk ye. Obi a to me copy mu UG stadium any opportunity eh share house of folk ni be chemu say clearly. A branch no buy in chair de. But just two games or body man house of folk no the third game and on ya available no. No will leave a huge vacuum at the ama ne other colleagues are woman represent was our position you know elho and then another day has to folk a go into this crucial game without the service of our brand friend Alex Bansu and Benjamin Asare. So these two players you know and performance you know are in can has to folk you know a how woman and so a kakra. But that notwithstanding you know, the performance on the day Accra House of Folk, Edani, do you mean say they respected Timo Efreno Karela Ebroso because from the blast of the whistle, House of Folk,
1: Asempa FM,
0: try say, one will be defending. They were more conservative at the back, trying to soak any pressure and also use the quick attacking transitional play to hit Karela United on the counter break at the time one. Womu e pushing more men forward, trying so womu be to me a de enya go. Hasso for Kenya such opportunities, but e an e de e de amaomo, e womu decision making mu, anyhow a womu be to me a de, a capitalizing on such situations, womu benya e de etia ene no Karela United. And upon all that, Karela also made sure, say, womu be to me a kebe all the threats, no way to me a keteli of the Hasso folks. A quick attacking transitional play, no. Now I'm going to me make sure, say, and yeah, they are all the skills I'm going to put it. I will warm zone, no. A bit to me, I owe any resource. They did that and did that to perfection. Now on the part of Karela, from minute one, one more buy to dominate Hasso Folk, to create chances and to also put that fear. One more ever man Hasso Folk that unrest moment on the field of play. And yeah, don't leave any spaces for Hasso Folk. And yeah, don't my Hasso Folk any room for them to even breathe. And one more yes, I don't know till the final minute. And I won't wait to me the Enya victory. No. So I think that they came well prepared, fought for it, and at the end of the day, victory. It to me then I Karela dear. Why we share a game with Bia? Where your game will be when you say a well deserved victory for Karela United. Even one goal no and ye enough entry the through I mean face of the game ye nyina ye share you know they could have scored at least 2-3 goals. But Hasso Folk defense you know credit should also be going to the defense. One more ye juma ye and no clearly and a show how even the team they also frustrated Hasso Folk final third players and attackers, you know, to the extent that after first half, you know, John Enchi ain't me amba even for the second half. I don't know, say, your performance base and now say, be on your no could be because now everyone wakakra because no nyasa has applies, you know, away anymore. But at the end of it all, it was a very, very difficult one for Hasso Folk to deal with. And at the end of the day, Karela United deservedly to me, I pick all the 3 points. Credit to them, and I think that it was a very good show. Two teams, you know, to me, at the my approach, at the end of the day, it worked well and it worked to perfection for Karela United.
2: Well, Krob, your Sante, and your ten and Karo Eddie, Karela first top Hasso Folk.
3: Well, as you said, okay, say, can say the statistics, there was no way I can have a folk between me and share Karela. The best for our crowd of folk could have been a draw because of their records against Karela. I actually liked how our crowd of folk played because it took a lot of time for Karela to find the back of the net against Accra Hasso Folk. And this is a defense I name, say, Accra Hasso Folk, when it comes to defending, they are very good. But nevertheless, I think Karela did a very good work at their defense as well. Because, just as Krobia said, Oma Ma Eye Jonenchi Enyani Day in the game. And the midfielder, the one who scored the goal for Karela United today, actually, Eno Bobo, Oshwe Hawa, or control the tempo or control how the game should be played on the field. It was beautiful. In Tewusha, they were cutting the supplies from the midfield of Accra Sofok to the attack of Accra Sofok. So now midfield hold on that supply and not enko. Accra Sofok got some chances behind compared to me as going to a clinical finish Kakra no ni honum. So it was something that worried Accra Sofok, because if you look at some of the chances are neighbor. Accra Sofok nyaya. There was some parts I should have been a cut in. But you know, sometimes Obobona say who need that technical ability Kakra to be composed. 1 year come in front of goal. Sometimes on one paper, you know, then you lose the ball. There was a straight cut in B from the wings, the left wings of Accra Sofok when they were attacking. Born to do the 18 box, you know. It should have just took a calm player to just head the ball inside. Maybe a ball on the level, neither. Ball on the level was struck Accra at the chest level. At the chest level, about it, and I'm sure, say, who you play, you cry, you could have used your head. Say, defender now, nah, Kawila, defender, no, baby, defender, no, then the nine back cry, you could have gotten a penalty. But one year is also the nine, and looking at where the ball level is now, should be other one, I acquire, but almost will number ball aqua because you cannot control the ball from top there to the down into both opponents. So that was a clear chance for Accra Sofok, but Omu is still. So being calm at the back, you know, was very important for Accra Sofok, because Musha Kawila, it's very difficult for you to beat them. The work that Gariba any if Rapoy did the two centre backs on Muye or Jonentry, because Jonentry clearly Wakakra. So Eban Sanka area balls now. The Accra Sofok wingers could have ballooned the ball to him in the box, but they were not getting the chance to do that. Why? Because the defenders were cutting the supplies. The midfielders of Kerala were cutting the supplies. And how Kerala United also utilized their chances in scoring against Accra Sofok was superb. Because Osho has a folk now. Timer or no Becca said when your chance now said forward no. He pushes mostly seven men up front. And Kerala will sustain because the supply was not coming. So they pushes seven men up front. Now some midfield need to mean penetrative passes to the your forwards now. Then it's useless. Then better come back, come and pass the ball around and bring in the players of Kerala United. But to moment moon pulley out of their defensive zone. So Kerala was there. Born in by Bastil will push players in the court. So the best thing is bring them back. Let them pass the ball. Then you invite the Kerala United players to come in to come and play with you. Mm-hmm. But no, and Kerala was also smart because the moment Obe Seji seven men back to our line, defensive line, we also pull our men back. So the midfield there, I don't know, Isobila today was not having it. And then any day, Dominic. And then game. Isobila Dominic.
2: Dominic Isobila.
3: Mm-hmm. Nenye day. Because on also passes now. The midfield from the 8th position to the 10th position. 8 ni 10 in, I was not seeing them in the game. Mm-hmm. Internet passes, the channels were closed. And Kerala, seeing that Accra Sofok pushy or momentum, they always win the ball in the midfield. Quick transition. Mm-hmm. And so Muye Clinic Akakra. Omuye Clinic Akakra. I'm sure Accra Sofok will be getting like 3 goals to 0. Or man shut down your clinic as because there are some balls out to him say you have to be calm in front of see being calm in front of phone in your EKKO. Say ball number why you come now that why ball nash. Somehow difficult. If you don't have it, you don't have it.
2: Yeah.
3: But I think say they can learn it. Because when we do the final third now, omu pepre. Some pass ball my is not a say obe cut ball in front of the goalkeeper. No, you should do a cutback instead. Now Obia or Nobe arrival late. Neither say your number 8 and number 10. Mostly number 8 and number 10 and share that arrival late.
2: 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Yeah, share highlight, you know, her game, you know. 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Na wa share a year Hasofok. And afi eye Kalara has kwa win to eye Kalara United FC against,
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2: Hasofok and ti bra Facebook Christmas na beshebia na we hawa Hasofok concede game na ye mau vivid description and I say I mean in totally they see what tamale no
3: yeah, so Oshia so mudu the final third now. Mostly you can do a cutback. Either so be a cutback now my Mohammed. and as a be ama Abdo Basset, but now omo nya those in maom, then definitely they will balloon the ball and there's nobody to connect with the ball. So those kind of technicalities, and I think say if you're a coach and you watch this game, these are details of the game I was say opaque. Then you work on them. Some will be do the final third. Now I'm hoping Prenma balloon born or to be from balloon born into the a safety zone. Now to say at this particular zone there, either so player between a peke and I say the defender can clear. It's a 50-50 ball, but they don't do or play the ball into those zones. Or move to me balloon born on a game. These are people you watch football. Who your coach now here's how the way now you should get the video of the game. Sit down with your players, analyze these things with them. Meaning some more video analysts or one of their, they should get these things. We can get video analysts as them. Unya born on one case across some highlights. You see our teams no be after highlight posting. So you pick the highlight. You see those chances.
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3: Then you work on it with your team.
2: Okay. Game, a lot to discuss.
3: I think it was a good game for Kerala, getting the 3 points against a difficult side of Accra Sofok with their defense. Now it's Minya one goal from there. Now this is the second time Accra Sofok has conceded in the league so far. When you conceded just two goals.
2: Okay.
3: And it has been the highest scoring team in the Ghana Premier League in this season. So scoring against them is a good thing for Kerala United. The 3 points are adding up to their points, and then it's a good win for them.
2: Okay, and see, and I doubt a year Facebook no na crop ya mummy and she echina dear mukakra, Santi Kotoko echina nomiansa, 3 PM no babanyara, Santi Kotoko against Ediana FC Ashanti Gold, DBB United FC, Ewalinkley Stadium, Obuasi Mediama Sporting Club against Basake Holy Stars, Takwa and Abuoso Stadium TNA, Young Apostles, Ebo Heart of Lions Wenchi Stadium, Bechem United against Dreams FC, Nana Fosu Jiabua Park, Gold Star, that is Bebieri Gold Stars, against Port City, Ebo
1: Asempa FM,
2: Bieni Dance Park, Swedro All Blacks Football Club, that is FC, against FC Samatest 1996. That was Swedro Stadium. And then Brekum Chelsea Football Club against Vision FC Goring City Park. Krabia.
0: Yeah, the Dortmund. Sunday special games, you know, a temu pa the games in the temu. They are a daba maswa. Things that inibeko hupano, aye
2: kotoko,
0: and Ediana Stars. We a football match, a transcended beyond just football
2: rivalry, no so.
0: Yes, and yenina ya witness a lot of meetings between these two sides, and yenina inim what kotoko and Ediana Stars game entails. Being it Kotoko visited Doma, and I say Ediana visited Babayara.
2: Yeah.
0: In the enim, and it will continue from here. Especially when this season, Oshie how Kotoko have started under Coach Eric Tinkler.
1: Asempa FM.
0: Kasane diyo kasebi pa.
2: Wayawado.
0: But as we speak, you know.
2: Yeah.
0: And kakangaka.
2: I was like, we didn't search managers and our coaches. So
0: I was surprised. Yeah,
2: Adia Maso Karim Zito eh madam
0: yes.
2: But say e dey be I say adwuma na ya
0: yeah.
2: Ntwin kan
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0: there
2: was issue with pitches
0: yes so wa ahwe wa ahwe wo program etie wo commentaries ahwe ni ama wo post online to mu hu se wo no bia o maka baby ana wono wo man ya adwena na chese no anono be no so de enfo bi
2: ye
0: adwuma ne yakoy ni
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0: south asse
2: adwuma be du na nsi adwuma be du extra 10 and 20 adwuma be du call retirement o
0: bi na nsi ye te trace ye adwuma be du commentary wow the same thing was well, so I think Eric Tinclair a Babel Ball, I mean, one of the biggest game in the country. Ukuta Kotoko as the head coach, because Ukuta Kotoko games be a while. Look. And to say Lucy.
2: Mm-hmm.
0: So what I say? Games
2: in
0: the Ukuta Kotokwa. Sa three teams away. Unu womu kushie bia transcende just 90 minutes of football action.
2: Mm-hmm.
0: Accra Hearts of Oak. Mm-hmm. Bando Heart of Lions. Ana Doma Ediana Stars.
2: Currently.
0: Yes. Sa three teams away. Womu ne kotoku nina ano. Ete. Adwa huma sopa.
2: Mm-hmm.
0: Ah. Oche the history a backe wa mo rivalry a nyeche se it goes beyond football
2: yeah.
0: And Eric Tinclair a passe first test no dada against Kmando Heart of Lions. How many games na kotoko ene Heart of Lions abo na kotoko nya victory
2: no, papa na 6 games
0: yes a, papa na babe close sa chapter yeah. No so I think a very good one a best serve as a motivation at the amount of Kotoko team no. Already Premier League no more opportunity to play Hearts of Oak yet
2: mm-hmm.
0: But proud to the stats or tre nembo against Hearts of Oak
2: democracy
0: yeah couple. Yes yeah, and so also sa three key teams sa Kotoko fan bi a mpese obedi nguku edi etia no so far two of them although na Hearts din in league the back so far two of them has and Heart of Lions openi nenya nkuni mudie
2: yeah and a Heart of Lions crown no unzo nyo mbo wo legon back here preseason no kwatoko back camp wa crown omo wo legon
0: wow inti a very good one edema openi no
2: yeah.
0: To write another story where akotoko any eduana eden ebo eduana stars was it last season
2: yeah
0: I was the commentator I work Kumasi Babaya Raspo Stadium.
2: Last season, MTN
0: FA Cup.
2: Okay.
0: Kotoko anyway.
2: Atepoku.
0: Yes.
2: Atepoku. Yes. Take over. No.
0: Yeah.
2: Sisi ano. In fact, Enra mi fra Atepoku wase. Onkasa. Atepoku si adi omokwe u Kumasa. 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Inyaka dabi na watu sa Atepoku o kasa. 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Oja ba uje besu Kumasi echina.
0: Kasa
2: ya ma.
0: hey, <you're bad. laughs> league, you know, and so by the money idea, yeah. But I think that game way your game.
2: Yeah,
0: Kotoko three games, one victory.
2: Yeah,
0: two drawn games,
2: yeah.
0: And away to
1: a Semper FM.
0: But the good thing is that Kotoko have scored in all the games that we to Miabo.
2: All the matches.
0: All the three matches to Miabo. Ninina we to Miabo then as it goes. El Honmo. It clearly tells you say. The attacking white in your my function here
2: yeah.
0: Better mama and the likes Womo eyo mojuma wedu so, agadas hubert jo no mo eyo mojuma in that midfield. Yeah, mm. yeah Emmanuel Sanja edi a different bite aba ede ewo the right fullback one mo Patrick Esiedu showcase what he has up his sleeve for Kotoko last season as one of the best left fullbacks and here Womo in the game just ended season will continue and this season Oshane performance are top performance and Odema Lord Amwa are available Womo Eden Musa Hamzata no more and in Amunchen Womo Eye Jumano. So clearly I mean in kakra. Away games in a new man shed and cool ye or could draw or debi be 1-1. And was uncle draw ye it was summer boy 1-1. So what you say?
2: And summer boy crano now more complaining about officiating.
0: Yes. So what you say? So what you say matters and so form now almost with the year to even lose a game near day. Almost perform. No, they lost last weekend. Yes. So currently one more
1: September FM.
0: Yeah. So a very good one. Now so what you Maxwell Samuel Buedu. Onunzu Eduana Stars. Eduana Onunzu win one game. Abo draw back.
2: Currently, say na table neti.
0: Yes.
2: House of Folk, LED, and your boy.
0: Yeah, some matters in Lusu game. Yeah.
2: Some matters.
0: Yeah, Lusu game.
2: And has that was 7 points.
0: Yeah.
2: Has about 4. Has a winning 2. And I'm draw 1 on Lusu back. 7 points.
0: Yeah.
2: Some matters at a second. After 3 matches, you know, we win 2. We draw. What? No, what 7?
0: Yeah.
2: And about Sakaoli Stars edited 6 points. Kalara so Ekuta so 4th after the game, you know. About 4 matches, Ekuta 6 points. Kotoko at the 5th. Now Kotoko draw win draw to Kotoko about draw back draws Nienu and we win 1 to Kotoko 5.
0: Yeah.
2: Yeah.
0: So I think some artists so she Karela United. And of course, she be announced for Doma. So, a very good side. Niti Kotoko. Any ne ko pre draw el honomono. Timua, washe Karela. Na wako Doma.
2: Yeah.
0: Ako aku win the game.
2: Yeah.
0: Na uko ni fi. Na watu mi ako bo draw.
2: Yeah.
0: El honomono. And some boy when you know, so you said the
1: IS. Asempa FM.
0: Yes. Yeah. So, a good start. Edema. A new manager waba or try to build something new at the Makotoko team, you know. And I think it's a very good one. So Eduana Stars.
2: Yeah.
0: So Kokmando could draw you.
2: Eduana
0: Womo Kokmando Eko could draw you. Eduana
2: so far omu 3 matches on my bono. Oma draw 1.
0: Yes.
2: Oma lusu 1 omu win 1.
0: Yes.
2: Eduana were 4 points.
0: 4 points. Mm. So I think that Eduana so form no. Eyoki.
2: Yeah.
0: Ede Mao. Eduana form New Yorki. And Kaka and Kotoko Eduana and the engine say mostly a year form near debo. So with Steven Amankona. Now after so call of free Kotoko San call breakum Chelsea BO. So free breakum back Kotoko and son of Sanko breakum back and a wakwako remote doma. Yebeshe said the new mabisu ya kwa edia manu ya wababa ya Raspo Stadium in the new shirt, in the green shirt edema, doma Eduana Stars. Then one more very good players, Seydou Sananomo in the middle, onone Buedu Agadas battle no, ewo mfinfin wano mo no, ebe ya di ebe ye nika. One more defense, and so a very solid defense. Only that me one more share that MBO there is understanding any, I mean, cohesiveness no, ewe ni bo, because one more concede goes ipa.
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0: Samuel Osei Kufuor, formerly of Bechim, Nations FC, and now with Eduana Stars,
2: no,
0: together
2: Ose,
0: with
2: Ose Kufuor,
0: Alex Boache.
2: Oh, akwa for mana because Osei Kufuor pa.
0: Samuel Osei Kufuor, ne easy. Okaisa FA Cup, woman koto House of Folk. That time, Bechim United, House of Folk. And Sassy, it was, I mean, why consistent. One of the few defenders are my consistent player in the local scene who share the last 3-4 seasons are consistent between Nation Safety or no Abraham Terfeno Nation Razak Simpson partnership. It was just to the Oku Gripman. That three back system now Kasim Mingo and Johnson Smith Airboy the Nation Safety a worky yepa and then Wababe Pim Wababe can another solid central back home. Osha branch your friend Alex Boache. One of the best center backs. Even last season, Semesuemi Ji Ubiti say Samba Oniela. as the best center back last season in Yaya. I will go for Alex Boakye as my second best try center back last season. So Alex Boakye still available. Mm-hmm. And one more, one of the finest fullbacks as well. Former Accra Lions right back, Abraham Tefeno. Remember Adumakun Okainua, very short guy, be a very good guy per year. And also available. So Adrian also a very good scorer with the individual players, you know. Our more honomono Jumedia Womunsu AD. There's this guy. Was it Mizak Efriye?
2: Mizak Efriye.
0: Yes, Mizak and Sue Adriana. Mizak Efriye Brekum Chelsea. Honestly, if you Brekum Chelsea one more. So I think sir. Mizaka free a man kuna no mu any more sana no money chile ho be remu or Alex. So is really going to be a very good game between these two teams. Womo de Bemay Ewa Babayara Sports Stadium. Tia Besha said ya in your mebis nyako. E was a game we muna nyome to miyako so kama pa. So I am anticipating for a very good game.
2: One mini Kotoko
0: Kotoko still stands tall, but we share by 55% at Trese. A game be able to me end in a draw. Yeah.
2: Which back I said 3 goals, Baba.
0: 3 goals.
2: 3 goals. Adriana, Kotoko Adriana, 3 goals.
0: A bedding. Home. Looky likely one draw.
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2: Win or draw for Kotoko?
0: Yeah, definitely. Definitely.
2: But Adrian a bit me surprise Kotoko. Adrian a bit me surprise Kotoko. Adrian a bit me surprise Kotoko.
0: But Kotoko double chance. Kotoko double chance.
2: I got his idea. I said, "Brother, say, Edibo Rat Buefu." But football.
3: Yeah. Surprise. Surprise. There's a bad surprise.
0: No, we've got it. Said, "Now Adrian a question Kotoko. We've got to say surprise. Be any two teams ne ko akobone there. Results ne beba be ano." I mean, unless you say Bia, you're a fair officiating, Bia, and Bia, and a questionable. But you're a fair officiating now. You're a very Biano. I think
2: the only Nana say, game win. See, oh no, a tapo kuna, meme in a cassay or say a bet. Asma, in fact, the final is a bet. Yenja momo.
3: You know,
2: what? Because it's a momo.
3: Was it last season? Yeah. I think say Kotoko ne Eduana na.
2: Yeah.
3: Right. Eduana kwa share Kotoko. And now coach.
2: FA Cup.
3: Wait, that was the FA Cup.
2: Yeah, that was FA Cup.
3: It means we are saying so be BM say.
2: And then because this
3: time. Oh, you see. Kotoko and Eduana at Babayara Sports Stadium.
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3: I don't think in the last 12 games I've seen Adriana scoring as Ante Kotoko.
2: Okay.
0: No, in the windy
2: air. Windy
3: air. It's very tough for them to score.
2: But it's your game, the BFA power.
3: A BFA. Because Usha, the two teams now. Siciano, I don't know. The coaches has started something now.
2: Yeah.
3: Mehuni say it's very interesting how they all want to play.
2: Yeah.
3: Gone are those days now, you're born from the goalkeeper near about to the opponent half.
2: Yeah.
3: But Siciano, everybody is trying to play that. Possessive football. If I born into form, now you're one in possessive. Let's find the pocket spaces. And now if I born in for any goals.
2: Yeah.
3: If you look at this as Ante Kotoko team now, one thing I've liked about Tenkla. See, say about Tenkla ball. I'm about Tenkla ball.
2: Tenkla
3: ball. Who was ahead? They think before they play.
2: Yeah, they are thinking.
3: Yeah, Tenkla ballers.
2: Yeah.
3: You see, one thing I've seen about this particular coach is in their defense since the start of the season. On Sissan, the defensive line, you get Hamzata, Se Obo, and then Omo captain Joseph Amoa. Is it Joseph Amoa? Obekunso Hamzata, Joseph Amoa partnering. Is it Sanja, right?
0: Emmanuel
3: Sanja. Also from the right wings, he's also playing. And the left one is, I've forgotten the name of the
1: player. Asimba FM.
3: These four backs has been consistent with Tinkler. On sign since they started this season, all the three games of Mabuina they have been consistent. And if you look at the midfield, see that he's playing Jau, he's playing Buedu, Richard Buedu, and then Ida Sobeboche. And I seem to like the partnership between Buedu and Che, and then Jau Hubert. they are beginning to understand themselves when it comes to the midfield play. Problem as Ante Kotokobo CC, the coach has to work on, has got to do with their defense, because they concede, and in every game they are conceding. As Ante Kotoko is conceding every game. They are scoring, although so far they have 5 goals, they've conceded 4. So they have to find a way to balance that defensive line. Said the Bayer, because ball there, over ball, be show 2 goals, obin so be show 2-2-2, 1 point. But if you're able to strategize and then reserve your defensive line, said the Bayer, moon to me for ball and 2 posts more, that helps you in gaining more points. 3 games with 5 goals, and shut down your bad. The way they are playing in the midfield, the third party, the understanding as it's Ante Kotokobo with their midfield, no, is very nice. But I think when they are being counter-attacked is where the issue is, because Kotoko always want to build with a 3-back-2 midfield and play the 5 attackers. So playing with a 3-back, then if you don't get a wingers, they will run, because you need, in such cases, you need players who can run on. You really need players who can run, who are workaholic. So person both those kind of system now. You need runners in your team. Because the moment there's a break, now say opponents now air very quick transitional football, now finna be pass you. We just throw the ball to one person. Since your most of the time I think a sender and an Osage forward, meboa. Sometimes maybe you can get Messi to move forward, but the three back, you see Senja moving, the right back moving to adapt to the numbers of the attack. You see Jehu has been fantastic this season. Bodo has been fantastic this season. But say we now right back and make you run call opponent half. Now say born you both in a chair. The one to cover a problem. Say Bodo ne be cover. Then since Boedu are covering, then you might have Jau to come and cover half of Boedu in that midfield space. So when you saw energy number back now, there's a hole, there's a space. That space, you know, so open it in that space, you know, between the area head. So the system, I think like Peso Bono, he will need runners to play for him. Or better still, he has to find a very good strategy to stop the opponent attack whenever they are attacking. So when you start there, then they will concede. Obeshe goes no all right, but you'll be conceding. One thing I've seen about Kotoko attackers, Oshe Aye Mama, ne approach in the game, his runs in the game, his hold up play and the link up play, fantastic. On Kasabebre, on Yede Bebre, Oje Bono is always calm, and he's able to retain pressure on himself. Into when you say Jauna, so only Jau bo. That link up play football now, perfect. It's nice against Eduana is coming in so hard. Or Amankona, or what Tenedu? I'm going to see how Tenedu and then Richard Bodu fare in the midfield battle. So it's going to be a very beautiful game.
2: Yeah, but
3: I'm seeing as Ante Kotoko
2: winning
3: this game.
2: All right. Yemfa ehonu si Ghana Premier League week 4 ena. Yadomu Esuko Euremono na wohu message yenua George Opoku George Yamenka ho. I say listening from London, UK, England. Na our chapter 180 our London. Na muhwe message odiba o say please kindly tell our coach to sit up. Because Hart is not Mediama and Temayut. He has coached before. Until maybe I told screen or so. Serebaya Monka Sabed in Orca. Until George Opoku in a different UK, London. Ever say has coached. Has of folk in Mediama and then yet Temayut. But as you see, I'm Mediama Bob Mobile has a dream. George Opoku.
0: He had the opportunity to watch the game because it was live. Yeah. It was social media. Clearly, he watched the game.
2: Yeah.
0: And you see,
2: Hasufuk.
0: Now, share the approach, coach Nidiko game anymore. You will be worried as a Hasufuk supporter.
2: Yeah.
0: But the reality on the ground is that if the coach too had open play, maybe Anka Hasufuk could lose the game. No. more than a goal.
2: But me game my
0: but has a fool.
2: Who supply John Entry?
0: No, no.
2: John Entry and name.
0: Yeah, yeah, yeah. Who's here again? My first way, you know, I say, me when you say has a folk, I respect Karela too much.
2: Okay.
0: I know them American say. Because yeah, me when you say, me when you say, one more respect, one too much. You see, respect is very important. Okay. My opposition, my, yeah. But when me when you say has a folk, too much because I say no one yes, too much.
2: Yeah, sure. Yeah, the Ecoso Black Stars. Na Joel Edebe ko Facebook na Krobia me de wa start say some of the abuburu so after say Ghana e ko lu sudima the elephant of Cote d'Ivoire 2-0 now team no abalande wo Ghana no mo be do ya na yes follow team no na de die chire hu ni say any live on Facebook asempa 94.7 bra na be hwe coach Carlos Cruz Ane Yao Ampofu Akra, Ket Edwin Simokreku, GFA present, and a Nama Cross Sports Stadium. No. Hey, and yes, I'm kitu, Krobia. Just say, coach in a soap, so who pitch, or perso, coach in a pitch, and so no, and video in a dasono, live on Facebook, and see Yao Ampofu Akra, and a Ket Okreku, a Chiano, and say, Ket Chiano, and who's a writer, DH, Kata, et waso. Ah, I say, yeah,
0: Black Stars management
2: committee. Facebook asampa 94.7 coach Naje na Lacoste ah keto kreko abon dark eni bra bu de uromo across post in bra Facebook ba hwe ye hwe eni bra ye de ko Gambia game because sisi ano Cote d'Ivoire de ne de ye di ntwo so pa so kan wasama ba urom kakra but eni bra say coach say I want to watch the stadium. Yeah, the Nuko Stadium. Omo na moro. Yeah, the stadium. Omo na ante sono.
0: Just 2 weeks ago, I was at Accra Sports Stadium. Me koshie Nations FC, any FC Diara CAF Confederation Cup match, you know. And me nini se bibi ase san Accra Sports Stadium. Bibi ase san ye bia the nature of the pitch, you know. And clearly, by this time, omo go good soon. So I should say, bibi ana. And try ye be
2: a coach in coach in a co stadium or pitch and also,
0: yeah, one more ever fix any idea. But a stadium need the say stadium no, one moon ye be and found flat light, yeah, it be a friend to twin in a yanwana ever and dra. Even in the video, one of the video, Mufta and Abila, so now say, fly light, dear to tune and one, to two. And Tia can't stadium, dear, and who win facilities in any way, dear, dear, Tianity. But
2: coach, little say, I want to be in the.
0: Oh, sorry, no.
2: Stand on the pitch.
0: Say,
2: sound room.
0: Yes.
2: Sound room.
0: Say, the be a
2: sound room. Na you want for Ankara catch the coach in a say, me pass me do call stadium pitch and so now coach say level na you do no a mawa. That was the conversation.
0: Oh, yeah. You see, Ghana will be playing home, a home game at the Maya. And sir, unse be a club will be an all mind be to me, could see a kind of baby na ye baby and na players, no, and I say technical team in the air complaining about the nature of the pitch. Ye to me catch your sebu grass, no, when we train do the normal level, a wadodo, am why in transition, am why in play. So what I say, into yen, there was a pitch, no, yen, it say to me, you know, at the meaty and yen level, I ain't pay. Now waiting on a babble boom. You get me. So it's really important. But the corner the ever in na nini na hun in shade in here sa. Step it ne eye. Say enye. The ultimate is that
1: Asempa
0: first game wa Abidjan. Of which I game no meme pese me kan ho asem bia because na me pese sebi nyame be so me dai say Ghana betuma ye bibi na magi sa miracle nedi ewo ho.
2: Why?
0: Why in anything?
2: Joel, my video is so coach in the court stage of an national Ghana for
0: why? Why be anyone? Why be anyone? Sagana Black Stars today versus Ivory Coast today. Na and yes, even in a tournament, I quack up one as a neutral grounds by Ivory Coast if you're in a year choir. Miracle, Ben, I may expect you. May I expect any miracle? The only miracle a happen here. ah me manager and say you consider just 2 goals.
2: Just
0: yes.
2: 2 goals.
0: Yeah. More than one queen. Into your consider.
2: I said
0: you consider 2 goals.
2: Attacking. No, I'm saying second half.
0: No. If I'm being fair, for the first time, may enjoy your play.
2: Because
0: and for the first time, me who said we weren't that bad at all. We weren't that bad at all, but certain individuals
2: paying
0: to me and Levy up to
2: no Ukraine. Yeah, what place you are? I said almost set up. A player like
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2: Fatau Ishahaku. Fatau me Krobia. Fatau Ishahaku. One of the talented players. Nka itimi. Kitimi yeka. This Diamandi young guy. Yes, you were a year and yes, Nyama. You were a year Fatau Chahaku,
3: also Bamuna.
2: You were Thomas Brandon Asante. You were Calibianchi.
0: Thomas Asante, now last week, who's the one to know just a boy who won a
2: pa Brandon Thomas Asante. Make us say,
0: who won a pa
2: last week, make us some more. Brandon Thomas Asante by a woman who do a bear. Ah, Nasamena, okay. Me catch last week, man. Tran can't tell me say, please, be now by withdraw from the blasters. No more, sir. I told the whole nation, say, not squad, no, and you, that's me, my. Last week, I told you guys, say, dear Mimi, sir, can I say, please, be able pull out. Sabe, boom, can't tell me. Call us, Rebob Maker. Last week, as I sit on this, and as I sat on this microphone, and told you guys, say, dear Mimi, sir, can I say, please, be able to pull out. Now, so I bet in her hand, and
3: you did.
2: Now,
3: Ban is doing it.
2: Ah, now, Brenda Thomas Asante.
0: One of the worst performers. See, three worst performance players who and overwhelmingly underperformed.
3: Anyway, you can't blame him too because he's a striker.
2: No, na Brandon Thomas Asante kwakwakwakwa no da form then ya min chade masma me kan na ba mu se eh abeda small kan na mpo then the coach na hu se ehu be hia so be fra Brandon Thomas Asante no enei enam so ba ye nti wa sa be tran se ono na anya de sa na oka
0: no asem
2: did boy
0: one of yes performance me se
2: I'm not the
0: person
2: I
0: say
3: one of
0: se wo baby say me se one of the worst performers in the team. One of the worst performers, yes. Say, you see, you know why me, I don't base on individual players. And you barely see me say, me criticizing individual players.
3: Yeah.
0: Because you know what? When a very good team functions, and Ed didn't say, we'll be a certain individual players.
4: Asempa FM.
3: Everybody performs.
0: So what I say? They are all score even average ground. Will be seen as a hero in the team because at the end of the day, resource in Enyaba. Inti a year, when a player went, no, Ed didn't send me towards player way, you know, Anyadi, player no way, no Anyadi. But because of Okofane by Nameka, say no, we shouldn't go there. Say, okay, would you listen? Because say,
2: I'm going to go for it. Yeah, Radi. Many of you for me, see, I'm going to go for it. Oh, Difo.
5: Yeah, that's man.
2: Bibia, what call you?
5: Bibia, the demo say, come on.
2: Now, I ain't going to tell my uncle.
5: Okay, the channel, matter what says, so far, I'm going to ask you, Chef. We MD Nati Ventures and a Golden Image Graphics and a Kabuma on the tournament. I'm so and so as just when there are 8 teams and it's me a board game. So, yeah, did you make any now? But we na Tima on which time a Richmond FC on all HS in your airport 3 matches every evening in 9 points plus 4 goals and A4 motors in your 7 points plus 2 goals. Engineers in your 7 points plus 2 goals. Zoe FC in your 4 points plus 1 goal, and I will come on Lion FC, I'm in your 3 points minus 1 goal, and a Blue Gate FC and 2 points minus one goal. Midway FC, and 1 point minus two goals. And Royal FC, and they almost got 3 matches. I just saw me winning back. Okanemo, and San Samri, Quintermini, Organizano, and Chen Commander, Yanfa BBNC, and so on. So far, the Redford FC4, and I had the champions of AM, MD, Nate, I have Ventures, and also Golden Image, graphics, tournament. On the circle, so I so far, Mr. Douglas, Nati, Nano, I was saying, I'm going to call 4.7 FM. So,
4: oh, my dear, so many.
5: But I don't know what you made the issue.
4: Ah, but I did say, you say, you know, ma, where inside the Juma, I am mechanic, it's a phone. One so, one man, Nanka, a football, and then so I do. I've been to and I went to the ambo. Yes, I come, Abu, a good year, so Nama, talent
1: opener, FM.
4: I don't know what you.
5: Mr. Douglas Nate Nano and our technical organizer and our team soldier who call MD Nate Ventures on the paying power on interbank document. I'm a good time in a son of Tiano. I'm a chess, I'm a talent, son of your Ghana. A football on Subit me. I have a question to me at 2 points. And I didn't want to ask for a game. I have called MD Nate Ventures and also Golden Image Graphics Tournament. Of course, on Ridgeport. FC and it me FI Kuruana and this any tika pudo and it's your stress.
2: Okay, the Odi the woman is so I reach Bobuano na Fabra Bobuarinano. Why?
5: Okay. Made us soon after you are my man.
2: Solid Odi for an ten and Carlos Sabri Ghana for a brana so say also they will comment Eba 0542 7710 92 0542 7710 92 Sports Avenue 1 and you go so I team so and chebeko Adum 106.3 na yakofa yekase bandi aba yewremu ewo Ghana Premier League no Hustle Folk elusu edima aye Kalera china kotoko bo Ediana other matches Black Stars issues hello good evening first caller.
6: Good evening.
2: Me pacho frost and okase free
6: me nyama. Me pacho, yes, I'm Doreen. Me kase free teshi.
2: Doreen, teshi boko.
6: Teshi nye boko, sir.
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6: Teshi nye boko, sir.
2: I mean, Doreen, you too, Doreen.
6: Papa, okay. Ina dia mi has, mi has ufo ki lusu, mi ya pa. Na ina su ya bobo. Ya bobo, but better like next week.
2: Okay.
6: We wish you all the best.
2: Solid, Doreen. Yeah, Teshi Fuina. Yeah, so yeah. Doreen and come from Teshi 0542 77 1092 0542 77 1092 Sports Avenue 1 Sunni na unso di Udia Abba. Hello, good evening, Frost saying.
7: Hello, good evening, Kuku. Who listen? Emotional intelligence from Latabia question.
2: Champion, let's go.
7: Yeah. It's Black Star ABE.
2: And I doubt her.
7: And no, I doubt her. But the score line was not surprising, Anna.
2: 2-0, no?
7: Yeah, because we made Cote d'Ivoire. Good, you made my say a chance, how?
2: Me, I was not surprised, though.
7: Yeah, because when it's a big game player, it's been the Black Star team, no?
2: Mm-hmm.
7: Big game player, it's been the Black Star team. Mm-hmm. Oh. And I, the league, this one, you're and that score line, if it's a Maliban, it's a very good score line, pal.
2: Sir.
7: Oh, yeah, pa. Ghana live near Bono. Oh, Lusu Akaka. No, I call you Akaka. So, when you're probably a commercial Santa Cotton, what we need to be there? What does it?
2: Mm-hmm.
7: Is there no Chamokasi any friends here? Ghana, Atapu Kujan, and you'll find no Janu Gagra. Will you be so cha?
2: Dabby.
7: Umbe Lusu, Umbe Brea, Umbe Lusu.
2: Mm-hmm.
7: Umbe Brea Papa. Umbe Bobo, we are singing now, as you may show.
2: Okay. Era si. Kwa guru si no. Hello, your frau say no kasa free.
8: Hello.
2: Yes, sir, boss. Your frau say no kasa free minya.
8: Yeah, the first time kasa free song.
2: Suhun boko die.
8: You are doing very fine.
2: Yentiu.
8: About 2 weeks to time, the best starting game, you know. Yeah, players are best throw, you know, no more information, you know. So you start yourself and prepare. And start one by the good game, you know. So much by the time, you come back here, you know. The information is all squad, you know, what I mean. All those things affect performances. I think we are Kasafa boy, you know, I am in Tina, I'm in Tina, I because last week, I was now showing you can say, wake up, I sit to my cook, but you know, oh, kind of, who host, oh, kind of, what's the same? I am friend, and yes, she, if you know, to work as a, or buy it, okay, then obey. And then, I know, I thank you for your personality. It is a more border, only Sanyan can turn on. Some are a different within a county. If you want to know, you're prepared.
0: I always fight for players. I say woman near come afu because say we Jordan and Bobby. Ono oka say respectfully say Jordan bo game ni bia and call free obedi di Ghana Jordan atem and I say Ghana for 90% of Ghanaians and Kasabri yeko lusu avikosi Jordan di number bo but Jordan and Mobi Inaki Williams and Mobi sa players no na me ya me fight ma
2: no kure wo mu say Black Stars no your best player Brandon Thomas Asante
3: is Jordan
0: Ayew. Our best player for the past 2 years has been Jordan Ayew.
2: That is
0: why I always fight for set players.
2: Team your more campy. Jordan Nickham and
0: because Ghana for Muyanyi
2: Messi
0: campus is too many sini passwa.
2: Yeah, Kasa Muntiana. Messi yes, what campus is here? Play your name Bobo. Brandon Thomas.
0: Ne club glow nyabi mo.
3: Jerome Pompey.
0: Oh, your championship player, Division 1 and Obo. And then, oh listen. Let me make my point before I say I will be the man who is born. Let me make my point before.
2: Messi, I play say what camp for Blaster. Do name Bobo. Brandon Thomas Asante.
0: Ni timu kura tawo awuni yi onya heart attack beye 1 year no nye bimbo. Ono na sese wetu nuwa Coventry.
2: Tibu nuwa Black Stars.
0: Coventry City.
2: Ti onu wetu nuwa. Di onu mbobo ya Brandon Thomas Asante. Kwa sisi bu anahoya. Wane ni mbobo achi Thomas Asante.
3: Jerome Opoku.
2: Masa.
0: Thomas no. National team ni obo for what?
2: Jerome
0: Opoku. Obo so onye go.
2: Jerome has been playing for this team. Black Stars di onu mbobo pa. Brandon Thomas Asante.
3: Oh. Something refreshing.
2: I bet.
3: Okay, we are in the Yakubi. Bandas, we're
2: I'm going to say,
3: anyway, so Bandes Gary Mix, perfect Gary Mix for you. Munye bi na so de bi we chiro ye bi e kwa kwiti si su me kan da da o.
2: Yeah. I had a new Messi. It is.
3: Two goals.
2: Yeah, Brandon Thomas Asante.
3: Oh, two goals of best.
2: Ghana for best.
3: I'm a mewa.
0: Only two goals. Only buy some men so inche go. Inche goals. Oh, it's a goal. Inche goals. Inche goals. They are best fire no. Because any day we are Jordan, sir. Onu no day ni mo, no day ni mo. Inche goals.
2: Last week, no catch me no.
0: Inche goals. They are best fire no.
2: And yes, so oba. And I'm saying.
3: Yeah, because I saw oba. Players attack us from Muna. Who was he better than?
0: Hey, mwa.
3: Attack us from Muna. Who was Brandon better than?
0: Better
3: than. Attack us from Muna.
2: Attack us better.
3: Yeah, forward.
0: Prezedu is better than Prezedu.
3: He's not better than Prezedu.
0: Or better than.
3: Why better than Osman? Osman. He was not better than Isahaku. He was not better than. You can mention Semenyo. He was not better than them.
2: Isahaku.
3: He was not better than Isahaku.
2: Isahaku
3: did what? Ipswich Town. Ipswich Town.
2: Ghana against
3: Cote d'Ivoire. Do you know one of their best players?
2: Yemu biwa ha. Aya ne mpase beka so. Isahaku. Yeah, from your bed, nigga. Come inside, not man. Crumb your ass until Edinburgh. You are the fashionistic. And your call. Aya social media. Ya cramo. Hey.

0: 80%. And it's the first near the density. They say at least yenti minya says 80%, you know, 80%. No, the age one city.
1: Government nearby and the 8% in the nanya dia ebeboy. But a person is for a normal casa. I'm on Matias, and the increment in the inya approved BMI. Near justice is here 8.
2: And to Asankaphobia, a war a year, 37 station, and cry, hey, yeah. And on which I'm saying, one more, 8 no crime, I know. No more frassy, I do a mood yet that didn't see a number, and 48%, yeah, 18 years, so else one more, else one more, China, and to a more, I did you
3: a Semper FM,
2: and yeah, so 30% to a fortune or more, to swap, and one more, shame, whoop our fro, whoop our man from. Never any send you, sir, Asankaphono, and there be at one crowd, you know, we know. And a passenger for a year for a car, and you need to be a new Kubusa. Say, no, at Muntia, at Wamujim was saying, with the empty almost way.
4: Yeah, no, you call a bonnie before no moji 5-5, and near your buyer sister VCD. 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
4: See, by a Sulanka, I sent a 4-5 before, and almost a 5-5 in Timmy Mano. We are ready to give it to them. It is well.
5: Pretty last week in Amahoe, and upon me bounce so I told me far dropping in first in me far, only Jimmy 15-20. See, some 35-30.
4: No, I'm 5 cities, but it's only 6 cities. Many of my uncle and run almost 30. See, me the man of my 5 cities.
2: Enti we aye a passenger for be a do the same and a wati and we no when you can womu jim say we want me ya hohe a triana wombetria womuswa no the same and yabo a diamaono.
6: Ye kwa kwa yomu ese mo sani a pay fwa ka to a certain no and you mammy and nuna yesu Christo a baby asu a boy and ne ye juma ye pa ni di kaye kwa jumani a tosu me and usia besi bre juma san and at ye yan kwa fwa kraka se yesu kran wa tmika se I minimuna mwinina wabian wadia and I'm farming now with a mohead will be a yammy. Now, couldn't ye? Now, a book here, you and someone, a cobble gun, a ya, and Miss Cook, we have one who was swabbing for so ye pa. Wabuwa at Lassa and Necoqua, Jumana Tapia, my am, you know, Silkuni, and Timinoca, Cook, we have one who be a drinking and say, so a bedrock will quaff for Swabia, Maswadi, and ye, it has someone's house and Wadane, and Meligaman who will pretend as a gun,
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6: My good, your Munya Bia, no moody Biama one om. Now, one. This handsome year to Jar. Well, may you call Quack, we are four more, but one co. Yea, was Antia Tim Satmensi, Santimantemwa, and an old friend, some dreadful Shamudia to Jar. 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
2: praise me wadi ya moena yene anye in the sense one more air ban, one from here. So the price will be increased almost 40 to 60 and I won't buy no precope and a bar for a bar from no young casa. Sika won the better crown or kitchen no on to crown. This year one ban on one the new price. 650 and a one buy. Yeah, but the chair now I say yeah we afford in general no maybe I know you will fall. A man yeah share send a yeah here a man groom for this capacity di fe wo ma ye price ro de ye ni enye ti se ye compare to where price no ma ye compare to other countries one more where price from say where we be country no ye se ni where price no e wo for man as e bi sa no ye

0: election and your whole country, no. Just say, one man advising extension officers, one man go for it, no, so. No, say, one bitch, yeah, you baby. Nah, one man, yeah, I can say, ah, one man go for it.
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2: Well, Trafford and Mendy Samanoko, Ewan Patamho, Solomon, a year, you want dam, as our kin. And the name, our dear to the Etremuse. What does the Agunua who say? Why Trafford, Ewa, as Antia Chimnoff, about Trumpus Yano, so any two terms in ye? Not just at one throw on Patamho call from any two hini, a sea hini for Indy Samanokuma, and you come across on which I must say. Baby, I would ruin the pan or Mohe as Antia Chimuhon, baby, and this Yamanoko, and said the tear. E sadi ya nakuwa na kwa kwa ilinua. 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About one in Quavy and Kunimdi, I need ya when you don't cast Yaman Bunny Dinkoma. Miss some of your two dry in ye.
3: My passer, whoever
1: passes
3: FM. For once, Yan Kabum, then Yina Candinine Majinachi, I'm a grassroot no selecting Nipa Bahua, Omope, Nami Masson and San Adinachi, 118 branches of Tonga, Asantia Chimno for Betono. We did say, the Asantia Chimno for Emma Missan Mandate Noir. Let me a part in album. Nama de my loyalty and cabomine paper ye. Min tong party no and my different candidates, either independent candidate or any opponent. And t me share as until chimno for bose. The Yami Adum not on the 24th of next month. So omede chairman's on channel Eshamia. Let me ginam and so Nama Yumade Emma 2028 no get me a winning a city in the name of NDC.
2: Enti Penny, where Trafford Edema as Antia Chimno for Batron Persuano Solomon, a year Sawakin, and the other two HMs said, yeah, a Trafford Dumano, a Debbie, they say, I want Trobio, Watrosa, two terms in ye, it's Titan and Yakunyanum, and Wakako Pribi. Now, oh, yeah, and Ninyanuma, one name, Womoso, a quo, a year, a Kensianum, and so Casa, yeah, Womoso and Samoa, and what the two Jenny.
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3: na ma som party no ahonyanya bemu no mo yi secretary o se efata ama party no ayenkunimdie no na meko youth organizer o asante a chimo of
4: ya ma party na ya kono me headmaster of a school oba mi school mo a the fancy teachers most of them are done in this for because of said ya ma na ya fintu no e no na ya ba beto aso ama
2: Jim FM enti wei eye ada aspirants na she say ebrofu titiriti ene tim suo wo mo so achitai a wo mede koma eye rosolomon na ye boy ya wote ye no
5: adom 106.3 fm super weekend news and ademo nunkum ene akosia high tension yet na twem a ye dwadwade ma wa dr chai producer fantastic sanso na africani wetwe ya to social media platform ni nyina so ya ho afani ya ho tan wo heye na
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7: fanye perform daily routine na yearly routine se brano on be kwa ko check e omo van yes se na music am be ta Yeah, we are a job on numbers, a job on the IAB follow up, a better from say a man and say, or say, even we were sounds of drum. We are ready to do it. Tibet sounds of drum, say, ye win if you are on Fanny or more on Fancomodada, in a young set periodically on the check. Now, who near my back, whom you may be a tossing man, only for you. Now, sir, no, sana.
5: Wei eye legal practitioner lawyer Francis Apia no nyame hira ne ye papa yasiba ifuo ba ne nani so ade nti beneficiaries kromafo no wo mu wo nyankama ye omunya e screen ne so mfaso nso no eda se seda ebimra bio
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2: Ahaya adun 106.3 asempa 94.7 wa sentiment temu enshirana buso 104.5 kase fidi wa hanye diyonu nsu wa memu ni amano ni super weekend news. 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
2: boundary place. But for you, we say, you may be away, Baba Bwapa. Ama, any, am I name you, Yashiaso, a home bambon, a honky, a honum, a tuna general, Naso Pa, na, you may be anase, and a major general, Anthony in Tim, and in some say, a tuga.
9: The terminus villa we commission today is therefore more than a physical structure. It is a visible expression of the determination of Ghana and Cote d'Ivoire to work together within the framework of international law to reaffirm our common boundary through dialogue, cooperation, consensus, and mutual respect.
2: Anti Major General Anthony Intim. Ena yatini kaina oye ye ena executive aye secretary Emma aye Cote d'Ivoire national aye boundary commission Dr. Dia Khalidia Konat what is on somewhere what the two gen ye
9: is a statement on the collaborative effort between our two sovereign nations committed to peace cooperation respect for international law and the orderly management of their common boundary. That is reaffirming the common boundary, our countries have demonstrated a remarkable commitment to the spirit of pan-Africanism that has characterized the continent from the days of the OAU to the present.
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2: Dr. Konate, and what's in Kano? Na Matthias Veltin, wano German ambassador to Cote d'Ivoire. Wano so dia or the two Sunni.
10: And this is exactly the two reasons that were repeated several times already why we are supporting it. First of all, demarcation of the borders. That means we know who is responsible and we exclude conflicts around the borders. And this is the second and, for me, the more important even element of the support and this work of the Commission, that is to create and to reinforce the transborder cooperation, the transborder exchange, and bring together the people of the two countries.
2: Matthias Veltin, wano German ambassador, Emma Cote d'Ivoire, nene Rauti.
5: Yet one seminar so, as I do Juma, yet Tigana, a mebuno. Meno Cassay, a mebu bebre, Nenya, ya, Uncle Wanka say you a moon son, Juma, Nelso Famequania sem, and see we see and was a besidden will be 8 years, and as we share with social media, and so now our vision be so best young son, Juma, quite best no better.
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12: A message to the youth. Unless you are lazy, if you say, I am a mother of three, Michel Fie, Michel husband, because you are more bawe, bawe kwan wapa, meko fo omu fi school. Me ye other rounds be brave. 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Me ye marketing. Me wo degree in marketing. 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I came out as a best graduating student and a first class student because na me ready me pese me achieve. 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I just say we yakwadofo. Na wo wie so na wo post school, wo free school mo a. Enka say aban infa me nti no. Meti ho. Enna say wo pese wo sue ensane dwuma nso a. Ye wa ha ye twani nkwala. Emma, almost here and Sanujuma, a training sending a fixing me. A beer from here, you never know, sir. One Casanso Kakakra, we a manco for Uber Beer Saloon, and answer Uber delivery, a manco farmer. 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
12: Mr. T e wo fie I want a new menu. I made it to pillow so. Now my video. If you say, Neno, your phone, a guitar, no, it's immediately a question, baby. You understand, we create TikTok, Untiashi, we create Facebook. 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I want to be crying, raw bishop. Now, or tongue, and my new man, a quantum, or more brazy, or more panties in Kuala, a baby school, ye, or more, who call other shops like a seer.
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13: Ose ye. Ejuman wo hospitality mu. Very difficult kaka. Inti football ni games ni we. Aye wellness na. Ema. Yeni na ye rejuvenate ye hon. Ansana sometimes busy period neba. It is also to promote fair competition. Uh-huh. Yeah, even though yeah, yeah, competition, no, yeah, but I need say yeah, yeah, back home. Na, yeah, to me networking. Yeah. Aside football, no, volleyball, also. And other games, I also yeah, ludo, war, worry, cards, ni sign, yeah, man.
11: Asempa FM.
2: Of any bright but we want no a HR specialist. Our Labadi Beach Hotel and attending canum na Robert Sowa one no a maintenance team. Waka members no one also the hour two ga and any ENT on us.
13: As part of 35th anniversary, we organized the event to bring together our sister hotels so that we will know ourselves. In fact, the game that we are organizing here, we've done some before. I can quite remember Body Tulip. The time they were organizing their anniversary, they invited us. We went and took the cup from them. They didn't also win. But even though they didn't also win, we went and took the cup from them. But this time we are doing also win. We want to maintain the cup at our end. There's been some down, but we are not giving up. We are not giving up at all.
2: Enti Pena Tin and Kay, Robert Sowa, Wano, member, Emma maintenance team, Labadi Beach Hotel, Anodism, Anna, Uti, na manager, and so Ednidia Trasu Ebenezer, Kumi.
14: Bibiano, Saint Cabo Munima, I mean, it doesn't work out that way. Etino, Obiobe Winibiano, your man's hand panel support for everything, yeah.
11: And I had a Asempa FM.
14: From no mut on with me about my better itchy. Cap room, medals room, scans so that so, yeah.
2: Enti Pena Tin and Kane, Ebenezer Kumi, one also Anodisem and Ati, and now you're quite YouTube. Now you can carry and chant about whom you 7 years, and I watch you with them, a young team seem to me for YouTube, Nona Akosia, Eddie Oko, a Facebook, Enti, Reverend Cedric, Ed Nidia Fridia, so. And a day abba was say a doom news dear so wonderful a dem ewa rich 1 FM 96.3 dear so was and chia and comma a CEO rich 1 FM yen dear honorable Richmond Kudria and a year Kwame Paul a Reverend Cedric 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In 12 of blackie down, so I'm so crying. Black
5: blackie, the person.
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5: Joe Blackie. Who is Joe? Who is Blackie? Why are you crying? Where defamation of character?
2: Oh, Pamina, I'm not going to say.
5: Ah, see, I can't believe it. No,
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15: upe se hudo wopla for ilia da watu aseme sibi the Biara, maybe the Biara for radio no transfer. 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
16: 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The Dan no Stone Boy talking is here. We are seven. Abdom Cassia boy. 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The possibility we are seeing someone. Yes, Abdom News.
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0: say I'm going at your mouth, no near to dinner, what we moon some. Any anania, anania, so Jim had in India, and some Kituana Pafono, Yan, yet us also more.
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3: asempa fm
2: ku sai bi ye man bebre e ko school ba omunnim a quay on Befaso, a chusom subjects, and now say come Befaso to quay, a quay, a coffee dome course near Inano. And on also so at to suffer and penny 42 a far education side, what to suffer or more a far here for what to suffer or more a far opinion leaders be brave, what to suffer, you know. Now, the MFA crimes what to suffer on my penny, and now also to the second or 2-4 Ankasa for the launch now on mobile bayon or. Can you see Kumasi? Open your Makwaba.
4: Major was
2: you share your chair.
4: A young papa.
2: What silk room to say?
4: A silk room, papa.
2: Silk to
4: say,
2: Kumasi for a seer chairman among Fan Kanwa, Bepamay.
4: A young papa.
2: Silk to say, Bam. Yo. A hemi de say, I can't you say, but in program, no, na a banner say, I can't you move say. For students also so opese mo be dan no ma ba community be di e chere e tie for our boutiers abre wiase afa na nyina nya Ghana hanko a Europe America all the continents no Ghana for 8 years amre it be busa say sa launch there
3: a Semper FM
2: Educational Summit amo ba be Educational Summit it's important that so
4: and now beyond the classroom.
2: Beyond the classroom, no.
4: In the Ubia Kuskua, with Rimpubi, our deco. In the Umu Pesu Moon, baby Umun Rian, Um Pesu Moon. So Moon and Nimun, a dear woman. So move for a while, a dear bay, and a woman. And Tina.
2: Yes, sir.
4: Yes, sir.
2: Right. Yeah, this are. But here we are now, I say, you school, no. School's in country. Name me, name the way you name. In the curriculum, no, I'm why, and now say, a DNT name, I'll cast assembly.
4: Ah, where dear, Aja? Why are there? Oh, question. Because, yeah, no school for no. You drew baby, I guess, a crabby, I hear papa, and I'm on with so.
2: And now I'll share. Obi.
4: Obi will be.
2: Yeah.
4: Because we need more seniors.
2: Yeah.
4: Now, we need say seniors. We are school. At the end of course, in the manunya ni dasu obi say as soon as we need na need the same course. Obi eno. Bibi course kama. And in the one so we are on say bibi because. But so Obi will be so die. Na say inquire. Na say student no. We say bibi kura na. Na mana ba mo ya
2: de buna bem
4: abu
2: ti eno eno pese mo ye buda sadwe summit ne di e de ma na me busa se mo ye no Kane West
4: me
2: bo
4: me pass wan
2: ya e ye Kumasi Obesis Kumasi University
4: yes
2: ba ko
4: ba ko pe ye wo
2: right o wa wo hwe me se se and I wo hwe life no o ko Asempa 94.7 na Coach Ogre, any Joel, extreme life, or Asempa 94.7. Yeah, life or Facebook. Sasuna or call a YouTube society Asempa 94.7. Yeah, that's so summit na a basono. And no, and a dark Facebook, CCR or channel. The Bissa Medicambo bomb pay your form to Safra or a year or 2-4 or say to the second. eye asante man ehene what was afre his excellency also the president himself Mr. John Dramani Mahama what was afre titiru bebre police sahene military force so sahene educationist so many people a dear in the buyer sandy probably been paying for you to me a kukuru or mudo mukugu a yes summit yes
4: ah where dear medas na ye trimu po a pani se a mo friend be mu umudachi na sam paying for you from a woman say bibri or why I don't suffer from but umun funyin and nasubi umun in account let us say you are some jam phenomenon nipa bebree
2: right
4: eka ho bi I think say finance minister so so
2: eka
4: ho bi
2: right
4: en nti empenfo atitru bebree ni ato nsa afrewo we mu no ohwe yura kenedia japan brana champion yura baomia yura empenfo bebree eka ho bi
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2: 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the better. 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
4: Me fa show you enu nti na ye tompo travel and tour. Ya fa to ye ho so se ne school for no. E bu ma ye say adwuma we. 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
2: Right.
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2: okay
4: yes on the 28th of November
2: which is next month 28 yeah
4: no November yeah
2: right
4: umu bekɔ ena program no so say on the 30th October
2: right it's a couple 2 days
4: I busumi a couple 1 month
2: October 30th.
4: Yes. October ending.
2: And I'm over here summit no.
4: Me patch one.
2: That's October. Okay, say I can say.
4: I can a month.
2: Let me go. October na mobile. It's a cab. Okay, we found this a plus.
4: Yes.
2: Yeah, plus
4: 2 days.
2: It's a date near 30th October. All right.
4: Saturday. On Friday.
2: That's a Facebook name. 19 years.
4: And so you know,
2: be qualify.
4: Yes.
2: I'll be qualify. Yeah. Okay.
4: And then you know, yeah, yen she say.
2: Right.
4: Oh, China ho. Ama enkurano.
2: Right.
4: Say enkurabe 500. And your pesu mu ye do mu na ede. Echo.
2: Right.
4: Especially your target ti enkura bi a sebi ebim abrabo mu eden kakra when it comes to akwantu ya ubu okro ti ye na na wayi na adwene kura firi so because nim se mwa bi ani ba bia school kura wati mu no ya dum bi elekuta no san kura ni na ye pese ye mu mu no susu nya ni da so se
2: that be so pa se mo scholarship elba
4: yes
2: that's for omo mu ni e da so
4: yes
2: more scholarship
4: yes yes yes enti juma die no enti na ya fre san panyimfo we ni se ye be ma nkura na nya da che
2: right
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2: right practically no China for is ahead of all this when it comes to HND near it's you know mo target group na koye doctors ana say de bia na mako fa side no say mo target group pa omo betu kwa we near ho anom
4: okay normally it's across all the students na bit menya ekwan ewo mu because niema nya ba akopa ne ekusua
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2: the latest version
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0: 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So we are fully prepared when school resume for this program.
1: Okay, this program. So the name is Ayeka, you know. Oko school, you know. No, now, when I was done, name is the Dachi. Who person you say?
0: Okay, me for me personally, yeah. I want to be like Yura, former Minister for Education, Educhum.
1: Educhum, right.
0: Yes.
1: And Oko in the school, hope you are.
0: There be. You know, when you are in educational summit, be a war, King UST. A man, a brief year, a lifestyle from Ninfitias, ye, Abyssin Pempen, so I would dream.
1: Right.
0: Ye, you know, when you be in Asia, a man, what to 2 years for? He, a far, a disunyahu. No, me did say be boy.
1: Or no, the Oba the second time.
0: And yes,
1: the
0: one yes,
1: the rest, no. I almost so first time we meet you, maybe to your money. Okay. Maybe person me share the other side of the world. No. China is now the leading bad technology. They are first class.
0: Yeah.
1: Right. Though maybe a German machine, but me who's a China, she say or more. Push her to a point, says she say, "Oma be the leaders in technology." Near a tech our way, cause when our way, she say.
0: I'm reading Beard Junior High School Education.
1: Right, you see where you have been, Obi we na afair otifi because of a son or juman they are now more for margin course and yeah. But where you are now, you are also coming to teach or talk somebody later. By the way, so China trip, no. Ichichemu be no anya free mu a to wa so se betima boa students a on beba.
0: Okay, so ichichemu amenya e bebre ba meka safa ne ma miensa ho.
1: Right.
0: Die di kan e ye akwanya ye ne ada universities e oho nso so e be di inkita ho.
1: Right.
0: Because e fa nchiremu a CEO Edeman Mr. Thomas o ma ye nyanti ase se ye kwa ye ne ada universities so ebe hosti programs.
1: Right.
0: So we hosting your friend is saying such program here no. Ebe me ye highly motivated because of this dignities. Ah ye ba be show me. So after we meeting them, na se e honso so ye ko, then we have an encounter with some of the professors from their top universities there. I'm sure they are also going to motivate us. Omo so be she ye nkuna concerning the ye. Ewo your friend say your
1: school more.
0: Because when you come to Ghana, Kane UST is one of the best universities among other universities in Ghana has seen. And when it comes to say engineering, this our automobile way na untimi kwati school bit say Kane UST.
1: Yeah.
0: So one of the benefits are your students, you know, from Kane UST Benyana say we are going there to learn and get inspired. Say ye debe e motivate ye on say, oh, yen susu ye bit me aye.
1: Right.
0: Inti ye ko ho said ye be ya ebe boye, ne ye timi enya to me aye hum hum.
1: Yeah.
0: So what ye say inti ye ko basana is going to be a benefit for the school as well. Or minus.
1: So more or less exchange programs are titino ne ohono. You want to bring it back.
0: Sure.
1: Say titino na exchange programs in the doors, but ye kwa ye ma and ma abrofono. Almost suspended all they say, but if she say China, she so I be taking over. Person, I'm a boy in here. Mukwa, na mukusia na mba hokra de kasa ne di inti na mba bebantem. Because I'm normal talk. Iti ne kra kra di na odiba two students a omuti o she say ni mba esomuti be back summit nibi.
0: Okay, the American actual students in him concerning this program are a day in him say. The students should one say omode BBC omani so.
2: Right.
0: I will say we students be a working UST I will share me. Menumrewa bridge and come so as a student, I was say one, Udi BB is see when it's Ode Botae BC when it's so. In this our program, we are a baby, a bab wow, I'm a botayana, would ye see when it's on a BCP. Intimation him say, I'm crank crabby, I walk in UST, a be share any muse program we obey to me a baby. Yeah,
1: there's a date, no, yet 30th October.
0: 30th October.
1: KUST.
0: Great Hall.
1: Great Hall number.
0: Yes, please.
1: Okay, are you free? And I say, but you
0: escape. Are you free? Are you free?
1: Lunch, you see, you're free.
0: Me patch, I'm a bit more movie.
1: Obi wo outside Kumasi Kura Otimiba.
0: Me patch, obi wo outside Kumasi. No, no, so per se, unya encounter with the ABC or Honor, so on, so to beat me. But
1: I think I'm going to say Japan's a number, be all our we beat my, and our number be all three more beat my ball. That's what we say offer
0: for inquiries.
1: Inquiries, sir.
0: Oh, okay. Any day.
1: Mr. Japo, bit makasa.
0: Mr. Top.
1: I'll bit makasa. Number near say. It's you. 054.
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1: Number no, Mr. Subiu. Number of it, my friend, Mr. Thomas Ejapon. Now, obusa anything about this educational summit, you know, 054-94-98-613. This is you. 054-94-98-613. Patrick, when you free number, no? Friend, now, busa, a choir, bit me, and ya, sir, and so I do be no come home. Na summit and I come a command when you're quenya so sweating Mako China Ho, Aqua could see a BB, Eddie Abbebo, my Ghana. Yep, that must say a Thompson Travel and Tours for that must say Tom Port Travel and Tour. And then our opinion Thomas, a Japan, a Dano. Now, Omon Akofa Sadway, Eddie Akanke University Home, Celebria, Omnibua, Yamofrano, Addisian, Dachia. Yeah, baby, because no, must I be see a name? Yeah, that must say. You try and wabba. Yeah, ba, near call Ellen the bus driver.

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0: 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when you're license mood, you're quite best and was adding your license.
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1: You know, driving mirror, no, a new concept, Pim, a humano, and Tininano or Chro, straight, you sure say, on Pim, or her name Pim, San Humano. Tills no idea now, Oko Street, would do any affecting in Oko. A bet me a Pim. No, I'll correct you next time.
2: Enough for more.
1: She said the buses, you know, a chum cut in tin tin be near day. Say, wow,
2: we will be cool with
1: that. Say, your oba could be all 21 meters tin tin tin. No, say,
0: right, Joe. Hi, asa paneti 4.7 moso fo kwa kwa kwa uko Facebook Thomas Doche ye mwa kwa ba message me sa kan ye here ma Thomas Doche all the way in US number 1 listener na say viewer our USA Thomas Michel and F1 na me sa busa se bi mi aba Ellen Mill or can bus say the woman and who manage say honor and on the charge bus in a batteries and running and if well a battery in quantity and who manage say on the charges then no any the training or must obey rat sa and who man musa copim so obey unfam pim mobile nice what qualify it in your bar Mr. Busana say the first experience tama or to see Equemu, the first experience, also animation, it is on your share in the first experience.
1: My first day, Menquammy Sea Road, no, and then you better, sir. Yeah, on September, I win it with teacher and I'm a hunty and watch you know. Not your jaw said, yeah, 4 a.m. Now, on shed the new chrome, sir. nti na anode nti me kai pa se baby ana me ko start ejuma no me do baby na my confuse ah me fa eya hana se na maka that day first day 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
0: 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Compare Ghana driving and Germany Hona or Wano. It's saying, and so it's more than by any.
1: Yeah, but Ghana cross, say a driver. Na Oshe said, Ghana driving only a honey dear, won't he mean found to tum. 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Ube si moa. 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Ube I ne right, say, we ne se oko and son, I mean so mako. Inti Ghana driving ne had the any day. 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
0: 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Alcohol test. Any test bein any a ye omu. How many times any a ye omu test. Time omu driver bus we ne you know. And so do kafa alcohol test huni.
1: Ni mu se o no mo nsa man driver. 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And tea testing, no dear. Yeah, and yet there be a said, there be alcohol yet test.
2: The brown of brown obey.
1: Alcohol test, dear, and I make a
2: test. I baby who say, will qualify so to be the basinaco
1: every 5 years.
2: 5 years BS or quite another examination.
1: Fire CBA. Yarabia Banwa, own to me. Yarabia Banwa, or my own to me. Or concentration, when he or reactions near the cause a human beer within 1-2 seconds. It be a while. We also situation will take a decision. Menqua and I mean, you know, Tinin and I was our test. Every 5 years.
0: Right. I think I'll do a feeding at to Asempaneti 4.7. And as I think about Facebook, Asempaneti 4.7. And now YouTube, Asempaneti 4.7. You need to buy a Ellen Mail or Germany or Cambas. You need to buy a Ellen White. And now, what is the name of Germany or Cambas? 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
1: Mema pa beye 2-3 weeks, no matiegu. Omo to me and chat theory. 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A way be brie. 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Germany or call 3 times. 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
2: Now me mijina ho a chair bass, no, 10:52. 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
0: 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It's Ellen Mill and a Nini Din Komono, the woman behind the bus wheel and a Nini Din Komono. Yeah, Casa Barsano, some mutin the real Ramunia, yeah, I hunch you near, you know. Benico drew a year on bus terminal hall for break. Barsano say, yeah, Juma drew baby, so called charge battery in the car, and yes, I bit me jaw cream. Benny drew on, maybe I say. My host tickets be to Tatitari bus and a honey, and now ultra bus and who's young me who so or checking no maybe on shame mu and no your kind is in ye. Pack your call around, etch me say, we are tarry a dentary and a tarry hole.
1: Eh, beer, now will be the etchy. Saying so accident ye yabby, a day driving there. You are what will be bunaw and checking ye none in a chino. 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
0: right mini mini aba o che se de bus si so wo de be draw na our report to CBS had an ochi, a hechi, now we shall find the sticker better honomo. We share a Facebook yabo say, sticker no, a bini that a tie tarahono. It will all be far bars and aqua. Now check me in, I know who said tarahodia. A few old bar, no baby full friend, a china sticker and tarahodia, and I say, woo, and a way. It is also called far bars and as I say, oh yeah, they oh check it in and son over to bars and because one checking out all the call bars so and I say, woo, and a way. And no, and I'm debusan, say, such a you know, advice Ben would be ma, say, a car, painful tea, Ghana form painful tea, say, a bus, a company, sir, a year, you must say, you know, or mutia, advice Ben would be ma, or more, yet or kind.
1: Yeah, I have no more. Sir, accident, a besia, a nipper be woo, nipper be prepra be breeze, a carno, a moa moa be breno, and time see what ha, sir, o can bass as a moon. Ye who say a friend is saying, Kumasi Rudy, bass, a moo friend is saying, Kofo bass, and answer,
0: yeah,
1: Metro Max, car be a echo long journey, sano. And I say, nye kabia, nye long journey no kwa. 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
0: Wow. Just say, are you ready? Say, any company, meet my bobo, STC, VIP, Metro Mass, Ayalulu, any OA, any VVIP, all these buses in Nino. All the private companies no more buses no move to me afre na ya ya regi one day obeba Ghana soon na one bus drivers no ababe ye workshop and nini ne drew why be mama so ate it in any abre opese oboa ne my Ghana because and no ma me na go through be bre ho no ma my reserve ye be bo and so later nesu so no kakra eboa e ma se se you who say you know now, Ellen White. You didn't compare so or no na air cabas no. There be he say Ellen Mill and a year Obia or cabas or call Hamburg, Bansberg area. How they be who hopa na akwenya subai say dear only a Kenya so so no. We say say or then as yes ma pay you for be any ni pay beer or my boy or na kwem yinti.
3: Pay you for three. Onipa had there or sign ye. We started a Jumana, my colleagues, Fubia, almost bomb, almost saw my snapperana, a hotch rubber, almost shaming crying. Madame, my colleagues, Fuin, asked, oh, I'll start off. Obia, Obia, I am ready, so our problem, Obia. 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Madame Fugin, so my nan as a pire. 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Me come back and come around. I have the same man, Paran, who in your time. And no, cha, may that's a papa, or show me cross a cushia, obey, obey to me, in Tikosu, now obey to me, meaning so obey. May that's many also, pa, a foot to, and in crunch, yes, and me come back and come around, right, yes, many a brace or summer sing. Na my son, so, achia. My suffer me, and Pentacles there, Minkundano, with that will be as a Pentacles for feet. Yeah, suffer so bad, Pim of Rasing and a foot to an empire born church, Ramon de Mayeno, with the year Juma, a Guawan Casa, with a massafo, I say, Namachia, a Nina Bema, Samuel Ankra, Ewa Cotia, with the Okogan and Eldra Cotia. And Diamond Palace Hotel. I radin shram in the modern body, the Juma Park, or no soon Peter Minuse in the Abano. Your minstra, Mitchia Mimi Island. Your minstra, baby, I will be Island White. Your min come Hawaii. And Mitchia will be
0: right. Aha, and I'm in a miniaba Ellen Mill, a commodo, EDBC. Obey, only Nassau de Ma, Omoma Buano, a Juma, or status of press or ye, air bass, a Jume, or statable boy, a Pentecost form, paying for some pie on both Tanichi, any a. Now, then me there say, baby, now, or kind in your bar, a year, Ellen White, he said, or Chiano, let me say, what would team see, Biano, what said the link in our commander, or she. Emma Ninia Ba, Ellen Mill, and the needing common year. Summary, Obetimi Afre Abemna, Yedin Como. Lemme say, Mr. Recon, I ready a war Zoom no so. While Pesa will join the Zoom no, a quiet at Honomo say, Obetimi Afre, and I will quise be a Honomo, Obetimi, oh, I drink chips so, and near Futu, and near in Como Yedi, the Opera or Cafa who be a Yemia Bana, Canoma Bibri. 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The world here, any moon, the bed room, and then a tour, no, a bed, a be follow up, any a. And the choir say, oh, ra, a be a baby who saw, and now train ye the more garage horn, no, a year practical, no. Ninano, would the 2-3 ma, upia bontia, and no one I will use the more away and so, no, not, when you're a quenya womb. Over to me, so, afre, a year, a studio line, a 030. 221-701 and 030-221-702 now also so I said bibsa and I say oh bibika fa in your by in crash yes and I say but about the body be and now the be man so a kind of honor more higher as a penalty 4.7 or so for kwa I could tell you me see lines in the subi 030-221-701 or 030-221-702 Utimi Efre. 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
4: Okay, sisi otime nka.
0: Nana meto nka. 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Ya mu akwa ba, e ba asempa 94.7.
4: Yeah, eni agoku.
0: And no camera now said the odi akọ geography bi say ke ye pepe history.
4: So,
0: you hear me? It's you.
4: Anyway, I'm Kokuodia. I'm saying me de aseda ene enchia. 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We are no interview emra wo ba Germany. Na che se many age papa very nice presentation na me bo sister no so me bo na ba so pa na we no extra se so there comfort card e kwa de kan we say what men can do woman can do better
0: yeah
4: what men can do woman can do better mean him say UK so no man be so at me driver sa
0: yeah
4: Holland they have me shared I mean hunu say a man no be Ghana for man no be no yeah be ana ye kwa ni mu fie kwada kwada na aba no
0: yeah
4: be on bit me eye but I'm really impressed my idea effort my idea pa okay yeah ba a country new 2 year no won say e bi mo ha ye wo butai e wo ye ni so
0: right
4: so yo butai ewo ye ni so sa ya mama me dia
0: yeah
4: sorry I made diagro me ka se na mo yes elementary school your headmaster tell me how can see aim high
0: right
4: aim high
0: yeah
4: butai ni si weni so ni pedua ni si weni so no so wo dwene kwachi na wo hu se adie se na mpesa me a oku whatever you plan it will come true and me nua ba no ma thumbs up pa wa
0: ya Ellen Mail ni din ye Ellen Mail
4: Ellen Mail ke wa ya di
0: 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no Godfred Ado o say good job woman too can drive bus in Europe well done yeah inua ba wabone simama opa Ellen onya bus body from yeah inua Godfred Ado so na inua ba ko enge shama ba on the o say on behalf of the whole family happy birthday happy belated birthday to their beloved auntie, Sabrina, wasi nyame Ishra Sabrina, na nyame nyani kese. Besides, the next message by Kate York, also well done, sis, sister. Kate York say why are there Yamishrao. Mr. Rako, it's you.
4: Yeah. Koku M said me free or my gun emu brother and Yami Adam Baba Bedru.
0: Yeah.
4: Nah near my bakumi nubia if he said me buy it the main counter no our airport and if he said minimum so on a be share. If he say, Sisi, you know, said the account, you know, at Tino, and I say, and Sisiana Abba Ewa, a year airport, or no, any pia, nipping in a, and I won't in him near El Coso. Now, we now maybe can we, you know, a beco ama a year, a my phone will be a one more air, some of the airlines, a typical airline like Air Brazil, Sammy, they buy it.
0: Right.
4: 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the first time that I'm experiencing such something of this sort. On maskepo and kasa wura airport hon mono ye baba be man krama be hunhun bag so ansana ya mo akwa kwa we bag no then na machines na or to go on mono and say ewo om de check na ewo air there. Well, maybe it's for a purpose, but me feel say no so be a akwantu wan kontem a you may miss your flight. So, and no, one year, we come and be when we are and son out the a remo, no, so many Brazos and a buy. Brazos, I woke up a check here. Am I be a buyer be Java or no, a general scale? Now, scale who drew one while we were back. On no way, we back. One no, but just a wagon and a door so any be a few more. Na no me me personal experience me ka we ne enye say ye say e we ya me me say me ba ga me dey ba me I entitled for 23 kilos but they say any man may you be be go until me bag na 16 kilos me hand luggage na e say na me check we am e ro mo no until na me ntade e wo until na hand luggage na e ye 9 right and so 9 plus 16 will give you 25. And so officially, I'm entitled for 23 plus 8, which is 31. And so I'm 25 kilos. I'm more so. The only thing is, any EBA 1 kilo free. Hand baggage, I'm not for 16 or 9 or 17. I buy a CD. I was forced by this girl. I can't say girl, or a girl. I was forced by her, so I didn't bag, no. Me in Yemen, in Yinan, a free me hand luggage in the moon. Now, me do go ahead the other bag in the moon. That's what? And you really, I did it. Me boof we pa. Me want my laptop. So, me share tickets now, a printout, no, so I could have 23 kilos plus 18, and then a laptop. I know the only day, a measurement, you know, my day, a bag, okay. But this girl added my laptop no to the hand luggage. Ah, and no man who could see 14 kilos. Now, so what is that? Let me see that. And you pack me buffy. And you call me, you name me, my hand luggage, I'm a day bag, which you know, the bag was empty. Let me try no photo. May I show some of the photo? No, a baba, but you the bag was empty. And the man, me call ye, me dear buffo, me call ye, me call what chance was and copy baby at dinner. And a BB catcher said, no, Edward, it seems that woman, Adia Oye, and we knew in a human, and to go back to her. Right. And I'm saying, see from, and I'm a call her. And to be quite announced, woman, it seems that there's something wrong. Or are you a new person? Or catcher said, on to me, because I'm a pa, I'm going to call a woman officer. And I'm so, oh, fine. And I quickly, no, me call a woman office. And me drew a woman officer on the Brazil, say, officer on. And I, me be a bargain of such a woman, share bargain. And so na me complaining into a hair moon say a empty no. And I'm a kind the whole story in the channel. Obisa me seat number and I'm boy. And I offray a year or more desk or anna or buy and I buy and buy. Into a buy and obisa and say, when you maya with now. And I'll say, I'm. And I'll say, na ni bag in the kutane, how many kilos? Or try and no trouble, more 12 kilos. And once Mr. Recompatch will be bag in Mammy Renier Macrona. A woman, I had 12 kilos in a bone. Quack your beer, ma. Pain crying them. And I say, how can an empty bag weigh 12 kilos? I feel no general. or say a Brazos air and I'm my own instruction, and that is where I'm heading towards you. Or say a Brazos air and I'm my own instruction, and I'm catching so obedient, so on your soul stopping. Says I bag away and I'm

0: time a training in and say, it seems some of the staffs at the airport, one more checking in for them, they have taken things for granted.
1: Right.
0: Right. So, any TS, a human or more, yeah. One more year. One more year. Monk, I say, I'm rough on a sea. Because Brazil's air, you know, say, 8 kilos.
1: Yeah.
0: A hand luggage, no, medema.
1: Yeah.
0: And now, 23 kilos. And also, sooner, a bag, I can see, no. And now, laptop, no, dear. A kilos, be and can laptop, no. Kilos, be and can. So, be our toy air Brazil's ticket, be and print out, no. Aye, baggage column, no. Aye, laptop. There's no weight. And come, and I have the document. I have the paper. So until I say, "Well, say me banana me my laptop, oba." When you write, it's what I say. Who be wear me laptop? You have no right to do that.
1: Yeah.
0: But ni na ano? Aye, idea happen ye.
1: Right.
0: Ain't you know? Na me say meka. Cause I me deep picture and the problem is a bag ni empty. And na me di empty. Sana me di I feel what catcher say me fan me laptop na empty hand luggage na me fan ko na what do you mean by that?
1: Miss Arako, this a ya okay, yes, most of the ladies and gentlemen, no, most of them, yes, omo ye new obe ko some time no mujna eye omo moti counter hono mo etri new omo ne yi but so bibina ofu se if you want to say, so superior, that's a survivor, and no, not quite catching, say, yeah, this is a challenge at home. Say, idea, okay, your box need to be a hold of mine. I'm going to be the container, BBC, or say, for a bag, the shame, a year, or hand luggage, I'm going to say, for shame.
0: Yes.
1: Yes, sir, I know, dear, where you're there, and maybe a laptop, and quite an idea, I'll bet you me, a laptop back, they become. Because you move a brain, a hand luggage, and I a corner. 7 kilos, and I say 8 kilos now. Airline, a picky crana. A moon in you do, but yes, space now. Movie say a year, and the IBI a cot top one near the cochet cabin, a honma, a bia, in your space, at some side, the J, and the coffin. But the question is often they say, sir, I didn't know any overweight, and I will come once a month. Yes, I have the same challenge with Ethiopia Airline from Frankfurt and Amoeba. My laptop, Eshimichi. And I'm cutting my hand luggage. And I'm cutting my back 23 kilos. Me the free her and the call Germany. Me the foul the same at this Ababa Honma and I'm the. But me ba me kuta two bags and I'm the ba. Extra bag, you know, I have to pay.
0: Yeah.
1: And then I was ready to pay. No, because I'm not the maybe let me kuta two bags. But I make on and I'm saying me and no maybe I'm the continue me just 23 and a call. To me, but I said me the. Two bags in 23 eba. Okache me say because of pack nation machine me laptop no. Enti eno ne me hand luggage na dey kuta me no. O check in 8 kilos enti no. E say me tia. Then no kura no me packing one bag mu na enye 32. Let you say eno no. Sa 32 no. Me kutia 8 na sa no motima fa sa bag. And I paid. Bibedria, sa bag na mimitua ye no, omo bubu hills no. A fena mbizo omo se, no sombe ene de ya. And no, it take you 2 months and sana, omo frame me se, omo ye sorry. Because, like you said, so omo ti se, odi omo call radio so, and na se bibi se ya, na for omo panic. It we should all bear in mind, se, odi too kwain. Na se odi mse, okuta, excess luggage ya, you have to pay. Ye nye ti ya se, Pastor, what you want? I said, me need SS luggage. Now, person will take any other means. A place call me home no more. In fact, any day in Chey. Mr. Rekko send the voice in me TA and I'm a who bag, so, which is very annoying. Say, the hand luggage, you know, should be empty. I brought the 23 kilos in the so, no crown, in route 20 crown. Now, as I catch it, only winning so. And I know there will be no my air foul, oh, yeah, or the ticket, there will be no my shame, mama, and I said, and no, I mean him.
0: And only a dear, Jima, my mammy, so on that, Mimi can only say, a dear balcons, you know, almost a binimo jay. So, a binimo and mammy binu, let you say, me new moon will be about Baba Shagana for my binimo. So, I won't just say, I need a call office. And Jim Ram, call office, now tell me, come here, once I want 12 kilos, I bought. A empty bag
1: and home. Eh, so I trouble home. Not all the

0: Obehuan say Mr. Rekoka bibi chair some time ago about a normal I say take into consideration say do airport yen luggage tag no say obet scan e nya details bibi an here ono so adu bibi as obet me at another ticket and as a tag e dey carry another bag we cross here where because ukuta more than we are o kilos our ukuta but your fano see Mr. Rekoka yen hwe eye abonti ho na okase ye ma mu jam box ni 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say question say sad delay na omo delay ko for ye and in a departure entry honor no say obi em send a flighter who is going to pay because someone will take counter now or more boarding pass near you know or more time on close the gate that's a whole delay me I know honor ma better ma kwako explain it to them say because of momo a friend is saying momo negligence amaye mo machines in age man here yeah I didn't know physically you know. Oh, yes, I do. No announcement. Nothing. No communication. I don't know. Ghana Airport Company, yeah, mommy, Auntie Yvonne, oh, Jumaye. Agency says, shall I see what honey in our share? Now, I'm on the right thing. Especially, more my customs for so and more chill or more, oh, hopper, and the mecca. More my customs for and more chill or more because. Airlines ni bebre eba is a sombe ombe che customs a ye form no amanko for fili I declare no my sell me a duty and I saw me duty no monche mom and the money bebe drew a ye checkpoint honoma na kwa ye beside na mimbi may shad na me say so I fill in the bibia kama and a scanner no so I check in the bibia kama and a fry a you are now you but Mr. Rekoka there's another video be a security. You remember back so ewo abroche say or NGO the bags now dey ba no perfumes na gum ni eyin or dey be cheche enye ba ko nyi mi no full bag ni na e perfumes say me dey be cheche nko for ni eyin but is I don't miss ah that na Ghana for here the free pressure yes what dey be che e dey na che so dey be che what one na aka keke why don't you go through the I say on sending something advanced to the ABR mission, no, and I say to the customs force, say, because I normally say, may they buy Ghana this date, may buy the chairman, ABR school, and I say, may they buy NGO, and I say, but I would open the airport now, do I know, say, perfume say, good in the may they buy the chiche, because across the NF, yes, yeah, in a place, and normally be to say, mobile phone, the aircofa, and pay for better, hey, 2 day, it's a at least 5 de ni ati ase about 5 no me nyi duty but ade che kra na ade che kra no so wo be che obi ade a wo a wo be che obi ade no kra de so twa tax the origin so so twa tax but wo timi ka say e free
1: se me be mu wo ha em say last week no last week na mo yes ha customs no say ye ntumi ama so ni e very educative into your mind ye kwaku se me kan a mra me fan say some years back no. Let me say, so we are NGO. na wo pesa wo de adie bi e baba be che eye organization bi a wo Ghana ho a
0: yeah
1: wo de saa you know eko the embassy the nearest embassy eko ko ji approval
0: yeah
1: e ma wo mo no na e make sure se saa ne ma na wo de ko na e be ko eye right to the place na wo so wo de ko na
0: yeah asa na wanya waiver no
1: was a government approval that's ana me na minim e wo eye Holland ha and then I ne ma sesa wo ntumi ka se me wo ebia me wo computers na me a me the computers no kwa kwa kwa kwa che ebia school bi it will go through the embassy and then from the embassy no no be decide which type of school no omo dey come make your star presentation no I won't know answer no be to make say okay and ebia ye ma wo eye some free ABC
0: yeah.
1: So but won't you be unpacking na ma say kwa kwa fa ebia perfumes ebia base 50 na so dey kwa kwa kwa che how won I believe say ani ma na dey ko no wo dey kwa kwa kwa champa oh you won never be on man we shouldn't be at fault as what the government is saying eh no correct so eh man say eh 9 bi krampo ne dey na if it's more than 10 in the
0: eh 3 bags so o she video na it's about 3 bags full of perfumes yeah. So why are you challenging that he said me dey coach but would the drop on things with their bed here who said power the coach there now would the very turn it to the I have to say dollar and the euro but the dollars it drew Germany I say me call a year bureau or maybe some of passport or address data or the real crew more was to say we are our receipt it's anytime we are can declare some part scan up the real money scan also some of the science receipt a chess in but yet, Chrome and a bibia and your father say, you use a nearby baby soon. Jem media for us, so near J. Nippany be a better transit. Nippany can you cry, be my education, near mano. And social media, Bentino, when you be blogger, be a big general honomo, and one of our hair, and no money near, and almost me a duty, and yet, what kind of it's yes, sir? Yes, sir.
1: You were near maybe why I was here, I said.
0: Yes, sir.
1: And then back to customs. How can one say na wuba we nso? Kwaku enkan no. Na ye bagana.
0: Yeah.
1: One more asebu e wo play me wie no. Na one with the immigration and customs forms. E di amaye.
0: Yeah.
1: Yeah. Na it was a green form. No be amaye ni afele. Nti e ban ye duro one man e di ama e customs form. For the past year sir.
0: Point of correction. Immigration di na na ye green. And custom the near blue and a near blue color. Yeah.
1: Well, go for the past means soon. I mean, I met my castle by 5, 4, 6, 7 years. You know, one month just had any beer will play with my opinion on more of a catch and say, we'll free Amsterdam with KLM, always a British Airways, a British Airways, or a year what they saying, Air Brussels, I'm a time a fabana. Say, you may inform me, I'm a fellow, you're a fellow. It's an honest honor. Se me me dinia me bi e ba na me drew e ye customs ho no na e kwa be na me fa so afei na me ka cho se me dinia me mfuma no nkan chira ho mo na o makoy form nim bi o de ama na se go so wo mo nche form 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
0: right here ban and then na record said that all kind no much me remo no bede ma wo mo because one kasa issue be crowd case be buyer ye ne the then commander na o airport o be chance ma o be cheche no ma Mr. Time Mr. Commander Apio ene Mr. Buache e be cheche no ma bi mu e ma sa form no
1: commander wan
0: Apio
1: hey
0: edino there o spell out the be call sa side the that all kind did the APIO it's a payo. Oh yeah, nov na na bi abet makani ye. Ti me or the chairman. Some makani sa na no ana. Commander, no wa na humi ji me chiano. Sa customs forms no. No cre KLM, Ethiopia Airline, Brussels, three airlines we are all the time we do two kwa no ye che any custom e bia ma me da ye che bi wo mu da eti commissioner se uti enwumre ya mo situ se airlines 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Ethiopia Airline, any Brazos, me who be omuda. Me who be omuda. So other airlines no cha. Monche Satre Airlines we see. British Airways me before ya check. And then I'm sure.
1: And then Turkish Airline, Turkish Airline, offer you no more chevy visa.
0: Turkish swimming for it, me for Turkish Airline that.
1: Turkish Airline, my four pen.
0: Uh-huh.
1: A won't you be as ada.
0: Good.
1: Emmerook, my four pen. Me said that me five airlines instead of being as a market.
0: Right. It's a pay for tea, as I say, you say customs muti mubeshe ye baba check it from these days. No, you who say a month for a landing as a binkuta or more, moon ye be take him on. Ne airline, no, into Munches Airlines, no, a best at ya check. Ama, you say immigration, the Atia says immigration, a jai forms, no, because of scanning a yo money or home, best scanning a passport and your address, a BBR. 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
1: wobe 10 minutes, IDBW. 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Me asa wamo sa ye immigration officers, ita ye jira anymore. Now, do I have your passport to my son or box? No, what is the sense of that double job over there?
0: I'm not so sure. Maybe, sir, who has him? It's a make a letter be called Naya Shena, yet Menya, a customs, immigration, and a friendly saying, customs, immigration, and then airport company. Near no one better say because 100 point at 10 BR in your counter. Yes, I'm sure airlines now omuta a giant bus a war a brutally now over drew you may I say or China no barbage. Nenny panel or cotamali or coborga or co other region net in Kraha crown or coffee no asaba a cost. Most of the people don't know all this. SS education neighbor and a macano. So for airline, na say ya foul box na ma adiechi. So nya ko na ko fele form no na adiechi ko akoji wa yi na. You should go for a claim. Every bag, it will scare say the mouth. Every bag, it will scare the mouth. Even so ko da hotel kra na e say odi receipt ni na ka ho na de ko. 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
1: 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choose one of the days now ope so if you said that day na na be ko a no why dey no wa choose so dey be a o mo no e ma o ma ma me draw no mo ma ma me choose as compensation no
0: then na me see e education dey e go bebre e ye your education dey bebre e because so o outside like who can o outside Ghana and as Africa, maybe in other countries, but Europe, I'm a tabaho in here. Every second, airline never send a message. Even boarding gate, Chrome send a message. I'm going to say, oh, boarding gate. A, and now A5, and now A29. Yes, the son of a better send a message now. But, oh, Ghana, how would your message be? And once I would not want to counter, Chemi can call boarding gate for a honour. Wouldn't that message be a and a system? No, any a Ibiana and I'm changing a software because a day before crowd be too quiet, crowd being a message. Etcher say, date when I would too quiet, and I will carry a day before crown. A better also bit my checking in at this time 24 hours to your departure. I'll bit my checking in. Oh, fee to do ya now, bass now, now, quacko, or the quacko de tag above now, the echo. Self, a you cry, oh, hold no more. But yeah, in this space, yatia say, in this space, but a no me boo or messages, mommy and yebby, oh, ha, the airlines, no, Mr. CEO of Africa, ha, do, Titu Ghana, ha,
1: yeah.
0: The aviation minister, UTNA, almost seeing, Say chobo bi sun e ba mo ho no ntina mo ntimi kan ho asema abrochin komo ye be bo mo chi e wo ho mo ma airlines ni hu se yeso so no ye tua o ma fa ncheyen
1: kwaku on arrival at the local airport unsa o mo ye renovation which is very good
0: yeah
1: very very very good na I ho no ade a me hu na no no a ye little e bia no mo experience ye e carpet no me de ase kwa no so so on the carpet na accessor me bi say on say ade na omo nya lift o mo 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
0: Nana, on the last note, your time also. Nana Abra Akumensa, or say, wow, Nana, you're more acquired by the bar, a year, breaching commercial. Namo say, Nanko for a breaching for more platform, aha, and a moment come with him, aha, and the AK. He said, okay, local terminal 2 to terminal 3. Na ukuta normal cha ofa taxi and sana wako terminal 3 and as ofa taxi and sana wako terminal 2 for your local ade no transit bus
1: and then me far from Tuesday me na from terminal 2 na me ba
0: and make there's not a bus bia bit man at transfer yeah free ho e dia ko ni say
1: shuttle bus
0: bia ni wa ba be hu say alolo bi si ho say alolo no si ho e dey Ayalo no no esi ho eye den depa tue sika na osakuta ne bus na trolley no so to be fine nya direct area crowd be fa e dia ko udru ba bi a chope ja
1: yeah
0: is it fair airport company Minister for Aviation.
1: Someone
0: we are no money across Kumasi, a
1: route,
0: you know,
1: price,
0: no money, who be. And look at the Becker once later. Yo,
1: nearly 2,000.
0: Yo,
1: distance of just 30 minutes.
0: Right. You're fancy, huh? You're better. You're better. A chief for Munina Massey. I hire a 34.7 or so for Kuamako. I can tell me man Bruni and a camera attach a ye bibia or call a ye injury room or so. Honabu, ye papa Thomas, or no so, and a directly every bibia or a chill honor. Facebook so, a ye coach Ogrey and a Joel and a dear call WhatsApp and Facebook. Sasuna or call sound so, a ye ifu bakope. Iti medina sebema a ye. Production team ni na meda mase meda chief for mu ni na so mase won she na mu nuanu mo mu se meme da en meme da bia ebo no sia ne fa copy mu no wotwe a aha en ye tra edi ye ho komo ye da ye nua ba ye Ellen Mill so so ase se obi ne kwa mai wo Hamburg en ye di en komo ye do bi bia se ya mi show bi bia bye bye.